0: position is that. But he's telling us, we are the head, they are the tail.
1: Eye enye chaka chaka gadega kala Biblia le gbogbona ka mia Kristo to wenye taki kia mo to wenya sikala.
0: And the tail should not be controlling the head.
1: Eye melebe na sikena ba ponson de taji o.
0: Be not conformed to this world, but be ye transformed by the renewing of your mind.
1: Eye mi gana mi apani nonona di kike siamo o kapi mi tro mi apono no moto mi apo tamasu supu ye ye o mo bolu.
0: All those people of the world, you look at the way they dress, the way they appear, and it says their mind is darkened. And no matter what you try to show them or reveal to them in the Word of God, because of the darkness in their heart, they cannot understand.
1: And
0: it's like Jesus Christ, the very Word of God, knowledge from heaven. And he tried to explain things to those Pharisees. They never understood. And to those Sadducees, they never understood because their minds were darkened. But now those of us who have come into the Lord and we have come to the faith, it says you are transformed, and then there's a renewing of your mind that she may prove what is that good and acceptable and perfect will of God. Once again, it tells us that our body is to be presented unto the Lord. And we're looking at 1 Corinthians chapter 3. I'm reading there from verse
1: 16.
0: Know ye not that ye are the temple of God, and that the Spirit of God dwelleth in you? Don't you know that you are the children of God and you are the temple of God, and the Spirit of God dwelleth in you? What's characteristic of the people of the world? They do not have the Spirit of God. They are dead. And it's a terrible thing when the dead wants to control the living. We are the people alive, alive by grace. Alive because we are cleansed by the blood of the Lamb. Alive because Christ, the living one, dwells within us. But the people who are dead in sins and trespasses, they want to be our Lord. They want to say this is the way to do it. Unfortunately, the people who are in the light, they do not understand. They are trying to come under the will and under the control of the dead. I will not be controlled by the dead. You know, in your life, you want to take a decision. You're walking this way, and then you have a dream, and somebody that died about 10 years ago, 20 years ago, appeared to you, and it's all, anytime you want to take a decision, I'm going to go this way, I'm going to go that way, I'm going to go that way, this dead man will just appear to you and say no.
1: You'll
0: be calling for prayer. You'll be going to the prayer warriors and saying, pray for me. I don't know. Anytime I want to take a decision, a dead man is always appearing to me. And will not allow me to go the direction I ought to go. But the same thing is happening spiritually. That those who are dead in sins and trespasses, anytime you come to the church like this, and the Spirit of God brings alive the Word of God unto you.
1: As
0: you go out there, the dead, they confront you and they say, what are you doing? Are you going to go this way or that way?
1: Let me do yami akwa mokuku wa janko mi wa globenam kala ofifia de lejibe ya tun koso tobo mu anjilo alo ya tun mi apo mu anji.
0: Don't you become afraid when the dead are the people in control?
1: De mi mo vona wani bena ka mokuku o ba lemi aplom.
0: When the people who are alive in Christ, alive by the Spirit,
1: eya emotional agbele Christo mo lagbele gbogbon mo,
0: they cannot take a decision by the living Spirit of God within them.
1: Eya o ma te ma wo dodo ada fo de ti to mo gbagbele apo gbogbon sina lo mo ji ola.
0: If any man defile the temple of God, him shall God what? Destroy. For the temple of God is holy, which temple ye are. 1 Corinthians chapter 10, I'm reading from verse 31. It says, whether therefore ye eat or drink, or whatsoever ye do, that accommodates your dressing.
1: Ebena azonla ne mi le nu dum, alo mi le nu adnu, alo mi le doade wom la, esi ala mi le doade wom, e malo poni mi tumi apavu dodonchi.
0: Your comportment, your apparel, your appearance, it says whatsoever you do all to the glory of God.
1: Ele poni mi tumi apo jadrado, mi apo jadjama, mi apo kpokpa monchi, ebena ka mi awoye katana ma upo kafkafu.
0: And there's no small part of your life, you know, so God, I can take care of this. I don't need instruction for this.
1: He
0: says, whatsoever you do, whether you are eating or drinking, this just drink. I think I should be able to take decision on this. The Lord says no.
1: He says
0: in every area of your life, because now he possesses you and he owns you, that you're good to do everything to the glory of God. Christian dressing that pleases and glorifies God. I'm going to look at 3 points. Number one, the condemned attire of religious sinners. I want to tell you that whatever a sinner wears is condemned.
1: Now,
0: there are some people that think that, you know, we can copy some styles in the world.
1: And
0: we can, you know, follow this. This looks nice. How do you know it looks nice?
1: Hey, yo, blabena, oh, yeah, nyakpo lo, lebe miyakpo ledo, ma biyo, selekele we nyabena, e nyakpo dui le mawbon.
0: Because the people who kind of fashioned out that thing, they were blind.
1: Dwa labia mosyono da chauma to la nukfa banto wonya.
0: They were dead, they were deaf to the Spirit of God.
1: Wonya mokufuo, hey, wonya mosyobo, tu nukfu de mawbogbonu.
0: I want to get you back to the first time dressing or covering appears in the Bible. It's in Genesis chapter
1: 3.
0: I'm reading there from verse
1: 21.
0: It says, unto Adam also, and to his wife, did the Lord make coats of skins and clothed
1: them.
0: That's the very first appearance of dressing or clothing in the Bible. I want to tell you something. Even though God clothed them on the outside, why don't you look at verse 20? 23, therefore the Lord God sent him forth from the garden of Eden to till the ground from whence he was taken. So he drove out the man, and he placed at the east of the garden of Eden cherubims and a flaming sword, which turned God every way to keep the way of the tree of life. Even though God himself closed him, but that clothing did not give him salvation. That clothing did not give him eternal life. That clothing did not give him a permanent place in the Garden of Eden. I don't want to follow somebody that Shiloh cannot be kept in the kingdom of God. And then they dress, and then you're looking and you say, it looks like I can copy this. Looks like this one is good. Even the one of Adam and Eve that God gave to them did not keep them in the garden. There must be something on the inside force, and that's the most important thing, the salvation that comes first. The righteousness that comes first. Therefore, whatever a sinner puts on is nothing for you to appreciate. I'm looking at verse 15. In verse 15 it says, and Rebecca took goodly raiment of her eldest son Esau, which were with her in the house, and put them upon Jacob, her younger son.
1: Emagbela Rebecca cho via kukweto Esau pe achonu siyo le egbola ke duna via devito Jacob.
0: You know the story.
1: Miyoto minyanu tinyala.
0: He was wearing the kind of clothes that Isaac the father expected.
1: Elabena edu awale sike etua Isaac le mokbomna.
0: Isaac thought he was waiting for Esau to come to bring the food unto him so that he can bless Esau.
1: Isaac le mokbomna ka Esau
0: But then Rebecca and Jacob made a plot, a plan. And it was a plot or plan of deception. This one is the clothing of deception. You know, the people of the world, they polish the exterior and they dress a particular way to make you feel that everything is all right when everything is all wrong. To make you feel that you have a good home, a good life, a happy life, and then they cover all the dregs and all the defilement and all the sinful sin, all the iniquity inside, and then they put on something, a cloak of deception. And we don't want to wear something like that to just deceive. That's what Jacob did. And eventually Isaac said, come near me here. And then he touched him. He said, the hand is the hand of Esau.
1: He smelled
0: the clothes and the raiment. He said, this looks like Esau, but the voice I'm hearing is the voice of Jacob. You don't want to be like that. In fact, that's what Jesus Christ condemned in the lives of the Pharisees. Look at Matthew chapter 23 verse 27. It says, woe unto you, scribes and Pharisees, hypocrites, for ye are ye are like unto whitest sepulchres, which indeed appear beautiful outward.
1: Baba na mi agbanle tin la ko farisi towo alapa towo labena kami di yodo si onu ti wo si akalodo eye wo le jejem nuele ke wo mo yo fun ple amakuku
0: opopo. Then it says in verse 27, but are with thee full of dead men's bones and of all uncleanness.
1: Ewonu bena ke wo mo yo fun ple amakuku opopo gba ple di popo katan.
0: Even so ye also outwardly appear righteous unto men, but within are full of hypocrisy and iniquity.
1: Nene ma ke mi awo ka mi jena amojo je o le gota la mo fo nuku mo ke mi amoyo tan ple alapa dada gba ple majo majo nyenye.
0: And that means then what the Lord is looking at is number one, the conversion of the heart.
1: Esele mi atanu gba nto si jima o le tumi esi bena ka mi apo jimo totro
0: ba. See, there are people that when they are coming to church, they disguise themselves, but you are still coming with the same heart of unbelief.
1: Ami aduwa nu gbono so le mula la pe bena ka o ble a oduku ga ke cho u va so le ku do jima ko so pe
0: defilement
1: o va ple di
0: some adultery, the same fornication
1: o va ple ka si o ple makomako
0: nyinyi o same polygamy, the same drunkenness
1: o va ple strong de po gbogbo ple ka nunu,
0: the same robbery. You still have all that in your heart, the same evil heart and the same evil that you are keeping, and then on the exterior you make a change.
1: La po da fi fi ble ble ple ajogle nyinyi po gbogbo ple nu tovo po gbogbo le jimo na o ga ke o va so le mo ple gota gumo po totro.
0: And that change doesn't matter to God. That's what we call disguise. You disguise yourself as if you are a real child of God. And God says that has no value in the sight of the Lord.
1: Eye gota gumo po totro la po bena ka mo devine amokro le mo fe ro po la mo o emenye amaduku mblable bible bede amaduku mblable na mala menye videnu ade kana mi kroa le yesu gbo o.
0: The change must begin on the inside.
1: Ele be totro na je gomo tumi apo jimaka,
0: not just an exterior that appears all right.
1: Menye gota gumo na je nwe dede o.
0: First Kings chapter 14, I'm reading there from verse 2.
1: Fia o gban tota wi na kuku eva.
0: And Jeroboam said unto his wife, arise, I pray thee, and disguise thyself.
1: Tete Yerobia grona strabenacho na dolly wo avo.
0: Don't dress like you normally dress, disguise yourself.
1: Megba dwawu shile din general dolly awao.
0: You found the people, there are some churches where they make it compulsory for their members. Don't wear this, don't wear this, don't wear that.
1: Like pobada church ya dolly la pobana ka se de deli. U gbono ha mbi bana ka mi ga dwawu yo, mi gba du yo, mi gba du ya o.
0: And so while they leave their homes, they put on all the earrings and all the necklace and whatever, and then when they get near the church, they remove everything and put inside the bag.
1: Hey, you know, no do ta solemia la koda gavino atume nao wasi simde mtuwa oda deta no gugu chochi kwa munwa wadu wakoda akpetima.
0: We're now going to the presence of God. We need to disguise ourselves. We need to look like they want us to look.
1: Wakblabe na ka enemi do ta maopo nukume la elebede miya doli miya pa vowa jenye abiale si uji chumia siena.
0: Oh, that is hypocrisy.
1: Put on
0: what you are putting on. Let's know who you are. Let's know who you belong to. Let us know where you are coming from. Let us know the work of grace is not there yet. Let us know you are still the dead old sinner that you are. Come as you are. And they will be able to know we need to preach salvation to you, and the word of God still needs to get into you. But you know, when you disguise like that, we think you are saved when you are not saved.
1: Eye mi anya bena kale yene jima totro pla gbo ko pomo nya gbo mi atima yo wa dadi agblo ma nya no bone le doli wa wo na mai le trono no mia mi ma nya bena mo potro jima o mi akwa so le tro jima.
0: It deceives us. We're not able to preach the word of God to you in reality.
1: Na le blame mi atima gbo mi ma po nya nya te pe atima ta na o.
0: We think you are sanctified and sanctimonious when actually there's a devil inside.
1: Yamia koso bele tro jimo le poko kwele da je ga ke nyanya bena ka abo sampo adudu ton ton tele jimo no.
0: Look at verse 2 again. Jeroboam said unto his wife, arise, I pray thee, and disguise thyself, that thou be not known to be the wife of Jeroboam, and get thee to Shiloh. Behold, there is Ahijah the prophet, which told me that I should be king over the people.
1: Bo pe ma vole tete Yerobiam glona sron bena chona doliwo avo ne ami adeke ma ganye bena Yerobia srom nenye o eye na isilo poda nya glodila ahia amasi glonam be madu fiade dukosi adila le afima
0: and take of the 10 loaves and crack nails and a cruse of honey and go to him and he shall tell thee what shall become of the child.
1: Cho abolo owo ple tatali bakple aniti egwideka de asin eye na yegbo na wa gbonu se ajore de vie dila nao.
0: And Jeroboam's wife did so and arose and went to Shiloh and came to the house of Ahijah, but Ahijah could not see, for his eyes were set by reason of his age.
1: Tata Yerobiam strong one nema, a ye wo choke isilo, a ye wo va ahia fama, ke ahia ma gatenu le nukmamo o, elabena etiakpa, a ye epanukuoti.
0: The Lord said unto Ahijah, behold, the wife of Jeroboam cometh to ask a sin of thee for her son, for he is sick. Thus and thus shalt thou say unto her.
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0: For it shall be when she cometh in, she shall feign herself to be another woman. God knows.
1: Ella bena ne eva huamula, ele eduki woga amatutwe, novinya, mao jesi olo.
0: All that deceit, he knows.
1: Mao jesi beblenusiomanele.
0: All that disguise. He knows. Look at verse 6. And it was so when Ahijah heard the sound of her feet as she came in at the door that he said, come in, thou wife of Jeroboam. Why feignest thou thyself to be another? I am sent to thee with heavy tidings.
1: Bokuya madelia, esimo ahia se epa forzin le bon troanu, wogbanala, ekblobena gadema Yerobiam strong, nukanuti na wadukuo amatutue, kenyala, ekbasasan, wode asinya na wo.
0: No, the message doesn't change, the message of judgment.
1: Wam to drop a maun yamatrosia novio.
0: The heavy tidings will not change just because the people disguise themselves. Now, how does God really see the unbelievers, whatever they put on the exterior?
1: If
0: I'm looking at Psalm 73, verse
1: 6.
0: Therefore, pride compasses them about as a chain, and violence covers them as a garment.
1: Eyata dada enye opo kojonu eye wo chonu tasasan abi avon.
0: That's all he sees their violence covering them. That's the clothing he sees.
1: Lepo alabena oba votata labenu tasasan.
0: He sees all the sinful things that they actually put on, and he doesn't see all the flashy things and the fashionable things and all those other things. All he sees is the pride.
1: Ma opo openu von opo makomako kata awi o dole gota gumola majema o pokura o ma o po dada siloma.
0: All he sees is the hypocrisy. He says they are covered with hypocrisy and violence and pride as with a garment.
1: Ma o po lakpanu o wasna lomola ekrobena eyata dada enye o pa kojunu eye wo chonu tasasi abi avon.
0: And look at Psalm 109 verse 18. As he clothed himself with cursing like as with garment, so let it come into his bowels like water and like oil into his bones.
1: Samuel of the Kama Seke Pukwamu Wienilia, Etafipuda Abbe Avon, Eata, Nedulamene Abbe Tien, Ple Upper Woman Abbe Amien.
0: You see what it says over there? It says he's clothed with cursing, with bitterness, with hatred. That's his clothing.
1: Lepani Bobronebenaka, Etafipuda, Etafa Vakali Gully, Etadu Adiwam.
0: All beautiful. I say, this one looks beautiful. God says, no. All you see there is exterior. But she's covered with bitterness. She's covered with adultery. She's covered with immorality and fornication. She's covered all over with defilement. That's all God sees.
1: Look at
0: verse 19. Let it come unto him as the garment which covereth him. What garment covereth him? Cursing. Bitterness. Sinfulness. And evil. The point we are making is this, that God wants conversion first. I'm looking at Zephaniah chapter 1, verse 8. And it shall come to pass in the day of the Lord's sacrifice that I will punish the princes and the king's children and all such as are clothed with strange apparel. And the Lord is saying, it doesn't matter whether they are king's children or whether they are the daughters of the priest or whatever, or a prophet. He says, I'm going to punish them when they wear those strange things.
1: We're
0: looking at Jude, verse 3. Beloved, when I gave all diligence to write unto you of the common salvation, it was needful for me to write unto you and to exhort you that ye should tell me the rest.
1: And he's
0: content for the faith which was once delivered unto the saints. Look around you. And look at all the churches. There's a church over there in your locality. Another church over there in your locality. If you knew that church about 20 years ago, if you knew that church about 30 years ago, you'll see, you remember their comportment.
1: Church Adema Lemia Pomodi, Nibele Jessica Mamau Abelpa Blav.
0: You remember the lifestyle, you remember real salvation that they believed in, but now everything is gone. And if
1: people
0: are also follows like that, what generation will be able to keep this word in its entirety and it's in its fullness?
1: That's
0: why the Lord is telling us it has come to us because other people honestly contended for the faith once delivered unto the saints. And because it has come to us, now the Lord is telling us that this is what we have to do. That every word that is given to us, we're going to contend honestly for it in Jesus' name. And you know, when some people begin to say, that's a small thing, that's really relating to dressing. That's a small thing. That only relates to marriage. That's a small thing. That only relates to, you know, you bring up your children. The Lord is saying, no, everything he has given unto us, we honestly, not lukewarmly. It says, with all our heart, all our soul, all our mind, honestly contending for the faith, once delivered unto the sins.
1: In
0: verse 23, it says, and others save with fear, pulling them out of the fire, hating even the garment spotted by the flesh. I pray God will help us in Jesus' name. I'm looking at Romans chapter 14 from verse 12. It says that so then every one of us shall give account of himself to God.
1: If your dressing
0: is to tempt people, is to make people fall, you'll give account of yourself to God. You know, sometimes when we read all these stories about a great man of God fell into immorality and all that, they put all the blame on those so-called great men of God. Of course, it's their fault. You are responsible for whatever you do. There's no woman, there's no Jezebel or Delilah that can force you into evil. If you fall into that, you are responsible.
1: Ela be nu vole pepe de kene pastor mo wo jan je nu vomu la ela be fon

0: In verse 13, let us not therefore judge one another anymore, but judge this rather, that no man, of course no woman, of course no girl, of course no lady,
1: cause
0: no spinster, of course no married woman, that it says no one put a stumbling block or an occasion to fall in his brother's way.
1: Benade ahosia deke bede nyonu stronto deke na gato nuklekle alonu jadia adade novia pomoji o.
0: The way you dress as yourself, is this not very suggestive, so that you don't become a stumbling block to the men or even to the women?
1: No vinyonu planu to mi biyamadu kusebede ono masume mi duawule awia maduade odema atonadaka adejimene nutuma atonadaka adejimene nyonuma
0: le mwadaka jiwa. And I'm persuaded by the Lord Jesus Christ, there is nothing unclean of itself, but to him that esteemeth anything to be unclean, to him it is unclean.
1: Le pupa mo wiene lia menye eye me poka kandeti la peto yesu mbena nade ke menye kogblendonu le do kwisi o negbem amasi ke bua nade kogblendonu la eya ma wozu kogblendonu na.
0: That means, you know, some people say, I don't feel anything. Yes, you don't feel anything, but look at the other man, how does he feel?
1: Amado nyom la gblebena en awia me dwa ke gblenti nade ke me gblenti lo vaka ke ponto ne lo gbola beda de muka gble.
0: You don't sense anything. You don't sense anything. Look at the other person. How does he sense it? So that you don't become a stumbling block to anybody.
1: First John chapter 2 verse 10.
0: He that loveth his brother abideth in the light, and there is none occasion of stumbling in him.
1: Amasike lwa no viala eya no akakeli lama eya nu dianwa daka melema o.
0: The way the people of the world dress is to bring a stumbling block before the people.
1: Ale kika moto dua wula u dua wakas ri anu klikli dada mojina mabubu.
0: You hear many stories of the manager and the secretary. It's like this is happening.
1: Let me mean, Mr. Mtinya Gadobe na de tu biela dop yala na le jojon loku dopa dotua dumu.
0: Well, why will not that not happen? The secretary, look at the way the secretary is dressing before the, you know, before that person.
1: Enu katen mama joro kwa le kena de tu.
0: And then you have the director, and it's always happening. And it is because of these ladies becoming stumbling block, but that's why you became a Christian, that by the grace of God, there'll be a change, a transformation, a difference in your life in Jesus' name.
1: You
0: will not be a stumbling block. And you will not be a temptress to anybody in Jesus' name. If anybody is going to fall, they will fall without you. I mean, Judas fell, but are you responsible for the fall of Judas? Demas fell. Are you responsible for the problem of Demas? You are not there. If anybody wants to fall, let them go and fall outside, not because of you. Nobody will fall because of you. Looking at the second point, the commended apparel of righteous souls.
1: We're
0: looking at 2 Peter chapter 2 verse 8. For the righteous man dwelling among them, in seeing and hearing, vexed his righteous soul. Notice that righteous soul from day to day with their unlawful deeds.
1: Ella bena esiama jodre mano woduma. 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
0: If you're a real child of God, as you move around and you see people in the bus, at the bus stop, in the station, you see people in the school, your righteous soul is vexed.

0: Jojo Christo to le zozon le mondi le dubu le won safa le wo dopa fis le le ne le kwa muwade la po won lu bon jojo mare la wo fi
1: is unhappy
0: ma ejima jowo
1: is sad
0: la nonu kaka mo
1: you never get adjusted to something evil
0: eye ma tian apo jijo de nu ma koma konu ti o
1: if you get adjusted to evil something is wrong with you
0: nebe le ba le jijo po le nu ma koma kon ti anada glen le nu ti
1: o if you get happy and then you say well you know 10 years ago if somebody did this in my presence, I would be vexed, I'd be unhappy. I'll say, what is all this? But you know, 10 years, time changes people. God doesn't change Christians.
0: Hey, my brother, oh, no, can't mama yole. He may be a mo, for matter to Christo told
1: doesn't change the Bible.
0: Magapu matra Biblio.
1: I pray that that righteousness in our soul,
0: but do better, George Jenimas Nelemia for Lubom,
1: purity in our spirit,
0: that Jenimas Nelemia for Bogom,
1: that sanctification within us will remain in Jesus' name.
0: Hey, your cock when you must Nelemia for Mamula, like what one.
1: I don't know how some people can do it. They leave a church like this, and then they be here for 10 years, for 20 years. And then they go to a particular church, and they will see that, you know, the men are hugging the women right inside the church, and then they are dancing, and then they are, you know, throwing their buttocks here and there.
0: And then
1: you find these people that have been here for 20 years and they remain in such a church like that and they feel
0: all right.
1: If you're real born again, if you're not backsliding, you'll never feel all right of that. Will you feel all right of that?
0: Nebele ni Christo tod adudito nebe me demagbele jimowa matano fima jano.
1: Your righteous soul will be vexed. When Lord came near Sodom and he saw the things they were doing, the Sodomites, he saw them, all those people, the evil people, when he saw them, it says his righteous soul was vexed.
0: In Isaiah chapter 61,
1: I'm reading there from verse 10. I will greatly rejoice in the Lord. My soul shall be joyful in God. And then it says, for he has clothed me with, tell me, garments of salvation. And then he goes on to say, he has covered me with the robe of righteousness. Sometimes today you see a so-called Christian and then you see somebody in the world, you cannot tell the difference between them. They look alike.
0: Their appearance, their dressing,
1: everything looks alike. Even the way they talk, their language, even the way they walk and the things they do, it looks like. And it's a socialist or socialized. Or it's a fashionable person. I hope they are not saying that about you.
0: Eye la po na po pa wududu le moji na le po po zozomo na le po po lekewowo na le po po jejemia la bena o amakaweya udwa la be ga duma toba gboro na dogbeda do hin ma gbonye a chunchi wo this sister brother.
1: When the people of the world begin to commend you and they say, this is great, I love this, well, I like your kind of Christianity because you're not like all these deeper people.
0: Well,
1: when they say that about you, that means you are shallow. That means you are superficial. That means you've lost the real thing. I pray I will never lose the real thing.
0: You see, when you're
1: a real child of God, the people of the world, they're going to look at you and say, huh, this is peculiar. Say, yes, I thought you will say that because the Lord said, ye are a peculiar generation, peculiar people.
2: effort and zealous of good works.
0: La kpobede ele bena de ne kike metonu kpo mi apagbono nua ele bo nto wa gblebe ne o amoyo wa de la bo to vovo ala ba mo tokwe oni do ala be je kusola gblebe na ka mi awe ni jijima chanchan la fiam no la nyenye du kokokwe du kotokwe sinye ma untoto.
2: Psalm 132 verse 9, let the priest be clothed with righteousness.
0: Sama lo fande ka bla ton vovo kpukwi ama sire kelia gblebe na
2: wonu no la una ta these churches, it will be like what they call worship team.
0: Ebena wonu lo no ta jojo nyenye la po na church adolia la po ka tutu aru bena ka oni ka fu
2: worship team as they are blowing their trumpet and playing the guitar and then they are, you know, sound the talking drum.
0: Uma ganye ka jilolo ubona wonye ka ka fu ba se chula o no to guitar ji o la si wi mo fun eye o lo pa
2: bi mo fun. The person leading will say, hey, come on, we came to worship the Lord here, and then let your feet and your hands and your head and your buttocks and every part of you, let praise the Lord. Why are you doing like this as if you're in a cemetery?
0: Hey, yeah, la kwabena me prolala globena. 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
2: The pastor wanted to demonstrate that to a picky lady there, and then on the platform be demonstrating to them, and now that the pastor is doing that with a lady there, another person's wife, and then now everybody will take it over.
0: Hey, pastor, let's be in there. Fiyon okodenu liata pastor antoa nyonu viade lugbo levo samu kuyadi amabusuelo pastor jedi eli alova iba torudu kule amoka tokwa pastor jogo mokwa okata kana raho ase nejo.
2: And he said it became livelier. So the pastor will say, aha, that's what I want you to do. Anytime you come on here, you want to really praise the Lord, praise the Lord, and don't make our church a cemetery.
0: Hey, pastor, labena. I think
2: you know, it should be more quiet because it talk of a meek and quiet spirit. We want to bring the pop house into the house of the living God.
0: Things
2: are going to change. If we would lead the way, it was like that in the 70s when Deeper Life got started. It affected all the other churches, all the other ministries.
0: And the time has come again
2: for Deeper Life to take the forefront line and to be able to say, this is the way, walk ye in it. And the people that are looking for the truth, but you didn't know where the truth is, they may not change the names of their churches. But they will see the example, they will see the model, and they will follow this model in Jesus'
0: name.
2: If you will take everything that God is bringing to you through me, and then you and I were the same, and we join our hearts and hands together, and then we say we're going to bring the standard high again in this nation and in this continent, it will be done in Jesus' name.
0: Deuteronomy
2: chapter 22 verse 5, it says the woman shall not wear that which pertains to a man. That's not a suggestion. And then neither shall a man put on a woman's apparel. You know who are the people that decide this? The people on the football field. And once you see somebody that plays soccer and he say, you know, is the one that scores the goal for the nation. And then he's weaving the head, and then he dresses and has earrings on both ears. And then they show him on the billboards that you know, that star. That's a star for the people of the world. That is not our star. For us, Jesus is the bright and morning star. But you know, the people of the world, that's the star they look at. And then you begin to find that little by little on the street, you begin to find men that weave their hair, that put on earrings. And little by little, it comes into the church. Little by little, even the pastors and the preachers, they begin to call their ears and then they begin to weave their ears.
0: Pastor don't tell
2: and then their ushers and their singers and everybody now they're doing it. Where did it come from? It came from the world. Because that church was not like that until they saw their star on the billboard. They forsook Christ, their star.
0: And
2: then they now took the star on the billboard. I pray it will never happen to you. Because we want to keep on looking unto Jesus, the author and the finisher of our faith.
0: Move
2: for the joy that was set before him, endured the cross. There'll be some persecution to endure. There'll be some kind of opposition to endure. But you know, the deeper life started about almost 40 years ago and we faced opposition every mile, every inch of the way and we're still standing. And we can bear a little more. I said we can bear a little more. You know, the persecution, the opposition, that you know they are like this, but thank God, God is with us. Thank God the power of God is here. Thank God the miracles of God are there. And thank God the truth of God abides with us and will abide forever in Jesus' name. The children that before you got married, you were already in the church. Before you got married, you were born again. Before you got married, you knew the truth of the word of God. And we were the people that prayed for you, and then you got a wife, you got a husband. And then you got children, and now you are telling us, Pastor, you know, that these are our children, well, they do not want everything we have. And because of our children, we want to modify this. I say, we children. Your children are more authoritative than me, your pastor now. Your children, they have more authority over you than me, your pastor. I was the one that prayed for you. I was the one that taught you how to know the will of God. I was the one that prayed, and then you got the children, and these children you have got now will not allow you to listen to me. I say, God forbid. I said God forbid. Your children will change your pastor. Your children will change your church. Your children will change the Bible. No, we will change these children. Our example, our prayer, our teaching, our training. Train up a child in the way it should go. And when he's old, he will not depart from it in Jesus' name.
0: de nu mia pa gbono nu mia pa gbeto ya pa subo subo la tro de via o nya mla de via o mla de vile mosu atola di ne ba ti la ma teda le di o.
2: You know, once in a while the chain will backslide and then they go out there and then we're praying for them and then when they see what is in the world, because there's a lot in the world, they don't understand, they don't know, when they see all that they'll come back over here.
0: Ya de yo le mia be vio wa ta demo gbadu na o demo gbe a o le ti le kikia mo ya no gbadu nda lo wata na de le u be pona no be dogo no le kikia mi ya wa gba tro agba mi a demo le yesu fe nu
2: come. Now if they come back and they see that we that they left behind that we have changed everything, of what value will that be?
0: If you know trouble, you probably am your boy, your junior, or not trono, or kakanoga, as you call Kenya
2: man. When somebody backslides and he goes for about 7 years, for 10 years, and then he comes back after 10 years, and then he hears us preaching, says, wow, what I left 10 years ago has remained intact without any change. I think that's the beauty of the gospel.
0: Hey, now me added the Magbele, me add the Majo, Piama, Adra, Piama, but trouble, me add the man. Amy got blown up on your back to a sack platter. Oh, me am a bloody joke, but talk about lemon there, see ya. Hey, yanny, yanny, yapom chikoque, lanomia simada.
2: That's the reason why we're standing and we'll keep on standing in Jesus' name.
0: Esia temile titre, me apotano titre dale, yes, super nu common.
2: It says, the woman shall not put on, shall not wear that which pertaineth unto a man. Neither shall a man put on a woman's garment, for all that do so are what? Abomination unto deeper life.
0: Hey, yanny, to adek.
2: Unto who? Unto God. And God says, I am God, I change not. John chapter 5, reading from verse 41. Verse 41 says, I receive not honor from men. Look at verse 44. How can ye believe which receive honor one of another and seek not the honor that cometh from God only?
0: Galatians
2: chapter 1, we're looking at verse 10. For do I now persuade men or God? For or do I seek to please men? For if I yet pleased men, I should not be the servant of Christ.
0: Galatians tagba kupi amuulia ke azonla deme galenupum bena wanyo amuonu lo alo maunua alo deme lejidim bena maja amuonua deme galamuonu jamla anenye maganye Christo pa dola o.
2: If all you're looking for your aim, your goal, or you are working for, you are dressing for, my boss will like this one.
0: Nenye bena wau dodo waja jamu wagbono nole bena ah alima dawa potela mwapenya bonto.
2: My director will like this one.
0: And
2: my neighborhood will like this one. If that's all your goal, you cannot please God.
0: But
2: how does this look to God? If that is your goal, then the way you appear will be very different.
0: James chapter 4
2: verse 4. Adulterers and adulteresses, know ye not that the friendship of the world is enmity with God? Whosoever therefore will be a friend of the world, tell me the rest, is the enemy of God.
0: You
2: don't want to just copy somebody because of their position or because of their prestige or whatever society. You want to say, well, if God allows them to do what they are doing, good enough for them. But as for me and my house, we will serve the Lord.
0: We're
2: looking at James chapter 1, verse 27. Pure religion, undefiled before God and the Father is this, to visit the fatherless and widows in their affliction, and to keep himself unspotted from the world.
1: We're very near the time of the rapture.
2: Nothing will take you away from this good way in Jesus' name.
0: Mi gogo amogo ko keda yamovo. 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
2: Point number three now, the commanded adornment. The commanded adornment for rapturable saints.
0: Ma unyapa akpa atonlia. 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
2: In 1 Timothy chapter 2 verse 9.
0: Timothy banto tamovo kuku ya
2: masheke. In like manner also, that women adorn themselves in modest apparel.
0: You
2: see somebody who said, you know, a lady that, you know, the upper part of the chest is, you know, all exposed, and you know, people are feeling tempted and they're feeling the heat of lust. That's not modest.
0: You see the thing
2: is so very short that when you bend down like this, they can almost see what they shouldn't see. That's no more modest.
0: Nebede to be le doa wada la wakpo kwi nele bobo kwa ni mele bo wakpo wa wakpo le mola ma doa wada no mo ni tomo.
2: The same that she already caught, and you know, sometimes they see the underwear. That's underwear. They shouldn't see that. That's no more modest.
0: Nebede de mi toa wa mi di aye ba kaka le bava sa da fi kemi agwa no kpo yebo kpo yo le gomia ma doa wada no mo ni tomo.
2: And sometimes you see that, you know, a lady dresses and his thing is so tight that, you know, you almost see the contour of the whole anatomy of the whole body. That's no more modest.
0: Eye la poda gado mo nyonu fi wa do awo awala mi opadi padi eye ale ko pa jajamo le ala no je la wa mo mo do awo le no no mo ni tomo o.
2: It says that women adorn themselves in modest apparel.
0: E gbebe na ka nyonu na do awo le no mo ni tomo wa wo le kana o do kwi.
2: Then it says we shame faced this as sobriety, not with braided hair or gold or pearls or costly, but which becometh women be professing what? Worldliness? Professing godliness
0: with good works.
2: I pray God will do that for us in Jesus' name.
0: 1
2: Peter chapter 3 verse 3, it says, whose adorning, let it not be that outward adorning or plating the air of wearing of gold or putting on apparel, but let it be the hidden man of the heart, in that which is not corruptible.
0: Ma Petro Banto Tama Ton Kukwe Amatonlia Amasiopa Lekawa wana ganye gota guma lekawa wo toda popo ple sika dodo pla wdo duma o kabonu wanye jima pama wawla lek bogbon fatu sinwani kpola pano noma magblema
2: si so converted and so sanctified that this world will not be able to corrupt you in Jesus' name.
0: Metok bada mia troji me agbi kwaja no kokwebu alek babana hika siyama lama pu dimile mwada kajio le yesu panu koma.
2: And then it goes on to say, but what the even with the ornament of a meek and quiet spirit. Look up here for a moment. You know, whatever you think we're doing in the church, if it changes the Bible, let's discard that thing. Over here in the deeper life, we have what we call women's ministry. But women's ministry is not to compete with the men. Women's ministry is not to make you loud and bold and forceful and kind of so courageous, like it's like you are fighting with us men. Women's
0: ministry
2: is not to make you. And then the meekness is no more there, the gentleness is no more there. the quietness of spirit is no more there. And it's like, you know, your husband might be a pastor, and then the wife is the woman coordinator. And then you want to plan a program, and then you say, then you just pass the announcement to the ushers. You're not going to even tell your husband that my husband, your husband is still your pastor in the church. Your husband is the pastor of the whole church of adult men, adult women, and the youths and the children is the pastor of that whole church.
0: And
2: then you just say, Osha, come on here. We're going to have a women's program and therefore announce this that next Friday, everybody should be there.
0: And
2: then the pastor is sitting down there, is any announcement that, you know, and then calls the brother, make an announcement. When did you get that? Well, it was passed by the usher. Which usher? That usher. You call the usher and then say, how did this come in?
0: Hey, brother Bena, mommy
2: gave it to me. Which mommy gave it to you?
0: Mommy gave it to you.
2: Our pastor is no more pastor.
0: Pastor,
2: spirit. That you're still able to submit, and then you tell your husband, who is a pastor in the church, want to have this program. How about it? And your husband looks at it and says, no, not this time now. We have something slated for next Friday. And then you say, but why? How do you ask, but why? We fighting. When you came to the church, did you come for position? Did you come for activity? Didn't you come so we can lead you on the way to heaven? God so good, He gave us women ministry. Don't allow that to get into your head. It says, with a meek and quiet spirit, which in the sight of God is of great price. Priceless thing we're holding on to. Not all this fighting for position and fighting for equality, what a man can do, a woman can do. And it's like we want to divide the church between you. I'm having this program, she's having that program. And then when I come back home and you can give me your testimony, I meet you as your wife, I can tell you God is working, the Spirit of God is the same. No competition.
0: We're
2: going to walk this narrow way that gets to heaven in Jesus' name. Let's look at Proverbs chapter 6, verse 16. These six things does the Lord hate, yea, seven, an abomination unto him, a proud look.
0: A lying
2: tongue, and hands that shed innocent blood, a heart that deviseth wicked imaginations. Feet that be swift in running to mischief, a false witness that speaketh lies, and he that sweareth discord among the brethren, that is abomination before the Lord.
0: A force your turn at the vonu, I must see Dwava to the Sapo, cut the alakba, backplay, I must see Diadre, no fewer Dumela, you are lefty.
2: Proverbs chapter 31, I read verse 10. Who can find a virtuous woman? For a prize is far above rubies.
0: Lododo blaton bo de ke pupu ya mowulia amake apo nyonu zazen epo asima sanwu ajagbato.
2: Verse 25. Strength and honor are her clothing.
0: Bo pe blabo vo atonu san pe achon enye pa vo.
2: Spiritual strength to be able to withstand evil.
0: Bo gbo mo nu se ma ti ano titre de nu von onu.
2: The dignity of a Christian lady. The dignity of a Christian woman, that when people see you, they don't behave to you as if they are behaving to a prostitute.
0: Christo to sinonu bubule. 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
2: They don't behave to you as if you are advertising, as if you are looking for the men.
0: Oma warden mu abena ka nyonu ikan to no cho ibe nu pule nu tuo jim le kwa do mo le nu sa fo
2: imana o. She shall rejoice in the time to come.
0: Eyala apoji dolen keke si ogbana
2: mo. She openeth her mouth with wisdom, and in her tongue is the law of kindness. She looketh well to the way of her household, and eateth not the bread of idleness. Her children rise up and call her blessed, and her husband also, he praiseth her. You know, when you dress like that and your husband knows that you're only attractive to him, you're not trying to be attractive to the men of the world. You're trying to be attractive to men in the church.
0: That
2: your husband knows his heart is centered on you. He knows that I know my wife, she only wants to be attractive to me, the husband. Not to be attracted to other people. And the children too, they say, we know mommy. The mommy does not care to be attractive to all those men outside, rather than church or outside the church.
0: All
2: mommy cares about is to be attractive to daddy. They will respect you.
0: Hey, the viewer, when I come here, Dada, oh, I'm not going to be a tonu. The viewer, the bubu.
2: But if they know that, you know, you are just trying to flaunt and show, you know, your beauty to all those men outside, your children will be praying eternally. What kind of thing is this that mommy is doing? This is not right.
0: Hey, you know, when I won your mother, like, but no, be a day, but you know, you're about to be judge. I feel my bubu, la motala. The viewer, no, but I'm not going to Dalia. Dada, when I am on your day, my son, click wrong.
2: And doesn't she know that daddy will not like this? And she does that when daddy is not around.
0: Trying to sell
2: beautiful to other people around, that's not good. But
0: live
2: a life of dignity, a life of honor. A life that your children will praise you and your husband will have confidence in you. That's why it says in verse 29, many daughters have done virtuously, but thou excellest them all. Favor is deceitful, beauty is vain, but a woman that does what? Fearest the Lord, she shall be praised.
0: Nyonyola alape, eye tugbe jejela ye, gake nyonu siwa unka miblemansia, si vwanyo wala, elebuwa kafi.
2: I pray that the praise and commendation of the Lord will be upon every one of us.
0: Medokbe da ma opa kafkafu, anno, miya dumotore siya deji.
2: And God will help us to be who we ought to be for till the end of our days in Jesus' name.
0: Eye mola kbe de miya tibena, miya nyamasilebe, miya nyabasa, miya pankakama mneto la nikma yajile yesu upanu.
2: And if Jesus tarries, that I go before you, so that over there I'll be watching you and saying, come on now, preserve that thing, earnestly contending for the faith once delivered unto the saints.
0: Eye nebena ne vama bena, baku donkone mi ale jupula fimala, ma no mi akpon, ma gwebena, ma unyansi uto dasina mo kuyo shireke yekatanu la, mine vlie tabasere nu.
2: Then I'll be waiting for you up there, there'll be confidence and rest in my peace, that after I'm gone, you'll not say, that preacher is gone, that man is gone. Now, whoever is a new leader, come on, like Aaron, make this for us and make this for us.
0: Eye mano jijo pon le mi anuti, eye mi ma gbo bena aha, ajo, ela bena eh ibo ma nya so so mo gbo gbo anoti azon. Ga kana mo le jipo, mi a chama ka be Aaron ni bena ka bawe ani mi atramo o.
2: As for this, Moses is gone and then you are the one there now. Come on and change this and change that. That will not happen.
0: Eh wa bena eh Moses jo owe wa le mi a gbo fifia, ya ta tromi ani mi la tromi ani mi ma dogbara. Emi ma jole mi a ba mi amo.
2: This legacy the Lord has given us will preserve it until Christ comes in Jesus' name.
0: No do ani ple podenu sika Christo la chona mila. Mia leader si a love vasa Yesu beto trok bole Yesu benu koma.
2: Talk to the Lord in prayer.
0: Mi na mi a chwa ti tremi a fumi a petole gbe dodo dama.
2: Pray with all your heart, all your soul.
0: Ma jiba na chok wonu sankro onu vumbli bo
2: atu gbeda. It's not kind of superficial prayer. Pray for strength.
0: Ma gani gota go gbe do dogbe nanu san.
2: And pray for conviction that God will help you, that you'll stand upon this unchanging word.
0: That the
2: society will not change you. That that you have a little money in your pocket now, money will not change you. That your position in society will not change you. That all the activities around will not change you. That the growth of the church, the church is moving from this to this to that, that will not change you. God will give us the grace to keep in it until the very end. Earnestly. Contend for the faith which was once delivered.
3: Praise the Lord. I said, praise the Lord. Stand up on your feet and stand in your victory. Father, in the name of Jesus, we thank you for the wonders of your grace. The wonders of your power and for the wonders of your relationship with us. I thank you for my brothers and sisters. I pray, O Lord, wonders will never stop in their lives in Jesus' name.
4: Let
3: your grace will not be in vain. Our relationship with you will not be in vain. The power, the renewal of the Spirit will not be in vain. And the master key you have handed over to every one of us, it will not be in vain in Jesus' name. This will be a glorious day. This covenant service will pass and many blessings to many lives, and this year will be a happy, prosperous year in Jesus' name. Bless your people abundantly, tremendously today. Thank you, Lord, because we know you have answered. In Jesus' name we pray. Another amen again. Your amen is good and it always challenges me. That's why sometimes I want it again. Can you say it again before you sit down? God bless every one of you. Today we come to our combined service and it's a covenant service too. And we are happy that you're always here. Praise the Lord. We're happy to be together again. Today I'm speaking to you on the word of God. Manifold blessings in the covenant
4: branch of grace. Manifold blessings in the covenant of grace. And as we look at Jeremiah chapter 31, verse
5: 31,
4: behold, the days come, says the Lord, that I will make a new covenant with the house of Israel and with the house of Judah, not according to the covenant that I made with their fathers in the day that I took them by the hand to bring them out of the land of Egypt, which my covenant they break, although I was a husband unto them, says the Lord. But this shall be the covenant that I will make with the house of Israel after those days, says the Lord. I will put my law in their inward parts and write it in their hearts, and will be their God, and they shall be my people. He will be our God and we will be his people.
5: In
4: Jeremiah chapter 32, reading from verse 38. And they shall be my people, and will be, and I will be their God, and I will give them one heart and one way, that they may fear me forever, for the good of them and of their children after them. And I will make an everlasting covenant with them, that I will not turn away from them to do them good, but I will put my fear in their hearts, that they shall not depart from me.
5: Yeremia bagba le tabla tonvo vwe kwekwe bla tonvo nilia. 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
4: Verse 41. Yes. I will rejoice over them to do them good. I will plant them in this land assuredly with my whole heart and with my whole soul.
5: Kwekwe bla nevo de kelia makpo jijo le enyu awa na wono eye ma deope agunu etore anigwa siyaji le nyate pomo cho jiblibo kule nyalubo blibo ma.
4: That's the covenant of grace.
5: Asyanya amonvove penu bla bla.
4: The covenant of love.
5: Alonlo penu bla bla.
4: The covenant of mercy that the Lord is bringing his people to.
5: Nublani kwekwe bla nubla bla sika apeto le kulo epe dukola leva.
4: And for all you are listening, the Lord wants to do a great thing in your life this year. Because when you think about grace, mercy, love, those are great words in the kingdom of God. There are manifold blessings that come to our lives. Number one, perfect pardon. Number two, reconciliation. Number three, sonship. Number four, spiritual cleansing. Number five, renewed nature. Number six, true godliness. Number 7, sufficient grace. Number 8, answers to prayer. Number 9, divine provision. Number 10, spiritual fullness. 11, unlimited victory. 12, eternal fellowship with God in heaven. When God calls us into a covenant, He grants us manifold blessings within that covenant. Number 1, He calls us. He actually forgives our sins. And He doesn't remember any bad thing we ever did. He erases, cleanses everything away from our record. And then we reconciled to Him. And you are no more far away thinking God is very, very far. It becomes very close and very near associated with you. In this divine human relationship, one word that the Lord uses over and over is the word reconciliation. There's no enmity anymore. Reconciled unto the Lord. And then it's not just that He brings us like a servant in the family. He brings us to become part of the family, or become sons and daughters of the Lord. I will not deny you of the healing you are asking for in the covenant, it's there. Neither will I deny you of the job you're looking for in the covenant, it's there. And I'm not going to deny you of wanting children for the barren in the covenant, it's there. I'm not going to deny you of the prosperity that you are asking for in the new year. It's there. I'm not going to deny you beyond and above the healing. Beyond and above the jobs we're going to get from the Lord. Beyond and above the miracle children we're going to have. We have perfect pardon. We have reconciliation. We have spiritual cleansing. And we have true godliness. And He grants us the sufficiency of His grace. Grace at the time of temptation to overcome. It's in the covenant of grace, in the covenant of mercy, that the Lord has invited us to. That He promises us, you ask anything, I will do it for you. Jeremiah chapter 33 verse 3. Call unto me, and I will answer thee, and show thee great and mighty things which thou knowest not. The assurance that He gives us, that whatsoever whatsoever you ask in prayer. Believing that the Lord will do it. And then divine provision. Every area of your life, divine provision. Look up here. This is where I understand it myself. I look at the different parts of the body. And I see a storehouse, a warehouse in heaven. I don't know whether they call it warehouse there, but that's the language you understand. And I see different compartments over there in the warehouse. Spare legs are there. Spare eyes are there. Spare hearts are there. Spare kidneys are there. If something is wrong with your kidney, we ask God in heaven. He goes to the section of the spare parts of the kidney and he gives you a new kidney.
5: If something
4: is wrong with your leg, he goes to the area of the spare parts for the legs, he brings it out, the one that will fit you, and he removes the bad leg and he gives you a new one. And every provision we need, whether you need a wife, you need husband, you need children, they are all available in the kingdom of God. And today, I said today and not tomorrow. All the things you need for spirit and soul and body, the Lord will give unto you in Jesus' name. Divine provision and spiritual fullness. Until you become full and you are overflowing, the Lord's hand of blessing will never leave your life. You are going to have victory this year. And it is not a limited victory, it is unlimited victory. And then eventually, shall the trumpet sound this year. You will leave all those dusty places where you have been walking about. The Lord will take you up beyond where aeroplane can reach. He'll take you right into heaven. Eternal fellowship with the Almighty God in heaven. That's where we always rejoice as we come together. And we come to a covenant relationship with God. Don't remember, many of these blessings, they seem to be locked up in the storehouse of the Lord. For the keys will open the door. And this year, we started it on December 31st. You remember that night when we started and the Lord gave us the key number one, the key of forgiveness and peacemaking. The key of forbearance and perseverance. And
5: Number
3: 3, the key of fellowship and partnership.
5: Number 4,
3: faithfulness and purity.
5: And
3: the key of fasting and prayer. And the key of faith and praise. There is nothing that is falling from the sky that the earth cannot endure and receive. In association with the master key, the master key of holiness, H for hunger, O for obedience, L for love, I for innocence,
5: and
3: for new heart, E for entire consecration, S for separation from the world, S for seeking God's righteousness first. With all these keys in our hand, and with the master key of holiness, then you know this year is going to be a glorious year. It's going to be a great year. And there are times that people don't understand. You have to carry your keys with you. And if anybody steals your key, then you know that they have access to all the blessings that you have reserved in the places you have locked
5: up.
3: The moment you lose the key, you lose the possibility of entering into that.

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1: Divide the message to three parts. Number one, reconciliation and relationship with God.
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1: Number two, renewal and righteousness from God.
0: Evelia gbugbɔwɔ yeye kple dzɔdzɔenyenye menɔnɔ kple mawu.
1: Number three, the revelation of the riches of grace.
0: Etɔ̃lia amenuveve be nuxɔasiwo ɖeɖefia.
1: We come to number one, reconciliation and relationship with God.
0: In
1: Jeremiah chapter 31, we're reading verse 31 again. Behold, the days come, says the Lord, that I will make a new covenant with the house of Israel and with the house of Judah.
0: Yehowa be kpɔɖa nu kekeli gbɔna eye mabla nu yeye kple Israel ƒe aƒe kpakple Yuda ƒe aƒe.
1: Here the Lord announced and proclaimed, and he promised that he was going to make a new covenant.
0: Afia aƒetɔ eɖe gbeƒã heɖe fia bena ile nublabla yeye wɔ ge.
1: There was an old covenant. It was a covenant of law.
0: Nublabla kuku aɖe li eya nye lɔlɔ ƒe nublabla.
1: There is a new covenant. It's a covenant of grace.
0: Nublabla ye yade li eya nye amenuveve ƒe nublabla.
1: It's a covenant of mercy.
0: Enye nublabla nu kpɔkpɔ ƒe nublabla.
1: Shed abroad in our hearts. And in verse 34.
0: Esi wo kɔ ɖe otsɔ ɖo ɖa tso dziƒo kɔ ɖe míaƒe dziome kpe kpe bla tɔ vɔ
1: ne. And they shall teach no more. Every man is neighbor, and every man is brother, saying, know the Lord, for they shall all know me, from the least of them unto the greatest of them, says the Lord. For I will forgive thy iniquity and I will remember their sin no more.
0: Ame aɖeke magafia nuxɔ nɔvia kple nɔvia agblɔ be dzesi Yehowa o elabena wo katã wa dzesim tso ɖeviwo dzi va se ɖe tsitsiawo dzi Yehowa ye gblɔe.
1: Here is a covenant of grace that the Lord has given to us.
0: Esia nye amenuveve ƒe enublabla si aƒetɔ kɔ na mi.
1: And it says in this covenant of grace, the very first thing that the Lord was going to do is that he will forgive the iniquity.
0: Eye wo gblɔ bena le nublabla ƒe amenuveve sia me la nugbãtɔ si ke aƒetɔ be yawɔe nye bena yatsɔ woƒe vodada ake wo.
1: And he will remember the sin no more.
0: Eye nye magaɖo nu woƒe nu vɔwo azɔ o.
1: When he said iniquity, and he also said sin.
0: Ene gblɔ le afia be vodadawo emegbe ogagblɔ be nu vɔwo.
1: How do you understand those words?
0: Aleke le se enya siwo gɔme ɖo?
1: In 1 Corinthians chapter 6, verse 9.
0: Korintotɔ ƒe agbalẽ gbãtɔ ta de kpokpoe asiekelia.
1: Know ye not that the unrighteous shall not inherit the kingdom of God?
0: Alo mienye bena ame madzɔmadzɔma nyi mɔtɔɖoƒe la ƒe dome oa?
1: Another word for righteousness is iniquity.
0: Migakpɔ afia nyatsi aɖe si ke nye madzɔmadzɔ la enye vodada.
1: Another word for that is sin.
0: Eye enyatsi bubue ganye nu vɔ.
1: And there are some sins and iniquities that some people do and they commit.
0: Eye akpɔ be nu vɔ kple do ma vodada ɖo li si ke amewo wɔna.
1: And they are hidden.
0: Eye wo ɣlɛ.
1: Even when people do not see, the eyes of God can see them.
0: Togbɔ be amegbetɔ be nuku mate nu akpɔe o hã la mawu ƒe nuku ekpɔ wo katã.
1: And they close the door into the riches of the covenant.
0: Eye enumɔla wotu abɔtro hena amenuhena nublabla be kesinɔnuwo nu.
1: Be not deceived, verse 9. Neither fornicators, boys and girls, messing up together.
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1: No idolaters, worshiping of images.
0: Kple trɔ̃subɔlawo ame siwo nɔ atikpakpɛwo subɔ.
1: There are some people that have images in their houses.

0: Amiadola Achikpakpe alone on Avatato Lobo.
1: It will be the image of even Jesus.
0: Atemanya Yesu Christobo nonomatata
1: idolatry.
0: Trosubasuba.
1: Or the image of Mary.
0: Atemanya Mary Panonomatata.
1: Or some people have it in their church building.
0: Aye Amiadotre de Obek Badu Koma.
1: Outside the, in the yard, in the court of the church. They kneel down before those images. That's idolatry. And the Lord is saying, as we want to have reconciliation relationship together, He wants to get rid of idolatry, of fornication in your life. And then it says, no adulterers. Adulterers are people, they are married. But then, if they are men, they go to other women and they are messing up their lives. And the women, that are married, and they go to married men, and they're messing up. Maybe they're looking for money. And all the money you need is in the kingdom. And you don't need to go to adultery or immorality or fraud to have the sufficiency of your life.
0: Alona ida asifisi alama babama banana ko agboso sode wa agbemo o.
1: They don't know that all you have through that adultery is guilty conscience.
0: Aye manyaba nusokata yewo yekoto matrio alama la ala kafumu ba vipe jima o.
1: And it says the effeminate.
0: Aye oglobana kula rajela o.
1: Men who are dressing like women.
0: Noto siole jadrando abanyonu wana.
1: Women who are dressing like men. Either you find the woman that is wearing a pair of trousers or is wearing a shirt like men wear, the effeminate. Or you find the man weaving the hair, plaiting the hair. They even go to the extent of using earrings. And they even go to the extent of painting their fingers and painting everywhere.
0: They're
1: feminine. And you lock the door into the covenant against yourself.
0: No,
1: abusers of themselves with mankind. That's another way of saying homosexuals. Men and men misbehaving together on the bed. No drunkards, no revilers, no extortioners shall inherit the kingdom of God. They don't have the key. Because the key, when you have it, it brings you into relationship with God. Verse 9, and such were some of you, but ye are washed. I pray the Lord will wash us. I say the Lord will wash us. Ye are washed, but ye are sanctified. I pray that believers will be sanctified. But ye are justified in the name of the Lord Jesus and by the Spirit of our God. You say that's exactly what I want. The Lord will do it for you. And when you have that reconciliation, then you can come to the Lord and all the manifold blessings of the covenant of grace will be available for you.
0: Amen. blah blah mala anyeto.
1: Isaiah chapter 55, verse 6 and verse 7.
0: Isaiah bagbane tabla ton vo ton popo ma denkle adranlia.
1: Seek ye the Lord while he may be found. Call ye upon him while he's near.
0: Iji yo wa nu keke alesi o gale gaglagbe mi yue asimo o chopo ipo.
1: Verse 7, let the wicked forsake his way.
0: Popo adranlia amo vo di nede asile apo monu.
1: Every wicked man has his own peculiar way.
0: I'm a funny the sea de la a moto quia de la sea.
1: The thief has his own way of stealing.
0: Yafitola a moada juo tuna tia fi.
1: The fornicator has his own way of fornicating.
0: Arasi walala a moada jin liwo tuna warasi.
1: And the adulterer has his own way of trapping women into the net of immorality.
0: Aye akwabe matriolala moto kwa dele sieke wotuna wone kaglia nyonwo gana de makoma konyenyema.
1: The thieves and the robbers have their own peculiar way of robbing and stealing.
0: Akwabe siasitokle ajodalola moto kwa dele sieke tuna siasike da ajwabo.
1: But whichever way is in your hand,
0: kake moka pumoziele asio le tuna ala,
1: the way of sin,
0: nyenuvo pomo,
1: the way of fraud, and the way of destruction, and the unrighteous man his thoughts, and let him return unto the Lord, and he will have mercy upon him. Covenant of mercy. We will have it. I said we will have it. When you turn away from sin, and then it says, and to our God, for he will abundantly pardon.
0: Aye oglobana ekema akponu blane aye watro de nyamano elabana tonu vokanagada.
1: In Proverbs chapter 28 verse 9.
0: Lodo debagba le tabla vovoni kwekwe macheke.
1: He that turneth away his ear from hearing the law, even his prayer shall be abomination.
0: A mercy de turabe yemasa yemasi ola epekbe.
1: There are many people covenant months like this, January, that they will think that the concentration of January should be a month of prayer. Prayer. And prayer. And prayer. And there may be some of our own people here that as we're having the covenant service, they feel that the prayer here is not enough, and they want to go to all those other prayer houses, prayer, prayer, prayer.
0: Aye wajiba yo wayide gbedura po vovo si o le gbedura gbedura gbedura.
1: And in all those places of prayer, they do not tell us that if our prayers in the covenant month is going to be answered, we must turn away from sin.
0: Aye le gbedura po vomo la o mo gbura nana mi bana na mi jibe nya be gbedura na ponu dudula ele be nya troda le nuvo yoma o.
1: Open sin.
0: O no na no
1: external sin. Visible sin, private sin, secret sin, besetting sin, and they turn their ears away from hearing the word of God. Now verse 13, he that covereth his sins shall not prosper. Now that's the principle of God. That's the eternal decision on the throne of the Almighty God. That as we come together, if there is anything that locks the door of blessing to us any time of the year, it is the hypocritical behavior of covering up our sin.
0: aliala na na de lesika atema akemo na bibo mi mata khoma bo yagirawe la anya alakpanu wa wakana nuvo anu chocho nuvoji.
1: Then in verse 13, but whoso confesseth and forsaketh them shall have mercy. As we come celebrating the goodness of God, the Lord wants us to understand that when we confess and we forsake our sins, then will the mercy of the Lord be upon us. Luke chapter 24 verse 47, and that repentance and remission of sins should be preached in his name among all nations, beginning at Jerusalem. The Lord wants us this new year because of our great expectation. And because of the great blessings we're expecting from the Lord, the Lord wants you and I to emphasize repentance in our lives. Don't allow sin to hide anywhere. And if there is anything you have been doing secretly, your wife doesn't know, your husband doesn't know, your parents do not know, the brethren do not know, but you know it's secret and you're doing them. As we come to covenant relationship with the Lord in this month, you will search every part of your life and in your office. You've been using your chair there, you stretch it, you commit immorality. Your wife is waiting at home thinking that my good husband is coming. And over there, you turn your office into a center, a hotel, a brothel of immorality. The Lord is saying, let there be a change. And come to the Lord and say, Lord, I am sorry. I know if I cover my sin, I will not prosper. Ephesians chapter 1, verse 7. In whom we have redemption through his blood, the forgiveness of sins, according to the riches of his grace. Reconciliation and relationship with God will come after genuine repentance from sin. Genuine repentance is a complete turning around. Believing in Christ's atoning sacrifice, God graciously forgives. And he reconciles us to himself. I come to point number 2, renewal and righteousness from God. Renewal and righteousness from God. Let's go back to the covenant statement in Jeremiah chapter 32. We're reading from verse 39.
0: Jeremiah pagbanle tabla tonvo of kwepe bla tonvo asheke.
1: Jeremiah chapter 32 verse 39.
0: Jeremiah pagbanle tabla tonvo of kwepe bla tonvo asheke.
1: And I will give them one heart and one way, that they may fear me forever, for the good of them and of their children after them. And I will make an everlasting covenant with them, that I will not turn away from them to do them good, but I will put my fear in their hearts, that they shall not depart from me.
0: Ma blanu ma vokliwo alebe nye ma jujo nyi wawo na wo o. Ma de nu nye vovo opo jima. 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
1: Yea, I will rejoice over them to do them good. And I will plant them in this land assuredly with my whole heart and with my whole soul.
0: Ma kwa jijo le nyi wawo na wo no. 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
1: Can you see the conditions and the terms in the covenant?
0: Nya kwa dodo siyone le nu bla bla la ma.
1: And can you see the provision and the blessing of the covenant?
0: Elebe nya kwa nunana okle yagira siyone le nu bla bla la ma.
1: In verse 39. I will give them one heart. And the kind of heart the Lord gives is a functional heart. It's a purified heart. I will give them one heart. You know, there are people that say, I have a mind of my own. That's what the Lord wants to take away. I know myself. That's what the Lord wants to take away. Me, when I decide something that I hate somebody, I hate him. That's what the Lord wants to take away. I will give them one heart. A renewed heart. And one way, a new lifestyle. That they may fear me forever. Come and give bribes so that you can get a job. I cannot do that. I fear God. God must not see me do that. And come and tell a lie and do this and do this, or the marriage comes so you can get a wife. If you don't, you know, you're going to stay there for a long time. I fear God.
0: Vanava ada akabacho le srolede zimano logbo na woike na woike ben atekpo nyonu ade. Ah, me voa ma wu, ye matia wonu ma o.
1: Not only that I fear God, I also love and fear my pastor.
0: Menye bena me voa ma wu de kolo, men lona nye, e wo sofo la ran.
1: And my pastor should not hear something like that about me. And also, I fear the congregation of God. They must not hear that me of all people in this church, I'm the one that told a lie like that in the marriage committee. I fear fear God. And I fear the pastor the Lord has given us as a father. And I fear the people of God. I can't do that. Renewal and righteousness from God. If you are, if somebody is telling you in the secret to do something, how can I? I cannot do this. I fear God. It's like when that woman was telling Joseph to come and mess up with her. My husband will not know. And the servants and other people will not know. And Joseph said, I fear God. I cannot do that. And if you are called upon to do something like that, I fear God. Not only that, I love my husband so much to the point I even fear him. If my husband, if he hears anything like that, that might even kill him. We have confidence in one another so much, I cannot do that. And I fear the church. Me of all people. For me to commit immorality. If some people here, they may faint right there and die. The way the church appreciates me, I cannot do that. You see, this is the covenant the Lord is bringing us to. That in the secret or in the public, anywhere you are, the fear of God will be there. And the fear of the people of God will be there. You will not want to do evil. And that's why the Lord is telling us, if you have not been cleansed. In Isaiah 1:18. Come now, and let us reason together, says the Lord. Though your sins be as scarlet, they shall be as white as snow. Though they be red like crimson, they shall be as wool. If ye be willing and obedient, this year are we willing? I said, this year are we willing? That's what the Lord is telling us, that before the riches of his grace there will be first of all the reconciliation and the relationship with God. And then there will be the renewal and the righteousness that comes from God. Jeremiah 24:7. And I will give them an heart to know me. When you know God, you will know that God appreciates holiness. When you know God, you will know the great thing that cements your relationship with the Almighty God. And I will give them an heart to know me, that I am the Lord, and they shall be my people, and I will be their God. For they shall return unto me with their whole heart.
0: Mana jiwo no wato adesimbe enye nye yowa wanye nye dukona eye manye mawnawo nenye bawo trode nunye tuopo jiblibo ma.
1: God cleanses us with the water of his word. Christ's blood removes every stain of sin and keeps us clean in heart and clean in life. And though temptations may come, our faith in Christ draws grace from the Lord to overcome every temptation. You know the people that can do the stealing. Even when other people are watching them, they don't care. They can give the bribe right there on the road publicly. Even when they know that other people are passing by and they will know they're giving bribe, they don't care.
0: They give
1: the bribe in the private, they give the bribe in the open. Those are not righteous people. Those people don't have covenant relationship with the Lord. When we have this covenant relationship with the Lord, there's renewal, there's righteousness. And whether it's in the public or in the private, we will not do evil. When you actually have this covenant of mercy and covenant of love and covenant of blessing and covenant of grace with the Lord, your tongue will be under his control. You will not just say blah blah blah telling lies.
0: Blah blah
1: blah blah blah, and then all you are telling is just flattery.
0: Blah blah blah,
1: and all you're saying is gossiping. Relationship with God will bring our tongue under control. Do you know some people, they don't understand the meaning of having covenant with the Lord? And
0: he'll
1: say, I'm having a covenant relationship with the Lord. They get angry at their wives at home. Or they get angry at their husbands at home. And some will lock the door and give the wife a thorough beating. And say, if you tell them in the church, one, I will deny it.
0: And
1: if the church people believe you after I deny it, I will drive you out and marry another person.
0: And
1: she's like a slave. She cannot talk. And the man is just beating her almost every week. Will remove the belt and begin to beat her. And then we'll come to church and be singing Amazing Grace. How great and good the sound. Doesn't work that way. All that beating of your wife will stop. All the gossiping will stop. Your tongue will come under control. It will receive a divine touch. There'll be a great change. And that great change will affect your parents.
0: Eye totro gande ava wo agbe mo. Eye totro mala ajele wo nuwa na mo.
1: Men, the way you bob your head, when we see you, will not think that you are one of those people under the bridge.
0: Ela benuto alesike mi kwa nyabe dola ne mi kwa mida de ko jena kwa ba mosiono le anagomana.
1: And ladies, when we see you, we'll not be looking at you as if you are preparing to go to prostitution.
0: Eye nyonu viola ne mi kwa mila mele miyegaje kwa be de mi jajadu wako do takasikbe mana o.
1: Your appearance changes when you have a covenant with the Lord.
0: Wo agbenono atrone lele blabla mekule apetola.
1: Because a person is in covenant relationship with the Lord, see how he appears and see how she appears.
0: Amasika lele blabla mekule apetola nele kwa alesi oje, alesi olela.
1: That covenant relationship with the Lord will affect your hairdo.
0: Aye wo anu blabla pumadutu manonola awo tode wo pe a wo pe
1: attachment.
0: And amokata letanola awo tode ji.
1: And all the beads that they use in worshiping idols in the village that you put on your head, all those things you throw them away.
0: Aye nu sio ikoto se nu huki sio tose subona vudu le kopo mo ye le kode tamala la denu mokatanda.
1: And all the paints will surely paint the physical buildings, but you are painting your own body.
0: Aye angosio ikawo se siaduna akola le kole sida ubanu.
1: All that is away. And all the bleaching is gone.
0: Nu mokata adogo kule alesika le nu chiku.
1: When you have a relationship with the Lord, it affects your dressing.
0: Yeah,
1: man, you look like a gentleman, not like a hooligan, not like a thug.
0: Not
1: like a political thug, that when people see you like this, without even your talking, they clear out of the way. Danger, danger, danger is coming.
0: And
1: when you are a lady, they will not think that you are trying to seduce men with your dressing. When we come to know the Lord, it affects our appearance. It affects our dressing. It affects our association. And it affects our friendship. Friendship with people. And that's what the Lord is saying. And this year is going to be a wonderful year. I said it's going to be a wonderful year. Everything will be renewed in our lives in Jesus' name. Jeremiah chapter 31:33. But this shall be the covenant that I will make with the house of Israel after those days, says the Lord. I will put my law in their inward parts and write it in their hearts. I will be their God, and they shall be my people.
0: And when that
1: happens, things will change.
0: They
1: have started changing already. I said they have started changing already. And we will see the beauty of the Lord upon you in Jesus' name. And the glory of the Lord will see it everywhere you go in Jesus' name. In Ephesians chapter 5:25. Husbands, love your wives. When you come into this relationship with the Lord, you'll not hate your wife. You're not going to be bitter against your wife. You're not going to be going around the house with angry look, angry face. Husbands, love your wives. Wives, love your husbands. Husbands, love your wives. Keep your own wife, your only wife.
0: And wives,
1: love your husbands and keep to your husbands alone. He is peculiar. He is special. And he's the number one person apart from God in your life. Love your husband. Husbands, love your wives, even as Christ loved the church and gave himself for each. That he might sanctify and cleanse it to the washing of water by the word. That he might present it to himself, a glorious church, not having spot or wrinkle or any such thing, but that it should be holy and without blemish.
0: I said it will happen.
1: This year, our families will be filled and saturated with the love of God in Jesus' name.
0: And
1: you tell me, if we have reconciliation and relationship with God, if we have renewal and righteousness from the Lord, what's going to happen? There's going to be a revelation of the riches of grace. And this year, the riches of grace in your life will be abundant. The provision of the Lord in your family will be inexhaustible. You turn here, blessing. You turn there, blessing. You go forward, blessing. You go to the office, blessing. You come back to the house, blessing. Hypertension this year. I said in your family, no hypertension in Jesus' name. And the goodness of the Lord will never end in our life. From this year, it will continue ever and ever and ever and ever and ever in Jesus' name. The riches of his grace. When your friends come to your house, they will not see poverty, they will see riches.
0: When we come to your
1: workshop, we will not see scarcity, we will see plenty. And when we come to your market, we will not see sorrow, we will see joy. And when we come to your office, we're not going to see demotion, we're going to see promotion. Because the riches of the grace of God will be upon our lives in Jesus' name. This year, you will stay at your post. If you're a worker in the church, you will stay on that work. And anything you're doing, whatever you touch like this, it will turn into blessing. 1 Corinthians chapter 2, I'm reading from verse 9 and reading from verse
0: 10.
1: But as it is written, I have not seen, nor ear heard, neither have entered into the heart of man the things which God has prepared for them that love him. But God has revealed them unto us by his Spirit. For the Spirit searcheth all things, yea, the deep things of God. This year is going to be wonderful. This year is going to be wonderful. I want you to keep those covenant papers in your hand. And in that covenant paper, everything you have written, add something else. This year, no hospital bills. Write it down there. Write it down. This year, no hospital bills. Have you written that? This year, no accident in my family. Have you written that? This year, no lack, no borrowing. This year, prosperity. This year, prosperity. The Lord is going to do it in Jesus' name. In Ephesians chapter 1 verse 17. That the God of our Lord Jesus Christ, the Father of glory, may give unto you the spirit of wisdom and revelation in the knowledge of him. Your children will not die. Your husband will not die. Your wife will not die. Even the people, the young people that are given to you from the village to take care of them, and they will help you scrubbing the floor and sweeping the house, they will not die in Jesus' name. The provision you need is right there. What you are waiting for is revelation. That revelation is coming to you. You will have the revelation. And when the Lord opens your eyes, you will see there is no need. The Lord has met everything. Verse 18, the eyes of your understanding being enlightened, that ye may know what is the hope of his calling, and what the riches of the glory of his inheritance in the saints. Exceeding greatness of his power to us what who believe, according to the working of his mighty power.
0: That
1: mighty power will work in your life. Chapter 2 of Ephesians, reading from verse
0: 4.
1: God, who is rich in mercy, the riches of his grace, who is rich in mercy, for his great love, wherewith he loved us, even when we were dead in sins, has quickened us together with Christ. By grace are you saved.
0: And
1: has raised us up together and made us sit together in heavenly places in Christ Jesus. That in the ages to come, he might show the exceeding riches of his grace. That's it
0: again.
1: In his kindness toward us through Christ Jesus. For by grace are you saved through faith, and that not of yourselves. It is the gift of God. By grace, we are saved through faith. By grace, we are protected through faith. By grace, we are preserved through faith. By the faith you have in the Lord. That not of yourselves, it is a gift of God. In Ephesians chapter 3, from verse 4. Whereby, when ye read, ye may understand my knowledge in the mystery of Christ, which in other ages was not made known unto the sons of men, as it is now revealed unto his holy apostles and prophets by the Spirit.
0: And
1: the covenant of the blessings of God in ages past. These things were not revealed unto the sons of men, unto the children of men, but now revealed unto us by the leadership of the church, by the pastor in the church, the apostle in the church, the prophet in the church, as the Spirit of God is revealing to him, and he is giving to you in the word of the Lord. Whereby I was made a minister according to the gift of the grace of God given unto me by the effectual working of his power. And then in verse 14, for this cause I bow my knees unto the Father of our Lord Jesus Christ, of whom the whole family in heaven and earth is named. That he would grant you, according to the riches of his glory, to be strengthened with might by Spirit in the inner man. I'm telling you that this covenant will affect your heart. Give me an amen. This covenant will affect your soul. Another amen. This covenant will affect your body. Give me an amen. This covenant will affect your wardrobe in your house.
0: And
1: it will affect your kitchen. It will affect your friendship. It will affect everything in your life. You
0: will
1: become a covenant man.
0: You will
1: become a covenant woman. Dressing, appearance, wardrobe, life, marriage, family, everything will receive a touch of the Lord in Jesus' name. In verse 17, that Christ may dwell in your hearts by faith, that
0: ye,
1: being rooted and grounded in love, may be able to comprehend with all saints what is the breadth and length and depth and height, and to know the love of Christ which passeth knowledge, and that ye might be filled with all the fullness of God.
0: eye wa le kemi eye wa do mi agoma ani le lolomo be na mi kpakple amakoko kata mi atenu ajesinu se nye kekeme kple jijime kple gogloma kple kokoma eye be na mi ajesi kristo po lolo se posi jeje lata sala be na wa yomi tan na mi adema po agbososo blibo na katanu.
1: The time has come.
0: If ya ye ila di azon
1: anytime you hear now, blessings will begin to flow.
0: Anuma keke le seke ema sabo ya yira aje aje.
1: Anytime you hear now, the blessings are coming already. And the chains have been broken already. And the sicknesses have flown away. And the causes of your life. Anytime you hear now, that means the causes have been broken. Now unto him, able to do exceeding abundantly above all that we ask or seek, according to the power that worketh in us. That power started working in you. If you believe that, rise up on your feet. This year is going to be a great year for you. A gracious year for you, a glorious year for you. The Lord is going to do wonders in your family. Wonders in your life. Wonders in your place of work. You will never be the same again. It will look as if you have never come to church. Coming to church this year, it will be a glorious experience. You will celebrate the blessings of the Lord this year in your family in Jesus' name. A new kitchen, a new house, a new wardrobe, a new market, a new workshop, a new office, a new relationship. Everything that is evil, everything that is sinful, you sweep them away. You sweep them away. You sweep them away. You take them away. Anger in the heart. Anger in the heart. Violence in your life. Sweep them away. Take them away. So that you make a new heart. And a new spirit. And a new soul. And then there will be forgiveness from the Lord. And there will be perfect pardon from the Lord. And after you have been saved, you tell the Lord, I don't want any root of evil, any root of sin to remain within me. There's a covenant I'm asking from you. Purge me, purify me, wash me, cleanse me. I want to be whiter than snow. All the juju books you have, if this happens, apply this. If that happens, apply this. Take everything away. All the occultic regalia. All the occultic books. All the occultic charms. Throw them away. So that the Lord will not see any representation of sin in your life, in your family, in your house. And then you are going to come to this new covenant. The covenant of grace and the covenant of mercy and the covenant of love and the covenant of blessing. Talk to the Lord. Say, Lord, I am ready. Lord, I'm ready. Lord, I'm ready. A new relationship begins right now. I'll be careful now in my life. I'll be watchful over my tongue now. I'll be watchful over my temper now. In Jesus' Jesus' name we pray. If you believe this is going to be a great year, give me a good amen. A year you will never forget. A year you will never forget. Everything you have been looking for, if you look at me face to face here, I'm telling you this year is a year of fulfillment. This year is a year of fulfillment. And bachelors over there, I'm coming to you this year. We're going to have some meetings together, you bachelors and you ladies that are not married yet, and somebody is blocking the way and you are not married. Leave me and them together, we'll fight it for you. God has answered your prayer in Jesus' name. Heavenly Father, we come to you right now. On behalf of all those people that are raising up their hands because they have never been born again, forgive them in Jesus' name. Reconcile them with yourself. Make a definite relationship with them in Jesus' name. For my beloved brothers and beloved sisters, they are born again already. They are children of God already. I pray, O Lord, cleansing,

0: And
1: I'm telling you, they are not complete yet. You are going to have extra.
0: Because
1: this year is a year of extraordinary
0: blessing.
1: Okay, if you have any Bible there, after you have written everything, just write extra.
0: Every other thing there, God will do then.
1: You just put extra. Everybody say extra. Raise up those papers now. You are ready for blessing. Father, in the name of Jesus, I come to you on behalf of all your people, my brothers and sisters, members of the family of God. Oh Lord, I pray every yoke in their lives, break it in Jesus' name.
0: The
1: curse that have been following them and following their forefathers generation to generation and has come to their own time now, Lord, I pray all that curse is removed in
0: Jesus' name.
1: I pray anything that has caused sorrow,
0: tears
1: in their lives and in their families, I destroy everything in
0: Jesus' name.
1: Lord, I pray for all these our people. I pray, Lord, where there is sickness, sickness, what are you finding there? I command those sicknesses, get out in Jesus'
0: name.
1: And then I pray for those who have any attacks, any affliction, I command all those evil powers and all those attacks, get away in
0: Jesus'
1: name. And Lord, where there has been poverty, I replace it with prosperity. And success and prosperity in Jesus' name. Lord, all the enemies that are chasing them, I turn back all those enemies. Get away from the people of God in Jesus'
0: name.
1: All the families who are here, they have been looking up to you for children. The doors of blessing are open unto you. And all your desires, they are fulfilled in Jesus' name. And those who have been barren, nobody will be barren in our church. Barrenness is canceled from this church. Lord, this year we want to hear testimonies in every home. Children, miracle children, miracle children.
0: And
1: good children like Samuel, good children like Joseph, good children like Ruth, and good children like Esther, give unto the families in
0: Jesus' name.
1: Lord, we pray, you are a great God. And every blessing that you have promised us, every good thing you have promised us, everything will come to us. I pray for everybody. Oh Lord, I pray that right now, your mighty power, you will give unto your people in Jesus' name. Lord, this year for everybody, a year of joy. A year of celebration.

0: and a year of singing a new song in Jesus' name. All the old songs, why am I like this? What have I done? Where am I going? Where am I coming? All the old songs, take away from their mouths in Jesus' name. But a new song of joy and a new song of celebration, readiness for the rapture, give to everybody in
1: Jesus' name.
0: Thank you, Lord, because we know you have answered. In Jesus' mighty name we pray.
1: Amen.
0: And the people of God say, testimonies will never stop in your family.
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3: Put your hands together for Jesus. God bless every one of you. Tonight will be a great night in your life.
4: It will
3: be a night of power in your life. The Lord is going to perform great wonders in every one of our lives in Jesus' name.
4: We have
3: been seeing lives transformed.
4: Pastor,
3: and that is because you came to a moment of decision in your life. You see, in Togo, when there was a man that ought to have been a medical doctor.
4: Pastor, Bele Togo ni bandi nuntu adelani dono tipo lofa magan.
3: This medical doctor, his problem was alcohol.
4: Dono tipo lofa magan shalak betesinunwe ni kuchile fagbama.
3: That he should have been the medical director of the whole country.
4: Eyerulanya dono tipo lofa magan le Togo ni bankataji.
3: And yet, because of alcohol, drinking, he could not make it in life.
4: Gakele betesia hanunu talala kumuda mati pom jajenyu lag.
3: And eventually the wife saw me, were having a program. He said, can you pray for my husband? I said, yes, I'll pray for your husband. If he will come.
4: Pastor, I'm going to go to the house. I'm going to go to the house. I'm going to go to the house. I'm going to go to the house.
3: And then the wife tried as much as possible to bring the husband. And the husband will not come. Then we had the last program, the last day. Everybody say last day.
4: Pastor,
3: I'm telling you such a miracle like this, and then at the beginning when we were singing, the man was not there.
4: Pastor,
3: and he told the wife, I am coming. You know what happened? He was coming from the house as he saw a bar by the roadside, a branch there, and became drunk.
4: Pastor, Bena, Edunu Bena, Sabena Kamava, Yantafu, Eber, Jula, Fumo Bonola, Epo, Surabi Safia, Deba, Chotafura, Fima, Ebenu Petesimo.
3: And I was waiting for him that the moment of deliverance for the man had come.
4: Pastor, Bena, Lamela, Lala, Bena, Kaifu, the Popopon Kakela, Edu.
3: And they were asking the wife, where is your husband? Where is your husband?
4: Pastor,
3: and then she said, I'm still expecting him. And then I finished preaching. The man had not come. I finished prayer. The man had not come. And now I sat down. I was talking to people. And then he staggered in. He was drunk.
4: Pastor Bena, Ibiasra Bena, strong. Tika strong wade. Ebe imokokuyode. Pastor Bena, ilomaunya blumokpo follow. Ito kwadamokpo follow. Asola inani biadwadamnyamu. Asola lekwetesimu. Saga saga bonoda ipokpom.
3: And then as he staggered in, and he said, that's the man I was waiting for.
4: Let's see, but bonokreso abia.
3: And I said, what's your name? He almost could not remember his name. Medical doctor. And then the wife said, but I told you the name already. That's my husband. I said, in the name of Jesus, alcohol, habit of alcohol, you are broken in his life. Then I said, amen.
4: Pastor Bena, Pastor Mokbebe, you can know it. Stronyamala, Pastor Bena, Ibele, yes, Benukumala, Petesibo, Bokbon, Tugulan Triama, amen.
3: The wife looked at me as if, is that how you are going to pray?
4: Astronakbon, Tubena, Pastor, but Durakula, Durainima.
3: This is a serious problem. I told you, don't be too serious with the devil.
4: And
3: since that time, all that habit of drinking alcohol had vanished away from his life forever in Jesus' name.
4: Miracles
3: in Abidjan. And then there was a man, he had a singing.
4: Pastor Benale, Abidjan, le Côte d'Ivoire,
3: and as he was singing, he said, these people here, let me go and trouble them because he had evil spirit and evil power.
4: And anywhere he was,
3: he had what he called spiritual tiger. Once he commanded the spiritual tiger and said, scatter them, the people are scattered, but not where I am.
4: I said, not where I am.
3: Because I come, I am full of the fire power.
4: Pastor Bena Iva,
3: the power of the fire of the Holy Ghost. And there is no spiritual tiger that ever disturbs anybody in my meeting. And so he came in, and when he came in, I was talking about Jesus. That's what I always talk about. I said I was talking about
4: Jesus.
3: Give me that name again. And then after preaching about Jesus, I made an altar call. And the man forgot himself, he raised up his hand.
4: But
3: he closed his eyes. When I give you that word of command, you have no choice, you have to do it.
4: Hey, ye, ben, miyanku. Pastor, ben, ne, cho, se, de, de, pe, nyaruda, wa, ma, ti, agbo, o, le, be, la, we, go, do, go, do.
3: I said you have to do it.
4: Pastor, ben, le, be, na, we, go, do, go, do.
3: And the man closed his eyes, I prayed for him. Then he opened his eyes.
4: Amia, miyanku, ma, do, go, da, la, ta. Azon, o, vun, ku, mle, ba.
3: And his tiger had gone. He said, where is my tiger? The tiger was gone forever and ever.
4: Because
3: the mighty power of God is still at work, and that power of God is here tonight in Jesus' name.
4: I
3: came to Akure, and we're having a meeting like this. This man was dying.
4: Pastor Bena Ida Akwebe Drama, Yoleta.
3: He was already smelling death, and he came from the east. And even though it's a Yoruba land, and then he said, my wife, take me back home. I don't want to die in a strange land because I know I'm going to die. The wife just
4: stayed
3: nearby the man. Already death was there. He was smelling. All the eternal paths everywhere was
4: And then he said, take me away.
3: And then they heard that I was coming to Akko glory, and anywhere I come with power. And then we got him there. As we got him there, and then we prayed. It was the second day, I think, for him, the power of God struck him. All the rottenness, all the pain, all the sickness, everything vanished away instantaneously. Put your hands together for Jesus.
4: Pastor Benam Lebala Ibedo Akreba Drama, Ijeta Kwa Gonka Vogwabella, Mao Bogon Cassin Tumanchi, Nutina Yono Vuvo, Afiona Levan, Lamadri, Nishano Dula Makemkum, Minamia Fuakwena Yes of Bogota.
3: And you know that same power is here tonight.
4: Mebedi, Nusema Lemia Duma Zayama.
3: I said that same power is here tonight. You know, so but what happens is that I have a meeting like this, and it was afternoon. I was just coming from Lagos.
4: Le Oshobo,
3: because the Bible says, every place the sole of my feet shall tread upon, the Lord has given it to me.
4: Pastor,
3: and so as I entered their grounds like this, the little children, they were saying, he has come. And then they began to run.
4: Pastor Bena, let's see nya gende ube e kwame kwa de vio tafaji e valo e ya moto du sisi le tatam.
3: They brought a man that was paralyzed. All the legs were paralyzed. He was totally impotent. He couldn't do anything at all.
4: And as the
3: young people, children said, he has come. They started running. The adults, that is the men and the women, that brought that paralyzed man, when they heard, he has come. And they were running. These adults, they left the paralyzed man. And then they joined the children. He has come. And they started running.
4: La pobena de vio, nututi chiona kwede nutu ya nukulo, tekunu ava. Lesi usebena, evalo, de vio le jusima, ugwe tekunu ade, ufudu julebo, eyojubono yibo.
3: He said, who is this? They said, he has come.
4: Tekunu abiebena de, makanto bro lebena de, evadume.
3: And then somebody said, our pastor. Then he got up.
4: I said you got her.
3: And then they began to run with them. We had not even started the meeting. We had not even started preaching. We had not started praying. And the power of God came upon him. He too started running with them. That's how the miracle took place.
4: And
3: I'm telling you tonight that the power of God is mightily present here. And this mighty power of God will touch every one of you in Jesus' name. You will rise up another moment. I'm going to pray with you right now. Heavenly Father, I come before you now. And Lord, I pray for every brother, every sister, every man, every woman, every boy, every girl, every child here. Oh Lord, I pray you will touch everyone in Jesus' name.
4: I pray that your mighty
3: power will shake everything shakeable out of every life in Jesus' name.
4: That
3: Lord, the families here today, the men here today, the women here today, the young people here today, will never be the same again in Jesus' name.
4: Miracles.
3: Nukunu. Healings.
4: Dayoyo.
3: Deliverances.
4: Katutu.
3: Blessings.
4: Yairao.
3: Prosperity.
4: Nujajinama.
3: Salvation.
4: Agbokoko.
3: Transformation.
4: Agbototro.
3: All that heaven has for us, shower everything down tonight in Jesus' name.
4: Nusio kataji fo draro di namira foto. Jeremia di zayamale yesu fo nukama.
3: Confirm the miracle from your throne.
4: Dudu nukuna da chuo taji kwila go.
3: Because I know you have answered.
4: Akpena
3: fo. Jesus name we pray.
4: Once again, amen. The
3: kaka,
4: amen.
3: I'm looking at Matthew chapter 4, verse 19. And it says unto them, follow me, and I will make you fishers of men. In verse 20, and they immediately left the sheep and their father, and they followed him. That's verse 20, and they straightway left their nets and followed him.
4: Le kupi blavum, enu maka ogbla asabwa odi, eye woje ayuma.
3: Tonight I'm talking to you on the great decision.
4: Zamala, ma funimi ato dudugan wawanuchi.
3: Decision determines your future.
4: Dodo, yeti ansiama fa chomonofo.
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4: Dodo, yeti ansiama fa mjejepopo.
3: A lack of decision determines your failure.
4: Dodo, kehi ama fa kudonuve.
3: The fear to take a stand determines many people's downfall and defeat.
4: Vovo, be imatima dia foyola. Ehi ama gedofo ani jejepopo kudonuva agbemo.
3: When you hear the words of the master, and then you decide, and you say, I have heard, and I will follow. Then it determines the rest of your life.
4: Gakana lese afetola fanya le globena azomasi maodo duma jayumala ekema efiansi wo agbemliano no fa dodo wawo.
3: I'm going to look at these people. What happened to them before the decision?
4: Nyakwa mayauda nuke jodo nukohati uwo dodo.
3: What happened to them at the point of decision?
4: Nuke jodo azilo.
3: What happened to them after the decision?
4: Look at Jodwaji, Lopo do our former.
3: In Luke chapter 5, I'm reading from verse 3.
4: Look at Tamaton, Pukuyamaton.
3: And he entered into one of the sheep, which was Simon's, and prayed him and pleaded with him that he was thrust out a little from the land. And he sat down and taught the people out of the sheep.
4: Eye esi wo gede avudakasi enye simo tomola ede kukunebe wati ayi ato agonu fe. Eye esi wo bobono avuamala etianu dode amahao.
3: Now, when he had left speaking, he said unto Simon, launch out into the deep and let down your nets for a draught. And Simon answering said unto him, Master, we have toiled all the night and we have taken nothing.
4: Eye esi wo jojonu fofola egbona Simon bena mite itofo eye midi miafo dowo ne mi adela eye Simon ko ti brone bena amagan miji agbagba zambli bolakata eye mimopo nadaka o.
3: Before the decision, he lead a life of mystery.
4: Kati baodo dua eno agbelepo donu mo.
3: Before the decision, it was a life of failure.
4: Kati baodo dola eno agbe lenu ma jeji mo.
3: Before the decision, it was a life of disappointment.
4: Kati baodo dola eno agbe lenu pindodo mo.
3: Before the decision, it was a life of need and scarcity.
4: Kati baodo dola eno agbe le hiatu mo kule enu manu mo sim.
3: Because he had not met Christ. I come to announce to you that that is a picture of your life. Before you take the great decision I'm talking about, it was the decision that turned around the life of Peter. It was a decision to follow Christ. That was the thing that changed everything. But before he met the Lord, suffering, that was the story of the life of Peter before he met the Lord Jesus Christ. And before you meet the Lord Jesus Christ, and before that great decision, decision in your life. It will be a life of sin.
4: Kati ohala ba oduduma bele dogo ple Kristo le wa gbemola lenu agbele nu fomo.
3: A life of scarcity and need and poverty.
4: Lenu agbele hia kam ayadudu ple pepemo.
3: A life of satanic affliction.
4: Lenu agbele satana fo funya funya owo amama.
3: Why? Before he met the Lord, he had not known the way to success. And the way to the bounty and the plenty and the prosperity of the Lord. Why? Because number one, he was following the way of sin. Number two, he was following the way of self. Number three, he was following the way of the society. And because it is the way of sin, and you have not met the Lord, what are you going to find in your life?
4: Let you
3: sickness,
4: toxicity,
3: satanic affliction. That's what we are going to find. Until a night like this, when you come face to face with the Lord Jesus Christ. And he says, I want to take over your life.
4: Vasada Zandema Aliatogui, Silava de la Yes Christopher Nukuma, Wagbabeda Majimaho Wagba, Lazan.
3: And I want you to make that great decision.
4: Hey, Majibena Wodogan Siala Wagbama.
3: And it is that decision that actually helps you to now have a change, a transformation, a turning around in your life.
4: Dodumala eye pede nuo bena wa gbetro totro gan wa gbemo le moto kwe deji.
3: That turning around has come.
4: Totro ma ba du gba.
3: I said the turning around has come.
4: Mebe totro ma ba du gba.
3: And because the turning around has come, you take that decision, the great decision. You will never be the same in your life.
4: Le esi totroma vala me jibena kana tonen totroma eye totrola ba maga de kan kuma gbere gbede azon o.
3: But let me go over with you that before Peter met the Lord Jesus Christ, all we know about him, three things following the way of sin.
4: Gakela matro den chi o vie mai de Petro bo hafi Petro la ba de si apotola no mo ton e ele nuvo pomoji.
3: Number two, following the way of self.
4: Evelia ele do kwi pomoji.
3: Number three, following the way of the society.
4: Etonlia ele amaga gbugbo pomoji.
3: And because of that, no joy.
4: Le matala jijo mo le o.
3: No happiness.
4: Jijo popo mo le
3: o. The goodness of the Lord that the Lord had for him was not available for him.
4: Ma o pa domo
3: but the moment he took the decision and he took the step like this, everything changed around. And tonight, as you are taking your decision, everything in your life will change in Jesus' name. Give me a wonderful amen. And so, when we say somebody is following the way of sin, what does that imply? Well, it means it just means what other people are doing.
4: Lea tanemi globena amiade le nouveau formati de nuke bepien. Eskabena ele wanusi ikiamato wana.
3: A life of sin is a life of disobedience.
4: Nouveau fag belanye tumado madu fag.
3: It's a life of immorality.
4: Enya matro fa agbe.
3: It's a life of following after the ways of the world.
4: Enya kisiam yumanjajafa agbenono.
3: When I say the way of self, everybody has something inside him that is self.
4: Neme gbabena dukwila amasiamia nadele ema sinye dukwi lema.
3: And it's like an eye that is standing like this. Will never bend to God, bend to Christ, bend to the word of God, or bend to any preacher, or bend to anybody.
4: Ele abena nyoko sila mamene sinabena lechitrekan mabobo na mao na mabeto na mao nyagrola o.
3: And you see when you look at the word sin, eye is in the middle.
4: Nele lengkudi le nyati nu vong le yofu gbeme la enye ye le totoma
3: look at the word pride I is in the middle
4: ne le nkure nyati le yofu gbeme dada I nye ye le totoma
3: they're so proud they have nothing they are proud
4: ami ado dana na de kema le osha ketula o dana
3: they seek they are proud
4: ule dobaji le dada
3: they are dirty they are proud
4: ufudi ule dada
3: they are defiled they are proud
4: unya makomako ule dada
3: they are sometimes even in the prison they are proud
4: yade yo le gakpa mago ha kakela dada lo mu
3: at that pride the eye at the center of pride stands like this I will not bend to anybody and pride destroys us
4: eye nyemas la magbeton be ma bobo ne mau ola nyeko mala yele amagbetotrom
3: but the day you cross out that eye was the cross of Jesus Christ
4: gakene mena gbeibe le gble nyema dumo gble yesu ba ticho gala
3: and you say I come to the Lord and then you allow the eye that is standing on bent your light to be crossed in your life will be cancelled it's then the great miracle power of the Lord will be working in your life
4: ele glabena mava kristo bo bena nyesle nya gbemela mbiabena ka maunde gble dumo e maudi dala ekemala kpoda ka kristo benu kunu san anado wom le wa gbemya son
3: and the way of the society
4: eye kikiamo pomo
3: in every society there are things that are common to that society
4: le akonde shademia nu fo ade lisina kwama to wona
3: sometimes a society is taking with drunkenness
4: ya de yomia akwado mia akanunu pele kwama
3: and the children that are growing up in that society they go into drunkenness that's what that society
4: eye de viole le kwama mia ule kiti ple so da binunu emeni akoma moto fo agbenunu
3: Sodom and Gomorrah that society was taking with sodomites
4: la pobena le sodom ple gomora damla uyo fun ple lutu si odon ple lutu
3: immorality was the order of the day
4: eya ha si owo nyo pa gbenunu
3: and when people grow in that community and their lifestyle will be that of immorality
4: eye na mo lo chitin le sodom jamia uchina ple aha si owo fo gbogbon la
3: in other places it's just hypocrisy lying and deception
4: eye le akwado mia alapada dapla lapa nu owo ple aye magbenunu ele o
3: si you find a whole community father mother children uncle nephew cousin everybody deceiving one another
4: ele apolo koma mia papa dada evi nine tavi todi dagan unu unu ofrum lentino unu oblen
3: and when it is like that in that community that's the way of the society
4: and nebena jonana male koma mia emeni koma moto pa gbonono
3: but it is when you come out of the way of the society and you come to the way of the Lord the way of the Savior that is when in your life a great decision is taking place
4: gakene bena le dugura la maha mo fa gbonono mo ele va de la yesu kristo go ba je yesu yomla ekma le dura la amofo mochi ele va le wodudu ganto be anu afetola yomu
3: and that great decision will lead you to a great miracle
4: mebe dudu gamala ele la klo ayde nu kunu gan okokomo
3: when you allow the self and the sin and the way of society to be cancelled and crushed out of your life and then you say now Lord I come to you
4: nebele demobena enye kple do kwimala udidale wa gbemele gbe azu afotonye la mva gbo
3: at that moment he comes to your life there is a great miracle
4: leyemaye kana yesu gane wa gbemela eva kwenu kunu gande
3: that's why I rejoice with you tonight that you are here
4: pastor bena ipoti jobena le lafia zanyama
3: I said I rejoice tonight that you are here
4: pastor bena ipoti jobena le lafia zanyama
3: the Lord himself will have mercy upon you he will forgive your sin
4: afotola ponu ino eba cho nu fo akọ
3: let's look at the words of Peter in verse 5 and Simon Peter answered said unto him master we have toiled all the night and have taken nothing nevertheless at thy word I will let down the net
4: mi apo petro banya ole pupe ma to am eye simo ko je glone bena amagami je agbagba assembly bola katan eye mi opo na reko o ka kele wo nyanula madido o
3: if you can come to the Lord tonight and you take this moment of decision
4: nebe la ta ba foto gbo zanyam eye na de apo siawula
3: are you say I look at my past, there's nothing to write home about. I look at my past, I'm disappointed myself. Because of the past that I see. But now, there's another chance that is given to you. Another privilege that is given to you. And the Lord is saying, I can change your life. I can change your destiny. And I can send you back to that same ocean, that same sea, where you got nothing before, you will get plenty. But it's going to depend on your yielding and surrendering. And taking a decision and saying, Lord, I've had your word. I am going to do exactly as you have told me.
4: Are there
3: people like that today? I said, are there people there today? The Lord Jesus is calling you. And the Lord Jesus is saying, we can make a change together. I and Jesus, you and Jesus, you can make a change in your life. And this life that appears dirty today will become clean this evening. And this life that have been defeated today will become successful even this evening. If you take that decision, there will be no disappointment anymore in Jesus' name. And then we're told in verse 6, and when he had done this, they enclosed a great multitude of fishes, and their net break. And supernatural power is coming upon your life. And he caught quite a lot. This is the time. Now he took that decision and he began to follow after the Lord Jesus Christ. And then we're told in verse 9, for he was surprised, and all that were with him, at the drought, at the multitude of the fish which they had taken. Verse 11.
4: And
3: when they had brought their nets to land, they forsook all and they followed him.
4: That's a
3: decision. They followed after him. But I need to tell you something before I move on. Remember what I'm telling you. Before the decision, their lives were miserable. Before they met the Lord. At the point of meeting the Lord, I will follow you. And they actually followed. Then plenty came into their life.
4: Mano yom, eye wo je Yesu yom, eye nu gada, gando fa agbama.
3: Prosperity came into their lives.
4: Kas non mo gando fa agbama.
3: Joy came into their lives. Jita. Tonight, as you take your decision, joy will come into your life. Good things will begin to happen to you in Jesus' name. John chapter 21. I'm reading from verse 3. Simon says unto them, I go a fishing.
4: Simon,
3: I go a fishing. You say, what's wrong with that? In verse 3. And they said unto him, we also will go with thee. And they went forth and entered into a ship immediately, and that night they caught Nothing. The night came back into his life. Scarcity came back into his life. The need that he had before, need poverty, came back into his life. You see, when you take a great decision that you are going to follow after the Lord, you don't go back on your decision. And thank God, I took my own decision more than 40 years ago on the 5th of April
4: 1964.
3: I had the messages like you are hearing now. I was called to a decision, and then I said, Lord, I will follow you.
4: Pastor Ben Samaunya, I listen.
3: And I've decided to follow Jesus, no turning back. God is preparing another kingdom. I've decided I will be there. Have you decided you will be
4: there?
3: No turning back, no turning back. April of 1964, I'm still following Jesus. I said I'm still following Jesus. I said I'm still following Jesus. I didn't go back, you will not go back. I said you will not go back. You see, when I came to follow Jesus, I didn't have bicycle. I didn't have a wife. I didn't have children. I didn't have money. I didn't have anything. And since I came to know Jesus, I went to university and God gave me what everybody already knows. And then eventually I became a lecturer. Eventually I got married. Eventually I had children. Eventually, do I have car? Of course. Of course, everywhere I go, I have car. Everywhere I go, I have the provision of God. Because I decided I was going to follow the Lord, no turning back, no turning back. And I'm calling you today, you are going to follow Christ. And you will not turn back again in Jesus' name. When I started following Christ, my friends tried to pull me back. I said, no, no turning back, no turning back.
4: Pastor Bena, esije mauyumia. Ikon loji be iwa troi. Ibe olo to tromeliu to tromeliu.
3: Some of my relatives tried to pull me back. I said, no, no turning back, no turning back.
4: Ipo pumotoji be iwa troi. Ibe o to tromeliu to tromeliu.
3: And some of the foreigners, not Nigerians, they tried to turn me back. I said, no turning back, no turning back.
4: Jububu mato muni Nigeria towolo. Ujibe yuwa trom mbe o au to tromeliu to tromeliu.
3: That's the reason why the blessing of the Lord has been upon my life. I'm calling you to that same decision tonight. And when you take that decision tonight, you will not go back again in Jesus' name.
4: Numa tena bena kama opo ya irale nyagbe mado. Lieta ma yo zayama kena dudu wawo. Nibu hano wadudu zayama la to troma galeo to tron galeo.
3: Then Jesus says unto them, children, have ye any bread? Have ye any meat? Have ye anything to sustain you? And they answered, no.
4: Yes,
3: they didn't have anything anymore. Because they turned back. And then as you have come to the Lord, you are making up your mind, you will not turn back.
4: Let's bola de no klalo bona ka yala to troma gali o.
3: Who are the people that will not turn back?
4: And
3: that hand will be blessed in Jesus' name. When Peter and James and John and the rest of them, when they took their decision, that was the time. The blessing of God then came into their life.
4: Listen, Petro, Johannes,
3: what kind of blessing came into their life? Number one, salvation. When you take your decision, number one, salvation will come into your life. What does that mean? All your sins are forgiven. I'm sorry for the sins I've committed. Please forgive me, and the Lord will forgive you. Number 2, healing will come to you. He will heal your body if you are sick. Look at Peter. Did we hear of sickness on Peter after I started following the Lord? No. Deliverance will come to you the moment you decide, I'm going to follow Christ. I'm going to continue now, no more in the way of sin, no more in the way of self. And then after that, you will not just be a receiver of miracle, you will be a transmitter of miracle. Miracle will come to your life, and then God will use you to transmit miracles into the lives of other people. That's why it's so very important that as you have come to follow the Lord, that decision will never change. I said that decision will never change. The nightclubs will still invite you, but to say no, I'm following Christ now. And the gang that you used to be in, they will still invite you. The customers. Your customers, if they have been prostitutes and you have been messing up your lives with them, they'll still invite you. They don't know what has happened to you. You are the one to declare to them, this is what has happened to you. The prostitutes may still come to you and they will say, let's go and do what we used to do. Say, no, because I have taken my decision. And the drunkards will still invite you.
4: So
3: and then you begin to preach to them, and they will get out of your life in Jesus' name. I just told you now, I took my own decision, I didn't turn back.
4: Pastor,
3: I didn't go back. That same grace that the Lord has given me, the Lord will give you that same grace.
4: Pastor,
3: when
4: I'm at Rao, I'm on the first second of my own name, my own name, my own name, yes, super no common.
3: You will stand. You will remain in the kingdom of God. What if, when I receive the Lord after 2 years, what if I went back? You will not see me today. I will not see you today.
4: Neighbor, now, Pastor, when I see a trot, you know, for name, a demagre, my pom, my pom, yes,
3: all these wonderful things that God is doing, He'll do it through other people. Other people have replaced me, but thank God, nobody is going to replace me. And nobody else will replace you in Jesus' name. The good thing that the Lord Himself has ordained for your life, as you come to follow the Lord will establish it, and nobody will take your place in Jesus' name.
4: nuni ma ikena ma odu de wa gbenu ti bena esna je yumala ila ya tianola mebela swasio amobode kama ko te ofa ko nuni o le yeso fanu kama.
3: Many people that follow the Lord those days when they took their decision, they kept on following the Lord.
4: Amagresiona japota yuma fagere pa ila le si odu dwala wo potola potola yuma.
3: In the Apostles chapter 2 and reading from verse 41.
4: Le do pa gbalo tamofa pupu bla no vo de kelia.
3: Then they that gladly received this word were baptized.
4: Eye amagresi okwe ponyala wo de ma otu kanawo. Wo dodo.
3: And then they submitted themselves to water baptism.
4: Wo to do kwikena ma otu de ta.
3: Why? Because Jesus said, he that believeth and is baptized shall be saved.
4: Nuka tena lwale Yesu globena amike kwesi wo de ma otu tane la wa kwede agba.
3: And he that believeth not shall be damned.
4: Eye amasimo kwesi wola wa bufun.
3: It says over here that they that gladly received this word were baptized. And the same day there were added unto them about 3,000 souls.
4: Eye eglobena azon amasio kwa efo nyala wo de ma otu tana wo. Eye le nukeke maji wo tolufo wo abe ama akwe tona kwede wo
3: nchi. There is something that's beautiful, wonderful about them. And it's in verse 42. And they continued steadfastly in the apostles' doctrine and fellowship.
4: Eye mi ponu nuya de sikene je nyodu atyon lo nchi pupu bla ne vov. Eye wo na apostolo opo nchi atyon akule kaboba bolo kaka akule kwa dodo dama.
3: Everybody say continue.
4: Then
3: we're told that he said, if ye continue in my word, then are ye my disciples indeed.
4: And yena yesu blabona ka nemi no nyanya la mula eka minye nyanu son la bamfao.
3: And when you continue, your miracle will continue.
4: Nele yedia wenu kuno la klodo.
3: I said your miracle will continue. How happy I am as I go to many, many places and I see the people I've met many, many years ago. And the Lord touched them. And because they continued, the miracle has continued with them.
4: Pastor Benaji Jonah in Tola Benane de Tefiadola, Amyadosi to go for Gadavaya, Igaponao, Eye Nukunusu, who are Potolof Agbomodola Bena, Ula Apotoma.
3: In Nigeria, here, there was somebody that attended a crusade.
4: The Nigeria Atisela Amadeva to Tufuta.
3: And when she attended that crusade and she was blind. And when they prayed in the name of Jesus, she was healed. And her eyes became open. But they didn't tell the people, just like I'm telling you now, that they should continue. And so when they finished the crusade, her eyes were now open. She was rejoicing, going about, but she didn't know the name of Jesus very well.
4: And
3: she went to the graveyard to thank and to pour libation for her ancestors.
4: And
3: she said, my ancestor, great-great-grandfather, I thank you very much. I was blind. Now, your spirit has now made me whole. I can see now.
4: I'm
3: poured like that libation and made some idolatrous celebration. The moment she finished that idolatrous celebration, the eyes went blind again.
4: Eye, but your accordi, your tia accordi, ebe subotron, enu mai kebe nyau tros subosubu anu kola, ibe nukuga trok bandeji.
3: Because she did not continue, that's why I am telling you, you will continue.
4: Dua elabena mula fetoma o, ina mula gbemena kamiyau mina fetoma da.
3: I said you will continue. Because the secret of keeping your victory is that you continue in the grace of the Lord. Jesus said, if you continue in my word, then are you my disciples indeed. And the Lord will help you to continue in Jesus' name.
4: Yesu kula bena nenbe mille nye nyame de asila. Kema minye nye nuson la van vao. Yesu ntola kpede miyanchi. Be miyano emedale Yesu upenu koma.
3: I want to remind you once again of the great decision of Peter and the rest of them took. Because Jesus said unto them, follow me and I will make you fishers of men. And straightway immediately they left everything behind and they followed him.
4: Maba don't question me. Petro kleba gachula do do si ola agbama. Gwala bena Yesu glabena kami vano yonyama. Eye mawi manye amadelao. Eye numakela woje afetola yuma.
3: And there comes now the moment of great decision in your life.
4: Azon gamiade bena okana orudu gandele wo agbama.
3: That you are telling the Lord tonight, I'm listening to Jesus.
4: Bena agbana Yesu bena. He's
3: calling me to follow him.
4: I'm
3: making up my mind today, I'm going to follow Christ.
4: And there'll
3: be no turning back, there'll be no turning back.
4: I
3: will not go back to the nightclub. I will not go back to join the gang. I will not go back to join the drunkards. I will not go back to join the idol worshippers again. I will follow the Lord. I have decided to follow Christ. No turning back, no turning back. That is what will make miracles permanent in your life. Are you ready? Are you going to take your decision? And you will not go back anymore. Your life will be beautiful. I said your life will be beautiful. The grace of God will become abundant to your life. Miracles will fill your life from today for the rest of your
4: life.
3: If that's your decision, you are taking that great decision tonight, wherever you are, just raise up your hand.
4: I
3: and the Lord will confirm that miracle of the new birth, the new salvation, and the regeneration in your life right now in Jesus' name.
4: Amen. Amen.
3: Everybody, once again.
4: Amen.
3: I want you to close your eyes and say this after me. Almighty God, I thank you for the call. You have called me out of the way of sin. You have called me out of the way of self. You have called me out of the way of society. You have called me to follow my Savior. Lord Jesus, I accept you today as my Lord and Savior. Lord, I leave the way of the world. I leave the way of sin. I leave the way of self. I come to follow you.
4: Oh
3: Lord, forgive all my sins. Cleanse all my sins away. Let your grace come into my life. Oh Lord, I pray.
4: Oh,
3: the desire to live in sin. Take it away from me. Give me a new life. Give me your salvation. Cleanse me from sin. Change my life completely. I believe that you have answered. I believe my sins are forgiven. Thank you, Lord. Thank you, Lord. In Jesus' name I pray.
4: Le
3: Almighty God, I pray for all these men and women, brothers and sisters, young people and old people that are standing up, receiving Jesus into their heart. Lord, I pray you forgive all their sins in Jesus' name. And I pray, Lord, the miracle of salvation, let it come to every one of them right now in Jesus' name. And the grace to keep on following the Lord, give them that grace in Jesus' name. Amen. I pray O Lord that you will confirm your grace, the change, the transformation, the miracle, this initial miracle, confirm it and let it continue in their lives in Jesus'
4: name.
3: Thank you, Father, because I know you have answered. In Jesus' name we pray. Everybody said amen.
4: Amen.
3: Everybody say miracle night. And tonight the Lord will touch you miraculously in Jesus' name. Are we ready today? I said, are we ready today? Lift your hand up. Father, in the name

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0: elephantiasis, I command right now, come out in Jesus' name.
1: Mabena nizon fortio katala mabemi togo zayamale yeso panu kama.
0: The deafness and the dumbness there. All that spirit of deafness and dumbness, I command you, come out in Jesus' name.
1: Mabena tokuku plan mafumafu pak bogbon. Me togo le yeso panu kama.
0: And I pray that right now the deaf will begin to hear.
1: Madogba da zayam topuno na sanu.
0: And the dumb will begin to speak.
1: Adama funo funu.
0: Perform the miracle on them in Jesus' name.
1: Apata wanukuna lopa gbemele yeso funu kama.
0: Those people that are blind, O Lord, open their eyes and they will see tonight.
1: Ameyo funukuna gba apata funukuna wa ponu zayamele yeso funu kama.
0: Blind eyes, I command you by the power of the Lord, those blind eyes be open and begin to see in Jesus' name.
1: Nuku bagbon pa gbogbon mede tsunami zamala de bi konku mi aponu le yeso ponu kama.
0: All those who are paralyzed, I pray that the mighty power of God will come upon you.
1: Amayona klibo ma oponu sene gere mi afa gbomo.
0: Rise up and walk in Jesus' name. Lord, I pray any sickness in their body, any infirmity in their body, any deformity in their body. Oh Lord, I pray your mighty healing hand, your mighty miracle working power will come upon them right now. Heal everyone in Jesus' name.
1: Avatama dogbeda dolelop mobi de siade fuama kiakama enutama jislopa gbomola apata do asira na your dozen amale yeso panu kama.
0: All the objects walking about in your body, I command right now, get out in Jesus' name. Of insanity and spirit of epilepsy, I command you, come out in Jesus' name.
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0: And Lord, all the curse and all the yoke upon anybody here, I cancel the curse.
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0: I cancel the yoke. 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
1: Manga koku tiao le yeso panu kama na mere le mia duma zayama wongu uyo iko watu klama le nuka dala le tomala mbufumono pongko eder kesono mele yeso panu kama.
0: All the bad luck in your life, all the evil in your life, I cancel everything right now.
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0: Oh Lord, set the people free in Jesus' name.
1: This
0: is a day of joy.
1: This
0: is a day of celebration.
1: This
0: is a day of miracle. Oh Lord, pour your miracle power down upon every one of them in Jesus' name.
1: I release
0: you to the blessing of God. Receive your blessing in Jesus' name.
1: Medagami do that mouth for your mammy, come mouth for your demi apartment, I am a yes, open to come.
0: Thank you, Lord, because I know you have answered.
1: Apata my dad, put up another duchinami.
0: Jesus' name we pray.
1: Le yeso panu kama mi dog badale.
0: Amen.
1: Amen.
0: You have got your miracle.
1: Le kwa wonu kunula.
0: And you will keep your miracle. God bless you.
1: Mauna yira wonu.
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0: Your Bible there? Where? Look at them. No Bible.
1: Bible la siwa. 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
1: Me kafa peto nyela Bible la sinya.
0: If you don't have a Bible, go and buy one.
1: Ne Bible la siwa la bible Bible chobaji.
0: I read this thing like I read it.
1: Aye na kli abele sinya malaklem ena.
0: Power has come.
1: Maybe
0: Lucifer. Also, let me pray for you. Father, in the name of Jesus.
1: Papa, le Yesu penu koma.
0: I declare happy day, happy day.
1: Madegba pa jijonu kaka, jijonu kaka.
0: Jesus took my sin away.
1: Lesi Yesu chonye nuvojo.
0: He taught me how to pray.
1: Efiam alesi ma dogbeda.
0: And Lord, I pray.
1: Apeta ma dogbeda.
0: That happy day will come for everybody in Jesus' name.
1: All the
0: attention we need. All the focus on the word of God we need. Lord, I pray you grant to us in Jesus' name. Open the heavens. Save souls. Heal the sea. Deliver the oppressed. I pray that nobody will go away from here empty-handed. Overload your people with your wonder. Thank you because I know you have answered. In Jesus' name we pray.
1: Amen. Amen.
0: Thank you very much. You can sit down. There is one word I need to tell you before I start.
1: What?
0: One word you need to understand. The word, desperate.
1: Yeah.
0: When we say somebody is desperate, that person is saying, whatever comes, whatever goes. Whatever happens and whatever does not happen. Today is my day. I can show you many people in the Bible. Their miracle came when they were desperate. The power of God came when they were desperate. What they've been looking for many years came when they were desperate.
1: There was
0: a man called Jacob. Man was desperate.
1: That
0: said, I will not let you go. Except you bless me. As we come to the New Testament, I see another person desperate. This woman had been sick for 12 years. Having flowing blood, issue of blood.
2: And she said, if I can only touch the hem of his garment, I will be healed. It is such desperate people. Those who say, I am here today for something definite. Those are the people that get something. If you there, you are desperate.
1: Today,
2: I must see this Jesus. Today, I must touch this Jesus. Today, I must have something from this Jesus. It is that desperation. It is that focus. It is that determination. It is that holding
1: on.
2: It will not go. I will not let it go. It must not leave me. It is that firmness of holding on that gets you what you want. My subject is a happy day for a desperate
1: man.
2: Happy day for a desperate man.
1: And
2: I've been watching. The people who are desperate. The people say, I will not miss it. Nothing will catch my attention. Nothing will distract me. Nothing will pull me away. Nothing will take this one from me. Happy day. Happy day. Happy day. For a desperate man.
1: The
2: story is in Luke chapter 19. Open your Bible.
1: Vous Bible là.
2: Open your eyes.
1: Na vous on kuvi.
2: Open your ears.
1: Et na vous auto.
2: Open your mind.
1: Na vous osusu.
2: And let us read it together.
1: Na mi akide tu akoda.
2: Luke chapter 19 verse 1.
1: Look at how we are shake popo igbanto.
2: Jesus entered and passed through Jericho.
1: Eye Yesu va Jericho. Etuo mo yi.
2: What a sentence.
1: Nyati keni ya me.
2: What a word.
1: Ma bede nya pok pe keni ya.
2: Jericho was a cursed city.
1: Jericho, any Jehovah fide.
2: A great man.
1: I'm a gandalo.
2: Many years ago.
1: Vagadagadagadavai.
2: Put a curse on anybody that will build up Jericho again.
1: Epo fide me ikena jibe ya gugbo Jericho jula acho.
2: And since that time there'd be a curse on Jericho.
1: Chokbe magbejila fi fudele Jericho ba dvaji.
2: And Jesus came from heaven.
1: Yesu la to jifo valo.
2: The only power.
1: Eye nusan de ka.
2: The only authority.
1: No tete de ka.
2: That could break the yoke.
1: That
2: was laid on Jericho. I want you to keep these words in your mind. J for Joshua.
1: Ye na Joshua.
2: J for Jericho.
1: Ye na Jericho.
2: J for Jesus.
1: Ye na Yesu.
2: It took Jesus.
1: Ek Yesu de kape.
2: Having that name, Jehovah saves.
1: Yikananya Yehovah snadiam.
2: To be able to reverse what Joshua had done.
1: Benade, nika Joshua wakple Jerichoa. Naba tragedo.
2: Joshua was a mini Jesus of the old covenant. Jesus is the Greek new covenant name which is interpreted as Joshua in the Old Testament.
1: Yesu, yenye kela, lenumrabla ya upanya kbeika gomo uda, lenumrabla kwa masinanya Joshua la.
2: And the Joshua of the Old Testament placed a curse on Jericho.
1: Eye Joshua mla kwa matuala, apufide Jericho pa jula.
2: If you look at
3: your Bible. Since that time, that curse had continued. When Elisha came to town, the people of Jericho, they ran to Elisha. They said, "See our land. The water is killing people. The condition is killing people. Help us, help us."
1: And
3: Elisha said, "Bring some salt." And he put the salt in the spring of the water, and the water was healed. But about the land, about the vegetation, about the education, about all their lives, about all their families, Elisha was less than Jesus.
1: Elisa,
3: he solved a part of the problem, and now happy day, Jesus came to Jericho.
1: Yesu, Evado, Jericho.
3: And I'm telling you, Jesus is here. If you are desperate, if you say, "I don't want any disturbance," because Jesus is in Jericho. One man, he learned that Jesus was passing by. Look at verse 2. And behold, there was a man. Behold, there is a man. People have been tormenting your life, oppressing your life, binding your life, and squeezing your life. Behold, look at the condition around you. Happy day for you today. Because Jesus now came to Jericho. Now I can rejoice. Now I can sing and dance. Now I can jump for joy. Because all these years,
1: we have
3: been carrying a heavy load from Joshua on our back. Load in our heart from Joshua in our stomach. Terrible sickness in our body because of Old Testament Joshua's curse. If you met Joshua, and you never meet Jesus, I cry for you.
1: But
3: if you have met Joshua before, and then he placed a curse on your city, place a curse on your nation, and now you come this happy glorious day to meet Jesus, all the problems are solved, all the bad luck is gone, all the yoke is broken, because Jesus will reverse, and Jesus will take away all the curse you are carrying from your great grand grandfather.
1: People
3: you carry until this day. This is a happy day for you.
1: Fifu de katana le miadi to miabe togbi togbi obe gama. Vada sine gafu yamula. Ekbenye jijonu kakanao.
3: Named Zacchaeus. Which was the chief among the publicans. Look at this man. He was in a cursed city. Doing a cursed profession. A bad man in a bad city. A sinful man in a sinful city. Even for ordinary normal man to be in Jericho, and now he went to pick up the work of a publican. You know publican? Publican. Publican.
4: You know, can they put some this sardine, the fish, they put it inside can.
1: Le kwa de minya sandine, minya bena enu agam vinu guia dema.
4: Restrict it.
1: Eye.
4: Limit it.
1: Odua sepene.
4: Don't move out.
1: Magaya fireko.
4: In a public can.
1: Ele nu jolopo.
4: Call somebody to say public can.
1: Na madeni nu jolopo ganu vi guia.
4: The whole public. They put you inside can. They say you will never rise. You will never move forward. You never go back. You are inside the can. The public. I'm going to open that can.
1: And
4: it is when that can is open. Happy day. I said happy day. Something is happening already. There is a key from heaven. That can.
1: It's
4: sealed up.
1: And
4: there's only one key from heaven that can open that can. Wonderful God. It is done. No more publican. Public can there. What are you? Public can.
1: Broken.
4: The can is open. There is a release. There is a deliverance. There's a vibration coming upon your life. All those things that hold you down and all the things that can you up, they are opened in Jesus' name.
1: Yokatana blow daddy. What of the Ganyama Trenula? Mo fole ye samele yesu fanu come.
4: And he sought to see Jesus.
1: Eye wole jijimbe yakwa yesu.
4: Who he was.
1: Amasi wonya.
4: But he could not.
1: Eye metenui u.
4: For the press.
1: La makala nuchi.
4: Because he was of little stature.
1: Ela bena amakuye wonya.
4: You know what I'm telling you?
1: Me yanu ibomo lenua.
4: Can you see this man?
1: Mebe la takwa maya.
4: To be in Jericho is bad enough. To be a public can is bad enough. Now he was of little stature. Less than the normal. Less than the average. Shorter than the average person. And everybody went in front. He was a late comer. A public can coming from behind, short stature, little stature.
1: I'm
4: going to solve my problem. Look at the condition of the man. And then he said, but today.
1: Now
4: Jesus is in town.
1: Yes,
4: I'm living in Jericho. All this Jericho cause desperation. Man that is desperate. Woman that is desperate. A man that says today is my happy day. They will not pass me by. Look at what he did. And he ran. The spirit, I told you. You know, big men today, they don't run.
1: But
4: the man said, I don't care what the public says. After all, the public put me inside the car. What else will they do? If you want to laugh, if you want to make fun of me.
1: And
4: the man began to run. He ran into blessing. He ran into salvation. He ran into peace of mind. He ran into the very gates of heaven. That
5: That is what happens when you are desperate. And it says, and he ran before. And he climbed up into a sycamore tree to see him. For he was to pass that way. And when Jesus came to the place, he looked up.
6: Now he look up.
5: I said praise the Lord. The other people that were around Jesus, he didn't look at them. They were not desperate. They only came to enjoy. They only came like holiday, like vacation. They only came because people are going, let me go with them. They were not desperate. But this man was desperate. He climbed up a sycamore tree. And then as he was there, his heart was saying, Jesus, let me see you. Jesus,
1: Yesu,
5: let me know you today. All these publicans,
1: like what I do, Koga Taba,
5: put my hand,
1: watch us at the Nuguibia,
5: and take everything away.
1: Yes, not the order.
5: And when Jesus got there,
1: yes, yes, bad with him,
5: he looked up at him, and he called him by name.
1: Hey, you
5: if you are desperate, Jesus knows your name.
1: Yes, you
5: know, he knows what you are looking for. He knows why you are crying. He knows why the public has put you inside a car. Listen to me. An elephant cannot grow inside a cage. The elephant can only grow to the limit of the cage. A lion cannot grow inside a cage. Any cage you put that lion into, a lion can only grow to the limit of that cage. Put a man inside a can. Put a woman inside a can. That man, that woman will never grow beyond that can in which you put that man. We open the gate. Open the can. All the limitation of your life. All the restriction of your life. All the things that confined you inside that can. The Lord is opening it in Jesus' name. And then Jesus called him by name. Zacchaeus. Make haste. Come down. For today. I told you. For today. Everybody say today. This is my day. This is your day. Happy day. Wonderful day.
1: Miracle
5: working day. This is the day the Lord has made. This day was registered in heaven for you. I'm not here by accident. This day is registered in heaven for you. Jesus said, today I must. I read it to you.
1: Yes, Blonebenaka Egbiela Mano Marinovaye.
5: Look at it. If you have your Bible there, at the end of verse 5. For today I must abide at thy house. The creator of the heavens and earth. The very Son of God. The master of angels and men. That was born in an extraordinary way. Jesus, the master of Lucifer and the demons.
1: Yes, we can
5: Lucifer.
6: Jesus, the great physician.
7: Jesus,
6: the power of God on earth. Jesus, the power of God on earth.
7: Jesus, the power of God on earth.
6: He said, I must abide in your house today. He said, I don't want to go anywhere today. I will not go to Jerusalem.
7: Jerusalem.
6: I will not go to Bethlehem.
7: Bethlehem.
6: I will not go to Capernaum.
7: Capernaum.
6: Your own house. Where they put you inside that
7: camp.
6: I am going to follow you inside your house today. My feet will step inside your house. You want Jesus to follow you home?
7: Let Jesus know
6: where you are. Where are you there?
7: Take a mamare.
6: I said, where are you there? Jesus is going home with you. Jesus,
7: Jack, Lord, where you are from? Egba.
6: The power of heaven and earth. The very Son of God.
7: I mean, your mouth will be a conquer.
6: The one that never failed in any battle.
7: America, Father, come and do it.
6: Greater than angel, greater than all men.
7: Etra come out, Dolao, Etra come up, but to the sea.
6: Kings of the Lord of Lords.
7: Yen your children, you have to do it.
6: He said, I must abide in your house.
7: Your
6: very house. At this very day. That's what happens to desperate people. When you are desperate and you say, Lord, I want you by all means. Whatever the condition, whatever the situation, Lord, I want you.
7: No, no, ma kema lo apeto, ka kema tu ma lo apeto, ma hiano.
6: This will be your day.
7: E benya yung kakala.
6: And then he made his and he came down.
7: Eyo wa kabaye wo divalo.
6: And he received him joyfully.
7: Eyo wo kwe kule jijo.
6: And when they saw it,
7: Eyesi wo kwe la.
6: They all murmured saying that he was gone to be guest with a man that's a sinner.
7: Wo kata wo lili vili vili blombena. Eyo nanu tu sinenye nubon o lagba jaga.
6: And Zacchaeus stood and said unto the Lord, behold, Lord, the half of my goods I give unto the poor. If I have taken anything from any man by false accusation, I restore him fourfold. Jesus said unto him,
7: yes,
6: everybody said this day. When are you going to be saved? When are you going to be forgiven? When is your name to be written in the book of life? When is the Lord to open your
7: car?
6: When is the Lord to release you? When is Jesus to come inside this heart of you? When will Jesus follow you home? When will Jesus get your house and sweep away all the curse, all the yoke, all the marabu, all the corruption, all the evil, sweep everything away. When?
7: Today
6: it will happen. I said today it will happen. That's why Jesus said, this day is salvation come to this house. For as much as he also is the son of
7: Abraham.
6: Now, I told you his story. Now, I'm going to break it up for you. Number one, corruption. Number two, confession. Number three, conversion. Number one, the corruption of this public camp. The corruption of this public
7: camp.
6: If you know the publicans at all, they join them with some bad people. They said publicans and sinners. They said
8: said publicans and harlots.
9: They
8: said publicans and heathen, pagan. Every time you see publican,
9: it's
8: either a companion of harlot, a partner of a sinner, or
9: a
8: the twin brother of harlot. They are together. The corruption of the publican. Let me show you. And you will see the condition of the man. And the very way you know a public can is because of the way they are joined together. Matthew 18:17. Remember, we first of all talk about the corruption. This public can. Matthew 18:17. Here it says, and if he shall neglect to hear them, tell it unto the church. But if he neglect to hear the church, let him be unto thee as an heathen man and a publican.
9: The
8: publican and the pagan, they are the same.
9: No jola ple transbolola madakauni.
8: Publican and the heathen, they are the same.
9: Transbolola ple matrojimala amadakauni.
8: Idol worshippers, they are the same.
9: No jola ple vujusbolola ula madakauni.
8: Publican and the people with powers of darkness, they are the same.
9: No jola ple bobobo.
8: The corruption of the public can. And I want you to look at another thing now. Luke chapter 15:1.
9: Then
8: drew near unto him all the publicans and sinners for to hear him. The companion and the friends and the fellowship and the partners of the publican. Publicans and pagan. Publican and those who worship Satan. Publican and sinners. Matthew chapter 21:32. For John came unto you in the way of righteousness. And ye believed him not. But the publicans and the harlots believed him. Can you see the bad people that surrounded the publican? As corrupt as this man was. He said, I have tried my best to change my corruption, and I cannot. But I heard Jesus has come to town. And because Jesus has come to town, I am going to go to Jesus. All the corruption inside me, he will take away. All the corruption of my past life, he will forgive me. All the corruption that is putting me inside this public
9: car,
8: the Lord is going to remove everything today. And are we better than them? You know, when you point to them and say, publican.
9: Are
8: you any better than them? Romans 3:9. Then are we better than they?
9: Roman tama ton kukwe asieke de mia ton nyon wa otwa.
10: No, wise.
9: Aho de kama liyo.
10: He says we are not better at all.
9: Ebe mi man nyon kwa o.
10: In verse 10.
9: Bokwe amo wo.
10: As it is written, there is not righteous, no, not one.
9: Alesi wong lo diye na bena, ama jodja de kama li o de ka homa liyo.
10: Everybody is just like that.
9: Ebe chen ama sa ma liya na nama.
10: We are coming out of our corruption.
9: Mi diya dule miya pakbak blo magba.
10: Anybody? There to
9: yeah,
10: coming out. I said coming out. That leads us to number two, the confession of this publican. Let us look at Luke chapter 19. I'm reading from verse
9: 8.
10: Zacchaeus stood and said unto the Lord.
9: There
10: are many people around them there. They were looking at him. Publican. Sinners. Harlot. Heathen.
9: Occultic
10: man.
9: Jusalem.
10: He didn't hear what they said. He didn't look at them. He was looking at Jesus alone. And he said, Lord, the name they call me, that's who I am. I'm a sinner, I'm a bad man, I've done evil. I come to you for that reason, that you will make a change in my life. If you come with that confession, and you say, yes, I know my corruption, but I come, I will not hide anything. Every bad sin I have done, I confess unto the Lord. That's why I said, behold, Lord, the half of my goods I give to the poor. And if I have taken anything from any man by false accusation, I restore him fourfold. You know, that is why conversion came to the publican. That is why his chains were broken. That is why he was forgiven. That is why a new life came unto him. Because he stopped corruption and he went into confession. That's what the publicans did. That's how salvation came to them. That's how the mercy of God came to them. Confession. Look at Luke chapter 18, verse 11. The Pharisee stood and prayed thus with himself. Lord, I thank thee that I'm not as other men are. Extortioners, unjust, adulterers, or even as this publican.
9: Farisi tola le titrenu. Eye we do berada tamabe mau. Madak bena obena. 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Alo abenu jola siakhan o.
10: That one is a Pharisee.
9: Amayala Farisi toye.
10: I pray you'll not be a Pharisee.
9: Madok bera mani Farisi tole miyadumu.
10: And you know the twin brother of Farisi.
9: Lanya Farisi tobe venadia.
10: Sadducee.
9: Wawan is that?
10: You'll not be a Sadducee. I said you'll not be a Sadducee. You know Sadducee?
9: Sad,
10: you see. You see him? Sad, you see there. Where are you? I said, where are you? I'm not a Sadducee. I'm not a Pharisee. The Pharisee was pointing to the publican. I am not like this man. The confession of the public can. Look at verse 13. And the publican standing afar off.
11: not lift up so much as his eyes unto heaven, but his smote upon his breast, saying, God, be merciful to me, a sinner.
12: Kanu jola la titre la joga ke eye mo lo bena yawo e po mo kan di apo jipo o ka bonu la fu akota gbon bena ma o ponenu blanui enenu vola
11: confession
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12: Apeto ponu blanui na enenu vola
11: confess our sin. He is just and faithful to forgive us and to cleanse us of all unrighteousness.
12: Note Paul akpo jojo to wo yen be na wa tumi apo nu bo wa kemi e wa klo ma jo ma to yen ka tada le mi anu ti.
11: He that covereth a sin shall not prosper. But he that confesseth and forsaketh them shall have mercy. Let the wicked forsake his way. And your righteous man is taught. Let him come unto the Lord. And the Lord will pardon. He will abundantly forgive him. The people who are called by my name will humble themselves and seek my face and turn from their wicked ways. And I will hear from heaven. I will forgive their sin. I will heal their land. That miracle comes upon you because you do not remain in your corruption. Out of corruption, and you come into confession. Confession. You don't hide anything. Say, Lord, that's who I am. That's what I've been. That's what I've been doing. I confess. Number one, tell me. Number two. Tell me out loud. Confession. Number three now. Conversion. Happy day, happy day. When Jesus came to his heart. Happy day, happy day. When Jesus forgave him.
12: Let's see Jesus turn over okay.
11: All the corruption, all the evil. Luke chapter 19 verse 9.
12: Look at them, we are taking a book where my sickle.
11: Jesus said unto him, this day is salvation come this how. For as much as he is also a son of Abraham.
12: Eye Jesus glone bena egbo koko va fa siama le esie ya kanye Abraham vinuchi.
11: This day, this is the day of salvation.
12: Egbo egbe nyagbo oko bonu kankan.
11: Desperate man.
12: That
11: will not allow anything to hinder him. All my sins will be taken away today. Forgiveness will come to me today. That heaven, I am going to get to that heaven. That hell, I will not go to that hell. I am so desperate. I want to see Jesus. I want to hear Jesus. I want him to tell me. All my sins are forgiven. That very day when that man was desperate, salvation came. And then Jesus went to his house. Jesus will go to your house today. If you are sick, healing has come. If you are oppressed, deliverance has come. Any problem you have, Jesus, the master of all situations, comes today to take everything away. Number one, corruption. Number two, confession. Number three, confession has come. It will happen. I said it will happen. Any desperate person,
13: I said, where are you?
14: You want to take Jesus home today? Where are
13: you?
14: Want the power of Jesus to break every yoke in your life? Where are you?
13: Let me yes, but sonaba bad bank or put your pad but pick out day.
14: Why don't you stand up?
13: No, can I make it through?
14: Today is my day.
13: Cheaten a bina a banyan a bella.
14: Zacchaeus was desperate.
13: Zacchaeus let Jiva
14: I am desperate.
13: Nyama Jiva
14: I am desperate.
13: Nyama let Jiva
14: I want the blessing of God upon my life.
13: Medima puya yale nyagbama.
14: I want to change.
13: Medima poto throne.
14: I want the salvation of the Lord.
13: Medja puto back bo hola.
14: I want the peace of the Lord.
13: Medja puto back nutiafa.
14: Lord, I want that conversion.
13: I puto back hena go homa.
14: I want that transformation.
13: I puto back hena go poto throne.
14: I want that change.
13: Mekiane to throne lagbama.
14: I want that heaven in my soul.
13: Mekiane jipole nyalubama.
14: I want the blessing that Jesus brought from heaven.
13: Mekiane ya irasi Yesu gato jipova.
14: Happy day.
13: Jijonu kaka.
14: Happy day.
13: Jijonu kaka.
14: Happy day.
13: Jijonu kaka.
14: Glad day. Salvation has come.
13: Agbo okolava.
14: Calling upon the Lord now.
13: You are put up if you lie.
14: And you say, yes, Lord, I know I'm corrupt.
13: Nabi apata emanyaba magbogble mnyi.
14: I know I am evil.
13: Menyaba mnyaba magbogble.
14: I know I'm a sinner.
13: Menyaba mnyi nufonla.
14: I know I'm not better than an halo.
13: Menyaba na nyamanyo ugbolo o.
14: I'm not better than a pagan.
13: Nyamanyo utransubola o o.
14: I confess.
13: Malamavu.
14: Lord, I want conversion.
13: Apata mhyene agbo oko.
14: I want transformation.
13: Apata mhyene totro.
14: Lord, I want a change.
13: Mhyene totro lagbomo.
14: I want the salvation of the Lord.
13: Mhyene apata bokokola.
14: And I want it right now today.
15: I want an
13: mhyene fifi lile agbogbo.
14: I want you today.
13: Mhyene agbogbo.
14: Any man being Christ is a new creature.
13: Na mele le Kristo wala trozu nu owo yeye.
14: All things have passed away.
13: Kokotola nu.
14: All things have passed.
13: Kokotola nu vaye pora nu katazu yeye.
14: That new life. That eternal life.
13: Agbe yeye agbo ma vomala.
14: That abundant life. That righteous life.
13: Agbe agbo so agbo jojo emala.
14: That holy life.
15: Agbo ko
14: give it to me today.
13: Agbo
14: desperate.
13: Agbo ko ko la poto nam egbala bena mo le jin vevi.
14: I will not let you go except you bless me.
13: Yema da so na jo onegbe ade ko na yiram.
14: I will not let you go except to change my heart.
13: Negbe ade ko na yiram. Negbe ade ko la to nya agbo yema da so na jo o.
14: I will not let you go except that conversion will come upon me.
13: The matter is not just only be a dream. To trust us in your God,
14: it has come.
13: It
14: has come. As you abandon your sin, as you are telling the Lord,
13: and you are
14: saying, oh Lord, this very day, I want that salvation. The power of Calvary.
13: Calvary,
14: the power in the blood of Jesus. So touch your life. Transform your life. That you will be able to say, Jesus lives inside me.
13: He
14: has forgiven my sin.
13: He
14: has taken my yoke away.
13: He
14: has broken everything down. Now I am a new man. I am a new woman. I am a new boy. I am a new creature. I am a new girl.
13: What
14: things are you to say? I won't say them anymore. A new day. A happy day. Come upon my life today. In Jesus' name we pray. Jesus' name we pray. Anybody that came to be a spectator here today, just go with them to see what is happening. Any spectator here today? Is there any desperate man here today?
13: Amadele miadumo sinele nade jivovia.
15: Any desperate woman here today?
16: Nyɔnu ɖe le mía dome le nane dim vevie.
15: That you believe that this is that day.
16: Be le kɔ esi be na ka egbe nye nukeke la.
15: The day of change.
16: Egbe tɔtrɔ la va.
15: The day of transformation.
16: Egbe yiba gbe la trɔ.
15: The day of conversion.
16: Egbe ya kpɔ agbe ɔkɔ.
15: Praise the Lord.
16: Kafa aƒetɔ. Ela va me nu.
15: Jesus is ready now to touch that heart.
16: Yesu la fia fia be ya kasi jimanu.
15: Ready now to forgive every sin you ever committed in your life.
16: Ele kalo be ya tɔ nu vɔ yɔ kata ne wɔ kpɔ la ke o.
15: Put your hands down now.
16: Tsɔ wa si da ɖi.
15: Now I want to talk to those people.
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15: To want Jesus to enter into your heart.
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15: If that is what you want.
16: Ne nye be na eme dim ne le la.
15: At this time now.
16: Le fifi la yi me.
15: You are a desperate man, a desperate woman.
16: Le nye nutu kple nyɔnu si ne le na ɖe dim vevie.
15: Wherever you are. Those are the people now that mean business with the Lord.
16: Amemola, wa we le na de jive vie to apoto lagbo.
15: You can raise up your hand.
16: La tema do asi de jifa.
15: Those people.
16: Amemau ko jimele.
15: Father, in the name of Jesus.
16: Papa le Yesu penu koma.
15: All these who mean business with you.
16: Ameyone du ive vie ne wagba.
15: Who raise up their hands?
16: Yo do ba si de ji.
15: Because they want your forgiveness.
16: Ela bo le ji woto chokla.
15: They want your salvation.
16: Bo le ji wagbo okola.
15: Genuine conversion.
16: O le jagbe oko ban vanto.
15: Oh Lord, I pray.
16: Apeto mo dogbe da.
15: Take the broom of heaven.
16: Church popo kawo.
15: The blood of Jesus Christ.
16: Le Yesu Kristo la pevu.
15: Wash them.
16: Na clothe.
15: Cleanse them.
16: Let you know.
15: Sweep every sinful sin away.
16: Ena klonu vonde se la le opa gbomo.
15: And bring peace of mind to them in Jesus name.
16: Ena genu tia pa do pe jimo le Yesu pe nu komo.
15: Lord, I pray.
16: Apeto mo dogbe da.
15: New life.
16: Agbe yeye.
15: A new creature.
16: Nu owo yeye.
15: You make out of everyone in Jesus name.
16: Ne mena wa masia ma fifi lai le Yesu fo nu koma.
15: That's your salvation.
16: Bena wa agbe okola.
15: That's your peace of mind.
16: Bena wonu ti afala.
15: That's your forgiveness.
16: Bena wo to chokla.
15: Will be in their heart right now.
16: Can do open di ma fifi lai.
15: Right now. And as they go home, they go with a peace.
16: Esu wa ya fo ma la wa ya fo ma pe nu ti afala di ma.
15: You go with the joy of salvation.
16: Ipe agbala agboko pe jijo.
15: The goal of assurance.
16: Why ipe kakande ji.
15: The presence and partnership of Jesus, Lord and Savior.
16: Lebena ka yoyide ka te ple fuma tu ma ple apeto Yesu Kristo la.
15: And I pray Lord.
16: Me to gbere apeto.
15: Power to live in newness of life. Give to every one of them in Jesus name.
16: Nu sebena wa nu agbe ye la apeto. Jena wa dumeto de si adele Yesu fe nu koma.
15: Thank you Lord.
16: Apena wa apeto.
15: That day that conversion has come. Thank you Lord. This is the day that salvation has come. Forgiveness has come. Eternal life has come. Write their name in your book of life. Thank you Lord. Thank you Lord.
16: Thank
15: you, Lord. Jesus name we pray. Everybody said
16: Amasamana Globe.
15: Number one.
16: Banto.
15: Number two.
16: Avelia.
15: Number three.
16: Ayetonlia.
15: What do you have now?
16: Look at Swasiofifia.
15: What do you have now?
16: My baby, look at Swasiofifia.
15: What did you have?
16: Look at Lasio.
15: You have it.
16: Eso asiwa.
15: Sure.
16: Le Canada.
15: You have it.
16: Eso asiwa.
15: Tell me again what you have.
16: Brenela nukaloko.
15: Conversion.
16: Agbo oko.
15: You are not like the man you used to be anymore.
16: Magala abena nutule nye okula na o.
15: You are not like the woman you used to be anymore.
16: Maganye nyonu kukuma sinenye la o.
15: Conversion has happened.
16: Ela bena ka agbo oko lava.
15: Amen.
17: Amen.
16: Amen.
15: Praise the Lord.
16: Make up a photo.
15: Now.
16: Azon.
15: The second part.
16: Akpa velia.
15: After the man got the salvation there.
16: Eyi kana malaku agbo oko fo magbela.
15: Jesus said, let's go to your house.
16: Yesu be namia ya fo mo.
15: Anything that the witches were hiding in the corner of your house.
16: Nebena ajetu ajeno to na urade wo ko bo glube pela piadia.
15: Anything that the village enemies are hiding inside your portmanteau.
16: Nebena le kana kopo mo ba gbogbo von to to de wa pe ti mamia.
15: Anything that they put inside you in the dream.
16: Nenade li uko
17: Let's go to your house. Today we're going to finish everything. Barrenness. All the yokes and all the causes finished today. I am going home with Jesus. We're going to your house of Jesus. Father, in the name of Jesus. I thank you, Lord. Jesus the healer.
18: Yesu doyola.
17: Jesus the deliverer.
18: Yesu katula.
17: That Jesus the provider.
18: Yesu nukatanala.
17: That Jesus the redeemer.
18: Yesu kola.
17: That Jesus the master of all circumstances.
18: Yesu nujojo katapa peto.
17: I said he wants to go home with everybody.
18: Mabere Yesu be yakplamasi amadwa ya fomba.
17: To heal everyone.
18: Ne ya yodwa masiyama.
17: Deliver everyone.
18: Ne ya daga masiyama.
17: To set everyone free.
18: Ya na brother masiyama.
17: Lord, I pray.
18: Papa madogo da.
17: Begin the work. Right now.
18: Kill
17: your people right now.
18: Your dove you will feel lie.
17: Deliver the oppressed right now. Right now. The world immediately right now. Jesus name.
18: Hey, you're not blamble. Somebody welcome up if you lie. Yes, so.
17: Those blind eyes, I command you, be opened in Jesus' name.
18: Paralyzed,
17: rise up and walk in Jesus' name.
18: Ameyojata dolema desa chitre azanzoni le Yesu panu kama.
17: Drop tumor, goiter, any swelling in your body, I swelling, come out in Jesus' name.
18: Ameyobo fudota, ameyobo hunata, ma desa tete mi mama le Yesu panu kama.
17: Those who are deaf, I pray that the Lord will touch your ears now, be opened in Jesus' name.
18: Ameyotokuna, Yesu kasi wotonti, wotuna vule Yesu panu kama. Apata ma dogoda.
17: Come to everybody's life.
18: Leva ma sema pagbama.
17: Everybody's heart.
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0: of Jesus, Satan, demons, sickness, impossibilities, mountains, affliction, anything will flee away.
1: Voilà, benale Yesu Christo penu comme la Satan, bogbon vou, dolelou, etou, nous sonne gloire là, wa vam et wa va wam.
0: Anywhere you are, come in here, authority has come.
1: The
0: power that breaks the yoke has come.
1: Are you
0: ready? Close your eyes as we pray. Heavenly Father, this time. We bless your name because we know you are a good God. Yokes are broken. Diseases are healed. Impossibilities become possible. Mountains move away. Miracles are confirmed in the life of everyone here. We confirm it, we affirm it. We know that it's done. There'll be joy in every heart. Laughter in every mouth. Testimony for everyone. In Jesus' name we pray. God bless you. I like your amen. In Luke chapter 9, verses 1 and 2. Luke chapter 9, verses 1 and 2. Then he called his 12 disciples together and gave them power and authority over all devils and to cure diseases. We're talking about authority. If you look at the life of the Lord Jesus Christ, and the ministry of the Lord Jesus Christ, from the very beginning he appeared outside for his public ministry. He was manifesting authority at this time now. The authority had been manifesting from the beginning. He now wanted to transfer it to his own ministers, so that what he did they will be able to do, so that the healing that took place through his ministry will take place through their ministry. So that as they cast out demons, they too, they will cast out demons. And he called his 12 disciples together. Saved people. The people that trusted him. The people that believed in him. The people he appointed. Appointed as leaders. And he gave them power and authority over all devils and to cure diseases. For all those who are listening here, and those who are listening in every state, every region, every country in Africa and beyond Africa, I want you to understand that God has given to all his ministers here, all your overseers, all your pastors, all your leaders, he has given them power and authority to cast out devils and to cure diseases. You see, if those ministers themselves, if they know what the Lord has given them, and they believe the Lord, and they believe that the Lord has given them that power, and he has, and they go out in that power, they will pray for us.

0: And they will pray for the sick, and they'll pray for the demon possessed, and they'll be healed and delivered in Jesus' name. If we members of the church and the invitees, if we know power has been given to our pastors, has been given to our overseers, has been given to our leaders, when they pray for us, we'll be expecting the miracle has come, and it will be so in Jesus' name.
1: Ma openu tete kwa mi silewo ji kwa nuse lewo si. 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Eye abame nemi le yesu ufenu koma.
0: He called his 12 disciples together.
1: Eye anuso na wye upia opu fude du.
0: Not only Peter, not only John, not only James. All his 12 disciples together.
1: Menye Petro de kolo, menye Yakubo ni Yohannes de kao.
0: All his ministers are given the power. All our overseers are given the power. That's why the Almighty God, through Jesus Christ, by the anointing of the Holy Ghost and the direction of the Holy Ghost, established them as our leaders. He gave them the power and the authority in your location, in your region, in your state, in your nation. When these godly people and these appointed leaders pray for you, if you believe and you accept, you will see the miracles in your life and family.
1: Ebe tonu se pe nte de pa mi se koro waji no dio ne mi ata ko yen be nu lo waji se wa du gbera le mi ata mi kan le jila no kunu pe je se no dom le mi afa gbomo bola be na ti ta bi simile la nu kunu la ti ma ne mi
0: and he sent them to preach the kingdom of God and to heal the sick
1: eye wo do wo da be na wa de gbo fan ma o te ro pele eye wa da gbele dole la wo nu.
0: Everyone he has sent to preach, he has also sent to heal. And if you can preach, you can heal. If we hear, we can preach. Can we not preach? I said, can we not preach? If we can preach, we can heal. Because he sent us out to preach and to heal.
1: Nenye bena miyatema adu oklama unya la miyata dagbele dole la unu. 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
0: If you are sick here, the Lord has sent me to heal you.
1: Nemi jadola chela ma udome ma yodomi zayama.
0: If you brought anyone that is demon possessed and demon afflicted, the Lord has sent me here this morning to get you delivered.
1: Nenye bena miyukulama neva kia nindiye ikwana ka dole la loji.
0: There is the authority that breaks the yoke. There is the power that removes every mountain. And that power, that authority is here to remove every mountain in your life. To cast out devils. To work miracles. To deliver the oppressed. To set the captives free. To pronounce the year of jubilee, the year of liberty, the year of deliverance, the year of freedom. And if you are here today, and you have any problem in your life, I can assure you, by the revelation of the Spirit of God, you will not carry those problems back home in Jesus' name. There are 3 points we're going to consider. Number one,
1: Banto.
0: Christ's authority.
1: Christo penutete.
0: Christ's authority.
1: Christo penutete.
0: Number two, conferred authority.
1: Evelenutete siotona.
0: Number three,
1: etolia.
0: The Christian's authority.
1: Christo tao penutete.
0: As you look at Mark chapter 1,
1: eimiapo Marko tabanto.
0: You then come face to face with Christ's authority.
1: Lapo Christo penutete nojo.
0: In Mark chapter 1,
1: Marko tagbanto,
0: reading from verse 22,
1: bo bla bo bo bo,
0: and they were astonished at his doctrine. For he taught them as one that had authority, and not as the scribes. Jesus has not changed. The same yesterday, today, and forever. If you see anybody teaching with authority here, if you see any pastor, any overseer teaching with authority here, it's not him. It's Christ in him. Who changes not, who is still teaching with authority. In verse 23, and there was in their synagogue a man with an unclean spirit, and he cried
1: out,
0: saying, let us alone. What have we to do with thee, thou Jesus of Nazareth? The evil spirits in that man recognized Jesus, recognized his power, recognized his authority. If you brought anybody here that has demons, evil spirit, that evil spirit, that demon recognizes the authority of the preacher, of the man of God, of the one that stands and proclaims deliverance and liberty in the name of the Lord. And then he said, I know thee, who thou art, the Holy One of God. And Jesus rebuked him, saying, hold thy peace and come out of him. And when the unclean spirit had torn him, he cried with a loud voice, and he came out of him. And they were all amazed so much that they questioned among themselves, saying, what thing is this? What new doctrine is this? For with authority commanded he even the unclean spirits, and they do obey him. Jesus manifested the authority.
1: Yes, Lord.
0: He didn't have to get the authority from the Pharisees. He didn't get the authority from the ordination of the denomination. He got the authority directly from the Almighty God. And the people had never seen anything like this before. And they were surprised. They were amazed. They were astonished. And they questioned among themselves. They said, what thing is this? What new doctrine, new teaching, new principle, new revelation is this? Because with authority and with power, he commands the unclean spirits, and what do? They obey him. Where there is authority, Evil spirit will obey the man having the authority. The spirit of infirmity, of sickness, will obey the man that manifests the authority. Deaf spirit, blind spirit that makes people deaf and blind will obey the man that has the authority. The spirit of epilepsy will obey the man that has authority. With authority, he commandeth even the unclean spirits, and they obey him. In Luke chapter 4, verse 36. And they were all amazed and speak among themselves, saying, what a word is this? It's not a long sentence. It's just a word. A sentence, because it's a word of power, a word of authority. For with authority and power, he commanded the unclean spirits, and they come out. When a man manifests authority, he doesn't beg, he doesn't plead with the evil spirits, he doesn't have to shake his head or shake his body. You see the policeman on the road with a uniform. It's that uniform that grants him the authority of the nation. Look at that believer covered in the blood of Jesus. It is that blood of Jesus that covers him, that gives him the authority of heaven. Look at that believer. He has Jesus in him. He has the Holy Ghost on him. He has the blood of Jesus covering him. And he has the word of God in his mouth. And he has faith that moves mountains when he stands. And he mentions the name of Jesus. Evil spirits, demons, familiar spirits, water spirit, any spirit of infirmity, any evil thing, when that man stands in authority, all those evil spirits that do evil will vanish away when he gives the command. And that's why the people say, what a word is this? But with authority and power, he commanded the unclean spirits, and they come out. And Jesus is here, and he has not changed. He remains ever the same. Same authority and the same power he manifested before, he's still manifesting it today. In verse 32 of that same Luke chapter 4. Luke chapter 4, verse 32. And they were astonished at his doctrine. For his word was with power. What word are we reading today? They're still the words of Jesus. What words are you hearing today? They're still the words of Jesus. What words are we preaching and teaching you? It's still the words of Jesus. What word do you believe today? It's still the words of Jesus. As the word of Jesus was powerful at that time, that same word of Jesus is still powerful today. As his word was with power at that time, his word is still with power at this time. The centurion understood the power and the authority of the word of Jesus. That's why he said, "Speak the word only, and my servant shall be healed." And I thank God for you here today. Because you know the word of Jesus has not changed. That's why I'm hearing you say, that's where you are mentioning it in your heart. That's why I see you that you are trusting the Lord. That's why I see confidence on your face. That's why you are telling me, speak the word only, the word of Jesus. I will be healed. My servant shall be healed. My wife shall be healed. My husband shall be healed. Because he came to do something when he came to the world here. In 1 John chapter 3, the second part of verse 8. John chapter 3, second part of verse 8. For this purpose the Son of God was manifested, that he might destroy the works of the devil. He said today, he's by your side today. He's standing there with you today. And when we begin to pray, every work of the devil will be destroyed from your life. You're going to go into the new year without any property of the devil in your body, without any influence of evil spirit in your family. You are leaving this place free and delivered and set at liberty. On the road, there is no accident for you. I said, on the road, there is no accident for you. Anywhere you go, the Lord will so set you free, you will never come back into bondage in Jesus' name. Because the Son of God was manifested that he might destroy the works of the devil in your life. In Matthew chapter 4 verse 24, and his fame went throughout all Syria. And he brought unto him all sick people that were taken with divers different diseases and torment. And those which were possessed with devils, and those which were lunatics, and those that had the palsy, and he delivered them, and he set them at liberty, because his word had power and authority. That authority he transferred to his own minister. That leads us to point number two. Converge authority. When somebody has power, like in your place of work, he is the one in charge of everything. He's the one that says, okay, you can come in and take a job here. Is the one that say, you are not doing well, get out of that place.
1: It's
0: the one that says, you're doing so well, I increase your salary.
1: It's
0: the one that also says, what kind of work is it that you are doing? You are not doing well. I'm going to even demote you, and you're going to go a step lower.
1: There's
0: a man in that place of work, in that company that has authority. Look up here. Now, he is going somewhere. He will be away for the next few months. He will be away for maybe a year or two. He's still in authority. But he calls somebody. Somebody next to him.
1: He
0: says, you know, I'm going on vacation. And all the period I will be away, you are in charge. The authority I've been manifesting, I transfer that authority to you. Do you see the way I've been working in this office? The people that are doing well, you see how I upgrade them. The people that are not doing well, you see how I downgrade them. The people that need to be brought into the employment, you see the way I employ them. And the people that they just will not cooperate, you see the way I show them the way out. I fire them. Now, I am transferring my authority to you, because I am going away. Do exactly what I have been doing. That's what is called converge authority. The authority is transferred unto that man. And when Jesus Christ was going, he conferred, he transferred the authority unto his disciples. He transferred it unto his ministers. That's why we're here today. Because the authority has been transferred unto all. I read it to you already in Luke chapter 9 verse 1. And he called his 12 disciples together. And he gave them power and authority over all devils. There is no devil. There is no demon. There is no evil spirit. That we ministers of God here, that we don't have authority over. There is no disease. There is no infirmity. There is no sickness that we people of God here do not have authority. There is no mountain, there is no difficulty that we people of God here do not have a solution to. Because his authority has been conferred on us, transferred unto us. In Matthew chapter 10, reading from verse 1. Matthew chapter 10, verse
1: 1.
0: And when he had called unto him his 12 disciples, he gave them power against unclean spirits to cast them out and to heal all
2: and to heal all manner of sickness and all manner of disease.
1: Ne wa nyao adogwe eye ne wada mebena wada dololo la mebeka tapo bidan
2: preach saying the kingdom of heaven is at hand.
1: Eye be yiti wena kami dogo fona kama otoro pula dogo
2: kill the sea
1: mi dagbele dololo wono
2: the power I gave you kill the sea
1: ela be lu stream na mi dagbele dololo wono
2: that's the authority I conferred upon your life. Heal the sea. There will be no failure. Heal the sea. Use my name and heal the sea. My name represents me. Heal the sea. My name is as powerful as myself. Heal the sea. No sickness can be stubborn when you use my name. Heal the sea. Cleanse the leper.
1: I
2: need to explain that to you now. Cleanse the lepers. At the time that Jesus gave this instruction, leprosy was the incurable disease. Leprosy was the thing that put upon a man, upon a woman, stigma that they don't accept him in the society. Leprosy was the thing that cast somebody out. Nobody wants to marry him. Nobody wants to marry her. Nobody wants to do business with him. Nobody wants to sleep on the same bed with him. Leprosy.
1: Amenu ani jajaba dolala. Abenu tweni yom de kama denio. Nyomu nila nu tware kama denio.
2: The thing that is as serious as leprosy today is HIV AIDS. It is a disease that puts a stigma on a man, on a woman. It is a disease that somebody has. Nobody wants to sleep with him or sleep with her on the bed. It is a disease that makes people, once they know, they say, stay by yourself, don't shake hands with me, stay by yourself, don't wear my clothes, stay by yourself, and don't use my shaving stick, stay by yourself, I don't want to do anything with you, because it is a disease that when people have, it's like the leprosy of those days. Jesus said, cleanse the leper.
1: Yes,
2: what that means for us today is heal the HIV AIDS infected people. If you have HIV here today, I'm telling you, when I speak the word of authority in the name of Jesus, your HIV AIDS will vanish away. You will go for the test and the doctor will tell you don't have AIDS anymore in Jesus' name. What was Jesus telling his own disciples? He's telling his own disciples that I've given you the greatest power. I'm giving you a power that's above the power of the medical doctor. I've given you authority. You can go a step further. You can go a mile further. You can go a step further than all the medical doctors. The medical doctors, once somebody has died, they said, we've given the certificate to confirm that this person fellow is dead. There is nothing else to do. And Jesus told his own disciples, I am giving you authority. I'm giving you power that goes beyond the limitation of the doctors. The authority here goes beyond the authority and the power and the knowledge of medical doctors. Whatever problem you have, be confident that the Lord will deliver you in Jesus' name.
1: He
2: said that your kidney is dead. Have faith in God.
1: He
2: said the nurse, your eyes, they are dead. Have faith in God. And you have always been a giving birth to dead children, and the doctors cannot do anything. I command life to come into you, and you will deliver living babies in Jesus' name. Your hand is dead. You cannot move that dead hand. You raise it up today. Life will come into that hand in Jesus' name. You read and you cannot understand it. Your brain is dead and your brain has packed up. I say today that life is coming into that brain. You will go and read that same book, you will understand. You'll go and take that same exam and you will pass that exam in Jesus' name. Cast out devils.
1: In
2: the ye have received and freely give. Praise the Lord. God has given us the key. And we just open the door and you move into healing. We open the door, you move into deliverance. We open the door, you move into childbearing. We open the door, impossibilities become possible. We open the door and the dead begins to hear and to speak. We open the door and the blind begins to see. We open the door and everything that is dead in you will come alive. In Luke chapter 18. Reading from verse 18. Verily I say unto you, whatsoever ye shall bind on earth shall be bound in heaven. What the Lord is telling us is that as I stand here, I am not alone. Heaven is looking down. Heaven is paying attention. And what I do here, heaven confirms. Because it says, whatsoever you shall bind on earth shall be bound in heaven. When I tell your sickness to go, I say that here on earth, immediately heaven confirms it, and your sickness is gone. When I tell your HIV AIDS to move out of your body, immediately rightly, what I say on earth is confirmed in heaven. When I tell the dead part of your body to come alive, I say that here on earth, and it is confirmed in heaven. Verily I say unto you, whatsoever you shall bind on earth shall be bound in heaven, and whatsoever ye shall loose on earth shall be loosed in heaven. That means if you're all tied up, your legs are spiritually tied up, your hands are spiritually tied up, whatever is tying your legs or tying your hands, arthritis or demonic spirit or paralysis or whatever, whatsoever we loose on earth is loosed in heaven. That's why Peter said, silver and gold have I not, but what I have I give unto you. In the name of Jesus Christ of Nazareth, rise up and walk. What he loosed on earth was loosed in heaven immediately. And that man rose up and he walked. It will happen to you today. It will happen to you today. I come to point number 3. The Christian's authority. This is great and wonderful. The Christian's authority. Mark chapter 16. Mark chapter 16. And this I shall follow them that believe. Who are these people? Them that believe. Look at me here. I believe. I believe in Jesus. That's why I'm saved. I believe in Jesus. That's why I'm strong. I believe in Jesus. That's why I've been healed. I believe in Jesus. That's why I'm delivered. I believe in Jesus. That's why I read the Bible. The signs shall follow them that believe. Do you believe? Are you a believer? When you pray, signs will follow you. Healing will follow you. Deliverance will follow you. Joy will follow you. When you pray, mountains will move away. Goodness and mercy will follow you. Goodness and mercy will follow you. You are praying as a believer. You are standing as a believer. And you are talking as a believer. Do I have believers that came here today? Are they willing to stand up? Are they willing to stand in faith? Are they willing to talk in faith? Are they willing to manifest authority? Are they willing to shout? Are they willing to receive miracles? Are they willing to be healed? This I shall follow them that believe on my name. In my name they shall cast out devils. They shall speak with new tongues. They shall take off serpents. If they drink any deadly thing, it shall not hurt them. And they shall lay their hands on the sea, and they shall recover. You are a believer. That's why you are here. You are a believer. That's why you pray. You are a believer. God is your God. God is your Father. Jesus is your Savior. The Holy Ghost is your comforter. The Bible is your guide. You are a believer. That's why there's faith in your heart. You are a believer. You are a Christian. And you have authority as a Christian. No power will bring you down. No difficulty will conquer you. No disease will be stubborn in your life. No demon will be stubborn in your life. Barrenness will not remain in your life. You are a believer. And this sign shall follow you. Signs will follow you. Wonders will follow you. Miracles will follow you. Because you are a believer. You are a believer. Rejoice, you are a believer. Claim your healing, you are a believer. Accept your deliverance, you are a believer. And let the impossibilities be possible, you are a believer. Let mountains roll away, you are a believer. Let the curse be broken, you are a believer.
3: If the demon is
2: let the yoke be broken, you are a believer. And let the devil run away, you are a believer. Let the familiar spirits stop their activity, you are a believer. The spirit of snake, the spirit of serpent, and the spirit of python, let it run away from your life. You are a believer. Oppression in the night, pressing you down on the bed, tormenting your brain, turning around your mind, let the oppressive spirit get away. You are a believer. Let your wife become pregnant. You are a believer. Let creative miracle take place in your husband. You are a believer. Let the weak say, I am strong. You are a believer. Let the poor say, I am rich. You are a believer. Let the barren say, I have children. You are a believer. Let the epileptic spirit vanish away from that person. You are a believer. And this
3: I
2: shall follow them that believe. This I shall follow you because you believe. In my name you will cast out devils. In my name you will speak new tongues. In my name you will take up this
3: serpent.
2: In my name, if you drink any deadly thing, it shall not hurt you. In my name, you will lay that hand upon the sick, and the sick shall recover. Amen. are the believers still there? Where are they? No more bad luck. No more sickness. No more defeat. Where are the believers? Signs and wonders. Signs and wonders. My sister, signs and wonders. 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My brother, signs and wonders on your head. 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You go out, signs and wonders. You come in, signs and wonders. You sit down, signs and wonders. You rise up, signs and wonders. You go to the office, signs and wonders. Anywhere you are singing, signs and wonders. You are preaching, signs and wonders. You are ushering, signs and wonders. You are in the security, signs and wonders. You are in the kitchen, signs and wonders. You are in the sanitation, signs and wonders. You are pastoring, signs and wonders. Signs and wonders. Signs and wonders. Signs and wonders. Signs and wonders. They will follow you in Jesus'
1: name.
2: Raise up those anointed hands. Father, in the name of Jesus. These are believers. These brothers are believers. These sisters are believers. I pray, Lord, double anointing. Triple anointing. Spiritual anointing. Holy Ghost anointing. Will come on those hands. Hands in Jesus' name.
1: Never assist your Lord, yes, open come.
2: Lay those hands on yourself now.
1: Lay
2: those hands on yourself now. Lay those hands where the problem is now. Those anointed hands, you are the first candidate for miracle from that hand. You are laying that hand on the sick right now. You are laying that hand to break the yoke right now. And to cancel the oppression right now. As that anointed hand comes upon you right now, I break the yoke in Jesus'
1: name.
2: All your sicknesses, all your infirmities, all your troubles, all the harassment of the devil, all the affliction of the devil, I cancel from your life in Jesus' name. Blind eyes be opened and see in Jesus' name. Lame people rise up and walk in Jesus' name. Deaf and dumb people hear and speak in Jesus' name. Epilepsy come out in Jesus' name. HIV is be healed in Jesus' name. Backsliders, be restored in Jesus' name. Weak people, be strong in Jesus' name. Yoke and curse, be broken in Jesus' name. Barrenness, be removed in Jesus' name. Creative miracle of childbearing, come into their families now in Jesus'
1: name.
2: I proclaim, I declare, I pronounce the blessing of God upon you as believers in Jesus'
1: name.
2: You are blessed. You are healed. You are delivered. You are set free. God has given you the miracle. Miracle of children. Everything you need is given to you. You have got it already. It will never leave your life. I pass this authority unto you at home. If you lay your hand on your wife, on your husband, on your children, on your neighbor, they will get healed, and signs and wonders will be following you in your ministry in Jesus' name. Thank you, Father, because I know you have answered. I know you have answered. I know you have answered. In Jesus' name we pray.
1: I have seen,
2: the downfall of Satan. Glory be to God. Glory be to Jesus. I have seen.

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I have seen. Have you seen?

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I have seen the victory of Jesus. I have seen. When I look at my right, I see Jesus has conquered. I see Jesus has conquered. When I look at my left, I see Jesus has conquered. When I look at my front, I see Jesus has conquered. When I look at my back, the victory of Jesus. I have seen the victory of Jesus. When I look at my right, Jesus has conquered. 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

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Never mind. 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Never mind. 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

Blessing upon the church. Bring your blessing upon every family. We bring your blessing upon every individual in Jesus' name. And we ask you, O Lord, you turn us around from the inside. Total freedom. Complete freedom. 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You infect and impact to every life in Jesus' name. 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Help us to receive more from you. Confirm your blessing upon every life. We thank you, Lord. In Jesus' name we pray. Thank you very much. You can sit down. There's a verse of scripture in Mark. I don't know whether you have ever read this. It brings into summary everything that Jesus did. Everything that Jesus wore. Everything that Jesus wants to do in your life today. Everything he wants to accomplish. In your life. I bring to this one verse of scripture in St. Mark, chapter 7, verse 37. Astonished. And they were all surprised beyond measure. Because of what Jesus did. Because of what Jesus was. And then he said, he has done all things well. Testimony concerning Jesus. The manifestation of the power of Jesus. Everybody that was there. The Pharisees, the Sadducees. The publicans and the priests. The sinners and the believers. The men and the women. The boys and the girls. The rich and the poor. The high and the low. All the people, everybody. They looked at Jesus. They saw what Jesus did. There was one testimony in their mouth. There was one declaration in their mouth. There was one thing everybody was saying without any contradiction. They were surprised. They were amazed of the works of Christ. Of the miracles of Christ. Of the transforming power of Christ. And everybody without exception. Here is what they say. They said he has done all things well. The sinner came. And said, I have forgiveness. And peace of mind. He has done all things well. The demon possessed came. He was bound. He was suffering. He was afflicted. Jesus touched his life. And the demon possessed man delivered. He said he has done all things well. There was a woman caught in adultery. The religious people wanted to stone her. And Jesus said, neither do I condemn you. Go and sin no more. And that woman that was a sinner.

0: For Lala,
1: that should have died,
0: Celebrate Wakulo,
1: came to life again.
0: Ever Bakuag by ye,
1: eternal life,
0: Ever Quag by Mavo,
1: she had abundant life,
0: Ever Quag by Lagonsom,
1: she had a happy life,
0: Ever Quag by Legi Joma.
1: She said, He has done all things well.
0: Ayo Wakblabena, a one walk at a new
1: Zacchaeus was a public sin.
0: Zacchaeus, and your duto for Bajo Dala,
1: he will take the money of the nation.
0: Aqua to Quapa Gao de Abakutu.
1: A lot of money. The guilt was so much. The pressure, the pain of condemnation was so much on his heart. He climbed up the tree. He wanted to see Jesus. Eventually he saw Jesus. Forgiveness came. Peace of mind came. The joy of salvation came. And Zacchaeus said, He has done all things well.
0: Zacchaeus
1: A leper came.
0: And
1: he wasn't supposed to make society. But he heard that Jesus was around. He said, I'm not supposed to go there. I'm dirty, I'm an outcast. But Jesus is there. And the man came to Jesus.
0: Malava, Yesu Christo Lagolo.
1: And Jesus touched him.
0: Yesu Kasiya Manu.
1: And cleansed all the leprosy away.
0: Yesu de Anidola
1: Dalenuchi. And the leper man said, He has done all things well.
0: Anijalaka Glabena Yesu La Wanuka Tanui.
1: There was a blind man that could not even see.
0: Nukwa Bantwari Lisimakwa Nukwa Uhava.
1: He was by the side of the road.
0: Ele Mola Tolo.
1: And he was begging. His name is
0: Bartimaeus.
1: And he said, Jesus, thou son of David, have mercy on me. And then Jesus said, call him, come on here. And he came to Jesus Christ. And Jesus said, what do you want I do unto you? And he said, I want to receive my sight. And Jesus said, Be it unto you according to your faith. His blind eyes were open. And the blind man told everybody, Look at that Jesus. He has done all things well. There was a thief on the cross. They nailed him to the cross. They said life on us had finished. They said you are so bad. You are not fit for heaven. You are not fit to live on the earth. The only place they wanted him to go and to go there in a hurry. They wanted him to go to hell immediately. And then that thief on the cross. Jesus Christ. Remember me when you come to your kingdom. And Jesus did not say it is too late.
0: Yes,
1: here you are about to die. You've gone too far beyond the day of grace. Jesus did not say that.
0: Yes,
1: but Jesus said today.
0: Yes,
1: they will be with me in paradise.
0: Le paradiso la
1: man. And that man there on the cross.
0: E nutuma la ti ganula. What on uvonki? What day?
1: Happy and joyful.
0: Eye ji jogande pa jimo.
1: He said he has done all things well.
0: Eya kan glabena a wonu kata nwi.
1: As you look at Jesus, there is one thing I want to impress on your mind.
0: Eyi nepo Jesus Christ lanu de ka pele si ben ma ganda world jimo.
1: That this Jesus is so wonderful.
0: Bena Jesus shala wonu kulo.
1: This Jesus is so great.
0: Bena Jesus shala tri akolo.
1: When he touches your life.
0: Na Jesus ka si wa gbela.
1: When he comes to you.
0: Na Jesus va gbo wola.
1: When he takes you up.
0: Na Jesus ko de jila.
1: And when he reforms and recreates you.
0: Yesu throw what throw am
1: chamla. There is one thing that is going
2: to be on your lips, on your mouth.
0: Nous de kakpe ano wonu me kple wa de ji.
2: You are going to be able to say.
0: La tema globe.
2: He Jesus Christ. Hey, has done all things well.
0: Hey, Jesus Christ, e wonu kata nui.
2: I'm talking about the Jesus who was born of a virgin.
0: Mala ponto Jesus kede tu gbe manyanu tu ola jinuti.
2: His conception was like no other man's conception.
0: Uma foi be fa be so fona magbe tok pe te bo fu
2: ena o. Angel came to Mary. Mary.
0: Mau dolale ba Maria gbo ye bena Maria Maria.
2: You are blessed of all women.
0: Wo yira o le nyonu wo domo.
2: Because out of you will come the son of David.
0: Ela bena mwe David de be vila la dogwacho.
2: And Mary said, how will I know that?
0: Maria bele ke ma wa jesi dwi.
2: Because I've never known a man.
0: Ela benye ma jesi nu tu po o.
2: And it says the Holy Ghost will come upon you and overshadow you.
0: Ek bebe gbogbon ku a ba jo adu vovon li de ji o.
2: And that beautiful son.
0: Eye e vinui ma sina jila.
2: That heavenly son.
0: Ji po ponu tu vi ma sina jila.
2: The very son of God.
0: Eye nye ma o pa tenu vi.
2: That eternal Emmanuel.
0: Eye wa yu ebe yu ko bena Emmanuel.
2: That will be born of you.
0: Hey, ka we na jilo.
2: We call the very son of God.
0: La ba tra zuma o pe vi.
2: His conception was miraculous.
0: Ibe fu o fola de won anye nukunu.
2: His birth was miraculous.
0: Yesu ba jijila anye nukunu.
2: Miraculous preservation.
0: Hey, e ta popo le nukunu
2: fo mo ti. Jesus Christ is special.
0: Ba Yesu Kristo nya mo to ko e.
2: It is that Jesus have bring to you miraculous conception.
0: Yesu ma e ko fa ibe fu nukunu te la mo rebanu.
2: A miraculous birth.
0: Yes, my God, you know, to Lamo Gabano. Yes, my God, what I look to Lamo Gabano.
2: A perfect life.
0: Hey, yes, no, I've been a doubly bow.
2: A sinless life.
0: And no, I've been for my nomi.
2: A life without blemish.
0: And no, I've been mukaka manomi.
2: Holy beyond holiness of man.
0: And no, I've been koko wama, but tobacco quenye.
2: From the time he began to live.
0: Job, baby,
2: on earth.
0: Job,
2: baby, went to the cross of Calvary to die for you and for me.
0: Job, baby, but drag banolani, by a jibasa.
2: He lived such a sinlessly pure, purified life.
0: And
2: then he died. Miraculous death. And then he was buried. And on the Sunday he rose from the dead. And then he appeared to his disciples. 40 days he kept on revealing himself to them. I am that Jesus.
0: Bena nyenye Yesu ma.
2: That lived a perfect life.
0: Si no agbena deblibo.
2: I am that Jesus.
0: Nyenye Yesu ma.
2: That died on the cross.
0: Si kula ticho ganu.
2: I am that Jesus.
0: Nyenye Yesu ma.
2: That was buried for 3 days.
0: Si kau diga kato agbalo.
2: I am that Jesus.
0: Nyenye Yesu ma.
2: I am risen from the dead.
0: Nyenye fonto yodoma.
2: Because death could not have any power on him.
0: Ela bena kuma kwanu seleji o.
2: And for 40 days he began to show himself.
0: And
2: they saw a walking miracle. They saw a risen miracle. They saw a resurrected miracle. And then at the end of the
0: 40 days,
2: he was talking to his own disciples. All of a sudden, he began to go up. From the time of his arrival to the time of his ascension, everything was miraculous. That's why, as you look at the life of Christ, and you look at everything he said, and everything that he did, there is one thing they could say. There was one thing they could reveal and declare. And
0: the
2: they said, he, the Christ, he has done all things well. Nobody ever walked like him. Nobody ever spoke like him. Nobody ever did what he did. The testimony is coming your way. That declaration is coming your way. At the end of the meeting,
0: will
2: say, when you see the miracle of life transformed.
3: ne le
4: Paul kunu be amofa gbetro.
3: You'll be able to say like every other year.
4: La tema gbe abesa mo bubu o gbe vaiye ne pena.
3: Christ my savior. He has done all things well.
4: Eya Kristo nyokola eyala owonu okata nwie.
3: How does that happen?
4: Aleke be va
3: modui. I'm talking to you on the subject. There is no one like
4: Jesus. There's
3: no one like Jesus.
4: I'm
3: talking on three things today. Number one, the mission of
4: Jesus.
3: Number two, the message of Jesus.
4: Number three,
3: the mercy of
4: Jesus. Number
3: one, the mission of
4: Jesus.
3: We're talking about this Jesus.
4: Mille fonto Yesu Sianu.
3: A great mission.
4: Dodia si galasi.
3: A great ministry.
4: Suba dog galasi.
3: A great purpose.
4: Tarujinu gandalasi.
3: A great plan for which he came.
4: Dodo gandalasi yateba vani banjido.
3: And he wants to do that in your life.
4: Etibe ya wa emala wagbama.
3: To fulfill that mission brought a message. Bena, a message of Jesus.
4: Bena wa wadodia si malaka gbedia si va. Yesu fagbedia si.
3: The message is like the wheel of a tire.
4: 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Yepanukwa
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3: When you accept that message.
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4: Neloko esekule wo jiblibo.
3: And you say that is what Jesus is telling me.
4: Eyelak blabera de emeni nyasi yesu lekbok blomnam.
3: Let the mercy of Jesus will be fulfilled in your life.
4: Ekama Yesu benu blani popo pa do la bama le wagbama.
3: The mission.
4: Yesu be do dia si.
3: The message.
4: Yesu be do dia si.
3: The mercy.
4: Yesu benu blani popo.
3: Number one. What is the mission of Jesus?
4: Bento anu keni Yesu be do dia si la.
3: I look at Matthew chapter 1 verse 21.
4: Matthew tag bento popo e blabo vode ke.
3: And she shall bring forth a son, and thou shall call his name Jesus.
4: Eye adinu tu vi ena yue panu kobe Yesu.
3: For he shall save his people from their sins.
4: Ela bena yela de panu kwa choye panu voma.
3: She, Mary the Virgin.
4: Maria
3: shall bring forth a son.
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4: Sagoma, emenye dode asi ganto, kleta popo, na doyokata Yesu vawola ni gwanjila.
3: He shall save his people from their sin.
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3: Why save them from their sins?
4: No kate bade wacho opa nuvoma do.
3: Because sin is a heavy weight like a milestone.
4: Ela bede nuvo, enyak bakpapa, abena ekpegban.
3: That is hanged on your waist.
4: Sikana le ali. Manu.
3: And then you are thrown into the sea of eternity.
4: Hey,
3: and because of that heavy weight of sin, it will pull you down to the lowest pit, to hellfire.
4: Hey,
3: because he doesn't want you to go to hellfire.
4: Eye le don gbe ayide juma vo be tutue anuka ga kale se mo lo be na ide juma vo mo tanu tila.
3: That is why he wants to cut off that heavy stone of sin.
4: Eya tena be lo be jibena ya chonu vo pe pe gba ma si obla la lino la ya chui pe kada le
3: ti. What does he want to save you from?
4: Look at nu vo come be a dole.
3: Why does he want to save you from sin?
4: Look at Yesu jibe ya dole nu vo si mo do.
3: Because sin is the deadliest poison.
4: La benu vode enya adiwam.
3: Greater than the poison of the snake of the serpent.
4: Sina lolowo edan ple edan pa diwam o.
3: Greater than the poison that any enemy can administer to you.
4: Wo ati kena magbatola kode nu menu mena dunaku.
3: Because sin is a deadliest poison ever found on earth.
4: La bena de nu vonya adiwam si kena la nikba kataji.
3: Once it gets to you, it will get to your heart and your spirit and your mind and your soul. you are destroyed.
4: Ne nu bo gana wa gbemola agana wa ta mi aba wo ji mi aba wo lupon mo atron wa matsakata la ni
3: banchi. That's why the mission of Jesus.
4: Nu ya tena Yesu be dode asila.
3: Is to come to take away and to neutralize the power of that poison in your life.
4: Enye be na wa bana wa te magblan ne vo pa di mama le wa gbemodo.
3: What does he want to save you from sin?
4: Nu ka te be ado le nu fon modo.
3: Because sin is like the strongest chain or rope ever tied around any man on earth.
4: Brother La Bernard de Nouveau, yenye kunyou masikene bla amagbetola ni banji.
3: And what Satan uses that rope of sin to tie you.
4: Eh, the Satan at your Nouveau be kunyou ma bla ula.
3: You lose your senses.
4: La bu onunya.
3: You lose your mind.
4: La bu o gomansase.
3: You lose your reasoning faculty.
4: La bu o susude de nukletete.
3: It doesn't matter who you are.
4: Amakap me viene nyou.
3: If you're a medical doctor.
4: Nele ni doctor ba magan.
3: And you know it is wrong to smoke.
4: Le nyabe na sigano no.
3: Once that rope of sin is around you,
4: you
3: will smoke. It doesn't matter who you are. You may be walking where HIV AIDS patients are coming. And you see how they are dying. Once that rope of sin of immorality is upon your life, even though you see HIV patients dying and dying and that, you will go into it again and get your own HIV.
4: No problem. Le problem ni kana kuba nyonu vide ma le kufunlo. 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
3: Because sin is the strongest chain or rope ever tied around the waist of any man.
4: Bwa la bena de nuvon la de yenye kagande si kene bla nuvon la la ni banji bla magbetola la ni banji.
3: That once that chain or rope is around you.
4: Eye ne bena nuvon be kama le nuti ola.
3: It's like you're forever lost.
4: Eje kuwa bena le trokan kama.
3: And the only one who can save and deliver and set you free is this one that is called Jesus. And the angel said, thou shalt bring forth his son. And you call his name Jesus. Because he will save his people from all their sins.
4: Ella bena, eyela de upa du kola cho upa nuvo oma.
3: And that's why the Lord Jesus is coming to you. That heavy stone of sin.
4: Ya tena yetu sobono gbowogbaro bena nuvo bagbag pepemala.
3: That deadliest poison of sin.
4: Bena de nuvo ba diwa mamala.
3: That strong chain of sin.
4: Bena de nuvo ba kunyo ugamala.
3: Will be untied.
4: Bena kaya dira lechiyo.
3: And then everything is free.
4: Eyela kwa blood blibo.
3: Then you are able to say,
4: praise
3: the Lord, I am free.
4: Because
3: he came to set me free.
4: Wala bena Yesu babe ya nam a blood.
3: 1 John chapter 3.
4: Johannes bato tamaton.
3: I'm reading from verse 5 there.
4: Marle kukwe amaton.
3: And ye know that he was manifested to take away our sins.
4: Eye minye bena yamade do kwifian. Bena ya chom ya pe nouvo o ayi.
3: That's a mission. That's a mission.
4: Eme nye pe dode asila.
3: That's the reason why you came to Otoa.
4: No matebe vanya kule bodo.
3: That's why you are here and you know.
4: No ma
3: Jesus Christ.
4: No ma televafiado eyenye bena Yesu Kristo la
3: was manifested. Take away our sins.
4: E de do kwe tia bena ya chom ya pe nuvo o ayi.
3: Then it says, and in him is no sin.
4: Eye wakwa bena eyantola nuvo de kemele eyama o.
3: In Christ is no sin.
4: Kristo mela nuvo de kemele mo.
3: He takes away your sin.
4: Echowo nuvo la yi.
3: He puts it in the depths of the sea.
4: Etwe de atiampu ba gogulipa.
3: Never to come back to your life anymore.
4: Bena nuvo ma gava wa agbama gbada gbada o.
3: I was telling you.
4: Malak blono bena.
3: The reason why he takes away the sin.
4: Nui tena ba chowo nuvo juenye bena.
3: And if you die in that sin, it's like you are thrown into the sea of eternity.
4: Nebe le kule nuvo ma miya. Echowo bena uchowo dada le juma voma.
3: You cannot escape. Came hellfire.
4: Hey, Matthew, Juma, Vomanu, Bede, Bede,
3: oh. You see why Jesus came? He was to take the poison of sin away from your system.
4: Nui te Yesu vani bangiro nyebena yade nu vopa diwa madala wonu chilama.
3: So that you will not die
5: an eternal death.
6: Alebena maku aide totroma voma o.
5: Do you see what Jesus came?
6: Nuite Yesu vado.
5: He stood at the bondage of sin.
6: Enyebena nuvopa brablamala.
5: The chain of sin that binds you.
6: Nuvopa kunyongus ne blaula.
5: They would loose and break that chain.
6: Watri eye wang kunyongwada le wagboma.
5: Then freedom comes to you.
6: Eya bloody avano.
5: Look at Galatians chapter 5.
6: Galatians tamaton.
5: I'm reading from verse 19.
6: Popo we are shaky.
5: Now the works of the flesh are manifest.
6: Kanutil
5: these.
6: Kanutila pado wa wajapan kam. Esionya.
5: Tells us now adultery.
6: Matre wawo.
5: Fornication.
6: Agasi wawo.
5: Uncleanness.
6: Makomakonyenye.
5: Lasciviousness.
6: Kajeje.
5: He's telling us all those things that Jesus came to save us from.
6: Elegbanu show Yesu babe ya demilo simulanami.
5: Please, please don't tell me I go to church. Forget about that one.
6: Mega globe ya yayi na church o. No church bello ye isiamo.
5: There are people that go to church and they see adultery is still there.
6: Amiado ina church lo. Gakia matrewa wola potolo fagbomo.
5: And they have all that fornication still there. There are people that go to church. And
6: the
5: occultism is still there. He says, I
6: don't have.
5: And witchcraft.
6: And
5: hatred.
6: Various
5: and emotion.
6: You
5: see, this is what Jesus came to remove.
6: Yes, Baba, ya denu shoda le miyama.
5: Your life, you remove everything in Jesus' name.
6: Baba, na de Yesu la denu yokata da le wagba mle Yesu fanu koma.
5: Even so, the one he talks about envy.
6: Blah, but the cap on John Papa, Tom of Vienu, upon the talk, not the one.
5: He talks about drunkenness,
6: upon the talk, a mumuonu.
5: He talks about rebellion,
6: upon the talk, glow to tuonu.
5: And he says, and such.
6: Ebena kple esia wo togbe.
5: And he said, of the which I tell you.
6: Eye benu sio gbomo le dinami.
5: That the which does this shall not inherit everlasting life.
6: Abele si ma gbo dinami koko nebena. Amosio wale nu sio la mani mafia do pela ba duma o.
5: Do you see what Jesus Christ came?
6: Nui te Yesu Kristo la bani banjido.
5: He said, it will take all your sins away.
6: Enyebe ya chowo nu vo ayi.
5: Do you see what Jesus came?
6: Nui te Yesu la vado.
5: Is that all those evil things in your life?
6: Enye bena nu vodi shokata le wagbamala.
5: It will take everything away.
6: Na chowokata yi.
5: Number one is the mission of Jesus.
6: Banto enye Yesu bado de asi.
5: Number two, the message of Jesus.
6: Ebelea Yesu bado de asi.
5: I told you, it is the message that he gives.
6: Bagbleno maunya si bagblola.
5: That brings that mission to pass in your life.
6: Enye bena ka bado de asi abamu le wagbamu.
5: Praise the Lord.
6: Make up a patona man.
5: Glorify the name of the Lord.
6: Me do a patoman kode jinama.
5: They will bring that mission to pass in your life in Jesus' name.
6: Ma be Yesu la wei pe dodi asima le wagbama le Yesu fanu koma.
5: Did I hear your amen?
6: De matema semiafa, amen.
5: What's the message of Jesus?
6: No Kenya Yesu begbe di asila.
5: In Matthew chapter 4, verse 17.
6: Matthew tamana, popo we are liya.
5: We're told that Jesus Christ came and he began to tell them, the kingdom of God is at hand.
6: Yeah.
5: Repent ye therefore. He brought the message of repentance.
6: When I mean Yesu vani banji, choke manjila Yesu di asigba father demola. Bena, metro le miapajima, ela bena di porta do pola dovo, a chok be dea sila lowonam.
5: That means you have been going in a way, in a direction, on a road that is wrong.
6: Emma tabena tala, el mongoglon, a mongoglon, a mongbada tola jizom.
5: And then Jesus Christ comes to you, and Jesus says, turn around.
6: Eye Yesu vagbo, blono bena, trojo.
5: Change your mind.
6: Trowe tamasusu.
5: Change your direction.
6: Trowe mozozon.
5: Change your company.
6: Trowe gadedo.
5: Change your gang.
6: Trowe konlo.
5: Change the people you're moving with.
6: Tro amashekele le gadenklila.
5: Let there be a change in your mind.
6: Nabeto tono gende wagbama.
5: He says, repent for the kingdom of God is at hand.
6: Ebe mitro le miapajime la bena jipote adupola dovo.
5: The
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8: 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The kingdom of God is at hand. Repent ye therefore and believe the gospel.
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8: He
7: said change your mind. Ẹ
8: change your
7: direction.
8: He said turn around.
7: Ebena tro denu ti.
8: So that destruction will not come upon your life.
7: Alebena to troma ba wa gbomo o.
8: I told you in Matthew.
7: Magbola Matthew.
8: Now in Luke 13:3.
7: If you look at them we a ton pupu amoton.
8: People came to talk to Jesus Christ.
7: Amo baba you are from Yesu.
8: He said Jesus, did you hear the news?
7: Obena Yesu, lesenu ina joa.
8: There was some people that were worshiping their God.
7: Amiadoli wole open ma usubamlo.
8: And Pilate came and that leader came and killed them and mingled their sacrifice with their blood.
7: Eye Pilato va klola mava. Eye bewu wo chopo vula toto klenu mamala.
8: And they perish without a remedy.
7: Eye wo tron gbadada melowo nu o.
8: And Jesus said, do you see that those people are greater sinners than yourself?
7: Yesu gbe no be na de mi susu be na. Amiyawe ni nu von la ganto wu miawo makan.
8: I tell you, except you repent, ye shall likewise perish.
7: Ebena gbede kabo nu mele gbo na mi bena na mi etrole mi apa jimola mi kata mi atron na maka.
8: They told Jesus Christ.
7: Wo gbo na Yesu be.
8: They said there were some people.
7: Obena amiadoli.
8: A mighty tower.
7: Eyesu lo to gamala.
8: A high tower.
7: Eyesu lo mokoko mala.
8: Fell upon them.
7: Amo jowojila.
8: And they died and went to hell without any preparation.
7: Eye wo ku ide joma voma jajira do mali o.
8: And Jesus said, you people, you listen to news, you cannot analyze that news.
7: Yesu be de miami si anutinya gaka de miyacho anutinya mami astronu choma o.
8: Do you think that they are greater sinners than yourself?
7: Mi bubena mama we ni nuvan o la ganta u miya o makan.
8: And he said, except you repent.
7: Ebe na gbede kebo mne miya trole miya pa jimo la.
8: You will not also escape, you likewise perish.
7: Mi yoka mi matema si o mi yoka mi atron na maka.
8: That's why the Lord is telling you today.
7: Yata
8: the message of Jesus.
7: Yata patole glono babena esiane yesu be gbede asila.
8: And that message is repent.
7: Gbede asi yenye bena trojima.
8: That message is turn around.
7: Gbede asi yenye bena ka trol wo tama.
8: That message is forsake every evil thing that you have done.
7: Gbede asi yenye bena ka jujonu gbegle si o onele la tote wawo.
8: I said Lord Jesus I come.
7: Na be yesu mava.
8: I want you to forgive me. I change my mind.
7: Me ba be na choke na tronye tama susu.
8: I change my ways.
7: Me tronye mo.
8: I change my direction.
7: Me tronye mo zozo.
8: All the fornication adultery.
7: Agasi ple matro wo.
8: All the stealing and fighting.
7: Efi ple ko da da o.
8: All the idol worship and occultism.
7: Me tron suba suba ple jusa sa o.
8: I don't want to go there again.
7: Me ji be na ma ga iye azo o.
8: And then it is when you carry out the message of Jesus.
7: Ne be le ko yesu be gbede asi adeji mo ne.
8: I say yes, Lord, I thank you.
7: Lebe e apata mo da pe na o.
8: That your mission is to save me from sin.
7: Be na wo do da si be kana dem to yan nu vo o mo.
8: And that your message is to make me turn around.
7: Be na wo gbe da si be kana ya pon na ma tro ta mo.
8: Then the mercy of Jesus will come to you.
7: E ka ma Yesu be nu bla ni popo avano.
8: Praise the Lord for his mercy.
7: Me ka fa apata na Yesu be nu bla ni popo la.
8: Glorify the Lord for his mercy.
7: Mi do Yesu de ji le pon nu bla ni popo la ta.
8: And so ever shall come unto me, I will not cast out.
7: Eya mesa mesa ba gbonya la jema nyela nyema ti a fun gban o.
8: Look at what Paul is telling us.
7: Paul ni gbon Paul le mi lada.
8: He's telling us in 1 Timothy 1:13-15.
7: Ena mi nya le Timothy gbanto ta gbanto pupu wi eton ba sere wi aton.
8: He said
9: I was a blasphemer.
10: Ebena de busubola manyilo.
9: I was an injurious person.
10: Emanyama blen kwa ma vondi ntolo.
9: I was a wicked man.
10: Manyama badalo.
9: I was a terrible sinner.
10: Manyenu von la nyunaku.
9: I received.
10: Gakela moko.
9: He forgave me.
10: Ekponu blani na chokam.
9: He changed my life.
10: Etronya agba.
9: He turned me around.
10: Etronya lenuchi.
9: The mercy of God came unto me.
10: Ma oponu blani popo vanam.
9: I repented.
10: Ma trojima.
9: I said, Lord, what will I do?
10: Maybe
9: I
10: put on look at my wall.
9: I said, Lord, I don't want to continue like that again.
10: Maybe
9: I
10: put on your majima ganwa go ho jio.
9: I don't want to be injurious again.
10: Your majima ganya am a vondio.
9: I don't want to be a persecutor again.
10: Your majima gani yo machilazo.
9: I don't want to be a wicked man again.
10: Your majima ganya am a vondio.
9: And then the mercy of God came unto me.
10: Hey, ma, ponu blani popola vanam.
9: And you say that that same mercy is coming to you to have your surrender to the Lord.
10: Hey, benele cho wa gbe na pato gbala ma opo nbla ni popo mala vanu.
9: You surrender your heart.
10: Nebele cho wa jina.
9: You surrender your will. And you said, Lord, I give myself unto you.
10: Nele cho lo nomna lebe na pato ma cho nya gbala na wo.
9: Mercy, the mercy of God.
10: Apato opo nbla ni popo.
9: The grace of God.
10: Ma opo manu vava.
9: The love of God.
10: Ma opo lono.
9: And that salvation will come to you.
10: Eya gbe oko mala vanu.
9: I said that salvation will come to you.
10: Mebe gbe oko mala vanu.
9: The Lord is coming.
10: Maybe kafa feto gbono.
9: Number one, the mission.
10: Banto do de asila.
9: Number two, the message.
10: Ebele agbe de asila.
9: Number three, the mercy.
10: Etonle anubla ni popola.
9: Right now, the Lord is calling upon you.
10: Fifi la ya patola le yom.
9: And the Lord is saying.
10: Eya patola gbogblombe.
9: The mercy of God is available for you.
10: Ma oponubla ni popoli no.
9: Everyone that repents.
10: Amasamasi atrole pejima.
9: Everyone that turns around.
10: Amasamasi atrole nu.
9: Everyone that says, Lord, I come.
10: I'm a shagla, apeto mava.
9: Lord, I give myself unto you.
10: Apeto mato do kwenye le na wum.
9: That mercy of God, that salvation of God will come.
10: Apeto banu blani popo, apeto agbo kola vani.
9: Praise the Lord, the salvation is for you.
10: Kafa apeto agbo kola towi.
9: Where are you? Can I see you?
10: Pika wade makpo waside.
9: Where are you?
10: Tuasima de jimakpo de.
9: Salvation.
10: Agbo oko.
9: Forgiveness.
10: Tochoke.
9: Eternal life.
10: Agbo mavo.
9: That is the mission of Christ.
10: Amen. Your Christ will appear to thee as Islam.
9: And you are going to receive that right now.
10: Ele jakoma fifi lai.
9: I said you are going to receive that right now.
10: Mebena akwe fifi lai.
9: If you are ready for that salvation.
10: Nele klalo ne agbo okola.
9: What are you? Can you raise up your hand?
10: Pika wade tu asile jimakpo.
9: Bible says.
10: Biblia
9: klo. Whoever shall call on the name of the Lord shall be saved.
10: Biblia klo. Bena masikila yu apatola panu kola lakpo dede.
9: What a wonderful time to receive your forgiveness.
10: Ye inwi keni sabena kwa to talk at your father like God.
9: Raise up your hand.
10: Do I see the Gia?
9: Raise up your hand.
10: Do I see the G?
9: Father, in the name of Jesus.
10: Fole Yesu panu come.
9: I thank you for all this one. Raise up your hand.
10: Meta akpono la mshukata do ba si de jilata.
9: Thank you for the mission of Christ.
10: Akpono le Christ be do di asilata.
9: Thank you for the message of repentance.
10: Akpono le jimanto trobe be di asilata.
9: And thank you for your mercy and salvation.
10: Akpono na unumda ni popo kena gbo okolata.
9: I pray for everyone now.
10: Apata me do pela ma sha ma ta fi fi lai.
9: Raising up their hands.
10: I'm a show do ba si de ji.
9: Telling you they want your forgiveness.
10: You le bia be da yo.
9: Mind and the spirit and the power to turn around and to repent in Jesus name.
10: You le bia be yo gene ji mo totro. 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
9: According to your promise Lord.
10: Le wo nu pe toto la nu apata.
9: Give them your mercy and your salvation right now.
10: Na nu bla ni popo pla gbo oko o fi fi lai.
9: I thank you because I know you have answered.
10: Me da pono la be mo nya be na le donu ti.
9: In Jesus name we pray.
10: Le Yesu panu come mi do gbada le.
9: Another amen.
10: Mi bi bonam amebu buade.
9: Now in your sin.
10: Vivi azone le bele je dola.
9: Nothing will hinder your giving.
10: Na de kama khomone wo do yo ko o.
9: If you have any oppression any attack.
10: Na gbogbo bon le je ru le ton de anila.
9: Nothing will stop your deliverance.
10: Na de kama khomone wo ka tutu le yeyi si ama o.
9: Are you ready?
10: Mi le klalo.
9: I said are you ready?
10: Me be mi le klalo ma.
9: You want healing?
10: Le kiane do yo.
9: Raise up your hand.
10: Do asi de ji.
9: You want deliverance?
10: Le kiane ka tutu.
9: Raise up your hand.
10: Do asi de ji.
9: What
11: miracle.
12: Raise
11: up your hand.
12: Father,
11: in the name of Jesus.
12: Papa, le Yesu, panu koma.
11: Thank you for the mighty power that never changes.
12: Akpena una wonu sega trakosi metrona ulata.
11: And I pray for all these my brothers and sisters.
12: Metok bale no binu tu no binu nu siota.
11: As they raise up their hands.
12: Esu odoba si de jila.
11: Miracle.
12: Mebe nukunu.
11: Healing.
12: Mebe doyoyo.
11: Deliverance.
12: Mebe nakatutu.
11: Signs and wonders.
12: Nukunu kule jesi.
11: Grant unto them in Jesus' name.
12: We lopa gbama le yeso pa nukoma.
11: That mental problem, I command you get out in Jesus' name.
12: Ama maika tagba dole jiovan. 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
11: Those blind eyes, I command you be open and see in Jesus' name.
12: Noku agbante mi vunku mi akponu le yeso panu koma.
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11: Jesus, manifest your power from on high.
12: Apeta Yesu de wonu selatia choji fofifi lai.
11: Every one of them.
12: Yodamasiyama.
11: Deliver every one of them.
12: Deka amasiyama.
11: Set every captive free.
12: Na blode abuyoma de siya de la.
11: Thank you, Lord, because I know you have done it.
12: Akbena ulabema nyabena le donchi nami.
11: In Jesus' name we pray.
12: Le Yesu panu koma mi dog badale.
11: And the people of God said, Amen.
12: Ma opejona glabe, Amen.
11: Praise the Lord, our God has done it.
12: Kafa pato la bena ma uwevo.
11: I said, praise the Lord, God has done it.
12: Ma bena kafu ma u la bena ma uwevo. Ma gani de kan kuma gbede gbede o. Akpena mi ma una jirami. Me na mi afuasi pena Yesu.
11: Put your hands together for Jesus.
12: Me na mi afuasi pena Yesu.
11: Put your hands together for Jesus.
12: Me na mi agagbugbasi pela funa Yesu.
11: Amen.
12: Amen. Amen.
13: I been get a problem.
12: Mado fupa piyada.
14: Which kind problem?
13: Mi bele I no be the mess.
14: Excuse me, how long this problem did he get?
13: About 3 years ago.
14: 3 years ago. The problem is not been a mess, eh?
13: Yes.
14: So, what did God do for you when he came at this crusader?
13: As I came yesterday, as the rain starts to come, now I can't do.
12: Hey, can but do I did my chitra?
13: And near the door, to say the man of God he passed. As the man of God he passed, now I just feel something come on inside me. Now I fall down.
14: Now he fall down. What thing be happen? Wait fall down.
13: Wow, for the one I begin see me people.
12: Hey, come up for my pa me about the ima. Yeah, police be another dollar for do money man out on radio. I'm a come up for my jai. Come a jai, I'll be on care. Jole jebena. Yeah, poeto. I see the dilemma. Now don't you see valley?
14: That moment, now begin see the time.
12: Yeah, my
14: praise the Lord.
12: Waka fa poeto.
14: I say praise the Lord.
12: Waka fa poeto.
14: What thing be with you before you care?
12: Look at George. You have to let bata kuya.
15: Saturday.
12: So
15: that Saturday morning, I will call for make a quick for God's program.
12: Eye mlimeda gbama ibata pe ya mo lem dimo.
15: So the program be call for off late.
12: Eye ta pe aleji.
15: So on the way coming, me I call for me foot slip for them. Then my foot broke.
12: Hey, you cannot move so much. You cannot yell at your juma. You join. Hey, you need a phone.
15: So I go for go hospital.
12: Yeah, you don't congi.
15: Then go for do operation on my foot. And then put iron inside my foot.
12: Hey, you who are funny la? Hey, you who talk gakude afwa manam?
15: So I not be able for waka. Pastor, use this scratch.
12: Ye mete zona one mazan putio.
14: What did happen tonight? What did Jesus do for you tonight?
12: Ebena nuke judges am nuka yesu one le takpe yam.
15: So because today na the first day we come.
12: Eye egba sike iba takpia.
15: So this night as the man of God be the prayer.
12: Zaya me yika ma upa mi alegba dumda.
15: Me say be the prayer inside my heart. I say Papa God, Once now you word I go here, I say you not go left me so.
12: Hey, my bena mau. Now I pray that you papa mau. But when I'm out here, I form the camp. I barely see my love van.
15: So as the man of God be they pray, me self they pray. I just feel myself a gap. My foot begin shake. And I begin for worker.
12: Hey, you come out, Pamela, but don't that pull out. Now that pull out for your love, full of woo. I'll make a like my tons on his own.
16: Put your hands together for Jesus.
12: Me and I'm your partner, Yesu.
16: Somebody shout hallelujah.
12: I'm me and then do hallelujah. Probably so sad.
16: I said, somebody shout hallelujah.
12: My Bernard, I'm going to do hallelujah, but we're sincere.
16: Put your hands together for Jesus.
17: For a few days, I've been very sick, and I was having terrible headache. I've even taken a lot of medication, and there was no result.
12: Ala bena tadu so sian de bajinya mangu ye konji manu atika gakia nya mokbo raya raya o.
17: So on that Wednesday when I came, when the man of God was praying for the sick,
12: la kuda be ma bata kia le si ma opa me le gbedo le dono otala.
17: Immediately God opened my eye. I saw one of my neighbor, and there were two men. They brought a coffin towards the altar, and the coffin opened. Immediately the headache disappeared up till now.
12: Hey, come up, my leg, but don't die. You could have won't go. You pass from my tummy. I'm over. Walk a call. I'm a hook for that car. Baba, some a queer. You want my food. I can't buy more and my care. You better.
16: Praise the Lord.
17: Hallelujah.
18: Before I come, I get a 4-year problem.
16: What's
12: going
16: to be the problem?
18: The problem, I've been getting soil in here. I've been down to pray all along.
16: Which part is swelling?
18: Now my groin.
16: You're growing?
18: Yes.
16: Okay, on your right.
18: Right.
16: Yes, sir.
12: But
18: tonight, after the prayer of faith, when I go check myself in the restroom, it don't dawn.
12: Ebena, eyika pato dogba da vo ayi fudi da ti le pa mo. Ife de ba wa kiyi po fimala, mi ne te
16: so ya ma jo.
12: Mare na gbo bena na duro ku po
16: bi fila. Somebody say check yourself.
12: Tuni no fimala ka duro ku po bi fila.
16: This man obey the servant of God and he go check himself and the queen don't go.
12: Ami ya do to ma pa mo labe do ro pipo le ti le pa mo a po mo mi na te la ka
16: ja
12: mo
16: ni ajo. Praise the Lord.
12: Wa ka fa pato
19: 1 year 6 months and obe dey do me woman oak.
12: Ebe for the cow tra ma denye sia.
19: So the day obin dey can the first day as you dey outside for enter inside, and I say God, I say to the fine call me, I say this enter what enter inside this program.
12: Eye ta pe ya o yo yi han cha ibena obe ni ba ta pe la.
19: I say ah come can go the shame. I go get me break too. As I've been standing too. So now then the man of God begin preach for freedom.
12: Hey, yeah. You grab him about that. But you do the can't make him out. You better do you. Hey, come out. I'm a little bit of blood. The pop on the tear.
19: Snap day no more. Now God in power camp. I mean, I feel me with bone sharp. Something sharp past that me with bone.
12: Hey, yeah.
19: So Esther, that network going to host now. Now see me menstruation. And all the thing that I see and clear.
16: Let we clap for Jesus. Clap for Jesus. 1 year, 6 months. Woman, where you know the CMS?
12: Ella bena for the cow with them are done. You might got Duasia Nipo. Gakia Bamabaka Pato Dobra Yapomia, Zamamia, you do a siani, Waka for a photo.
20: After I be done sitting, Pes Mommy, see me go makeni.
16: Yes,
20: go makeni na snake na be go see.
16: You go see snake?
20: Yes.
12: Ebena, let
16: go say, see ya.
20: Not see, because under the stick, then too.
16: Okay, well,
20: let go see.
16: Okay.
20: Why we see the snake? Then every night now I go and sleep. The attack now he just hold me.
12: Ebena imloyi zade kamala yekwa dan. Eye chuma magbiane imloyi kwala bobo vona funya omoyi.
20: Sunday he just wap me that. So the other time he wap me na iron stone.
16: Okay.
20: So now then now why we see don't pa? I am because see don't pa okada.
16: Yes.
20: Go wound me.
16: Okay. What thing so, God do for you, Ikaya?
20: After this crusade begin yesterday, the pastor, where the minister they pass, now me auntie say, make I go to map before day.
16: Okay.
20: Make I go to church. And so, to map before day. Now, before the pastor be tinap, so we be pass now, flashlight.
16: Flashlight
20: so,
16: go by you?
20: Yeah. What be gonna house now? Because I can sleep every night, I can dream them bad.
16: So, where that flashlight go, where go now? What's what happen?
20: Why they sleep now every night and they get the attack?
16: You know they get that again. The flashlight will come on inside the man of God. When a Jesus alive, he don't go inside, you don't come on inside, they can't. Let me clap for Jesus.
12: Ebena, nebi ale globena. 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
1: To ma dia. Ibo. Then give me treatment nothing. So today we go where one pastor go say one church sister yesterday as in the prayer bracket in my street. Now I say myself, whatever na my problem. Hence I don't see this party there. I'm not go go with her.
12: Hey, ye much of work, but my na. Nja mo po pastor pele ma to fu pe yan laye afun
1: mo God be the glory. Well don't come out, we go na host na re line atap to me small brother.
12: Eye eye kana mi pa luta for me yan eye no video fui po abotani
1: about 5 o'clock na tell the other and I say mo ready for go the crusade.
12: Ima yo fo fun bena ga to bena ka una na mi afun mi ajo ede ta pepe gan la mo
1: why enter the bathroom na see black thing inside me pants na call on me sister.
12: Eye si kama itile pa ma le ti la mo po nu body all good dinner ima your dadanya ba
1: we enter na the bathroom and ask them all go na my room
12: eye mi the gazak mi chile pa mo bena mi ayida
1: as we go na begin for me straight
12: eye come e pa mo on market mo
16: do praise the Lord
12: waka fa foto
16: Jesus na gynecologist.
12: Yes Lord.
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22: We thank you because we know you are a great God. These days together have been wonderful. And we find it difficult to even leave one another. All the blessings you have given to your people, they'll be permanent in Jesus' name. And this meeting today, we pray only Lord, your blessings will come upon your people in Jesus' name. Open our eyes of understanding. Open our ears to hear. So that, Lord, everything you have for us, we will understand. We will believe. We will live by them. And your glory will be upon every life. We thank you because we know you have answered. In Jesus' name we pray. Amen.
12: Amen.
22: Let's sit down. We've heard the word of salvation. The word of life eternal. And then where the word of miracle, working, signs and wonders, power of God. And we thank the Lord for the great demonstration of His power. It will take us time to be able to tell all the testimonies. But everything you have got will be permanent. I say to be permanent. Even the things you have that you don't know you have. As we continue, as the day go, you begin to discover new miracles in your life in Jesus.
12: There's
22: one word I want to give you. The word is watch. You see, many people, they don't watch. And the Lord is calling upon us at this time where to watch. I want you to write that word, watch. W-A-T-C-H.
12: When
22: the Lord tells us to watch, there are many times in the life of a man, many things that happen to a man or a woman, and those different times, the things we have got before that time, many people lose what they have got. Time of weakness, in time of wealth, watch. There are times when you're weak. like Esau, hungry, faint, weak. He did not watch over his birthright at such a time. In time of affliction and abundance.
0: What?
22: When afflictions come, some people forget what they have
0: come.
22: They will labor for 5 years, 10 years, 20 years, 30 years. A little affliction comes like this. They don't watch, they forget, they throw everything they've got away.
0: What
22: other people, it's true, time of wealth and abundance. They just forget themselves. They're merry, they're happy, they dance, they celebrate, and they forget everything they got before. In times of temptation and triumph. There are times when temptations come. Like temptation came to David. He did not watch. Triumph came to Gideon. He didn't watch. At the time of temptation, at the time of triumph, Now see time of conflict and at the time conquest. At times you have conflict in your family. At times you have confusion in the family. And at that time a woman may just decide, I can't bear this one. She's not watching. She just throws away her family and children. Sometimes at a time of conquest when you have overcome. But the Lord is saying at all times, whatever you are going through, on the left, on the right, watch. The time of hardship and the time of happiness. And the Lord is saying at such a time, we need to watch. Today I'm talking to you on the subject, watching over priorities in life and ministry.
0: You know, when
22: you consider, for example, a human body, every part is important, but the head is more important than the finger. Every part of the body is important. The heart that circulates blood all over your body, they are more important than your arm. If you cut off the arm of somebody, you still remain alive. If you destroy his heart, the man is gone. If you cut off his toe, he will still be alive. If you cut off his head, the man is gone. That means that there are some parts of the body that are priorities that you keep by all means. The same thing for life. There are some parts of life that you protect them. You guard them. You watch over them. The priorities of life. That no matter what is happening. At a time of weakness,
0: yes,
22: a time of affliction,
0: yes, a
22: time of temptation, time of conflict,
0: yes,
22: and the time of achieve.
2: You
22: say, I know that life comes and goes. The situations in life, circumstances in life, they change. But these priorities of life, I will guard them and protect them. That's the reason why we're talking about watching over the priorities in life and priorities in ministry. If you're a minister, you're a pastor, you're a child, you're a worker in the church. When we talk of ministry, many things are in the ministry. And they're all important. But there are some parts of ministry that they are the priority. You know, some people, they say ministry is ministry. It's like saying the body is the body. Whether the finger and the head, they are the same. The leg and the heart, they are the same. One tooth and one eye, they are the same. No, they are not the same. If they pluck out your two eyes, how
2: are
22: you going to function? If you broke out only two teeth, you can still function when you get anywhere. There are priorities in ministry.

0: said, watch. Mark chapter 13, verse 37.
1: Mark 13, verse 37.
0: And what I say unto you, I say unto all, watch. Luke chapter 21. I'm reading from verse 36. Watch ye therefore and pray always that ye may be accounted worthy to escape all these things that shall come to pass and to stand before the Son of Man.
1: You see those three passages,
0: Matthew, Mark, and Luke. Before Jesus went to the cross, he told all his people, watch. He died on the cross. He was buried. He rose again. 40 days he appeared to the
1: people.
0: Then he went to heaven. He now speaks to the church from heaven. Revelation chapter 3, verse 3. Remember therefore how thou hast received and heard. Hold fast and repent.
1: When
0: therefore thou shalt not watch, I will come if thou shalt not watch. Here is Jesus speaking from heaven. Before he went to heaven, he told the people, watch. And now he's in heaven. And he's talking to the church. And he's saying, if thou shalt not watch. Then he says, I will come on thee as a
1: seed.
0: And thou shalt not know what hour I will come upon thee. What an important subject then. And while Jesus was on there, he emphasized it and drilled it into the ears of the people. There is one thing to do. Watch.
1: I'm
0: now speaking from glory from heaven. He still emphasized the same thing to the people. And he said, there's still one word I want to leave with you. Watch. Watching over priorities in life and in ministry.
1: There
0: are three points I'm going to deal with. Number one, foundation experiences for men. That's a priority. The foundation of a building, very important. Foundation of a country, very important. The foundation of a family, very important.
2: The foundation
0: of your Christian life is very important. And that is what you have to watch over. In Psalm 11, verse
1: 3.
0: If the foundations be destroyed, what can the righteous do?
1: If the foundation
0: of your life is destroyed,
1: the foundation
0: of your Christian life, the foundation of your eternal life, the foundation of your heavenly life, the foundation of the life Christ has given to you,
1: that
0: foundation be destroyed because we are not watching. What will the righteous do? Look at 2 Timothy chapter 2. I'm reading from verse 19.
1: It
0: says, nevertheless, the foundation of God standeth sure. Having the seal, the Lord knoweth them that

0: after he is.
1: Aƒetɔ la nye ame siwo nye etɔwo.
0: And let everyone that names the name of Christ depart from iniquity.
1: Eye ame sia ame si yɔ aƒetɔ ƒe nukɔ la na te ɖa le madzɔmadzɔnyenye gbɔ.
0: He says that foundation stands sure.
1: Ebe gɔmeɖokpe anyima la eli ke sesie.
0: And everyone that names the name of Christ.
1: Eye ame sia ame si ne yɔ Kristo ƒe nukɔ la.
0: There is something in your heart.
1: Naɖe le wo dzime.
0: There is something, some desire in your heart.
1: Dzimedidi aɖe le wo dzime.
0: That is why you are just following the Lord until this final message.
1: Ya te le kplɔ aƒetɔ ɖo kaba da si ne mawu nya si amesese me ɖo.
0: And the Lord is now saying, watch over that foundation.
1: Eye aƒetɔ bena nɔnu dzɔ ɖe gɔmeɖoɖo anyima ŋuti.
0: It says, let everyone that names the name of Christ run away and flee from iniquity.
1: Ebe ame sia ame si ne yɔ aƒetɔ la ƒe nukɔ na ne si ne ba ɖe ɖokui ɖa tso madzɔmadzɔnyenye gbɔ.
0: Now that you have given your life to the Lord Jesus Christ.
1: Fi fia le si ne tsɔ wa gbe na aƒetɔ Yesu Kristo la.
0: One thing the Lord is calling you to.
1: Nu ɖeke aƒetɔ le wo yɔm na.
0: And he says, watch.
1: Ebe na nɔnu dzɔ.
0: Do you remember Moses?
1: Le ɖo ŋku Moses dia.
0: Great man of God.
1: Enye mawu ƒe amegan.
0: A man that brought the children of Israel out of Egypt.
1: Ame ke ne kplɔ mawu ƒe vi do go tso Egypt.
0: And we respect and love that man.
1: Me de bubu ame ma ŋuti me lɔnu tumanu tɔ lo. 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
0: The people of Israel, they provoked him.
1: Israel vi la wo do dziku nɛ.
0: They didn't have water to drink.
1: Wo me kpɔ tsi la nu.
0: They had been doing like that before.
1: Wo lɔ agbe ma nɔ teƒe dzidzi.
0: And so eventually God said, go and speak to that rock.
1: Eye mawu gblɔ nɛ bena vɛ fohun nɛ gakpe la.
0: Watch your words.
1: Nɔnu dzɔ le wo nya nu lo.
0: Watch your words.
1: Nɔnu dzɔ le wo nya gbɔgblɔ nu.
0: Speak to the rock.
1: Bɛ fonu ne gakpe la.
0: Speak to the people.
1: Maga fonu ne amewo lo.
0: And he came to the people.
1: Eye be va amewo gbɔ.
0: And he said, you rebels.
1: Ebe mi akɔlialiatɔwo.
0: Must we bring water out of the rock for you?
1: Ne mata na tina do le gakpe ya me na mi.
0: And he struck the rock two times.
1: Eye be ofu gakpe la zieve.
0: What he had been waiting for 40 years.
1: Nu yi ke la lame ne Mose le fe bla ne som lo.
0: To lead those
2: years.
0: Children of Israel to the land of Canaan.
1: Lord
0: said, it's all over. After that, he spoke and spoke and prayed and prayed.
1: God
0: said, forget about it. It's all over. Watch your words. Are we going to lose 40 years of ministry because of speaking bad words, angry words, provocative words for only 5 minutes?
1: And
0: Jesus said in Matthew chapter 12, reading from verse
1: 37,
0: watch your words. Watch your words. For by thy words thou shalt be justified, by thy words thou shalt be condemned. That watch has an A there. Watch your action. You know, the action, something that we do. And we think it doesn't matter. But you see, those actions, they are weighed in the balances. Look at 1 Samuel chapter 2, and I'm reading from verse 3. Talk no more exceeding proudly. Let not arrogancy come out of your mouth. For the Lord is the God of knowledge. By him actions are weighed. That's why God weighed the action of the son of Nebuchadnezzar. His name is Belshazzar. And God said,
2: Your actions are weighed and you are found wanting.
1: Eye mo be na ka ma da wa gboran po eye fun bubu le nu ti o.
2: The Lord is always evaluating our actions.
1: Ma wa de do ami apanu owo opo na isi ayi.
2: And the things to think, if this doesn't matter, that doesn't matter. It is not you that will decide. God is weighing those actions.
1: Eye mi lo na gbla be na ya mo le be fure mo le be video la. Ma nyo won to la drum fun wa gboran na o kan ma we le wa gboran na la dan po.
2: That's for tea.
1: Nonu jode wo susu de de wonu
2: watch I the thing that come out in our heart
1: la gba de susu de de suna do a go to what am ba ngona de words ma.
2: You have not even done it, you are just thinking you are going to do it.
1: But po we olo lele butama to ntibe na ma wale.
2: And the Lord is saying watch your soul.
1: Eye ma bena ka nonu jode wo susu de de wonu.
2: Proverbs chapter 24 verse 9
1: lo do blabo bon pupe ma sheke.
2: The thought of foolishness is sin.
1: Sin.
2: There are people, they say, I've not done it. Sometimes you will call a member of the church. And then you say, my friend, we heard this about you. But that this lady said, if she had not escaped from your hand, you would have raped her.
1: And
2: I didn't do it. I about the thought. I
1: have
2: the thing that led you to that point, they caught you. If you had had the opportunity, you would have done it. The thought of foolishness is sin. Your thoughts. Isaiah chapter 55.
1: Reading
2: there from verse 7. Let the wicked forsake his way. And the unrighteous man is thought. You see, he wants us to also repent of those bad thoughts. Those evil thoughts. Because those evil thoughts, they defile us. Watch your words. Some people are broken their homes, their families, because of the word, the way the wife will always speak to the husband. Driven their children away from the house because of the way they talk to their children. Some pastors have scattered their church. They labor on the church, they fast, they pray, they sacrifice, they preach, they do everything, but some words from that pastor can scatter the church.
1: Watch
2: your conscience. The conscience is the monitor.
1: What it in your new jola?
2: He's the one that said, don't go there, that one is wrong. And when you want to do something bad,
1: you want
2: to scream.
1: Don't do that.
2: If you want to watch your conscience, conscience, and you do that thing, your conscience will keep quiet.
1: What it in your
2: next time when you want to do that thing again, your conscience will talk, but not as loud as the first time. Because now your conscience becomes timid. Your conscience is afraid. If I talk, he will not hear. He will still talk a little. You go ahead and do what you want to do. The third time when you want to do that thing again, your conscience will talk, but a whisper. Your conscience will say, you are not here. You
1: will
2: not listen. But he will tell you. He will tell you only in a small way. Go ahead and do what you want to do. Eventually, when you want to do something that will kill you and destroy your life.
1: Mlebane le tibe ona de sikata gble wa gbe atron na be la fua.
2: Your conscience will say he wants to die, let him alone.
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2: Your conscience will not talk again.
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2: If there is any part of your life you need to watch,
1: Nebena,
2: it is your conscience.
1: 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Eyenye woji tinyala.
2: So that conscience will remain tender and sensitive.
1: Bena woji chela de latema nuani le twa fa ma kle anu popo nom.
2: Look at 1 Timothy chapter 4. I'm reading from verse 2.
1: But Timothy banto tamen kuku ya mva.
2: Speaking lies in hypocrisy, having their conscience seared with a hot iron.
1: Do ava tonu fian la o pa la pa dadama. 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Ge nonu jode wo jinu.
2: Out of the abundance of their heart, the mouth speaketh.
1: Nui na wuji la eye nu glona.
2: Proverbs chapter 4. We're reading there from verse 20.
1: Lo dodo tamen kuku blava.
2: My son, attend to my words. Incline thine ear unto my sayings. Let not depart from thine eyes.
1: Vinya le to da nyanya onu. Ena futo anida nyanu fofonu. Uma gata da le nukfu oma o.
2: Keep them in the midst of thine heart.
1: Zraodo the word jipa go guliafa.
2: Keep the word of God in the midst of your heart.
1: Zrama upanya lado the word jipa go guliafa.
2: Verse 23. Keep thine heart with all diligence. For out of it are the issues of life.
1: Pope blabber vot on Lia, Jawa Dinu and Wokata, Ella Bena Ayame Agbachona.
2: You see what the Lord has said about our lives?
1: La Comi Bromola to me about Bernucci.
2: When you think about the word,
1: Nella Butamacho and Yanwa,
2: about the action,
1: Joe Nuananu,
2: about the thought,
1: so was Suonu,
2: about the conscience,
1: so what Jitinanu,
2: about the heart,
1: so what Dinu,
2: that's life. Anything you do in life, you will be related to those five things. If you're a teacher, your words are important in teaching. You're a politician, your words are important in speaking to the country. You're a leader, the thoughts you have before you can plan your project, the thoughts are important. And the heart, the center that propels everything out, is your heart. And your conscience, the way you relate with people, interpersonal relationship and talking to people, loving people, fellowship, everything is coming from the conscience and the heart. That's the foundation. That's why the Lord is saying, watch. I come to number two. Fundamental essentials in ministry. See, those of us who are preachers and pastors, evangelists and ministers, there are some fundamental essentials in ministry. Without taking care of those fundamentals, you may be taking care of all the periphery surrounding things that are not really very important.
1: Essentials
2: are the things that prepare your people for eternity. And you see, there are preachers, there are pastors, evangelists, and ministers. They don't watch over those fundamental things. We do everything but the fundamentals are neglected.
1: And
2: the reason we're talking about priority is because those fundamental essential things are the priority of ministry.
1: Look at
2: Luke chapter 1. from verse 17.
1: Miakpo lukata bantokpoku bladran.
2: And he shall go before him in the spirit and power of Elias.
1: Eyala yi lebenungo leliya panusakple ipagbogbon lamo.
2: To turn the hearts of the fathers to the children.
1: Bena watrofufu ope jode de vionu.
2: And it is obedient to the wisdom of the just.
1: Eba tron tose laude amajodje ope nyanu.
2: Listen to this last part. To make ready a people prepared for the Lord.
1: Benawadra jukola do di wasutena afatola.
2: See, we're doing in ministry.
1: Koma janusi okomi awala subasuba domula.
2: People ready for the second coming of Christ.
1: Benamona dra no klalo na yesuba totrok bavazi avelia.
2: We have church, we have ministry, we have preaching, we have singing, we have everything, but our people are not ready for the rapture. We have wasted our lives.
1: Nemidoka mamido subasuba domindoka jijimindo maunya gboglo gake yokata madra moruna yesuba totrok bavazi avelia ula afterbena kami gvumia pagboda yama.
2: We build big church building, we sacrifice, we travel, we labor, we sweat. If the people are not ready for the rapture, we'll waste our time.
1: Let me do hammer gandhi and me to hammer gao. Ayemi do I am of we at the poor bonabana jar, telesposuba doma. Hamadima dono, you swabas, velami jababa jojro.
2: Colossians chapter 1, verse 20.
1: Colossians tagba talk with love of one ilia.
2: We preach, warning every man and teaching every man in all wisdom, that we may present every man perfect in Christ Jesus.
1: Amasimiomi lego fandemuke lenu chlom amasiyama. Eye mi lenu fiam amasiyama lenu nyasya nunyama. Benamiado amasiyama ani blibo le Christuma.
2: That's the fundamental thing in ministry.
1: Emenye goma jenuve vio le suba suba doma.
2: When Jesus comes,
1: ne Yesu vala,
2: what are we going to present to Christ?
1: Nuke miyato atu titrena Yesu Christu.
2: Are we going to present a church building to Christ?
1: De miyato atu chikowa fiam Yesu Christua.
2: I say, God, we built cathedral.
1: What's
2: he going to do with that? Are we going to present a big bank account to Christ when he comes? Our church, we have enough money to spend. We have extra. Now Christ has come. Look at the money we see in our bank. This wonderful singing and all that. Now, when Jesus comes, are we going to present the CDs and the DVD of singing to Christ and say, Jesus, our church at the most beautiful and most effective worship ministry, look at the CD. It's not going to present to the Lord.
1: Yesu Christo. Nebena Yesu la trok bova.
2: What we're going to present?
1: Gakemi simia kwa afya Yesu la.
2: People were teaching and warning every man that will present every man perfect unto Christ when he comes.
1: Eye nyama somi le nufya la le mamu nyakblona. Bena miyadu amasyama ani blibo le Christo mene ime Yesu la trok bova.
2: If that is a fundamental sin in ministry.
1: Nebena siyani gomodokpa nwani le suba suba domu ya.
2: Get people saved. Get people sanctified. Clean. Get people holy, pure, rapturable.
1: Ma chena ka miak pula mwede jima totroma. 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Eh, miak pula waida. Sa zradomo nombo wate adjene Yesu. Ikule Yesu nebe Yesu la va.
2: That is what we're after in ministry.
1: Nenye bena si ayoma time mile le suba suba domo la.
2: We need to watch.
1: Elebe miya nonu jo.
2: I want you to write that word again. Watch.
1: Gagu bonye angloke nu jo. Nonu jo le yopu gboma.
2: W-A-T-C-H.
1: Yenye we ete se g.
2: If we're going to do this effectively,
1: and we're
2: going to present people unto Christ, pure, holy, and rapturable when he comes.
1: W, we
2: watch over the watchmen.
1: We
2: watch over the watchmen. Other overseers and pastors under me. I'm watching over them. They are watchmen.
1: wa we nye gbeta kpola
2: I'm not the only pastor
1: ma nye de kenye osofu la o
2: I'm a pastor over the pastors
1: abe ma nye pastor ga de pastor onu
2: and I am watching over those pastors
1: ele ma no nu jo de pastor ma onu
2: I am a watchman over the watchmen
1: ma nye nu jo no la de nu jo no la bubu onu
2: I'm watching over those watchmen
1: ma no nu jo de gbeta kpola ma onu
2: you are a pastor you have workers under you
1: leni osofu dola bubu le te o
2: if the leadership is going to present people perfect unto Christ you'll be watching over those workers
1: why
2: are we watching over the watchmen Isaiah chapter 56 verse 10 his watchmen are blind they are all ignorant they are all dumb dogs which they cannot bark sleeping lying down loving to slumber
1: adversaries
2: when we do ministry there are some people that support ministry other people oppose ministry when there is opportunity of a revival there are some people that their mind is set to be against that revival on the one hand you are watching over the watchmen now you are watching against the adversary.
1: First Corinthians chapter 16
2: I read from verse 9 for a great door and effectual is opened unto me and there are many adversaries look at verse 13 watch ye stand fast in the faith quit you like men but strong open the opportunity for us to preach and to evangelize and to minister as those open doors come as those privileges come and there are adversaries that if you are not watching against the adversaries
1: and
2: you are too busy you are just walking all those adversaries will destroy the world watch over the truth what can the evangelist do if there's no gospel truth? What can the pastor do if there's no word of truth? What will the prophet say if the scripture of truth is ready in the dustbin? What will the teacher teach if there is no doctrine that is truthful? Watch over the truth. 2 Timothy chapter 4 here we're reading from verse 3 for the time will come when they will not endure sound doctrine but after their own laws they shall keep to themselves teachers have been itching
1: ears
2: and they shall turn away their ears from the truth. So if you're a minister and you want to keep the essence of ministry this is the time of apostasy in the world and people will turn their ears away from the truth. That's why you are watching. They shall be turned unto fables. But watch thou in all things. Endure afflictions. Endure Do the work of an evangelist. Make full proof of thy ministry. See, watch over your congregation. Church of the living God.
0: They are
2: pastors over the church. They never watch over the church. They're still, of course, they're always in church. The meeting will start, they are not there. They start the scriptures, so the school is going on, they will not be there. The people who are leading prayer, they lead their prayers, the pastor is not there. The choir wants to sing and they want to lead worship, the pastor is not there. The pastor may be in his office,
0: but
2: may be in the surrounding of the church. He may be talking to somebody somewhere. They don't know what the rest of the church is doing. At the time they are to preach, Joshua will call them, Pastor, it is time. And then they now come. Let us pray. And then they read the Bible. Just looking at them. They didn't know what had been done, what had been said before they
0: came.
2: Watch over your congregation. Acts chapter 20, verse 28. He says, take heed therefore unto yourselves and to all the flock over the which the Holy Ghost has made you overseers. Lead the church of God which he has purchased with his own blood. You must watch the congregation. Each watch is habitation. What's the habitation? Now, your surprises. Now we're talking about the building where we worship. We worship God. You know, there are some churches do a lot of evangelism. Personal evangelism. They do pulpit evangelism. Public evangelism. They go around, they labor a lot. But the members of their church, they are used to a kind of church building that when dignified people, neat people, and educated people, when they come there, this chair where they're sitting, the roof where that has no ceiling, and all the surrounding, and all the chicken and the birds and the cats and everything around, those people say, I will never come to this place again in my life. The benches they are using in that church, for the last 10 years, those benches have been there. They are dirty. They are not even kind of cleaned up. And they just take them out here, bring them in here, take that, the habitation of the Lord, watch. Sometimes, when you start a ministry in a particular country, you are just coming for the first time. And so you will look at any primary school that will give you a chance to do your Bible study. And then you go into that primary school. Then you stay in that 5 years, 10 years, 15 years, 20 years. Somebody who came 20 years ago to come to your church, when it comes today, after 20 years, you are still in that primary school. There are people that will never sit down with you. They love your doctrine, they love your teaching, they love everything, but they say, this place, I cannot invite my friend. to come and see me worshiping in a place like this. Your church will not grow if you don't watch over the habitation.
1: Let me afima fiama ton fiama wo for we are ton for blav. I mean I've touch a music banta be for blav neighbor Julia Fida Batrovala Agaba Bola School Homam. Eyeka mo fi bona kan ma ti ape amo bo biwa ba tochi agboro wo ka mi amachi o mai nu kogbo ne be mo le bene ma o pa no possible so bo pa la mo le bene o
2: clothes wear to that church building because the chair is not like what you have here. When you get there, before you come back, your clothes are dirty. You want to go back there again.
1: Eh le do awu ye ya de de tochi mami a a fi la pa tochi awu ka ta fudi pono pono pono ma ga lo be tochi ma gbodo je be le olo
2: when the house that you are living is better, is cleaner than the house where we're worshiping God. That's not good.
1: Nebe na kwa imalelia, enyakpo, ajanku, wo kwa imalele mausubon lia, amamanyo, madabubu miyancho.
2: When the chair you sit on in your office and the chair you sit on in your house is much, much better than the chairs you have in the church, it's not good.
1: Nenyebe azikwi ojile nwanido, le wapo mele wadofa, wanyakpo azikwi lele chochi kwa miya, amamanyo masuankple miyo.
2: When there's no ventilation and everybody, you know, we are suffering and suffocating, and will say when the habitation of God, that's not the best.
1: Nebena ayafun mele chochi o, amasamele fifia ten jujule miya lemla, ime yole mopa fomo,
2: Psalm 26, I'm reading from verse 8.
1: Samo blava vwa den kukwi amanyi.
2: It says, Lord, I have loved the habitation of thy house and the place where thine honor dwelleth.
1: Ebena Yahuwah, mono wa fonofa, letafa si wobubula.
2: You see, Solomon built a wonderful temple.
1: Solomon to Badokos in Nyakpolo.
2: And then people came from different parts of the world to come and listen to the wisdom of Solomon.
1: Eya moto anigba pomleni vuoba, vuoba do to Solomon ponunyala.
2: You are minister.
1: Lenye subola.
2: You are pastor.
1: Lenye osofo.
2: You are an overseer.
1: Lenye klolaga.
2: Watch over your watchmen and the workers.
1: Nonu jodo wo.
2: I come to point number 3 now. Fruitful evangelization by all members. The work the Lord has given us to do, we want to train and mobilize and motivate and equip and send forth all the members of the church to evangelize. Acts of the Apostles chapter 8. I'm reading from verse 4. Therefore they that were scattered abroad went everywhere preaching the word. And that's what the Lord still wants us to maintain today. Every member of the church should also have others coming to the church through them.
1: Psalm
2: 68 verse
1: 11.
2: The Lord gave the word. Great was the company of those that published it. And the Lord has given us the gospel today. And everyone, all of us who are here, when you know that you know the Lord, we're to go forth, go out and preach the word of God. The Lord gave the word, and great was the company of the people that published
1: it.
2: Now, if that is so, again, now we need to watch. Watch the weapons of our warfare. The weapons that we're going to use. When you go out to the people, it's like a soldier going to the battlefield. Strap up your weapons at home. The people bring their argument. They bring their ideology. They bring their opposition. They bring their religion. You have no weapon to be able to conquer everything you are saying. watch over the weapons God has given
0: you.
2: 2 Corinthians, I'm reading from chapter 10. Reading from verse 4. For the weapons of our warfare are not carnal, but mighty through God, pulling down of strongholds. When you go out to evangelize, there are some demon invested people. There are some demon possessed people. The demon of ideology is inside them. And the demon of religion is inside them. When you meet them and say, Can we talk about Jesus? They say, sit down. And then they begin to propose theory upon theory. And you have no weapon to be able to cancel and crush and conquer all those strongholds. Get the weapons. I'm of God that will destroy principalities and powers. And watch over those weapons. Watch over the anointing. It is the anointing that breaks the yoke. And there are some people, they just go out empty and dry. And when they talk, there's no anointing. But when God has saved you and he has sanctified you, fills you with the Holy Ghost, and you don't leak away by talkativeness, talking. But the anointing is there, the power of the Spirit is there, that when you are talking like this, it will sink deep into the hearts of the people. Watch over your anointing. We're looking at 1 John chapter 2. I'm reading from verse 27. But the anointing which ye have received of him abideth in you. And ye need not that any man should teach you. But the same anointing teaches you all things. And it's truth. And it's no lie. Even as it has taught you, and ye shall abide in him.
0: And
2: did not our hearts burn when he was talking to us?
0: John 2:27.
2: The anointing which ye have received of him abideth in you. And ye need not that any man should watch over your anointing. Watch your time.
0: Truth.
2: And it's no lie. Even as it has taught you, shall abide in you. They did not know the time of visitation. The same carelessness, the same attitude, the same disposition, and the same whatever they did, it's everything is just the same. Monday is the same as Tuesday, as Wednesday, as Thursday, as Friday, as Saturday, as Sunday. There's no difference for them.
0: When
2: you know the time of your visitation, and and you say, this is our time.
0: 1 Corinthians 7:29.
2: But this I say, brethren, the time is short. That time of decision comes like this. Before you know it, it's gone. Jesus appeared in the temple like this, and then before you knew what, he was gone. The time of visitation appeared, but they missed it because they didn't know the time is short. And here we are together. We're not always here together like this. It's a moment for you. And a time for you to tap into everything God has for you. See, watch your calling. The Lord has given you a high calling. A heavenly calling. A holy calling. You know, sometimes when you don't know your calling, and you're not watching over your calling, you will be kind of arguing and in conflict with people that they are not your equal. It's like the pilot of the plane arguing about something with a passenger. Although their title starts with P together, one is pilot, the other one is passenger. But the pilot must know his calling. If the passenger misses the flight, no problem. That's his own challenge. The pilot misses that flight, then the rest of the passengers, hundreds of them, will be affected. So if you know who you are, if you know your calling, and you watch over your calling, you're not going to get into any problem with, you know, some of the passengers that do not know their left from their right. Do you see the children of Israel? We're told one day 23,000 people died. Moses was still alive, so they could move on. All those 23,000 people that did not affect the journey of the children of Israel. Moses must know his calling. Do you remember Achan died? Israel moved on. Joshua knew his calling. Do you remember Absalom died? David remained alive. And therefore the nation was moving on. Because those great men of God, they knew their calling. They didn't equate themselves to all these people that just want to misbehave. Watch over your calling. If you watch over your calling, you will take the sheep of the people of God to the harbor. You'll take us to hell. I want you to look at Philippians chapter 3, verse 13 and verse 14. Brethren, I count not myself to have apprehended. This one thing I do, forgetting those things which are behind and reaching forth unto those things which are before, I press toward the mark of the prize of the high calling of God in Christ Jesus. Age
0: watch
2: over the harvest.
1: Evangelists,
2: pastors, preachers, harvesters. Watch over the harvest. Matthew chapter 13 from verse 24. And another parable put ye forth unto them, saying, the kingdom of heaven is likened unto a man which sowed good seed in his field. But while men slept, the enemy came and sowed tares among the wheat and went his way. Because the men and the ministers were not watching, the enemy came and sowed tares over there. He said unto them, an enemy has done. That's why the Lord is calling us to watch. Watch over the weapons. Watch over the anointing. Watch over the time. Watch over the calling. Watch over the harvest. It's reminding us that there's priority in life. There's priority in ministry. And there's anything you want to do from today. Everything God has given you. The beginning of your Christian life. You want to watch over the priorities of your life. And so watch and I watch. When Christ will come. And then the dead will rise again. Those of us who are alive, we shall be changed in the twinkling of an eye. And when those people of God, risen, resurrected, and righteous, when we go marching in, I will be there. You will be there. Because you watched over priorities of life, priorities of ministry. Let's rise up and pray. Talk to the Lord. God will help us. We're going to talk to the Lord that God will help us. That He'll help us to watch. Help us to watch. Help us to watch. Look at your life. See what the Lord has done. During these days, and you're telling the Lord today, help me not to be careless. Open your mouth and pray. Let God hear you praying. Tonight is going to be a great night, and the Lord is going to touch your life in Jesus' name. Almighty God, we come to you tonight. I bless your name for your great people here. Oh Lord, I pray tonight. You will open the windows of heaven. Shower your blessings upon your people in Jesus' name. Tonight, all things are possible. You will heal the sick. You will deliver the oppressed. You will save the sinners. You will restore backsliders. Great will be your manifestation of power tonight in Jesus' name. I thank you because I know you have answered. Jesus' name we pray. I will not release you except you put your hands together for Jesus. Amen. Praise the Lord. Tonight we're looking at the watch of God. And it's a question. And it's a question that demands an answer. And it's a question that came many years ago. It's as old, the question is as old as Genesis. But the answer is as new as today. Our God is still the same today. And what he did before, he's still able to do today. Every miracle you have read about in the Bible is possible today in your very life. In Genesis chapter 18, verse 14, he sent his into hard for the Lord. That is the question. It came to a family. And that question is coming to your family. Is anything too hard for the Lord? What had happened is Abraham got married to Sarah.
1: Abraham
2: when he first got married, they were very hopeful. They saw they were going to have a child very quickly. A year passed. 2 years passed. 10 years went by. And there was no child. In fact, Sarah eventually gave up and said there was no possibility anymore. Just at that time, when the body said impossible, just at that time, when the hospital said impossible, just at that time, when all the neighbors said impossible, just at that time, when the brain and the mind and everything that could speak said it was impossible, Almighty God showed up. And just at the time you are thinking in your life that this has become impossible, just at the time your neighbors are telling you this is impossible, at that moment of time Almighty God shows up, and God is never too late. The Lord is coming to you today. I said the Lord is coming your way today. And don't you ever tell me it is too late. Sarah thought it was too late. Abraham thought it was too late.
1: Abraham
2: and God said in that Genesis chapter 18, reading from verse 9, and they said unto him, where is Sarah thy wife? Where is your problem? Because the problem was on
1: Sarah.
2: And then Sarah was thinking the problem has not reached its climax. And then God said, where is Sarah, your wife? I'm asking you tonight, where is that child with the problem? Where is your wife with the problem? Where is your husband with the problem? Because tonight is the night you have been waiting for. This is the day when God said, here's a problem. Today, they are rolled away. Where is Sarah, thy wife? And he said, behold, in the tent. Thank God you are there tonight. And the Lord has come to visit you. You will not miss him. He will not miss you. You are a miracle. As you are coming like this, miracle will meet you on the way. And then God declared, he said, by this time next year, Sarah shall have a child.
1: Sarah la divilo.
2: When Sarah had,
1: hey Sarah sila.
2: Sarah la.
1: Sarah konu la gbadu
2: amo. I said Sarah la.
1: My brother Sarah konu.
2: And then Sarah said,
1: hey Sarah globe.
2: Me.
1: Enya.
2: Of all people.
1: La magbato dumia.
2: Miracles may be for others.
1: No konu lina mabu bolo.
2: Spectacular things may be for others.
1: No sa do lina mabu bolo.
2: Me of all people. How can it be?
1: Maybe
2: you are wondering there tonight.
1: And
2: you say, how can it be? And it shall be. How can it be? And it shall be unto you. I said unto you, it's coming your way. That's when God uttered the statement and said, is anything too hard for the Lord at the time appointed? I will return unto thee according to the time of life, and Sarah shall have a son. That's what we're looking at tonight. Is there anything too hard for the Lord? You know, man is always at the wit's edge. Because in our dictionary, as well as in our heart, as well as on the street, as well as in every house, as well as in every state, I said in the dictionary, and in our brain, and in our mind, and in our lives, and in every family, there is a word you are going to find. Open your dictionary, you'll find it. Knock at any door, anywhere, in any city, any village, you'll find it. Ask a man, ask a woman, he'll give you the word. Ask in Africa, ask in America, the word is always there. Ask from Genesis, ask from Revelation, the word is there. That word

0: powerlessness of man. But thank God, God was nearby. When the woman was perplexed, and the man was powerless, Almighty God said, look around you. Look at the sky. Look at the stars. Look at the sun. Look at the ocean. Look at the land. I made everything out of nothing. Is anything too hard for the Lord? The possibilities with God. Number three, the possibilities with God. I come to number one. The impossibilities that men express. The perplexities that men express. It's not just in the area of childbearing. It's not just in the area of having a child in the family. Almost every area of the life of man, there's perplexity and impossibility. In Jeremiah chapter 13, verse 23, it says, can the Ethiopian change his skin? You see what the Lord is saying? The Lord is looking at man. And at Africa in particular. And he's choosing Ethiopia as a symbol, as an example, as illustration of Africa.
1: It's
0: talking about you, about me. And he says, look at man in general.
1: You don't
0: have to even to be a medical doctor. Just look at the skin of man. Can the Ethiopian change his skin? Then
1: he's
0: thinking about his brain. If he cannot change the skin, can he change the brain? You think of his heart. If he cannot change his skin, can he change his heart? You look at his kidney. If he cannot change his skin, can he change his kidney? You look at his height. In short, he wants to be tall. If he cannot change the skin, the smallest part, can he change his
1: eyes?
0: You look at his behavior, his character. The least of man, the skin. If he cannot change the skin, can he change his behavior, his character? That's why the Lord was asking the question. Can the Ethiopian change his skin? Or the leopard is poor? As you look at the leopard, you see quite a lot of things. You see the wild nature. The wild nature, the murderous nature that kills. Now, if he cannot change the spot, the color, can he change the wild, violent action and nature? You see the instinct of the leopard. The fighting nature, violent nature of the leopard. Anytime that leopard sees another animal, there's something inside running after the other and wanting to kill.
1: Yes, and
0: the leopard changes nature. If he cannot change the color of his skin, and he changes nature. If he cannot change the smallest part, can he change the very deep nature in him? And that's a perplexity of man.

0: is the perplexity of the whole universe. Can the Ethiopian change his skin?
1: Or
0: the nail patch is spots? Then may ye also do good that are accustomed to do evil. In Job chapter 14, verse 4, who can bring a clean sin out of an unclean, not one.
1: The
0: perplexity of man. Look at Adam and Eve.
1: But Adam
0: look at how God created them. Look at their first child. A murderer. Who can bring a clean sin out of your clean? Not one. Look at David, a man after God's heart. Look at his children, Absalom, Adonijah. And see how the violence and the murder was there in the family. Who can bring a clean sin out of an unclean? Not one. Look at Isaac. And look at the two sons, Jacob and Esau. Look at Jacob the deceiver. And Esau the destroyer. Who can bring a clean sin out of an unclean? Not one. Look at Samuel. Look at the two children of
1: Samuel.
0: See the perplexity of man. And look at your life. Look at all the resolutions you always made. I'm going to change. I'm going to turn over a new leaf. I'm telling you, I'm going to become better. I'm telling you, I'm going to live like an angel. When you see me tomorrow, I will do this. Tomorrow becomes today. Okay, I'll do it tomorrow now. Another tomorrow will come. And you're still the same like you have ever been. You cannot do this thing. Only the Almighty God can perform the miracle of change, of transformation, and tonight is that night for you.
1: Tonight is that night for you.
0: Look at Job chapter 25. I'm reading verse 4. How then can man be justified with God? Or how can he be clean that is born of a woman? Anybody born of a woman in this world? The perplexity of man. Want to do good? We cannot do it. What is impossible for you is possible with God. All that I'm telling you is this. Accept that with you it's impossible. Accept that no matter how you try, no matter what you study, no matter your psychology or philosophy, there's no way that the leopard can change his spots. There is no way the Ethiopian can change his skin. It's an impossibility. It's a perplexity in the human nature. But there is a God in heaven. That what is impossible with man, tonight is possible with God. Any sin that needs to be changed in your life, your heart, your body, your health, your family, tonight, Almighty God will come down. He will come to that place where you are. And what looks impossible, the Lord will make it possible. Let me show you something. And this is one of the greatest men that that ever lived apart from Jesus. Think about his intelligence. Think about his understanding. Think about his learning. Think about his authority. Think about his will power. That if anybody can do anything that he determines, this will be the man. Let me show you Romans chapter 7. This is Saul of Tarsus. He later became Paul. But if he didn't write this down, you will never know that Saul went through the same perplexity. If you didn't talk to me, looking at you the way you are, I will never know that this perplexity is in your life. If you didn't open up your heart and then discuss with me the way I look at you, you run, you jump, you sing, you pray, you go to one of the best churches in town, you dress well, you look like a wonderful gentleman, if I didn't talk to you heart to heart, I wouldn't have known the wonderful lady that everybody thinks you are. But now that we're talking together, I can see, I can tell, the perplexity in your heart was the same perplexity in the heart of Saul. In Romans chapter 7, I'm reading there from verse 14. It says, for we know that the law is spiritual, but I am carnal, sold under sin. Sold under sin. Now, he was talking about slavery. And nobody would have thought about Paul like that. That man, he had a letter of authority in his hand. Anywhere he went, he would take them like this, because he hated Christ. He threw them into the prison. Nobody knew that Saul himself had a battle he was fighting on the inside. They thought he was Superman. They thought he was a champion. They thought he was a conqueror. They thought he was a courageous man. Just like anybody looking at you, will think that you are all in awe. Just like anybody looking at you, will think like you are stronger than Superman. Heavyweight man. Except that as we know now, as we're looking at you together now, and we're talking together, heart to heart, now we know that the man that looks like a Superman is a perplexed man. The perplexity of man. And here Saul said, I am sold under sin. In verse 15, that which I do, allow not. Verse 15, for what I would that I do not. But what I hate, that I do. How many times did he want to change? How many times did he make up his mind? How many times did he say, if I want to do anything, I do it? And he said, not even Satan can stop me. I know the law. You know what he did he? All those 10 commandments. He memorized them. Anytime any temptation will come, I will bring that commandment out like this. I will speak it and throw it to the temptation. He will brag before the temptation comes. When the temptation comes like this, he will forget everything he memorized. How many people are breaching all the 10 commandments and they put it on the wall? They wake up in the morning, they read all those commandments on the wall. And they say, let that temptation come. Let that Satan come. I know. Beyond any shadow of doubt, I am a child of God. I go to the best church in town. I've been baptized in water. I've been confirmed. I'm a lay reader. I'm a preacher in my church. If this comes, these commandments I see on the wall, I'll bring them out. And then during the day, the temptation will come like this. The man will forget all that he read, that he pasted on the wall. Are we surprised? The perplexity of man. That's why it says in verse 15, that which I do, I allow not. For what I would, that I do not. But what I hate, that I do. If then I do that, I would not. Verse 16, I consent unto the law, that the law is good.
1: Now then,
0: it is no more either do it, but sin that dwelleth in me. As I look at Paul the
1: Apostle,
0: even before he came to Christ, you know that man, but I never knew that the man could ever cry, that the man could ever be sorrowful. Anytime he appeared in the public, the man stood his full height and strength. When he stood like this, everybody will run helter skelter. But the perplexity of men. See this
1: Saul.
0: See what he said. In verse 24.
1: Oh,
0: wretched man that I am. Who shall deliver me from this body of death? Until you come to God. And you are coming to God tonight. And then the impossibilities of your life. The impossibilities of your character. The impossibilities of your behavior. Tonight is becoming possible.
1: I
0: said it's becoming possible. Number one, the perplexity of men. Number two, powerlessness of men. You know, we think if I cannot do it, maybe so and so can help me. If I cannot change myself, maybe there's somebody that can help me to do it. Do you know how much money is wasted on bleaching? That is, Ethiopian wanting to change his color.
1: But
0: in some other places where I've gone, I've seen some ladies, they say, does the Bible say we cannot change our skin? We will do it. And then they go and take this thing they call bleach or whatever. And then they put on the face. They put on their hands. And then after some weeks or some months, then you look at them as they are coming. You think this one is another disease. One cheek is almost yellow. The other side is pink. The forehead is reddish. And then the hand is having blisters. And then when you come near, you say, it's even better to be black than to bleach. You will say, things have gone in this woman's body. Because they're trying to do what's impossible. You know, sometimes they want to try and change the air. And then they stay under the a little hell. And the scene is very hot. And they're sweating. And they put a cap of little hell on there. And sometimes I want to go near and say, Madam, what's happening here? What are you doing? Why this little hell? I'm trying to change how God made me. And after a few weeks, you have to go under the fire again. Because that thing is not going to give you a permanent solution. But the Lord is saying, what is impossible for man is possible for the Almighty God. And tonight you will meet that God. If you cannot change your skin, how can you change your heart? How can you change your spirit? How can you change your destiny? How can you change your mind? For the Almighty God who created you. And he says he has a power in heaven and on earth. And he says, if you will come today, you will find that power of the Almighty God will turn your life around in Jesus' name. I don't know why people don't call me time. When he should just come today, he should be wise and come today. Say, even if I try many years, I cannot do it. But there is a God in heaven who can do it for me. And because God can do it, tonight, I will come to the Lord. He will do it for me. In 2 Kings chapter 6, I'm reading from verse 26 and verse 27. And as the king of Israel was passing by upon the wall, there cried a woman unto him, saying, help my king, my lord, O king. And you know, these people, there are some people that do not know that kings and leaders also have their own problems. There are people that do not know that elders in villages, elders in cities, they have their own problems too. When they become perplexed, they go to men and women like themselves. They don't understand. Only God can do this. This problem you have, only God can solve this problem. This heart of yours, only God can change this heart. This behavior, this character, only God can change this behavior and character. This peculiarity in your life that you have fasted about, that you have rolled on the ground about, that you beat yourself and punish yourself about, that you say, if I ever do that sin again, I will punish myself. And the more you punish yourself, you walk on maybe pebbles on the ground. You quit sleeping on the bed, you sleep on the bare ground. And then you will not eat for some days. This flesh, I will punish it. And the more you have done it, you know, you still go back into that evil again.
1: Oh,
0: wretched man that I am, who shall deliver me from this body of death. And so this woman came to the king. Help my lord, O king. And then in verse 27, and he said, if the lord do not help thee, whence shall I help thee? There is no help in other man. There's no help in the king. There's no help in the people of the world. There's no help in a man like you, like me.
1: Who
0: can replace God in your life? Nobody can be your savior apart from Jesus. Nobody else can be your redeemer apart from Christ. Nobody can save you from your sin. There is no help anywhere. The king said, if the Lord does not help you, from whence will I help you? Your help today is in God. Psalm 108:12. Give us help from trouble. Almighty God, we come to you tonight. Give us help from trouble.
1: For
0: pain is the help of man.
1: Accesses
0: it. That has settled everything. Pain is a help of man. In fact, the psalmist knew this very much. That he said it again another time. Psalm 60 verse 11. Give us help from trouble.
1: Pain
0: is a help of man. You know, David who wrote this, he knew many people more than you know. He knew the great, he knew the rich. He knew the villager, he knew the city dweller. He knew the cabinet, he knew the citizens. He knew the men, he knew the women. He knew the people that were bragging on useless power. And then after he had been disappointed by all of them, the Lord God, I'm coming back to you. You know what some people do? You know where they go? You know where they seek help? Psalm 115 from verse 4. Their idols are silver and gold. The work of men's hands. They have mouths, but they cannot speak. Eyes they have, but they see not. They have ears, but they hear not. Noses have they, but they smell not. They have hands, and they handle not. Feet have they, but they walk not. Neither speak they through their throat. They that make them alike unto them. So is everyone that trusts in them. You know, there are people that are good and trust in wood and stone and all these idols.
1: Sometimes
0: there are people that people that will go and trust in goats and chickens. When the goat was alive, the goat could not help them. It's when you kill the goat, they think the goat will help them. When the chickens were alive, the chickens could not help them. It's when they twist and strangulate the head of the chicken that now the chicken will help them. There's no help in man. But thank God he's here tonight. Almighty God is here tonight. Our help is in the Almighty God. And God will help you in your situation tonight in Jesus' name. Isaiah 28 verse 20. For the bed is shorter than a man can stretch himself on. Can you think of a man that's about 6 feet tall? But he has walked all during the day. He has gone up and down. Now he's tired and he's weary. And now he wants to rest at night. He says, I just want a convenient place to rest. So I can recover my strength. And then the bed he has is about 3.5 feet and he is 6 feet. For the bed is shorter than a man can stretch himself on it. Not only that, the covering narrower than he can wrap himself in it. That's all man can do for himself. It's inadequate. He's so short, he's so small that he doesn't solve any problem. That's why God is telling you, why are you suffering unnecessarily? Don't you know the solution to your problem is in the hand of the Almighty God? Number one, the perplexity of man. Number two, the powerlessness of man. Number three, the possibilities with God. I want to announce to you tonight, everything you have found impossible until this day, as you come to Christ tonight, it's possible. Tonight is that night when that terrible word impossibility is cancelled out of your life. Your heart can change. Your life will change. Your character will change. Your behavior will change. Your body will change. And your job will change. Your profession will change. Every bad thing around you will change to become better in Jesus' name. Jeremiah chapter 32 verse 26 and verse 27. Then came the word of the Lord unto Jeremiah, saying, behold, I am the Lord, the God of all flesh. Is there anything you had for me?
1: That Yehuwah pe gbevana Jeremiah bena kwada enyenye Yehuwah no chilokata pe mau de madoko.
0: I am the God of all flesh. What you have carried to the mountain, you have carried to the valley, bring it to the Lord tonight. I'm the God of all flesh. What you have taken to the forest and what you have taken overseas, and there's no solution, bring it to the Lord tonight. am the God of all flesh. Your child you have carried over here, you have carried over there, and the child is still like a swallowed a demon. Bring that child here tonight, and the God of all flesh. And then your character, you say, I don't know what I'm going to do. One day I'll just kill myself and die because there's no purpose to living. Bring yourself to the Lord tonight and the God of all flesh. This woman, I don't know what I'm going to continue with this woman or not. Maybe I'll just, you know, run away from home and just leave her there because, see, after all these years, no child, sickness upon sickness. Bring your family to the Lord tonight and the God of all flesh. Your life is upside down, and yet it appears there is no change. Why are you ashamed? Now that you have an opportunity and the Lord is calling you, He made the heavens and the earth, and He says that the God of all flesh, and with Him all things are possible. Why will you not, with all your heart, all your soul, all your mind, just make up your mind tonight? Solution is here in the hand of God. I'm going to go to God tonight. Mark chapter 10 verse 26. And they were astonished out of measure. They were surprised beyond description. And then they said, saying among themselves, who then can be saved?
1: Now rich,
0: don't easily get saved. Who then can be saved? If the intelligent, the intellectuals are not easily saved, who then can be saved? Those who have been going to, they were born inside the church. They were baptized 8 days after birth. They were confirmed, and then they have been paying their church due. If with all the Bible they know, with all the churches they go, if they're still this bad, who then can be saved? It was then the old Jesus Christ told them. And Jesus looking upon them says, with men it is impossible, but not with God. But with God all things are possible. It was after that in Luke chapter 19 for us to know that what Jesus said is true. There was a man that nobody thought he could ever get saved. His name is Zacchaeus. He heard that Jesus was passing by. He couldn't join the crowd. He was a short man. And he was so unfortunate in life. Nobody wanted to associate with him. But he said, can God solve my problem? Can my sins be forgiven? Can I be saved? Can this heaven I'm looking at up there? And the heaven I've been dreaming about up there? Can I catch there? He said, I will want to see Jesus. And he ran ahead. And he climbed up a tree. See, I'm not even telling you to climb a tree. I'm not telling you to try at your age to start and climbing a sycamore tree. All I tell you is that if you want this change and transformation, that you should just rise up and come. And men can come, women can come. If I had told you before you can get this salvation, you must climb the tree. Then you will have an excuse. You will say, I have never climbed a tree in my life. And you say, at my age, how can that be the condition of being saved? But Zacchaeus, as old as you are, older than you are, he even ran ahead of the crowd. And then he climbed up the tree. And he was looking for Jesus. He wasn't looking for Peter. He wasn't looking for Mary. He was just looking. And then Jesus got there where he was. God knows you tonight. Those you want something. And those you need something tonight. And the man, you are the woman Jesus is looking for. And he looked up.
1: Said
0: Zacchaeus. And the way he called the name. Do you know that there are different ways of calling somebody's name? If a policeman came to your house and he has a warrant to arrest you and he has your name, there's a way he will call your name. If that policeman takes you to the prison and the warder, what do they call them? The prison warden there. And he's calling the role. You know when he calls your name, there's a way he will call your name and they charge you to call. And the judge is standing there and he's wearing red garments. And then his face is turned. And then he puts your case in his hand. That is the way he will call your name. But Jesus is not judge. He's Savior. He's the lover of your soul. When Jesus got there, nobody called Zacchaeus like that before. He said, Zacchaeus, make haste and come down. I know what you're looking for. You're looking for solution to your problem. I am the solution. You're looking for the right scene and the right place from the right person. As Zacchaeus came down, and Jesus did not preach 1 hour message to him, but the man immediately began to confess. He said, Lord, half of my goods I give to the poor. This salvation is more than property. This salvation is more than all the money I've stolen. If I'm taking anything from any man by wrong accusation, I pay him back fourfold. And Jesus said, this day his salvation come to your house. This day, this can be your day. I said this can be your day. I said this is your day. That Jesus will speak to you. Impossibilities, he'll roll away from your life. The powers of darkness, he will break away from your life.
1: All
0: the guilt, all the condemnation of sin, he will take away. This day, the salvation come to your house. I know you want to come to Christ. Can I tell you before you come? He will deliver you. He will heal you. He will forgive your sin. He will put joy in your heart. He will take your mountains away. Blessed Jesus, Savior, he will solve all the problems you are carrying until today. We're coming back to Jeremiah chapter 32. Verse 17. Ah, Lord God, behold, thou hast made the heaven and the earth by thy great power and stretch out
1: And
0: there is nothing too hard for thee. And there is nothing too hard for thee. Myself, I bundle myself, I throw myself into the hands of Jesus. No problem in my life. No difficulty in my life. Jesus specializes in solving problems. And as I come to Christ, all my problems are gone. In your life, as you come to Christ, sin gone, condemnation gone, guilt gone, oppression gone, the power of Satan broken, sickness is driven away. And then today, a new life will begin. Today, a new life will begin. You will say, is this me? Wonderful. Everything has changed. If any man be in Christ,
1: he's
0: a new creature. Old things have passed away. Behold, all things have become new. Are you the person I'm talking about? Who is the lucky person today? Every evil in your life, the broom of heaven will sweep everything away. Who is the person I'm talking about? Are you the person I'm talking about? If you are the person I'm talking about, who are you sitting down? Why don't you rise up and say, Jesus is me? Jesus is me. Jesus is me. Then he says, come down. Make haste and come down. You are raising up your hand. And you are saying, Jesus is me. Salvation for me. All my bad luck you want to take away. The Lord is waiting for you. And educated people, let me talk to you. You need Christ. There's a lot of problem in the world. Certificate does not solve problems. In fact, the more certificates you have, the more problems you have in life. Because the people of the world, they will not leave you alone. Come and hide in Christ. Come and take refuge in Christ. The Lord is the one that can forgive your sins. You cannot help yourself. Why don't you call upon the Lord? Lord, I come. Change me. I cannot change myself. I cannot make myself better. I come to you tonight. In Jesus' name we pray. Because you have made up your mind to come to Christ. And you say, Lord, receive me. The Lord will not reject
1: you.
0: Right now, he's forgiving all your sins. He died for you. Because of you, he died. And now as you say, Lord, I'm sorry. Forgive me.
1: Check.
0: That's all. Can I pray with you? Why don't you raise up your hand?
1: Look at them.
0: It's like you're saying, Lord Jesus, I surrender all.
1: Labe Yesu mato nyonu kata nao.
0: Father, in the name of Jesus.
1: Papa le Yesu penu koma.
0: I thank you for your love and mercy.
1: Medak pena olonok penu blani kwapo.
0: We have seen the impossibility of man.
1: Mek ponu ne glo ne magbato.
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3: I want you to commit yourself to the Lord in the service of today.
4: That
3: you'll be open to the word of God. Now the Lord will speak to your heart directly. And whatever the Lord speaks to you, by His grace, you receive by faith. And this word will mix with faith in your heart. And it will produce good work in your heart, so that the blessing that comes along with the word will be yours today and for the rest of your life. Heavenly Father, we thank you very much for our service. Thank you because we know you are present mightily here. Lord Jesus, we welcome you here. We rejoice in your presence. We have the assurance that as you have said, we two or three are gathered in your name, then you are in their midst and we know you are here today. We're praying, Lord, you'll stretch forth your hand. Bless everyone in Jesus'
4: name.
3: Spirit of the living God, we thank you for being present in our service today. We pray, Lord, your power and might will be felt all through the service in Jesus' name. We pray that you make us carriers and possessors of your blessing. And then from this place we'll reach out to other people and then we'll touch them with the hand of blessing in Jesus' name. And for
4: our
3: new brothers and sisters who have just come in, and they are now with us not only in the church but in the kingdom, we pray, Lord, it will be a great time of service for them in Jesus' name. Bless them and bless us too. And make us partakers of the supernatural power of the Lord. In Jesus' mighty name we pray. You can be seated today. We're having something very special. Especially because I don't know since last this the time you have had this last. We're talking about the blessing of growing in scriptural giving. The blessing of growing in scriptural giving. There's a lot in that sentence, in that message, in that title, the topic of the message I told you just now. Number one is giving. Number two is scriptural giving. Then number three is growing in scriptural giving.
4: And
3: then the blessing that comes along giving to the Lord in a scriptural way. Growth is both desired and demanded in life. A new baby comes into the family, and the parents desire growth. A man has just started a business, and he expects growth. A person has come into the Christian life, into the fold, and is desiring and wanting spiritual growth. Or we have just started a new district somewhere, a new ministry somewhere, and we want growth. Or it is your family there and you want growth. Or there is a particular dream the Lord has given to you, and you've seen the beginning, the commencement of that dream. And if there is anything you want growth in the fulfillment and revelation of the hand of God in that dream. Who wants growth? And God has made adequate provision for growth. But if we're going to grow, number one, there must be growth in knowledge and understanding. Growth in knowledge and understanding. Take your family, for example. In your family, if you don't have any better knowledge about family life, then you are 10 years ago, you'll just be like 10 years ago. Because it is the growth in knowledge and understanding of what the family is. That's how you are going to grow. Number two, in love and fellowship. Number three, in wisdom and maturity. Number four, growth in service and worship. It means that in your service to the Lord, there is growth. Number five, in purity and power. Number six, in spiritual strength and endurance. Then number seven, in discipleship and giving. Without that growth in wisdom and maturity, you will not grow in giving. What I mean is, let's say for example, you were earning about 5,000 naira maybe 5 years ago.
4: And
3: then when they say you want to worship the Lord with your tithe and offering, you raise up 10 naira. And then you give. And then when you are now earning 7,000 naira, then they say tithe and offering, you raise up the same 10 naira. And then you have now got more, and you are now earning about 15,000 naira every month, you raise up the same 10 naira. Even though you are having more money, but you don't grow in understanding, you don't grow in knowledge, you don't grow in love. And because you don't grow in love, it's the same 100 naira you'll be raising up every time. It is a growth in knowledge and understanding that makes you grow in giving. And let me show you some people that they kept growing. And as they kept growing, then the Lord made them greater and greater. In Genesis chapter 24:34-35. And he said, I am Abraham's servant, and the Lord has blessed my master greatly, and he's become great.
4: Eye wo gbọn be na Abraham fe dola mo ye o wa yura yan afoto wo ponu nu ton eye wo na alowo ple ni o.

0: master greatly is become great.
1: Bena Yehowa yura nyama apotola nuto eye wona enu gede.
0: I want you to look at another man. It's in 1 Chronicles chapter 11 verse 9.
1: Gakwa mabu bole kronika gbanto ta sheke pupu wide ke.
0: So David watched greater and greater, for the Lord of hosts was with him. This man also, David, he just kept on giving.
1: David,
0: and he didn't even charge the people of Israel for his services. When he killed Goliath for them, how much did he earn? What position did he have? And what reward was he given? Nothing. He only had the persecution of Saul. But all the same, he kept on giving. And when it came time to build the temple, the tabernacle for Israel, he provided and gave. And this man, because he was a man dedicated to giving, this dedication to giving, then we are told here that he became greater and greater. And that's why the Bible says it is more blessed to give than to receive. In Acts of the Apostles chapter 20 verse 35, I have showed you all things, how that so laboring ye ought to support the weak.
1: And
0: to remember the words of the Lord Jesus, how he said, it is more blessed to give than to receive. You see, when you keep on giving and giving and giving, it makes the blessings of God to overflow in your life. And the blessings will overflow. I said the blessings will overflow. The blessing of growing in scriptural giving. I divide the message to three parts. Number one, God's promise to gracious givers. The people that give without any complaint. The people that give without looking back. The people that give without reservation. God's promise to gracious givers. Number two, godly power of guided giving.
1: Evelia, mau mamela panu nana le nonoma, panonoma.
0: Godly pattern for guided giving.
1: Mau mamela panu nana panonoma.
0: Number three, growing prosperity for great givers.
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0: Growing prosperity for great givers.
1: Nuopa didi dedi tonu nana agbosa soma.
0: Let's come back to number one.
1: Miavagbantoji.
0: And I want you to notice all these verses of scriptures that we're going to read.
1: Majina dedi si kuku yokata manhine milama.
0: And if you want the blessing of God in your life, get into the scriptures. And get into obedience to the scriptures. And the blessings are going to be abundant in your life. I said the blessings will be abundant in your life. I said the blessings will be abundant in your life. You know, you need to give me

0: an amen that will bring the rain of blessing down upon your family. You need to give me an amen that will expand your market. You need to give me an amen that the prosperity you have, your prosperity will be as large as your amen. God's promise to gracious givers. In Luke chapter 6, verse 38. Give, and it shall be given unto you. Good measure. Pressed now, shaking together, running over, shall men give into your bosom.
1: Eglabina mina eyewanami, tijenuni siwate eyewuvu ogbangula wa tuado miyafako, labena tijenuni timiko tijelaye kwa kwa tijena miyawuka.
0: For the same measure that ye meet with that, it shall be measured to you again.
1: Tijenuni timiko tijela.
0: Give, and it shall be given unto you. Then it says, what will be given to you will be good measure. Then it tells us, it's what we sow that we reap. It's what we give that will come back to us. Even in little things, it is what you sow that you reap. And it is what you give that will be given to you. And you know, sometimes you might be in your family, for example. You're a lady, you're a woman, and you're married, and you want a smile from your husband. But you have a frown on your face. Give, and it shall be given to you. You give what you desire. And it is what you desire that will be given back to you. It's like when you are standing before the mirror. And then you are looking at the mirror. Then you see somebody in the mirror. That's your picture right there. And then you frown your face. Face, and you tell the fellow in the mirror, smile at me if you want a smile. That one in the mirror will never smile except you smile yourself. If you need a smile, you smile. If you need joy, you give joy. If you need strength, you give strength. If you need help, you give help. If you need money, give money. Because it is what you give that will be given back to you. And how many people stand before the mirror of the world and they stand there with a plastic face? A stony face. A frowning face. An angry face. And then they are just standing there. They are saying the world should give them a smiling face. The world is like a mirror. And it is what you give that will be given back to you. Your customers, they are like mirrors. It is what you give that they will give back to you. Your friends, they are like a mirror. And the brothers and sisters here, they are like mirrors. If you give them a frown, you'll get a frown back. Give, and it shall be given unto you. When you give a smile, when you give love, when you give a helping hand, and when you give money to God,
1: Then
0: it is that will be given back unto you.
1: In Psalm
0: 37 verse 3.
1: Psalm
0: 37 verse
1: 3.
0: Trust in the Lord and do good, so shalt thou dwell in the land, and verily thou shalt be fed.
1: You must do something.
0: In verse 4, delight thyself also in the Lord, and he shall give thee the desires of thine heart. Commit thy way unto the Lord, trust also in him, and he shall bring it to pass.
1: And
0: the way God brings it to pass is that you yourself, you'll be giving out something. And that's the promise of God, that if you trust in the Lord, he'll give you the desires of your heart. If you trust in the Lord and you're not just trusting in the money, you know, there are people that trust in the money, they wouldn't even spend the money. They will not spend the money for church. They will not spend the money for any project in the church.
1: They
0: will not spend the money on their wife. They don't spend the money piling it up. Even though they are hungry, they will not buy food. Even though they are naked, they will not buy clothes. The more the money piles up, that's what gives them joy. Psalm 112, I'm reading from verse 1. Praise ye the Lord, blessed is the man that feareth the Lord, that delighteth greatly in his commandment. In It doesn't say that delighteth slowly, but delighteth moderately. When the Lord gives us his command, and that's your delight, and that's your joy, and that makes you happy. In verse 2, his seed shall be mighty upon the earth. Do you want that to happen to you? It will happen. I said it will happen. The generation of the upright shall be blessed. Wealth and riches shall be in his house.
1: Mark
0: that in your Bible. Because that's what God said he will give you. That's what God said will be fulfilled in your life. His righteousness endureth forever. Unto the upright there ariseth light in the darkness. He is gracious and full of compassion and righteous. When he has any material thing, he hears that the church is having a project, and this project is to glorify God and minister to the need of not only the local church, not only all the churches in Lagos here at the headquarters, but the churches all over the nation, and to the churches all over Africa at the headquarters of Deeper Life. Because of that, he said, I'm going to be gracious. I am going to be generous. Because I know This is the chance for me. Then he tells us in verse 5, a good man showeth favor and lendeth, he giveth. He will guide his affairs with discretion. Surely it shall not be moved forever. The righteous shall be in everlasting remembrance. The righteous shall be in everlasting remembrance. He shall not be afraid of evil tidings. His heart is fixed, trusting in the Lord.
1: Nya bosa si adeka ma jingone uepa jijama eye wadua jide yewanu.
0: And that means, you know, there are some people, they're shaky.
1: Minyama meadole ya unu avavamlu.
0: When we are unstable, not steady, not steadfast, not fixed, then there's no blessing.
1: Nemi zame malika, mile deki deki, mile vavam, ekema ya zame nyemiato.
0: At the time, some people hear about the Bagada project, headquarters project. You know, they will say, yes, I'm going to do this, and they can do it. And then after about a month or about two months, then the fire, the vision, the desire goes now in them, and then their hearts are not fixed. They pledged, they promised, but there was no fixing in their heart. But you see, when people are shaky like that, unstable like that, the blessing does not flow. He shall not be afraid until he sees desire upon his enemies. What that is saying is that God will be an enemy to your enemies. And then, if they want to hinder your prosperity and blessing, God is going to push all those enemies aside. He has given to the poor. His righteousness endureth forever. His horn shall be exalted with honor.
1: Enanu amadaga ofum. Epa jojonyenye litegbe. Eye epa jo adeji labubuma.
0: Am I talking about you?
1: Demalafunu chowuntan
0: chua. I said, am I reading promises for you?
1: Mebe demalafunu chowuntan chlimnawa.
0: They will be yours in Jesus' name.
1: Nungpatoto shawanye miatole yesufa nukoma.
0: In Proverbs chapter 3, I'm reading from verse 5.
1: Lototo tamaton mahle kukwe maton.
0: Trust in the Lord with all thine heart. Lean not unto thine own understanding.
1: Donu
0: before you give, pray. Maybe you have ₦1,000,000. And then, you know, we say give. I say, okay, what am I going to give? I'll give 50,000. Lean on your understanding. Go and pray.
1: And
0: say, God, this is a project of a lifetime. What can I do? What do you want me to do? And what it is you are telling me, Lord Jesus, here we are. If you are this money and you are physically here, naturally here, and this project for your honor and for the salvation of people, not only over here in the whole nation, if you add this amount of money, money I'm having now. Lord Jesus, what will you give?
1: E gane la sin ma woni ba si obelede de la Yesu Kristo nene la na ma wula mo.
0: That's guided giving.
1: E menyem na na sin le gbogbon la ba paploto.
0: Lean upon your understanding.
1: Ma gadum de won to wo gomo so senu o.
0: In all thy ways acknowledge him. And he shall direct thy
1: path.
0: Be not wise in thine own eyes. Fear the Lord and depart from evil.
1: Malachi chapter 3.
0: We're reading from verse 8.
1: Malachi chapter 3
0: verse 8. Will a man rob God? Yet ye have robbed me. But ye say, wherein have we robbed thee? In tithes and offering.
1: They am a better affluent man who have been miami la flowing man. Enemy benu kamito flowing can la. The money in wopo wole akule ajowe uwa.
0: You see, there are people that just say, thank God, I pay my tithes and offering.
1: Ame ado kwa bena akpone mabana kamananyo nwo wole akule ajowe.
0: Really, do you?
1: Ban vile neba dia.
0: Look up here.
1: Mi kota iji.
0: A tithe is 1 over 10 of your income.
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0: If you are earning in your place of work, 40,000 naira a month.
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0: A tithe is 4,000.
1: Wano wole ye nye nera akwia mene le wote de kamala.
0: Offering is not there yet.
1: No ajoma lemo.
0: A tithe is 1 over 10.
1: No wole ye nye mamada akpamo opo de ka.
0: And you know every time you come, let's say you come to Sunday worship.
1: Ye se le vas bas bo le kosida gbela.
0: Now is the time to worship the Lord with tithe and offering.
1: As long as you are earning
0: 40,000 naira a month. On one Sunday, raise up your offering, you raise up 100 naira.
1: Le the
0: following Sunday, raise up your offering, 100 naira. 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
1: Consider at Tongwa Nanuma, let Donera Lafana Kadaji Malatimo or Malagoma Sumo
0: in knowledge and understanding.
1: Matila Sija Jacla Gomasa Summer O.
0: Then the fourth Sunday of the month, raise it up 100.
1: Let consider Nelia Bella Dunanadi Alafana Ka.
0: And then if there are 5 Sundays on in that month,
1: now consider man attend with three man mala.
0: Offering 100, making 500.
1: Na numero alafan de kam la alafan maton.
0: Maybe you bring 20 naira or 50 naira, or you forgot because you are coming from work.
1: Le juda bela mi na na afeto le tonera blanche alonera blaton.
0: And then on Thursday, raise up something, you are raising about 30 or 40.
1: When you
0: add everything together, maybe you have 700 naira that you have given.
1: In
0: the months. Out of 40,000 is 4,000 that is tithe. And you are still to add more to that for the offering. And you have not even paid for project yet. That's what the Lord is saying. He said, you have robbed me. In verse 9, ye are cursed with a curse, for ye have robbed me, even this whole nation. And now, are we going to remedy that? And the blessing come back? I'm telling you, speedily the blessing will come back.
1: As on alekemi ayodene le dagbodo kwe nula magbobo kaba kaba yajala jayuma kuloraba.
0: I said it will come back.
1: Maybe yajala track baba miyaji.
0: In verse 10. Bring ye all the tithes.
1: Bokuye wolia mikanu po wolia wakatan.
0: Not a part of it.
1: Many papalo.
0: Bring ye all the tithes into the storehouse, that there may be meat in mine house.
1: And put me now
0: here with, says the Lord of hosts. If I will not open you the windows of heaven and pour you out a blessing,
1: and
0: there shall not be room enough to receive it. Say that with me. God will pour out a blessing that there shall not be room enough to receive it. To be faithful to God. This is what I must do. One tenth is this amount. And when I'm coming, I bring that. And it is more blessed to give than to receive. Haggai chapter 2, looking at verse
1: 6.
0: For thus says the Lord of hosts, yet once, it is a little while, and I will shake the heavens and the earth, and the sea, and the dry land, and I will shake all nations, and the desire of all nations shall come, and I will fill this house with glory, says the Lord of hosts. The silver is mine, and the gold is mine, says the Lord of hosts. The glory of this latter house shall be greater than of the former. This Bagada building that we're going to have, many people have been saved in the old building. Many people have been healed in the old building. Many people have gone from that place like the gate of heaven. Some of them, they're already in heaven. But this new one we're building, the glory of the latter house shall be greater than that of the former, says the Lord of hosts. In this place will I give peace, says the Lord of hosts. Let's look at that same Haggai chapter 2 from verse 15. And now I pray you consider from this day and upward, from before a stone was laid upon a stone in the temple of the Lord. Now if you go to Bagada, this very month is when we're starting the piling. Already that have been contracted out. And it is a lot of piling that we need there. This time that the stone is to be laid, the piles are to be laid. Since those days were in verse 16, when one came to an heap of 20 measures, there were but 10. That is, they were not being blessed because they were stingy. They were holding away from the Lord. When one came to the press part, for to draw out 50 vessels out of the press, there were but only 20. I smote you with blasting, and with mildew, and with the hail in all the labors of your hands.
1: Yet
0: ye turned not unto me, says the Lord.
1: eye di kpewoja ga kemi gboto to
0: nuyo from this day and upward
1: yewa ye gbe mi ye kokpo mo gbeto egbeji
0: that's the day they were laying the foundation
1: emeni gbe ma gbe ko jogun mo lo pe adodo
0: from this day and upward from the 4th and 20th day of the 9th month even from the day that the foundation of the Lord's temple was laid consider it
1: mi ye kokpo mo gbeto egbeji jinu ase kele ponu keke blab bo enile aji ba sere gbe si gbe wodo yewa
0: is there yet seed in the barn? Yea, as yet the vine and the fig tree and the pomegranate and the olive tree has not brought forth from this day. I will bless you.
1: De nuku oti abamia eye de wanyi kakle buti yebobo dati kla miti wabote tia made ya jira afato nukake maji patabe ya jirami
0: if we will turn around and say
1: nemi atra globe
0: we have not been faithful in the past
1: mimo nyanu kware totan o
0: but now from this day we are going to be faithful
1: kake chobe jila mia nyanu kware tona mau
0: and we are going to respond to the word of the Lord our giving from now on will be guided by the scripture. Then God says, from this day I will bless you. I come to point number two. Godly pattern for guided giving. Godly pattern for guided giving. Here is where you now need to have growth in knowledge and growth in understanding and growth in maturity and growth in worship and growth in purity and power. When you have the proper understanding and you grow, then your giving will be guided. Let's look at Matthew chapter 6 verse 1. Take heed that ye do not your alms before men to be seen of them. Otherwise, ye have no reward of your Father which is in heaven.
1: Therefore, when thou doest thine alms,
0: do not sound a trumpet before thee, as the hypocrites do in the synagogues and in the streets, that they may have glory of men. Verily I say unto you, they have their reward. But when thou doest alms, let not thy left hand know what thy right hand doeth, that thine alms may be in secret, and thy Father which seeth in secret shall reward thee openly.
1: And
0: many people, they have a partial understanding of this passage. Anytime I am giving anything to God and to anybody, the left hand must not know what my right hand is doing.
1: Yes, I am a lanuna mau, mananu mawa, nyemiasi, meganyanu senyadu silole wawamu.
0: And their interpretation of that is, if the husband is going to give tithes in the church, the wife must not know.
1: Nyama gomye enye bina, da sonu tujibi ananu ulia leka miyamia, melebena sonyonu na nyanu atonu ti u.
0: The understanding is, if the wife is going to give tithes of her money, the husband must not know.
1: Enyama gomeni bena den stronyonu jibi ya nanmo wole lama lebe sonutu na nyama tonu ti o.
0: If the leaders are going to give, that the members must not know.
1: Nenu nolawa nanula kamaipima ganyanu tonu ti o.
0: And if the members are giving, the leader must not know what I'm giving.
1: Nebena kamaipile nunamla.
0: But that's not what it's saying. This is talking about arms. It's not talking about tithes and offerings. That he is to see a beggar on the street. What the Pharisees will do is to blow a trumpet and call people, come and see me. I'm a good man. I'm a great man. I am giving something to this beggar. Were it not for me, this beggar will die of hunger. Come and see what I'm giving him. That's what Jesus said. When you are giving alms to the poor, when you are giving arms to help the helpless, don't blow any trumpet. And don't allow people to know that this is what you are doing for the poor people. But when I'm giving to Jesus, am I giving arms to Jesus? Answer me. Jesus a beggar?
1: Yes,
0: when I'm giving my tithe to the Almighty God, is Almighty God a beggar? Am I giving arms to God? When you are giving arms, your left hand will not know what your right hand is doing. But when you are giving to Jesus, and when you are giving to God, you're not giving arms, and you're not seeking the glory of men. You're giving because you're so excited and happy. God is my Father. Jesus is my Savior.
1: Yes,
0: see what he has done for me. Of course, I'm going to give to God everything that I have. Now, when the people gave to Jesus in those days, in Luke chapter 8, we're reading verse 3. Luke chapter 8, verse 3. And Joanna, the wife of Chusa, Herod's steward, and Susanna, and many others which ministered unto him of their substance.
1: Look at them in Ipokuyamaton, play Johanna, Kuza, Senior Herodes.
0: Because they gave to Jesus and they gave it joyfully and they gave it guided by scripture, and because when they were giving to Jesus they were not giving arms. You don't give arms to Jesus. Your tithe is not arms, it's the right of the Almighty God. For example, it says when you pray, you enter into your closet, and then you shut your door and you pray. You pray to your Father which is in secret. Does that mean we must not pray in church because no door is shut? Does that mean we cannot pray in the bus when you want to go on a journey, you bend your head, you you want to of course you can pray.
1: Debe tabena nele lovu mola jazomo la mata dugbeda la vuama te tagwa dugbeda wa elle no bena dugbeda.
0: But how about when you are praying your house, sure they don't ask your house. That's when you are praying in your house.
1: Debe le lokomo le gbedona la tatu vontro menye unto wa fomo le unto wo komo.
0: And the same Jesus that talked about that prayer shutting the door, he was at Lazarus' tomb.
1: Yes, my kenebena dugbeda wo ko gamia. Yes, man.
0: In the public,
1: la moduma,
0: he lifted up his face to the Lord and he prayed. The point is, we must grow in our knowledge and grow in our understanding and grow in our love for God and grow in our fellowship to the Lord and grow in revelation, the revelation of the word of God. You've seen over here Joanna. And you have seen Susanna and many others. Minister to the Lord Jesus of their substance, and people knew about it. John chapter 12, I'm reading from verse 3. John chapter 12, I'm reading from verse
1: 3.
0: Then took Mary a pound of ointment of spikenard, very costly, and anointed the feet of Jesus and wiped his feet with her hair.
1: That Maria to Nardomi, Mieto Panda de Canu, Sefa as his son to, Gus de Yasupa Ponuti, Eo Tutepa Po, Nuti Clepa Tada.
0: The house was filled with the odor of the ointment. Then said one of the disciples, Judas Iscariot, Simon's son, which shall betray him, why was not this ointment sold for 300 pence and given to the poor?
1: That Judas Iscariot,
0: but Jesus is not a poor man.
1: Yes,
0: he forsook everything to give us everything. And it was done to Jesus publicly. And we're told the name of the person that poured this on him. And when you are doing something for Jesus, you cannot always do it in secret.
1: You
0: can say, my left hand will not know what my right hand is doing. Sometimes there will be a Judas Iscariot there to oppose you. Don't mind those Judas Iscariots. After all, they are the betrayers. And then we're told in verse 6, this he said, not that he cared for the poor, but because he was a thief, and had the bag and bear what was therein.
1: You
0: know, the people that actually want to steal, they say, why are you giving Jesus publicly? Now everybody knows the amount and we cannot take out of it. Why don't you give it secretly and then they pass access to the bag, and then I can fumble with it and take what I want and release what I want to release. Because they do not have the love of God in their hearts. And then Jesus said, let her alone.
1: Yes,
0: she's doing this for me publicly. Let her alone. How about when you said we shouldn't give our hands for the left hand not to know what the right hand is doing? I'm not a beggar on the street and I'm not receiving alms. I am the Lord and the Master.
1: Yes, boy, imenye nubiala, imenye nubiala moto o. Yenye apata plemia de la.
0: And she is doing this for me as one of the saved people. Let her alone.
1: Ewa sianam, abamune kwade de la dumanta de kani leta midasye nutiba wenam.
0: Against the day of my burying, as she kept this.
1: Ella bina lenye, didi bete o drasya dudu.
0: The four of us start to say.
1: Dawa tamene kwekwe bla ton voadun.
0: And Joseph, who was by the apostles, son was so named Barnabas, which is being interpreted the son of a consolation.
1: Hey, Joseph, I'm the apostle. La wo yona kan bena Barnabas. Esipe gomowo de bena akopa pavi.
0: A Levite and of the country of Cyprus, having land, sold each and brought the money and laid each where.
1: Sinye lewito, amasi woji le kiprula, aglele esi, eye esi wote drala eto galava dada afika.
0: At the apostle's feet.
1: Apostolo paponu.
0: Why is it this man brought you directly to the apostles?
1: No katami ato galava na apostolo odu.
0: Oh, because this is not arms.
1: Bwala bena samanye nubia biode.
0: It's been given to God.
1: Atele maunam.
0: And when we have a project in the church, we want to build the church, and then we want to know whether the thing is complete or not. We say it will cost this amount. And our district has been given this amount to pay for the project. And then our leader, the coordinator there, the local pastor there, will say, now believers, we're having believers meeting. This is our project.
1: Eye coordinator la gbebena ko do to mi jawo ko do to ba ta pepe.
0: And we need this. If you can give, 1 million, come to this side. You're going to give 500, come to this side. You're going to give 100,000, come to this side. And then somebody like Judas Iscariot, they will say, why are they doing it like this? I am going to give, but I will not allow the coordinator, the pastor, to know what I'm going to give. What's the matter? You don't grow in the understanding of the word of God. When we are having project, we are not giving alms to God. Giving alms to the pastor. Giving alms to anybody. We're doing this to do the work of God. And if you can give, then you go there. And then when you write the paper, I'll give 1 million naira. You write your name. You write your address. Why? Because when we collect all those papers, and we're going to add everything together. When we add it together, we want to be sure we have now got everything. Because the pipes, the cost a specific amount of money. And the cement we are going to use will cost a specific amount of money. And when we add everything, you will say, yes, praise the Lord. Everything is alright. But when we say everything is right, that's just paper. That's just pledge. That's just vow. And if you forget, and you are not redeeming your pledge, because we have your name, we have your address, maybe you are just forgetting, then we knock at your door. We say, this is what you said you are going to give to God. If we don't monitor it like that, the people that will just write some things on paper, they throw the paper to us, but the paper is not money. And therefore, because it's not available, we're not able to do the project properly. But you see over here, you see the way they did it. Peter knew that Barnabas pledged this. And Barnabas sold the land and he brought the money. Acts chapter 5 verse 1. But a certain man named Ananias was Sapphira, his wife, sold a possession and kept back part of the price. His wife also being privy to it in the knowledge of it privately, and brought a certain part and laid it at the apostles' feet. No secrecy here. Everything was plain. But Peter said, Ananias, why has Satan filled thine heart to lie to the Holy Ghost and to keep back part of the price of the land?
1: Petro glona Anania bena no kanuti satana yo wojima fumbe na kava tona gbogbogbo kwela enoto anigba fa gadarula makan.
0: Ah, look at this. Peter didn't say, well, it's between him and God. Petru, no, this is pledge. You pledge that you're going to sell the land.
1: Le donugbebe ya drani banla.
0: Barnabas has done it.
1: Barnabas what sinu.
0: And Barnabas gave testimony.
1: Barnabas did that.
0: And the apostle said, yes, we know. His witness, his record is true. Then Ananias also said, I'm going to do the same thing. That's your pledge. And then Peter said in verse 4, whilst it remained, was it not thine own? Were you not the one that made the pledge? Why didn't you redeem the pledge?
1: And
0: after it was sold, was it not in thy power? Why hast thou conceived this sin in thine heart? Thou hast not lied unto men, but unto God. You get the point I'm making? The point is this. Godly pattern. There's nothing secret here. You want to give to God. If you have the money, you have the millions, you give. If you have 100,000, then you give. If yours is just 50,000, then you give. But it is something you are giving. This is not right and left hand matter. This is something we are following the Bible, the word of God. For alms to the poor. Left hand must not know what the right hand is doing. That's alms for the poor. For project in the church. And for taking care of the needs in the church financially. And for paying your tithes. There is no right and left hand matter there.
1: This
0: is your responsibility. 2 Timothy chapter 1 verse 16. The Lord give mercy unto the house of Onesiphorus.
1: For he
0: oft refreshed me.
1: elabena ena nye di gbodemo.
0: I was not ashamed of my chain.
1: Eye enuma penele nye kosokoso onuti o.
0: But when he was in Rome, he sought me out very diligently and found me.
1: Gabo nwesimo wo ba Roma la, edi mu bebe nu to eye wo pom.
0: The Lord grant unto him that he may find mercy of the Lord in that day.
1: Apatola na dine bena wa ponu dani popola apatola gbole nu keke maji.
0: And in how many things he ministered unto me at Ephesus, thou knowest very well.
1: Eyes was my dogged as you were Ephesus, Wola Enye, Pete, Pete.
0: Every gift you gave me, you know it very well.
1: Ni yokataba namla, wonta enye, pete, pete.
0: That is the word of God.
1: Emenye maufanya.
0: Philippians chapter 4, verse 15.
1: Philippitama na koko wiaton.
0: Now ye Philippians know also, that in the beginning of the gospel, when I departed from Macedonia, no church communicated with me as concerning giving and receiving, but ye only.
1: Kami filese taula minye bena le nyanwi la pa goma ja diamon asima jole makedonia la kamia da kama pada nunya le nana kwenu oko wa akwenta goma onepe mia ode de kwe.
0: You sent once and again unto my necessities.
1: Yes, mama note talonika gokan la me donu sia o hiam la dem si de kakle
0: ziyam. Not because I desire a gift, but I desire fruit that may abound to your account.
1: Manye be malanuna na dim okabunu malaji dim be na kutata na sogbondeji na miapa akwenta.
0: You know, there may be some people that are saying, why is the pastor preaching like this?
1: Do hiya marule mi adumandia.
0: Not because I desire anything from you, because that project is God's project, it will be done. I said it will be done. I desire that you will do something that will abound in your account in heaven. That God will say, this is what you are giving. And what you are giving, he will multiply a hundredfold. Give it back to you in Jesus' name. You know, if you know about the African White Crusade, did you know about that?
1: I said,
0: did you know about the African White Crusade?
1: Now,
0: before we got to that place, I'm not living there. But the church in Port Harcourt, they decided they'll build a house, almost a mansion, for me there. And then when I go to Port Harcourt before, I never saw any house like, you know, I just lived, you know, where they put me.
1: But this time that
0: they built a separate place,
1: the
0: overseer there said, what are you doing? I'm only here for crusade. How you see that you are built all this? He said, well, we know you are growing older. And we don't want you to just live in any ramshackle place. That's why the Lord laid on our heart and we built it.
1: But
0: you know, as we came to that crusade, in the first day, to be able to tell the governor that, well, we're here in your state, I just went to greet him, a courtesy call. In the evening, he sent one of their ministers there. And the River State donated 10 million to Deeper Life. Just like that.
1: River State Elle n'a dit pas la 10 millions.
0: Not only that, we finished that crusade. And when we finished the crusade, I called the security people there and I said, security people, you have been so wonderful. Give everything to the Lord. And I said, come together here. I just prayed for us. I said, bye bye, God bless you. When I left, the state house sent the wife of the state governor sent to the pastor there and said,
1: hey, pastor,
0: all those security people that work when your pastor was here, they did a good job. When they come to the state house, we're going to give every one of them job. And then when we were there, there was somebody, a luxurious bus, long, but this kind of bus that you take from Lagos to, you know, to the east. Somebody gave that and said, during this crusade, you want to take people, your instruments, your equipment from this place to the crusade field. After we finished the crusade, came back to Lagos. And the pastor said, thank you very much for the bus. You can take it back.
1: As on truck of
0: was on, say, I don't need it again, I give it to the church.

0: Very much. The crusade is over. The pastor has gone back.
1: Have
0: your Lexus back. The fellow said now is now for the church.
1: Now
0: see the blessing of God upon them. Just because they gave. See the blessing that came upon them. Blessing coming from the state government. Blessing coming for the employment of the security. Blessing coming from everybody. That's why I said, your own time of blessing has come. And your own time of abundance has come. And anywhere you are hearing this message, this is how to respond. When you respond properly, and Paul the Apostle said, you Philippians, it's because I want something in your account in heaven. That's why I'm telling you this, so that you'll be able to give to God and your account in heaven will be wonderful. I said your account in heaven will be wonderful. You see, there was nothing secret there. That leader gave this. That coordinator gave this. That zonal leader gave this. That women rep gave this. That overseer gave this. That overseer's wife gave this. Thank you. And as they knew, they rejoiced together because with all their heart, they gave willingly. When we do that, will there be any blessing? Tell me out loud, will there be any blessing? Point number 3, growing prosperity for great givers. Growing prosperity for great givers. You're saying in your heart there, I wish I had much money, then I will be a great giver. But I don't have much. What we mean by great, great, great givers. In Mark chapter 12, from verse 41. And Jesus sat over against the treasury. How the people cast money into the treasury. And many that were rich cast in much. That's good. That's great. Those are great givers too. They were rich. And because they were rich, they cast in much. And there was a certain poor widow, and she threw in 2 mites, which make a farthing. And he called unto him his disciples, and says unto them, verily I say unto you that this poor widow has cast more in than all they have cast into the treasury. All they did cast in of their abundance, but she of her want did cast in all that she had, even all her living.
1: Ella bena wakata wato opa gbon so bibi vula pada dadama kayala tuopa gadadalama wotonu si okata le sila kana apa gbonono la dare ama.
0: That's a great giver.
1: Emenyem nana la gbosom.
0: This is what I'm giving.
1: No ye mana pato.
0: For this project, that's all right.
1: Kana maboko atu anyu.
0: Because Jesus pointed it out.
1: Ba yesu lade edegbo.

0: And then when you do it like that, you're going to be blessed. Great, great givers.
1: 2
0: Corinthians chapter 9, reading from verse
1: 6.
0: But this I say, he which soweth sparingly shall reap also sparingly. And he which soweth bountifully shall reap bountifully. That's how the prosperity comes. That's how the provision of the Lord comes. That's how wealth and riches will come to your life. Every man, according as he purposes in his heart, so let him give, not grudgingly or of necessity, for God loveth what kind of giver? Cheerful
1: giver.
0: Then it says in verse 8, and God is able to make all grace abound toward you, that she always having all sufficiency in all things may abound unto every good work.
1: Proverbs
0: chapter 3, verses 9 and
1: 10.
0: Honor the Lord with thy substance, and with the first fruits of all thine increase, so shall thy barns be filled with plenty.
1: And
0: thy presses burst out. That means your bag will not be able to contain what you are going to have. Your account will not be able to contain what you will have. It will burst out with new wine. Let's come back to Malachi chapter 3. We're looking at verse 10. It says, bring ye all the tithes into the storehouse. If you are earning 30,000 a month, 3,000, that's the tithe.
1: Ebenami genuopo uliakata inu jaropela. Neladuna akpebla ton. Lewotireka akpetonye mauto.
0: All the tithe.
1: Nuolia ukata.
0: If you are earning 25, 2,500 is the
1: tithe.
0: And the practice you have been doing before, when you know you are earning maybe 100,000, and then you just bring like 1,000, then you raise it up, and you drop it in the bag. You are not bringing all the tithe. But the Lord is telling you that if you are really going to be faithful to the Lord, a tithe is one tenth of what you have. And that's apart from the pledge we're making. The pledge, you make something. That you say, I want to be a responsible member of this church. And that is our project together. And we're doing it. I said, we're doing it. You'll be faithful in your tithe. You'll be faithful in the project. Bring you all the tithes into the storehouse, that there may be meat in mine house. And prove me now herewith, says the Lord of hosts.
1: If
0: I will not open the windows of heaven and pour you out a blessing, that there shall not be room enough to receive it. And I will rebuke the devourer for your sakes. And he shall not destroy the fruits of your ground. Neither shall your vine cast a fruit before the time in the fields, says the Lord of hosts. And all the nations shall call you blessed. Give me a good amen there. For ye shall be a delightsome land, says the Lord of hosts. I see you are too busy, and you are doing and you are managing the work in the world.
1: As it le donu le
0: and you cannot come into the church and do the work of God. The Lord is asking not only for your money, he's asking for your ability. He's asking for your profession. He's asking for everything you need. We're going to give it to the Lord in Jesus' name. The Lord bless them so much, they give too much. And then in the houses, they also have too much. You are going to have too much. Your tithe is until the end of your life. As you keep on earning money, then you keep on giving, and the blessing of the Lord will never stop in your life. In 2 Chronicles chapter 31, I'm reading from verse 5. And as soon as the commandment came abroad, immediately the children of Israel brought in abundance the first fruits of corn and wine and oil and honey and of all the increase of the field. And the tithes of all things they brought in abundantly. The tithes of all things brought they in abundantly. And concerning the children of Israel and Judah that dwelt in the cities of Judah, they also brought in the tithe of oxen, and the tithe of sheep, and the tithe of the holy things, which were consecrated unto the Lord their God, and led them by heaps. In the third month, they began to lay the foundation of the heaps and finished them in the seventh month, when Hezekiah and the princes came and saw the heaps, they blessed the Lord and his people Israel. Then Hezekiah questioned, there were the priests and the Levites concerning the heaps, and Azariah the chief priest of the house of Zadok answered him and said,
1: Eye Zedekiah, bia nupo fwa wota selenuno lao, ple lewi vyogo, tatanuno laga Azariah to Zadok, kwa malago nuflabena.
0: The people began to bring their offerings into the house of the Lord. We have had enough to eat.
1: So esima wote asinu njojo toto ben.
0: And have left plenty, for the Lord has blessed his people. The Lord has blessed his people. When we give according to God's prescription, the Lord will bless his people. That which is led is this great stone. That which is led is this great stone. The time has come for you. A time of blessing. A time of prosperity. And it's in your hand. The way has been shown. The path has been made clear. Give, and it shall be given unto you. A good measure. Press down, shaking together, running over, shall be put into your bosom. For with the same measure that she
1: made,
0: it shall be measured to you again. Let's rise up and commit ourselves to the Lord. This is the time of our breakthrough. The Lord told us at the beginning of the year, He was giving us the master key. And here is the key in your hand now. If you want to be prospered, here is the key. If you want to have abundance of the Lord, here is the key. If you want the blessing of the Lord without measure, beyond measure, here is the key. If you want your house to be overflowing with the blessings of the Lord, here is the key. If you want to watch greater and greater, here is the key. That you are taking your decision now. You're not going to be unstable. You are going to be stable. You are going to be steady. The way is open for you. For the Lord Himself to make you great.
1: Now on us again.
0: The way is open for you now. For you to give. And then your back will burst with the plenty that the Lord is going to give. Bring all the tithe to the storehouse. And then the Lord will bless you for it. Make your pledge. Make it known. So that if you are slow about redeeming the pledge, then your leader in the church will be able to remind you, here is the pledge you made. And there is nothing to hide about that. And there's nothing to be proud about that. It's your duty, it's your responsibility. And as you do your duty, the Lord will bless you abundantly.

0: Praise the Lord.
1: It's
0: a wonderful thing tonight in your revival hour. I'm sure you're happy to be here yourself. I believe the Lord will bless every one of us in Jesus' name. You will discover manifold blessings of God coming upon your life as you continue with us. Let's rise up and talk to the Lord before the message. You have come and there is the purpose you have come. There is no one that doesn't need something from God. What is it you need from the Lord? Why are you here today? What are you looking unto God for? What do you want Him to do for you? Believe the Lord and this will be a wonderful day in your life. In Jesus' name we pray. Almighty God, we thank you for our meeting together today. We thank you for your people who have gathered together with great faith and great expectation. We thank you for those who are joining in with us for the first time. Pray, Lord, that this will be a day of blessing for everyone in Jesus' name. We pray that none will be exempted from the blessings of God. Whatever hindrance may be between us and the blessings of God, help us, O Lord, and remove everything in Jesus' name. Pour down your mighty blessings upon your people today. Help us, Lord, to realize how to have a real relationship with you. To know how to develop such a relationship so that the benefits of such a relationship will be ours in Jesus' name. We thank you because we know you have answered. In Jesus' name we pray. As we come together, we want to look into the Word of God. The reason is because it is the Word of God that links us with Almighty God. It is impossible for a human being to live in this life without any problem except it's linked with the omnipotence of God. You realize that when you come into this world, you're like a stranger. And the secret of your being blessed in this world is in the hand of God. And for you to have all the blessings you need to have, there should be a link, a relationship, a fellowship with the Almighty God. That's why many people in life, they go through life without any blessing. Because they live independent of God. They do not understand they need a very close link between them and God for the blessings of heaven to pour upon them. There are many people that labor for years and they labor under real terrible difficulties.
1: It
0: takes them so many years of suffering before they remember that only God can make this life a blessing for them. And it's a wonderful thing the day you discover how to come into relationship and fellowship with the Almighty. That's why tonight I want to talk to you on this important subject. Developing intimate relationship with God. Developing intimate relationship with God. It is very interesting to have relationship with God. Not only that it is interesting, it is beneficial to have such a relationship with God. Not only beneficial, it is satisfying when you have a relationship with God. Don't you see that even in this world in which we live, relationship is the very center of our living a happy life. See a child that is born into this world, and immediately that child is born, he loses father, he loses mother, he doesn't have a real relationship with adults that will take care of his life, it's going to be a miserable life. I want you to realize an old person that loses all children and there is no relationship, an intimate close relationship with any child, that person may be living a very miserable old life. See, a person that may even have money or may have houses, but all people are avoiding that individual. The money is there, the work is there, the factory is there. The only problem is that all people are avoiding such an individual. You see, a person like that may live a miserable life. Money without relationship will not give you a satisfying life. Education or property without relationship may not give you an interesting life. You see, it is very interesting, beneficial, and satisfying to have relationship with God. But we have a problem. There is a wall of partition between us and God. Because God is very discriminating in having fellowship. God does not just have relationship with anybody without fulfilling some condition. For example, God has no fellowship with Satan. And no matter what Satan does, no matter what he tries, no matter the deception, no matter the tactics, God will never have fellowship or relationship with Satan. God has no fellowship with demons. Those demons are under the authority of Satan. And God has decided no fellowship with Satan, no fellowship with those evil spirits under the control of Satan. And such a wide gap between God and Satan. It is the gap between light and darkness. And without, if you are also subject to Satan, by your choice, God cannot have fellowship with you. If you have demons and you are in fellowship with demons, by your own choice, God cannot have fellowship with you. So there is a wall of separation between God and human beings who are on the side of Satan. And before you can have fellowship with God, that wall of partition must be broken down. It is sin that has built that wall between you and God. And it is sin that is keeping the separation between human beings and God wider and wider every day. Look at this in Isaiah chapter 59. Verse 1 and verse 2. Isaiah 59 from verse 1. Behold, this Lord's hand is not shortened that it cannot save, neither is ear heavy that it cannot hear. You see, the children of Israel, they came to a particular position. They thought, well, our problems are so great. He said, that's why he's not delivering us. There are some people that think today their problems are so great. Their diseases are incurable. Their mountains are too big. Their afflictions are too much. Feel that is the reason why they have not been delivered. But God says that the Lord's hand is not shortened. No matter how deep the well of water is that you have sunk, the Lord's hand is so long, it can pick you out of that place.
1: You
0: see, sometimes there are parents that give up on their children. They say that child has gone too far, I cannot help again. But God is not like that. No matter how far you have gone, if you really want God to help you, and you put yourself in the disposition for God to help you, He can help you. Because the Lord's hand is not shortened, that it cannot save, neither is ear heavy that it cannot hear. Some people say, I prayed and prayed and prayed. I think that God is even tired of hearing me. No, God is not tired. The only problem is that there is a wall of separation between you and God. Look at verse 2. But your iniquities have separated between you and your God. Some people say it is my predestination. No, it's not predestination. It is your sin that separated between you and God. Some people say it is my luck. Bad luck has separated between me and God cannot hear me. It's not bad luck. Your iniquities are separated between you and God. Other people will say it is our church leader that will not allow God to hear me. No, your church leader cannot tell God not to hear you. Your iniquities are separated between you and your God. It is wonderful to know the reason for our problem. Because when we know the reason for the problem, it's easy to take that problem away. I want you to realize tonight, there is only one thing that hinders your fellowship with God. See, your physical and your natural kind of look is not a problem. Some of us are tall, some of us are short. That's not a problem with God. Some people are fat, some people are lean. That's not the problem with God. Some people are educated, some people are illiterate. That's not a problem with God. Some people can read, some people cannot read. That's not a problem with God. Some people have jobs, some people don't have any job. That's not a problem with God. Some people know how to pray long and pray with big words. Other people, they just pray simple prayer in their native language. That's not a problem with God. I'm happy to realize that there's only one problem. Because if there were so many problems, how do I remove those so many problems before I can fellowship with God? Education is no problem. Ugliness or beauty is no problem with God.
1: Some
0: people say the reason I can't go to church is because I'm so beautiful and God doesn't like beautiful people. Other people say my problem is that I'm so ugly and I don't think that God answers the prayer of ugly people. Other people say, well, I don't have coats to wear, and because I don't have coat to wear, can God answer my prayer? Other people say, the only kind of dressing I have is native dressing. Can I wear that and God will answer my prayer? All those things are no problems to God. The only problem is the problem of iniquity. You know why? Because you see, God is holy. And if you have sin in your life, he has problem with that. Holy and the sinful cannot have fellowship together. The living and the dead cannot have fellowship together. God and man, because man is sinful, man is unrighteous, unholy, cannot have fellowship together. Look at that verse 2 again. But your iniquities have separated between you and your God, and your sins have hid his face from you, that he will not hear. What then shall I do, and what then will you do so that God will hear your prayer, he will have relationship with you, he will have fellowship with you? Before you knew what you could do,
1: Christ
0: has done something to solve that problem. All that remains with you now is either ignorance or rebellion. You see, Christ has come to solve that problem. He came to live a perfect life. Then he went to sacrifice on the cross of Calvary. So that as the walls of Jericho fell down flat, the wall of separation between you and God will fall down flat. I'm sure you realize the wall of Jericho, when it fell down, it wasn't the children of Israel that pulled it down. It just fell down by the mighty power of God. The wall of partition between you and God is not you that can pull it down. It's Jesus Christ, Son of God, that came, made a sacrifice, gave himself to God on your behalf, on my behalf. On the basis of what Jesus Christ did, the wall of partition between you and God has now been broken down. You know, it is like you want to cross from here to the other side. There is a wall. Because of that wall,
1: said,
0: I'm sorry, I cannot pass to the other side. Your prosperity is on the other side. And your goodness is on the other side. Joy is on the other side. Your blessing is on the other side. The wall is so high you can't climb it. The wall is so thick you cannot push it down. There is no crack and there is no space and there is no door, there is no window through which you can go. And you try and try and try, but there's nothing you can do. Therefore you give up.
1: And
0: one day came, Almighty God, because he loves you, did something and broke down that wall. He said, now there is a way made for you.
1: And
0: go to the other side now. Go and have all your blessing. The only thing that can now hinder you, either you are ignorant that the wall has been broken down, or you are rebellious. You say, no, I know the wall is broken down, but I don't want to go to the other side.
1: You
0: know, there's blessing on the other side. I want to die in my problem. I know forgiveness is on the other side. I want to die in condemnation. You know, a good relationship was on the other side. I want to die in my enmity with God.
1: You
0: know, in fact, that there's a ticket for me to pick up on the other side and go to heaven, but I want to die and go to hell. I'm telling you that the middle wall between you and God has been broken down. It is the sacrifice of Jesus that broke that wall down. In 1 Timothy chapter 2, 1 Timothy chapter 2, reading from verse
1: 3,
0: "For this is good and acceptable in the sight of God our Savior, who will have all men to be saved." See that? He wants you to be saved. He wants all men to be saved. Well, some people say, "I don't know whether God wants me to be saved or not." I know the middle wall of separation is broken down.
1: You
0: know that James has crossed over, now he's born again. I know that Mary has crossed over. In fact, we came to the church at the same time. She has crossed over to the other side, now she's born again. But I see the blessings of God upon Olu, because we came to the church at the same time, and now every time Olu prays, his prayers answered. I'm wondering about myself. I can also cross that place since the wall is broken down or not. What are you waiting for? Why are you delaying your blessing? To see other people crossing to the side of blessing. Don't you come to the Lord Jesus Christ? Us in this verse 4, who will have all men to be saved? He wants to forgive everybody. Whoever you are, whatever you have done, God is eager to have relationship and fellowship with you. And there is no hindrance anymore. There's no difficulty anymore. My wall is down. That hindrance is taken away. Now God will have all men to be saved. You see, as you came here tonight, do you think it was just you that came? No, I don't think so. It's God that brought you. You didn't see him, but he brought you. Even when you were saying, "I don't think I want to go. What will I get if I go?" It was the Spirit of God that said, "Come here." God has been waiting for you. You can have relationship with God. You can have fellowship with God. The wall is broken down. Jesus can be your Savior. Because he will have all men to be saved. He will want all men to come unto the knowledge of the truth. As verse 5, there is one God, one mediator between God and men, the Lord, that man, Jesus Christ. Jesus Christ is the greatest mediator. You know, some people that try to settle two people who are quarreling. And then they will listen to number one, they will listen to number two. And by the time they want to settle them,
1: we'll
0: take one side. And they will say, number A is right. You, B, you are wrong.
2: You are wicked. And when you begin to point out all the faults of B, A will say, oh, is that so? He'll become more angry. But you know Jesus Christ, the greatest mediator. On the cross, he just said, Father, just forgive them. They don't know what they do. They are ignorant of the consequence of their sin. Oh, Father, forgive them, for they know not what they do. After Jesus died, then he went to heaven. And he went before the Father. Everyone that says, oh, God, I have sinned. Jesus will say, forgive him. He knows not what he has done. Some people ignorantly, they say, it is difficult to get saved. It's the easiest thing on earth to get saved. I don't know how I will pray that I will get saved. Shortest prayer coupled with the prayer of Jesus will get you saved immediately. See, some people will think, so-and-so, he prayed, and then he got saved. If I know how to pray as sister so-and-so, I would have got saved. Because that sister, she prayed, she cried, she sweated, and then she got saved. That prayer that she prayed, it was only because it was coupled with the prayer of Jesus Christ. That's how she got saved. Your own prayer to you is coupled with the prayer of Jesus. When you say, forgive me once, Jesus repeats this before the Father and says, so God, forgive him, forgive her. When you say, your own Lord, forgive me with a silent voice, a quiet voice, a trembling voice, the voice of Jesus Christ is louder in the ears of Almighty God, and say, so God, forgive him. That's why you are forgiven. That's why you can be forgiven. I praise the Lord that everyone that will call on the name of the Lord tonight shall be saved in Jesus' name. There is one girl and one mediator between God and men, the man Jesus Christ. Verse 6, who gave himself a ransom for all to be testified in due time. That is what begins your relationship with God. God forgives your sin. Looks at you as if you have never sinned in your life. You see, it is like you have committed terrible sins. For Jesus Christ joined your hand with the hand of his Father, you are feeling the burden of guilt in your heart. Then Jesus Christ comes to the Father. He says, I've broken down the wall of partition. Everybody on that side can cross over to this side and have fellowship with God. So you have fellowship with God. You come to the Lord. Don't come to the Lord fearing, will he forgive me? Will he not forgive me? See, Jesus Christ is there.
1: Yes, Christo la fima.
2: He's our advocate. He's our mediator. No matter how weak your argument may be, but Jesus Christ is going to finalize it, and when the Father hears the voice of Jesus Christ, that is final.
1: Yes,
2: so that's the beginning of your relationship with God.
1: How
2: can you develop that fellowship and relationship with God? Very simple. How does a child develop relationship with the mother? How does a newly married wife develop relationship with
0: the new husband.
1: When
0: there is this intimate relationship of talking together. You see, when you become a Christian, you have fellowship and relationship with God. Make it a habit of talking to the Lord about everything that comes in your life. Any temptation that comes, to talk to God about it. Try any affliction that comes, to talk to God about it. Any kind of fear that comes to your heart, you talk to God about it. Talking to God every time concerning whatever comes to your life, that's how you develop the relationship. 1 Thessalonians chapter 5 verse 17. Without ceasing. You know, some people say, that's my difficulty. Pray without ceasing. People say, that's what I've been thinking about. Okay, that's why I do not have a real relationship with God. Pray without ceasing is not something difficult, is what every baby does with the mother. Every time the baby is having fellowship and relationship with the mother, either by just kicking or by just smiling or by just laughing or by indicating she wants to eat or by just saying something to the mother. Little things. That's all the time without ceasing having communion with the mother. It doesn't mean you pray for 6 hours all at a stretch.
1: It
0: means when there's a little difficulty. Oh God, I thank you because of my life, and I thank you because this mountain, I'm sure you're able to remove it. Thank you, Jesus. I know it is done. Temptation comes immediately before you even think of what am I going to do. Oh Lord, temptation has come. Every little thing that comes to your life, you don't wait until you can close your eyes. You don't wait until you can kneel down. You don't wait until you come to church. You don't wait until you can go by your bedside. Anywhere it is, you just send an SOS to God. Every time you are praying without ceasing. Every time a good thing happens in your life, what comes out is praise the Lord. The Lord is on the throne. Oh Lord, I thank you. You don't need to wait until you come to church on Sunday. When you come to church on Sunday, you pray. But right in that place, even on the road, even in the bus, praise the Lord for what has happened. See what God has done for me. I rejoice in the Lord. You are praying without ceasing. Developing your relationship and fellowship with the Lord. And constant praying. So by listening to the Lord all the time. See, many problems arise almost every day. Lord, what should I do concerning this matter? Should I go in this direction? And you are listening to the Lord all the time. That's how we develop our relationship with the Lord. Obedience to the word of God. Obedience to the word of God. See, there are some things the Lord tells us that are very simple. simple things and we can do them very easily. But you see, there are some other big things that God tells us. So it is, for example, in the place where you are working, if you happen to be an engineer, they say that you should develop and should build an overhead bridge. That's a big project. You don't do that in one day.
2: The
0: moment you take a pencil and you begin to sketch it on the paper, already obedience has started. When you get to the site and you are looking at it, do we put it here, do we put it here? Obedience has started. When you take a little shovel and you shovel some gravels into a particular place for that work, obedience has started. A big project is accomplished when you take a shovel at a time, a step at a time, a little thing at a time. That's obedience. Well, some people say, the reason I cannot obey God is because of this big project God wants me to do. It's a shovel at a time, a step at a time. You do this little thing, and you say, God, help me, and you are doing it little by little by little. That's why you have fellowship with God. When you are seeking for the glory of God in all things at all times, then you will see that you are deepening and you are strengthening your relationship with God. And I know that tonight there are many people that might not have started a relationship with God. You will start it tonight in Jesus' name. And for those of us who have relationship with God, and believing God, are from tonight, you will strengthen that relationship. Now, before I end and before we pray, what are the benefits of intimate relationship with God? Why should I desire intimate relationship with God? Why should you desire intimate relationship with God? There are so many benefits of intimate relationship with God. I can only give you a few. In John chapter 11, verse 42, says, and I knew that thou hearest me always. Jesus Christ talking to the Father. He said, I knew that you answer my prayer always. Why? Because there was the closest, most intimate relationship between Jesus Christ and the Father. You see, that's the benefit. Once you cross over that wall that is broken down, you go to be reconciled with God, and you keep that relationship with God, He answers your prayers always, all the time. In fact, you know, the way the Bible says it, says, while you are still speaking, I will answer. And before you call, I will hear. Isn't that a wonderful thing? Tonight, when there is no church member with you, where there is nobody that can help you, and a difficulty arises in your home, then you just remember, I am in intimate relationship with God. I know that one of the benefits of relationship with God, before I call, He will hear. And while I'm yet speaking, He will answer. Then in the night you will just pray. And remember your prayer. Always coupled with the prayer intercession of Jesus Christ. Every prayer you pray. Every prayer you pray. It's always coupled with the prayer of Jesus Christ. Once Jesus Christ says yes, I approve of it, that's finished. Once he says, that's one of the people I redeemed praying, I want that prayer to be answered, that is all. Jesus tells the Father, it's one of the people I died for. I don't want the shedding of my blood to be in vain on our behalf, on his behalf. That is finished. There are some people that have relationship, but they never benefit from that relationship. You know, it's like a wife saying, I don't like troubling my husband. I know that this dress I'm wearing is already getting old and it's already getting torn, but I don't like to worry my husband. I know that the other time because my shoe was not properly put on and it's not good enough, I put, I endangered my feet, but I don't want to talk to my husband about it. You see, some people have relationship, but they don't want to benefit from that relationship. It's like a child saying, well, I know my mother can cook for me, but I don't want to trouble her. I'm hungry to the point that this may develop into us, but I don't like to tell my mother to go to the kitchen and have any trouble at all. You know, there are some so-called Christians like that. Why don't you pray about this thing? I don't want to bother God. God has many things to think about. When you think of, God having to take care of this whole world, and God has to take care of all his children in the whole world, why should I be going to God every time? This time I became born again. To be telling God about headache. And to be telling God about not having job. To be telling God that my salary is not enough in my place of work. I mean, since I gave my life to the Lord Jesus Christ. Can you imagine how can I be praying to God now to give me a wife? Troubling God to give me a husband. No, I would rather endure and suffer. The privilege is there for them, but they are not willing to make use of the privilege. I said,

0: doing that.
1: That's
0: what God always does. He did it with Moses. He did it with Daniel. He did it with
1: Isaiah.
0: He did it with a lot of his children. But you know what Jesus said?
1: Said,
0: I call you servants no more. I call you friends. Because all that the Father has said unto me, I've revealed unto you. You see, when you're in fellowship with God,
1: He
0: will not leave you in darkness. You may know some children of God that God will say, don't go in that direction. There's accident there. I don't want you to be hurt. You know, some children of God, they want to go to their village. God will say, don't go this week. You can go next week. Or it may be that somebody wants to get out of the house. There's some feeling within as if she should sit down. She should not go yet. See, God is communicating with them because they're in fellowship with God. And you will find that, we don't have time to read all the references from Numbers chapter 12, verses 6 to
1: 8.
0: There is usefulness in the kingdom of God. Tell me the people that are useful in the kingdom of God.
1: Yeah,
0: the people that have intimate relationship with God. You want your life to count for righteousness and for the kingdom of God. You know, when you want to do something, who do you pick? Oh, the people that are always near, the people that are always available. The people that are intimate relationship. No, sometimes in the home. Whenever the husband is there, the wife is always available. I need a cup of cold water. I need this. And that wife is very useful to that husband.
1: The
0: more close the relationship is, the more intimate the relationship is, the more usefulness you find. Another thing is deliverance from evil. God protects the people that are in intimate relationship with Him.
1: In
0: fact, He calls them the apple of His eye. He will protect you from evil. He will deliver you from all satanic oppression. That's why we invite you to come into intimate relationship with the Lord. Not only that, the relationship will be so intimate, and God will say, I don't want you to be separated from me. I want you to live in heaven with me. There's a man called Enoch in the Bible. Walking with God. In fellowship with God. Intimate relationship with God. One day God said, you have to come over to where I live. And so Enoch was taken to heaven without seeing death. And you know, one day the trumpet is going to sound. And it is the people that are having intimate relationship with God.
1: And
0: God will not even allow them to go through there.
1: The
0: rapture will take place. God will just take us to heaven. Before we pray, look at Psalm 91. See the benefit of intimate relationship with God. Psalm 91, reading from
2: verse 4. And he shall cover thee with his feathers, and under his wing shall thou trust. His truth shall be thy shield and buckler. Thou shalt not be afraid for the terror by night. Thou shalt not be afraid of the terror by night.

0: shall not be afraid of the terror by night. And you know, really, it doesn't matter whether the door is locked or the door is not locked. Whether the padlock is strong or it is not strong, there is the Almighty God that is watching over you. I'm not saying you shouldn't lock your door. I'm not saying you shouldn't use a strong key. But what I'm saying is that apart from the strong key, apart from the locking of your door, Almighty is also watching over you. Thou shalt not be afraid of the terror by night, nor for the arrow that flies by day, nor for the pestilence that walketh in darkness, nor for the destruction that wasteth at noonday. Thousand shall fall at thy side, and 10,000 at thy right hand. That is 11,000. When they say, things are difficult now, which caught somebody there? A sorcerer caught somebody there. Abalis caught somebody there. They turned somebody into a goat over there. They made somebody to be pouring out money in an idol place over there. The Bible says before it gets to you, 11,000 would have fallen. Because you see, you are just going about as a person that has intimate relationship with God. Says in that verse 7, but it shall not come near you. All of us who are here tonight, as you cross that wall that is broken down, Jesus is mine. I want to become a child of God. I don't want to be separated from God. I want to be in relationship with God. Only with your eyes you will see the reward of the wicked. It will never come near you. In verse 9, because thou hast made the Lord, which is my refuge, even the Most High, thy habitation.
1: Look at
0: verse 10. This verse 10 is wonderful. This is what you should take with you to your house. This is what you should know. I'm in relationship with God. I thank God for this verse 10. There shall no evil befall thee, neither shall any plague come near thy dwelling at all at all. Let's stop and let us pray. The Lord is calling you to come and have relationship with him. He loves you. Why don't you love him? He's calling you. Why don't you come? He wants you to be saved. Why don't you surrender yourself to Jesus? See that wall of separation between you and God? Jesus has broken it down. The wall of Jericho is down. Because of what Jesus Christ has done. Crossover forgiveness is waiting for you. Crossover salvation is waiting for you. Over, the love of God is waiting for you. Whoever shall call on the name of the Lord shall be saved. Why don't you call on the name of the Lord? Whosoever shall call on the name of the Lord shall be saved. He will forgive you. Because your prayer for forgiveness is coupled with the prayer of Jesus Christ. Your sin must be forgiven tonight.
2: The moment you say, oh Lord, forgive me. Lord, save me. It doesn't matter what you have done. It doesn't matter how dirty you might have been. Doesn't matter whatever evil might have been in your life. When you say, Lord, forgive me, that is coupled with the prayer of Jesus Christ for you. Moment Jesus Christ is pleading for you and you are forgiven.
1: Yes, and
2: you come into relationship with God. From that time on, begin to answer all your other prayers.
1: They
2: begin to provide for you.
1: They
2: begin to reveal himself unto you. He will make you useful in his kingdom. Not only that, it's going to protect you from evil. Bad luck will go away from your life. Curse will be cancelled in your life. Every bad thing will be removed from your life. You will be living a joyful, happy life. Why don't you come to the side of the Lord? Why don't you remove all those barriers and say, Lord, I know the wall is down. I want to be on the side of the Lord. And accept tonight that your sins are forgiven. Because there's only one mediator between God and man. Jesus Christ who died for you on the cross of Calvary. That makes salvation very simple. That makes forgiveness available to you. Whosoever shall call on the name of the Lord shall be saved. Remember, your prayer is coupled with the prayer of Jesus Christ. It may be a simple prayer. It is coupled with the prayer of Jesus Christ, salvation call. It may even be a short prayer. When it is coupled with the prayer of Jesus Christ, then salvation will come. You can call upon the name of the Lord. And he will forgive. He will save you. He will remove the problem in your life. Come into intimate relationship with God today. Come into intimate relationship with God today. Lord is expecting you to come. In Jesus' name we pray. I told you that the wall between you and God is broken down. Because Jesus died for you on the cross of Calvary. Even from the very time the thought comes to your heart, I will arise and go to the Father. Already the Father is expecting you. Immediately you open your mouth to say, Father, I've sinned against you. I've sinned against heaven. Immediately forgiveness comes. That is salvation. And we don't have to pray for salvation, salvation, salvation for one whole year, for 2 years. Whosoever shall call on the name of the Lord, that moment shall be saved. And if tonight is the time you are crossing over to the side of the Lord, you know the middle wall of separation is broken down between you and God. And now you say, I'm going to have fellowship with God. Know that my prayer is coupled with the prayer of Jesus Christ. Prayer of salvation I have prayed tonight. Know it is answered. From tonight, I know I am saved. I'm going to pray with you. Where are you if you raise up your hand? Tonight is the final night, you are going to be praying for forgiveness and salvation tonight. God is bringing salvation into your soul. You know that tonight He's going to forgive you completely because of what Jesus has done. The wall of Jericho is broken down. Father, in the name of Jesus, I thank you for all these people. Jesus died for them. As they have confessed their sins, as they have turned away from their sins, wanting to have fellowship with you, pray, O Lord, that you will receive every one of them in Jesus' name. Pray, O Lord, that they will realize that their prayer has been coupled with the prayer of Jesus Christ. Forgive and save them in Jesus' name. I pray that the joy of salvation will come up in their hearts right now. Make them new creatures in Christ. Give them clear conscience, free conscience, and cleanse them completely in Jesus' name. Give them the power to go and sin no more. Pray that every time temptation comes, you realize that the Lord Jesus is very near to help them, to support them, and to keep them away from evil. Thank you for their salvation. Thank you for forgiving them. Jesus' mighty name we pray. Amen.
0: Amen.
2: Now, if you have any problem, any sickness, do you know that Jesus Christ is concerned about you? He doesn't want you to continue bearing all those problems. I want you to identify a particular mountain you've been sorrowful about today, because today we have to remove that mountain. I want you to rejoice before the Lord. Lord, just like a child will rejoice with the mother. Just like a wife that knows the husband loves her, in joy will say, "My husband, this is what I want." With love and with great expectation, we'll know that that thing is going to be granted. It is your right because of your fellowship with God. You don't have to fast and fast until you become like a dry stick before God will answer your prayer. God is answering your prayer tonight. He will remove that stomach problem. That operation they say they are going to perform, God can perform the operation here tonight. That mountain, God can remove it tonight. All the attacks from demons and evil spirits, God can remove everything tonight. All the delay in your blessing, God can clear up that delay tonight. It is time for you to receive your blessing from the Lord. In Jesus' name we pray. I want you to identify a particular serious problem you have wanted the Lord to take away for a long time. Big mountain you want the Lord to remove. Think about it right now. Maybe a chronic sickness you want the Lord to heal. Or something on your child you want the Lord to take away. I want you to lay your hand upon yourself and raise up the other hand. Remember you have fellowship with God. Remember, God loves you so much, he doesn't want you to suffer. As a result of your intimate relationship with God, the answer to your prayer is what God is happy to give unto you. As we pray together, understand the problem is now settled. Almighty God, we thank you because of your love. You are the God of all impossibilities. Thank you because all these people have come to the right side of fellowship relationship with God. It's broken down. Their prayer is coming before your presence. And Jesus Christ said, we thank you because you hear us always. Lord, I pray that every mountain before these people that has been delaying their progress spiritually, materially in the family, remove it in Jesus' name. That mountain that is causing them sorrow, that is causing them heartache, that is causing them real trouble in their heart, and they have been wondering, oh Lord, look at this, oh Lord, look at my suffering. I pray, oh Lord, tonight by your mighty power, remove it in Jesus' name. Oh Lord, I'm asking you for those people who are sick. You sickness, you have no right to be in the body of the beloved people of God. There is no chance for you there. No place for you there. Command you sickness, come out in Jesus' name. Oh Lord, I pray that every symptom of pain, every symptom of sickness, I command, come out in Jesus' name. I pray for those who have been tormented and afflicted by evil spirits. Their body is the temple of the Holy Ghost. Demons, you have no right to be there. Familiar spirit, you have no right to torment them. I command you with the authority of the name of Jesus Christ, come out in Jesus' name. For those who have been having defeats in their life, defeat spiritually, defeat in the work they do, they have not been able to see any progress. Tell us that our lot will be different from the lot of the people of the world. And when 1,000 has fallen, when 10,000 has fallen on our side, it will not come near us. All those people that have been plagued with bad luck, with ill luck, with curse, with a lack of progress, I cancel it in Jesus' name. I pray you sprinkle the blood of Jesus Christ upon them. When Satan sees them, he will see the blood of Jesus. People with evil power sees them, they will see the blood of Jesus. All the accidents and all the things that the devil wants to cause, I pray that the blood of Jesus will protect every one of these people in Jesus' name. I pray for each and everyone here tonight that a definite blessing they will be able to recognize. A definite blessing they will be able to say, on that particular Thursday night, this is what I got. Something that is so specific and definite, I pray, Lord, do it for them in Jesus' name. Tonight their sleep will be different. All the pain, all the burden, all the load, everything that has been upon them, remove it in Jesus' name. Your protection be upon every one of them. That Satan will not be able to penetrate. Peace will not be able to penetrate. Will not be able to penetrate.
1: And
2: your blessings will continue to flow in their lives in Jesus' name. I pray that your revelations will come to them. Become more useful in the kingdom of God. All the promises of that Psalm 91 will be the property of every one of them. Thank you, Lord, because I know you have answered. In Jesus' name we pray. Before you go, I want you to raise your voice to the Lord and bless the name of the Lord. Remember, you are different from the people of the world. Remember, there's a special blessing that follows you everywhere you go. Remember, the benefit of intimate relationship with God will never leave your life.

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1: Let's rise up to prayer.
2: Our
1: God in heaven, we thank you very much for the joy of coming to worship you. I thank you because every time we come to worship you, you always want to fellowship with us and speak to our hearts too. We're praying, Lord, at this time, that your word that you speak to us will enrich our lives in Jesus' name. That the newcomers, the new converts, as well as the old timers, those who have known the Lord for a number of years, that your word will benefit every one of us today in Jesus' name.
2: We
1: pray that there be nothing between us and you that will hinder your word from reaching down to the depths of every heart. Bless your people here today in your word. Thank you because we know you are answered. In Jesus' name we pray. In Matthew chapter 4, we're looking at verse 19. And he says unto them, follow me, and I will make you fishers of men. When Jesus came to this world, he came to bring heaven's blessing upon the lives of the people. He came to bring the joy of the Lord, the joy of salvation, and then the purpose for living. He came to bring that into the life, into the heart, and the family of everyone. And the way he did that is by making known unto them the privilege they had, the blessings that could be theirs if they will come to the Lord. And from the very first time he appeared in public, preaching the word of God to everyone, you find in Matthew chapter 4 verse 17, from that time, Jesus began to preach and to say, repent, for the kingdom of heaven is at hand.
2: So, Ekemajila, yesterday, I think the father, the Malabo Brombina, Metolemia, Fajimala, Benajipota, Fola Dovo.
1: And as he gave them that word, then he went to different individuals and he started calling them one by one.
2: Let's see what Tonya Shanaula, yesterday, I see a mo boy, the Kada Kama, Kalawa Yum,
1: calling them into the kingdom.
2: Hello, Yum Batia, the Fola Man.
1: Then we're told that he came to the place where Simon Peter was, as well as Andrew. And then he said unto them, follow me, and I will make you fishers of men. They had not discovered the purpose for living. And then the Lord came to them and said, I'm here to make you what the Lord created you to be. The happiest life is life of following Christ. Following him closely. Following him carefully. That's why he came to these people and he said, you follow me. I will begin in your life the process of making you fishers of men.
2: Ma je do wo le mi afa gbomo be na ma wo mi mianya amadela o.
1: And today he comes to you and he comes to everyone else.
2: Eba Yesu va gbo ba mo si amogbo.
1: And he says, come.
2: Ebe fam.
1: Then I will make you successful.
2: Eye ma wo wo nu je je popoto e.
1: Make you happy.
2: Ma wo na po jijo.
1: Make you a champion in life.
2: Ma wo na ni jidula la
1: gbomo. Make you the man and the woman that you ought to be.
2: Ma wo be na nyinu tukle nyonu si je be na nyen la gbomo.
1: That's why the wisest thing you can do.
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1: And the wisest choice you can make.
2: Eye nu nya nu tatia si na tian la.
1: And the wisest decision you can take is following after the Lord.
2: Eye nu nya ba pore de si na de nye be na na ja fo to la yomo.
1: In John chapter 10. I'm reading from verse 4 and then from verse 5.
2: Johannes tamowo kukuyamana klamatom.
1: And when he putteth forth his own sheep, he goeth before them, and the sheep follow him, for they know his voice.
2: Na ede yenu toto wukata dogula. E jia nugona wu. 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
1: Verse 5. And a stranger will they not follow, but will flee from him, for they know not the voice of strangers.
2: Kofu ya maton lia. Ka wume le amatuto yume jaga u kabunu. Wasile ebo. E labina wume jasi amatuto.
1: It's like the good shepherd has come. The great shepherd has come. The shepherd and the bishop of your soul. That means the shepherd and the overseer of your soul. And then he says, he goes before them as the shepherd. And the people who have believed on him, those are the people referred to as a sheep. And it says they follow him because they know his voice. And
2: if
1: they know his voice, they knew his voice when he called them to repentance. And they follow him. And a stranger will they not follow, but will flee from him. For they know not the voice of the stranger. That is,
2: there'll
1: be false prophets too trying to call on them. Telling them the broad way will also get you to where you want to go. But the voice looks strange. And the doctrine looks strange. In verse 27 of that same chapter 10, it says, my sheep hear my voice, and I know them, and they follow me.
2: Nya alawo sia nyagbe eye nyala manyawo eye wodia yonyama.
1: The one identifying mark of a real child of God is that you're following after the Lord.
2: Ma ubi ban van tofa jesi yenye bina adja afetola yuma.
1: You are not following the world.
2: Ma jeki kiyama yuma o.
1: You are not following self.
2: Ma jadoku yuma o.
1: You are not following false prophets and strangers.
2: Ma jala panutia laukule adjutu to yuma o.
1: You are following the Savior, the shepherd.
2: La de la kle kola yuma.
1: Because you're born again.
2: Ela bele bi bodi.
1: And the Spirit of God lives within you.
2: Eye ma opa gbogbon le mo.
1: You hear.
2: Let's see.
1: You know.
2: Let the see.
1: And you follow.
2: Eye na je yuma.
1: It says in verse 28, and I give them eternal life, and they shall never perish.
2: Popo blabo vani, enye la mna agbama vawo, enye umale totrangi akpo o.
1: It says, everyone that comes to him, there's something he does for them.
2: Ebe amasama siva agbonye la nade limo wana o.
1: He gives unto them life eternal.
2: Enye agbama vawo.
1: And as you keep on following the Lord, it says in the verse 28, and they shall never perish. Isn't that the reason he was saved? The reason he saved us is so that he'll rescue us from perishing. He'll rescue us from eternal judgment. And he says, I give unto them life eternal, and they shall never perish, neither shall any man pluck them out of my hand.
2: Eblabena eye nye la mna goma vowu. Eye ume le totronge akpo o. Eya miyade keme le wama uko aga sese la sinye o.
1: How mighty the Lord is.
2: Afetola kaku.
1: How great the Lord is.
2: Afetola lulu.
1: That when you come to the Lord.
2: Bena va afeto boa.
1: Ah yes, I understand.
2: Ema
1: if you want to walk away from the Lord, you can do that. You have your free choice.
2: Masa goma na mi ade ti bena ya demagra to afeto gbo lati ma we le do ki sifan.
1: But as long as you say I'm going to remain with the Lord, and I'm not going to walk away from the Lord, when you make up your mind like that, then he says there is no devil, and there is no demon, and there is no human, no human being that is able to pluck you out of his hand. Verse 29, my Father which gave them me is greater than all, and no man is able to pluck them out of my Father's hand. I and my Father are one. In John chapter 8 verse 12, then spake Jesus again unto them, saying, I am the light of the world. He that followeth me shall not walk in darkness, but shall have the light of life.
2: As on Yesu gafunu na wo gblobe na nyenye kiki ama pa kakeli la ama sika dia yonyamala mele bibitila mazonga akpo o kabunu akbala pa kakeli ano esi.
1: Following the Lord.
2: Afeto yumajaja.
1: In Romans chapter 14 from verse 19.
2: Roma tama wien puku wia sheke.
1: Let us therefore follow after the things which make for peace. Why? Because our Savior is the Prince of Peace. The one we are following is not really the man of war.
2: Ame yume midia. Menye avaole o.
1: Strive.
2: Meda ako o.
1: Conflict.
2: Mawadro.
1: Division.
2: Meda mamamo.
1: Destruction.
2: Meglanmo.
1: He is the Prince of Peace.
2: Enye nunti papatia.
1: The relationship that we're building with the believers and even with our neighbors at home.
2: Kababa si tumile dole novi kwa to toku miya papali kawo dumelam.
1: It will be a relationship, an interaction of peace. Let us therefore follow after the things which make for peace, and things wherewith one edify another.
2: Eyata azon mene miyano nusio nye nutipafato le nusio wato atu amaneola yuma.
1: Things whereby we encourage another.
2: Nusio miyakwa dejifuna miyane o.
1: We edify another.
2: Nui miyato atu miyane odo.
1: We build up one another.
2: Not
1: throw down. Not destroy. Not discourage. Not weaken.
2: But
1: we follow after the things that may strengthen other people. That's why today I'm talking to you on the great privilege of following Christ. The great privilege of following Christ. I divide the message to three parts. Number one, our new life of faith in Christ. Number two, when you come to the Lord, you actually come to live a new life of faith. Number two, our new love while following Christ. Our new love while following Christ. Number three, our new Lord as followers of Christ. Our new Lord as followers of Christ. Number one, our new life of faith in Christ. What brought us to the Lord? A faith in Christ. What he did for us on the cross of Calvary. Then our sins were forgiven. Our sins and stains were washed away. A new life began in us on the basis, on the strength of the faith we had in the Lord. Romans 1:16-17. Romans 1:16. For I am not ashamed of the gospel of Christ, for it is the power of God unto salvation to everyone that believeth, to the Jew first, and also to the Greek.
2: Ella bena nyanyula mekwe anunamu o. Ella bena enye ma upanusen. Sina agbokoko. Amasi amasi kona senala. Yuda tau bank lege la tau khan.
1: For therein is the righteousness of God revealed from faith to faith.
2: Ella bena wodia mau pa jojenye de go le yama mtu kwa sema ina kwa sema.
1: The just shall live by faith.
2: Abale si wongo di ene bena ama jojela ano agbe atu kwa sema.
1: Anyone that comes to know the Lord.
2: Na miadeba jesi afato.
1: That's the starting point.
2: Atia wodia gomato.
1: Believing that Jesus Christ is the Savior. It is that faith that brings you into the kingdom. It is that faith that keeps you in the kingdom. It brings you in. And it keeps you in. What has kept your neighbors? Your friends away from the kingdom of God. Unbelief keeps people away from the kingdom of God. If you remain in the faith and you keep on believing in the Lord, the faith that brings you in also keeps you in. That's why it says the just shall live by faith. If you look at Ephesians 2:8. For by grace Are you saved through faith? And that not of yourselves, it is the gift of God. Not of works, lest any man should boast. And nobody could have said, of course, the Lord had to save me. I gave a lot of money to the beggars. What could God do? God had to save me. You know what I did? You know that I've been very regular in church since I was born. He should have saved me, of course. And you know that I've been very nice and gentle and good and very helpful and doing some good things to people. Of course, he must save me. That would be by
2: words.
1: But you merited nothing but punishment. You merited nothing but eternal hell. But by grace, we say gratis, free, without your paying anything, the Lord died for you. Then he tells us in verse 7, for we are his workmanship, created in Christ Jesus unto good works. Now, that we are saved, he gives us his grace. And he gives us his commandment, the kind of life we ought to live. Where is workmanship created in Christ Jesus unto good works? Which God has before ordained that we shall walk in them. But once again, let me remind you that you are saved by the faith, because of the faith you are in Christ. In Romans chapter 3, verse 22. Romans 3, verse 22. Even the righteousness of God, which is by faith of Jesus Christ. Do you see that? The righteousness of God became effective in your life. Visible, to be seen in your life. Demonstrated in your life. When you believed on the Lord, which is by faith of Jesus Christ unto all and upon all them that believe. Not just the people that attend the crusade, only those among them who believe. Not only the people that carry Bible, only those among them that believe. Not everybody going to church, only the people that believe. That's the condition. And it's unto all and upon all them that believe, for there is no difference. All have sinned and come short of the glory of God. That means we were in the same group before. They didn't have salvation. You didn't have salvation. They didn't know the Lord. You didn't know the Lord. Judgment was hanging on them. Judgment was hanging on you. No difference. What made the difference is when you came out of the society. You came out from among the sinners. You say, I declare for Jesus. I believe on the Lord Jesus Christ. Being verse 24, justified freely by his grace through the redemption that is in Christ Jesus, whom God has set forth to be a propitiation through faith in his blood.
2: Blab of when you to a piano fan, Leopa Manuba Matu for Kadata, Signor Christo Yesu Tolama, Amasimauda Avlenu, Tokosam Leopa Vulama.
1: That the blood is shed for you.
2: Emenu Koda Letao.
1: That's the blood of his redemption.
2: Emenuepa de Papa Vusi Okodi.
1: That's the blood that bought, purchased salvation for you. In Romans chapter 5, verses 1 and 2. Therefore, be justified by faith. We have peace with God through our Lord Jesus Christ.
2: Azonla, esi wetu asianami toko semela, nintipafa le miakule ma udoma, to miapato Yesu Christu ji.
1: By whom also we have access by faith into this grace.
2: Amasima, mikwa monu lukanle, la kosema, kai nada monu bebe siagbo.
1: After you've done that, and you have believed on the Lord, now there's a transformation, a change in your life.
2: Nele wasiele kwa potaji selato, troganada amapagbama.
1: What follows? It's like asking me, after you have gone through the gate, and now you are on the road that leads to heaven, what next? You'll be walking on that road. You'll be living a new life. After the child is born, now the child must live. And that's what the Lord is calling you to. That's why I said, number one, it's our new life of faith in Christ. We're not just, you know, occupying space in the kingdom. We're called to live. And to live the life of the believer. It tells us in 2 Corinthians chapter 5, verse 7. For we walk by faith and not by sight. Faith links us up with God and with heaven's resources. If there are people that are separated from God, you know what separated them? Unbelief. If there are people that are linked up, what linked them up? Faith in Christ. Because it is that faith that links you up with the might of the Almighty God. With the grace of the gracious God. Without faith, you'll face the challenges of life all alone by yourself. Without faith, you'll face the temptations of life all alone by yourself. Without faith, you will face the trials of life all alone by yourself. It tells us in 1 Peter chapter 5, verses 8 and 9.
2: Be
1: sober, be vigilant. Because your adversary, your enemy, the devil, as a roaring lion, walketh about, seeking whom he may devour.
2: In verse 9,
1: whom resist steadfast in the faith, knowing that the same afflictions are accomplished in your brethren that are in the world. Faith links you up with God. Ephesians chapter 6, verse 16. Above all, taking the shield of faith, wherewith ye shall be able to quench all the fiery darts of the wicked. Before you came to know the Lord Jesus as your personal Savior, you had no resources from heaven. You had no help from heaven to overcome temptation, to overcome the trials of life.
2: Live
1: as an orphan in this world. Poor, wretched orphan. With no help. Temptation came, of course you fell. What could you have done? But now, you're a child of God. Now you're born again. Now something different has happened in your life. In Galatians chapter 2, verse 20. Galatians 2, verse 20, I'm crucified with Christ. Nevertheless, I live, yet not I, but Christ liveth in me.
2: Mi akple Kristo, wokle na tito ganu, kama le agbe, ga kama ganyi nye lagbe o.
1: And the life which I now live in the flesh, I live by the faith of the Son of God, Did you hear that? Mark that in your Bible. If you have not already done that, the life which I now live in the flesh, I live by the faith of the Son of God, who loved me and gave himself for me. First John chapter 5, verses 4 and 5. For whatsoever is born of God overcometh the world. And this is a victory that overcometh the world, even our faith.
2: Ella benanu si anu si o dito ma umala dwa kiki amaji eye jidodo si do kiki amajila eye nyemia po kosa.
1: What does that tell you?
2: Look at that blona o.
1: Those who don't have faith in Christ cannot overcome the world.
2: E blona bena ne maudi kosa mala me adesi mata do kiki amaji o.
1: Never, they cannot.
2: Bede ya matem aduji o.
1: And you'll fall at every temptation. And if you find yourself falling and falling and falling, it only gives us an information about you. You don't have faith in Christ. When you have faith in Christ, the faith you have in Christ makes you to overcome the world. You're married as a woman. Maybe your husband is not born again yet. And he wants to make trouble. If you don't have faith, you'll fall into that trouble.
2: So
1: if he does something against you, you do it back. Because there's no faith within. But when you have faith in Christ, the faith in Christ will make you to overcome.

0: Christ, you are going to fall for that.
1: Because
0: you don't have the greater one living within you. Who is he that overcomes the world? But he that believeth that Jesus is the Son of God. Hebrews chapter 10, reading from verse 38. Now the just shall live by faith. But if any man draw back, my soul shall have no pleasure in him. If anyone draws back, what does that mean? He doesn't have faith anymore. Because faith keeps you going. Faith keeps you standing. Keeps you resisting the devil. In verse 39, but we are not of them that draw back. Because you know, those who draw back, they draw back unto perdition. But we're not of them that draw back unto perdition, but of them that believe to the saving of the soul. And the Lord will keep us to the end in Jesus' name. Number two, our new love while following Christ. Here is what marks out a follower of Christ. He has a new love because he's now a follower of Christ. In Ephesians chapter 5, verses 1 and 2. Be ye therefore followers of God as their children. What's going to be the result of that? And walk in love. You see that? You're following God. In verse 2, and walk in love as Christ also has loved us and has given himself for us an offering and a sacrifice to God for his sweet smelling savor. There is new kind of love, and it is the love of Christ. Why is it a new kind of love? There's a kind of love tree in the world. In the world, there is a love of money. But now there's a difference. You have the love of Christ. In the world, there is the love of a sin partner. But now, you have the love for the Savior. It's new. And it says, look at verse 3, but fornication. You know, the people that commit fornication, they think they have love. We're not talking about that kind of love. That's lost. That's a sin that destroys people, and all uncleanness and covetousness, let it not be once named among you as becoming saints.
1: No
0: filthiness, no foolish talking, no jesting, which are not convenient, but rather giving of thanks. For this that no whoremonger, no unclean person, no covetous man, who is an idolater, has any inheritance in the kingdom of Christ and of God.

0: Ìnáwó dòmọ̀tò adẹ́kẹ̀lẹ̀ Kristo pẹ́ máa wọ́pẹ́ tí adúpẹ́ lámọ̀ o.
1: Has any inheritance in the kingdom of Christ and of God?
2: Na eko na mi ko nyo ehedo ayode tade matin kabi ma ome mawede kabi nuku keno heni boti asen tade matin do guto awodo Christ ito me ko juo ito ko me ba.
1: You see here the kind of love they have in the world.
2: Be amo wanyi alokpa de tindo to ayon mele to fi.
1: You know those who are in fornication they talk about love, love, love.
2: Amo yome tindo kaila be ayon dahu kwa wanyi dali.
1: Those who are immoral, unclean, they talk about law. The people who are covetous, they love money, they love material things. But it says, yours is not that kind of love. There is a new kind of love. And then, filthiness, foolish talking, jesting. See the people who go for their drinks, for their alcohol. And in the nightclub, in the pop houses, in the drinking bar. Do you see here the kind of love they have in the world? You know, those who are in fornication, they talk about love, love, love. Those who are immoral, unclean, they talk about love. The people who are covetous, they love money, they love material things. But it says, yours is not that kind of love. There is a new kind of love. And then, filthiness, foolish talking, jesting. See the people who go for their drinks, for their alcohol. And in the nightclub, in the pop houses, in the drinking bar. People, they make everybody happy. They are jesting. There's a kind of love associated with what they are doing. Yours is not that kind. Because it says, you know that kind of love that sinners manifest, that criminals manifest, that drunkards manifest,
0: people
1: bring judgment upon them, and they will not inherit the kingdom of God. It says in verse 6, let no man deceive you with vain words, for because of these things cometh the wrath of God upon the children of disobedience. Be ye not therefore partakers with them. Let your love be a different kind of love. In John chapter 15, verse 12. This is my commandment, that ye love one another as I have loved you. The Lord is telling us that now that we are born again, now that faith is the common factor in your lives, faith in Christ, you love one another.
0: Maule gbogbonbena aso simigbe gbotimi trojimo eko selasu no pogba tonu lemi apa gbomela mi lo mi anu ewo.
1: As I have loved you,
0: sebe alesimo lu ami ena.
1: Then it says in verse 13, greater love as no man than this, that a man lay down his life for his friends.
0: So pe amo wi eton lo kan we sia megale ami adeke sibena wa te pa gbele adua ni de kon lo awota o.
1: It tells us the kind of love is talking about.
0: E de temin on us mo bi gbon mi o le.
1: It's not the kind of love that will take advantage of the other.
0: Mani lo lo yi kan na po anu san de amo beliati o.
1: Not the kind of love that will take advantage of the weakness of the other. But the kind of life, the kind of love that shall lay your strength down for the advantage and the benefit of the weak. He said, I gave up my strength so that I can strengthen you in your weakness.
0: Yes, it's
1: sacrificial love, not indulgent love.
0: It's
1: not talking about indulging your flesh. For a young man saying to a lady, but you know I love you, that's why I'm trying to mess you up.
0: What
1: kind of love? That's fornication. That's uncleanness. That's sinful. That's what will drag you to hell. We're talking of the love of Christ. Greater love has no man than this, that a man lay down his life for his friends. And ye are my friends if ye do what I command you. John chapter 13, verses 34 and
0: 35.
1: A new commandment I give unto you, that ye love one another as I have loved you, that ye also love one another.
0: Say ye menami benami alomi anwe wo sibele simanwami na benami awoka mi alomi anwe wo nanamaka.
1: The way I want you to evaluate your action, whether it is acceptable action or not, is to compare it with what Christ would have done. By this shall all men know that ye are my disciples, if ye have love one to another. This is a practical love. It's not a verbal love. I love you, but we cannot see the evidence. You know I love you, but we cannot see the result. The love is not contributing anything practical, positive, to another person's life. Only an empty smile. Only a plastic smile. Only a useless smile. Only an empty promise. No practical love for the brethren. In 1 John chapter 3, verse 14, we know that we are passed from death unto life. Because we love the brethren. He that loveth not his brother abideth in death.
0: It's
1: telling us that anybody can say, I believe in Christ. Anybody can say, I'm a child of God. Anybody can say, my heart is alright. Anybody can say, whether you believe it or not, I know I'm a child of God. Anybody can say that. It says there's going to be an evidence. He that loveth not abideth in death. Start at home. You don't love your wife. You're tolerating one. Not living together. You're abiding.
0: You
1: don't love your husband. Fighting, quarreling, tenants in the under the same roof. Don't love your wife. And if you don't, you abide in death. And you may give a testimony and look for all the great vocabularies in the dictionary to be able to qualify your testimony. And people say that man has a great testimony, is a child of God. If you don't have love, you abide in death. In verse 15, whosoever hates his brother is a murderer. You know, a person may hate another fellow and never speak a word. A person may hide a hatred in the heart. Did Jacob know that the brothers hated Joseph? Did Jacob know, the father, that these Reuben and Simeon and Levi and Judah and the rest of them, that they hated Joseph?
0: De Jacob nya bena Reuben Judah Levi beno bimamlo lawo lefu Joseph ya.
1: Jacob did not know why. They didn't voice it out.
0: Jacob manya ogola bena uma gbleba so.
1: That's why the father said, Joseph, go and see your brethren, how they do.
0: Ya tena Joseph Jacob na ka Joseph beko no jale sule wo won.
1: And he said, "Am I?" And he went innocently.
0: Ebe nyenyesi eyi le de kema.
1: You may have hatred in your heart and never voice it out. And if that is there, then there is no salvation there. Don't deceive yourself.
0: In verse 15,
1: whosoever hateth his brother is a murderer. And you know that no murderer has eternal life. Life, abiding in him. Verse 16, hereby perceive we.
0: We are done.
1: Something we can see. The love of God. Because he laid down his life for us. And we ought to lay down our lives for the brethren. But you so have this world's good. And seeth his brother have need. And shutteth up his bowels of compassion from him. How dwelleth the love of God in him? My little children, let us not love in word, neither in tongue, but in deed and in truth.
0: Viro me ganamia to anya ple ade anu ame o. Kabonu mia to nuwawo ple nyatefe anu ame.
1: It tells us in 1 John chapter 4. I'm reading from verse 7. Beloved, let us love one another. For love is of God. And everyone that loveth is born of God and knoweth God.
0: When you are born of God,
1: the anger in the heart just melts away. Just evaporates away. No anger again. And the malice in the heart just melts away. No malice anymore. And the sustained enmity inside, everything just melts away. You can't find it anymore. And without even wanting to try, you just love. Because there's a change now. Everything has changed within. And it was the heart that made the face to frown before. But because there's a change in the heart, there's a change even in the facial appearance now. That instead of frowning and frowning all about to everybody as if everybody is an enemy, there's a smile on your face now. I don't mean this, the dramatized smile. And there are people that have that kind of dramatized joy. Dramatized happiness. Dramatized smile. Dramatized laughter. I'm not talking about that. That one is plus, that one is artificial. I'm talking about the one that is for the kingdom of God, that the frowns are gone, the enmity is gone, the hatred is gone, and now there is the love of God in the heart. That's the evidence of salvation. He that dwelleth in love, that is, he makes his permanent residence in love. It's living inside love. It's not just getting into love when he eats what he wants to eat. And then when he's hungry, he comes out of love. When there is money, he dwells in love. But when there is no money, he comes out of love and he gets into anger. When other people please him, he appears to be in love. And when anybody mistakenly does anything that's not all right, then it's not in love anymore. The Lord wants the children of God to make their permanent residence in love. He that dwelleth in love dwelleth in God. And God in him. John chapter 14 verse 15. If ye love me, keep my commandments. That's the new life we have in the Lord. John chapter 5 verses 2 and 3. By this we know that we love the children of God when we love God and keep his commandments. This is the love of God, that we keep his commandments, and his commandments are not grievous. His commandments are not so hard when you really have love. You are so eager to obey the Lord when you love him. In Ephesians chapter 5 verse 25. Husbands, love your wives, even as Christ also loved the church and himself for it.
0: Minutula, minlomianuto miasrao abialesi. Christo kano kamela.
1: When you are born again, that's one of the things that the Lord does that shows us the initial evidence that you know the Lord. Because you know the time you are born again, you may not see your boss that same day. You may not be in the market the following day. When you are born again, you go back home, your wife is there. Your husband is there. And the very first thing that will come out is all the anger is gone. All the strife is gone. All the animosity is gone. That is going to be one of the first initial things that we're going to see. Because now you are born again and the love of God is inside you, it will show in the family. It will show to your husband. It will show to your children. It will show to your wife. And it will show in the relationship you have very close at home. Husbands, love your wife even as Christ also loved the church. And he gave himself for that church. Romans chapter 12:9. Let love be without dissimulation. That means without pretense. Without theater art. Without drama. Without pretense. Without hypocrisy. Let love be without dissimulation. Abhor that which is evil. That's the evidence of salvation. If there is not even the willingness to run away from evil, there's no salvation there. Be kindly affection one to another with brotherly love. And then it says in honor, preferring one another. I come to point number 3. A new Lord. Because we are followers of Christ. And it's a new Lord. Because we are not followers of Christ.
0: And
1: look at Isaiah chapter 26. Verse 13. O Lord, our God, other lords beside thee have had dominion over us.
0: Yehowa miyamao amagade woba fato de miyaji kakpe de nuo.
1: But the saying now, by thee only will we make mention of thy name.
0: Gake azonla wodede ple wonukoku miyakafu.
1: A saying, O Lord, before we came to this new experience of faith, other lords had dominion over us, controlled us, directed us, dictated our lifestyle. We had no choice because we didn't have any power to come out from the leadership or lordship. But now, you are the new Lord. And you are the one in control of our lives now. The direction of life has changed. We are the new Lord because we are now followers of Christ. In Acts chapter 2, verse 36. Therefore, let all the house of Israel know assuredly that God has made that same Jesus, whom ye crucified, both Lord and Christ.
0: Eyata Israel fama kata na nye kwatebena Yesu siya. Seka miyawo mi klanda tinutila. Ma uwe apatokle Christo.
1: And the moment you took him as Savior, then he took over your life. He is now the one in charge.
0: Enumele ukwebe ni iba fatua. Akwa unsone wagbe jano wagbe la kulom.
1: He's not the one in control.
0: Yele wagbe kulom.
1: It's not another person now saying, do this, you say no. My priority is obeying my Lord. My Lord says I shouldn't do that thing. Somebody comes and he says, go this way. Say, I'm sorry, I can't do that. In Philippians chapter 2, I'm reading from verse 9. Wherefore God also has highly exalted him and given him a name above every name, that at the name of Jesus every knee should bow, of things in heaven and things in earth and things under the earth, and that every tongue should confess Jesus Christ, that Jesus Christ is Lord, to the glory of God the Father. He wants you now to confess him as your Lord. Confess him as your Lord.
0: What does that mean?
1: It means declare him as your Lord.
0: Publify
1: him as your Lord. When you go back to the place of work, and they are telling you in the place of work that here this is what we are going to do. If the management of this place does not give in to our request, our demand, we're going to break down everything. The whole system will break down. And then you say, can I say something? It's okay, you talk. Because he used to be the ringleader before that. Anytime they say, we're going to disorganize everything, destroy everything, you are the one that will say yes and put fire well into the conflict.
0: Well, I been when you go do latin. Let how bena you are that little dog here. Let bena and you are away corner pet when I job a lenue.
1: And say, you know what? I have a new Lord, and he gives me a new direction. And
0: he's
1: the Prince of Peace. And his peace is ruling and controlling my heart. I cannot do that again. You are declaring that Jesus Christ is now your Lord. Because I'm now a follower of Jesus Christ. In Romans chapter 14, verse
0: 9.
1: For to this end, for this purpose, Christ both died and rose and revived, that he might be Lord both of the dead and the living.
0: Ella bena sianu ti Kristo ku eye o gagbo agbodo bena ka wa du afoto da mo ku po pla mo gbagbe o sian ti.
1: What does that mean? There are people who have believed on the Lord Jesus Christ and now they are in heaven.
0: Nuke ya tian amado ko Yesu Jesus don gonami wo kule ti fo bi fia.
1: Before you do anything small or great, you say, but is it Christ leading me to do that? Is it Christ leading me to say that? Is it Christ? Is it Christ leading me to act that way? That way to members of the church. Where something suggests in my mind, I should act that way to my wife. Act that way to my husband. Act this way to my children. Act this way to the leadership in the church. Is that Christ leading me to act that way? Or is it just that I'm coming out of from under the leadership and lordship of Christ and I'm taking loss into my hand?
0: Hello, Elijah Tabina. Maganda le Yesuba Kwaklota.
1: It is enough that the disciple be as his master. And the servant be as his lord.
0: He's
1: telling us then that Christ is now the master. Luke chapter 6 verse 46. The question is this, and why call ye me Lord, Lord, and do not the things which I say? Ask you such a question. You have knowledge, you come to the Monday Bible study. And you've learned quite a lot. Does that Bible study make any change in your life? Does it bring you to a new decision? I was like this. Now I will be like this. You come to this Sunday worship. You hear the word of God. As it led you to take a decision, I used to be like this. Now, because of the words of Christ, I will be like this.
0: You're
1: a worker in the church.
0: Does
1: the word make you to have a new attitude in the church? A new attitude in your family. A new attitude in your place of work. Why call ye me Lord, Lord, and do not the things which I say? What you are hearing today, is it making any change? And then calling him Lord doesn't make any difference in our lives. And Jesus said, and why call ye me Lord, Lord, and do not the things which I say? What should be our attitude? In 2 Samuel chapter 15, verse 15. And the king's servant said unto the king, behold, thy servants are ready to do whatsoever my lord the king shall appoint. That's accepting Christ as Lord. Is your king.
0: is
1: the King of Kings and the Lord of Lords. John chapter 13 verse 13. You call me Master and Lord, and you say well, for so I am. If I then, your Lord and Master, have washed your feet, ye also ought to wash one another's feet.
0: There is no pride
1: permissible in the household of faith. You ought to wash one another's feet. Bend down before one another. Lie low before one another. Humble yourself before one another. And wash and cleanse. Be a cleansing agent in the life of another. And make them fit and clean to walk with clean feet into the kingdom. That's what the Lord is telling us. By the grace of God, we will. In 1 Corinthians chapter 6, I'm reading to you from verse. Know ye not that your body is the temple of the Holy Ghost, which is in you, which ye have of God, and ye are not your own?
0: You have a Lord over you.
1: You cannot just act anyhow. You cannot act like those people outside. You cannot act like you used to do. You are not your own, for ye are bought with a price. Therefore glorify God in your body and your spirit, which are
0: God's.
1: It means that you are no more going to be pleasing yourself, but you please him who has called you into the faith. In Romans chapter 15 verse 2, let every one of us please his neighbor for his good to edification. For even Christ pleased not himself. See, that's the life of a servant of God, of a child of God. Now you're making up your mind. Lord, there'll be a new life. Lord, there'll be a new lordship over my life. It will not be a life of self-indulgence anymore. A life of pleasing myself, it will be a life of pleasing you. Then pleasing my neighbors for their edification. New life. New love. New lordship.
0: May
1: God will effect it in your life, in our lives, in Jesus' name. Let's rise up and talk to the Lord in prayer. And tell the Lord, oh Lord, here we are. What a great privilege it is as we are following after Christ. And the Lord is calling us to this new life of faith. Talk to the Lord in prayer. A new Lord. While following Christ. Your love as Christ as love. You were very thoughtful of your actions toward your wife. You'll be very, very thoughtful of your utterances to your husband. You'll be very thoughtful and considerate of the things you do to your neighbor. Of the things you do to members of the church, members of the body of Christ.
0: You'll
1: be very, very thoughtful and considerate of the places you go, the things you do, the life you live.
0: You'll
1: be wondering, will this hurt my brother? Will this hurt my sister? Will this be an offense to him? Will this be an offense to her? A new Lord, while you are following Christ. Not the kind of love they have in the world, resulting in fornication. Not the kind of perverted love they have in the world, resulting in pregnancy before marriage. Adultery, love of money,
0: ganono,
1: covetousness,
0: nukakleo,
1: love of position,
0: nope, ganono,
1: not the love of politicians. Both for me, I love you.
0: You love me.
1: A new kind of love.
0: Lono, ye, ye.
1: Because you are now a follower of the Lord Jesus Christ. Make up your mind. Things are going to be new from today. Make Jesus now the final Lord.
0: Yes, in
1: control, in authority in your life. A new life. A new love. A new Lord.

0: Praise the Lord.
1: Mi kafa poto.
0: I welcome every one of you to this special service in Jesus' name.
1: Ma duwe zuna mi aduwa nta de shere basbos bote kwe siyawa ma egbali yesu penu koma.
0: Isn't this going to be a wonderful year?
1: De fwe shema ni fwa nukuna mi aduwa nta de shere
0: basbos. If you believe that, rise upon your feet, we're going to pray together.
1: Nenyeme le kwe sila chitre de wafo nune mi aduwa rade zu.
0: Father, in the name of Jesus, we thank you today.
1: Papa le yesu penu koma.
0: We bless your name because we know that you know every one of us. You know our needs. You know our situations. You know our circumstances. And you know our very needs this very day, this very month, and this very year. Lord, we're praying. Your blessings will be abundant upon every life this year. In Jesus' name.
1: We're
0: praying that you'll take over our lives. Whatever mess we have made of any life, we're praying, oh Lord, you reform everything. So that, Lord, we'll become new in your hand in Jesus' name. That your mighty spirit will walk within us. Will walk in our families. And none of us will ever remain the same in Jesus' name. Open the windows of heaven today. Pour your blessings now upon your people. In Jesus' mighty name, we pray. And again, amen. Thank you very much. You can be seated. We thank the Lord that has brought us to this special service. This is still part of our covenant service. And for all those who are listening to me, I want to tell you, the Lord wants to pour great blessings upon our lives today. And every one of us will be partakers of it in Jesus' name. I want you to open your Bible with me to Isaiah chapter 59, verses 19. 20 and
1: 21.
0: So shall they fear the name of the Lord from the west and his glory from the rising of the sun. When the enemy shall come in like a flood, the Spirit of the Lord shall lift up his standard against him. And the Redeemer shall come to Zion, and unto them that turn from transgression in Jacob, says the Lord. As for me, this is my covenant with them, says the Lord. My spirit that is upon thee, and my words which are put in thy mouth, shall not depart out of thy mouth, nor out of the mouth of thy seed. Now out of the mouth of thy seed, says the Lord, from henceforth and forever.
1: Anyo de la avana zion, eye na amasyo trocho, wopoji da dao mole Yakobu Yehuwa yegule, Yehuwa benu sima black pli wola, enye si, nye bogon sile jiwo, ble nye nya, sima chodenu wola, ma teda le nwoma alo, le vio wo, ble vio wo, pe vio numa o. Chofifia, dasere ma voma Yehuwa yegule masa. Amen.
0: Many people do not know the involvement of the Holy Ghost or the covenant. While Christ is the mediator of the new covenant, the Holy Spirit has a significant ministry in that
1: covenant.
0: For everyone who comes into a covenant relationship with the Lord. The ministry of the Holy Spirit is that of number one, regeneration.
1: Na amekana pogo mala nba bla makla fetola bala gbogbo ko la ba do wo gbanto enye gbogbo wo yeye.
0: Number two, sanctification.
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0: Number five, edification.
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0: Number six, intercession.
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0: Number seven, resurrection.
1: Adele titro titi.
0: As we look at your Bible in Titus chapter 3 verse 5.
1: Ne le kuda biula wale titu bagwa na tamo tonku kwe matomo la.
0: Not by works of righteousness which we have done, but according to his mercy, he saved us by the washing of regeneration and renewing of the Holy Ghost.
1: Eko mi de agbemenye le jojwe nye pwede si miyao mi wola ta o. 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
0: When you come to know the Lord makes the Holy Ghost to renew your life.
1: Nebe le ba je shafoto la gbogbo ma opo gbogbo la wa mo ye ye.
0: When he cleanses us, when he gives us his grace, it's the work of regeneration.
1: Nebe na le chinemi wo klo mi anu ti to e pa mo nbo mo la enye gbogbo wo ye ye fo do wo.
0: Number two is sanctification. In second Thessalonians chapter 2 verse 13.
1: Evelia ko kwenye tezelinga to ba gbon evelia ta mo fo pupu wi eton.
0: But we are bound to give thanks always to God for you, brethren, beloved of the Lord, because he has from the beginning chosen you to salvation through sanctification of the Spirit and belief of the truth.
1: Ke elena mi be mia da akwena ma uda sile miata non visio afetola lonan el benam ma uchiami chogomote jama hena hoko le bogbon.
0: When the Lord reaches deep down into you, and then he takes away that Adamic nature, and it is by the Holy Ghost he effects that through the sanctification of the Spirit. Number three, he pours his love in your heart.
1: Eton le ato e pon ona de mi apo jio mo.
0: In Romans chapter 5 verse 5.
1: Roma ta ma to kuku ya ma ton le ya.
0: And hope makes not ashamed, because the love of God is shed abroad in our hearts by the Holy Ghost, which is given unto us.
1: Kama papa mana na nuki ama o. Ella bena watrama upon onola kode miyapa jio mato bongbongo kwesiwa na miladi.
0: There's some people going to church and they think the Holy Ghost is only to make you speak in tongues.
1: Ame adole chati demula dokuswada bongbongo na na iwado adeye ye.
0: They miss the very fact that when you come to the Lord, this Holy Spirit, Holy Ghost, he sheds abroad the love of God in your
1: heart.
0: How do we preserve the truth that the Lord has given us? In
1: 2
0: Timothy chapter 1, reading from verse 14. That good thing which was committed unto thee, keep by the Holy Ghost which dwelleth in us. And you find some people that get saved almost every month. But you know what the Holy Ghost does? As you come into covenant relationship with the Lord, you're giving the Holy Ghost. And the Holy Ghost helps you to keep that good thing that you have got. In Jude verse 20, verse 20, but ye, beloved, building up yourselves in your most holy faith, praying in the Holy Ghost.
1: Kemilonotola mi tumiaru kwedo mia de mia poko sokokwesi fuka tatalaji Emi dogbo dale gbogbo oko la mo.
0: It is the Holy Ghost that gives us that power and inner strength to build up, to become stabilized in the way of the Lord.
1: Gbogbo oko le nana mi e mo ponu sin lagbana kan mi a po tutu do blebo mi a ti mo nya mo le ko sina dokelo apotola mo.
0: How about intercession? In Romans chapter 8, I'm reading from verse 26.
1: Nya akoda akola de Romans to agbana ta mo ni popo ibla vovo adanlia.
0: Likewise, the Spirit also helpeth our infirmities, for we know not what to pray for as we ought, but the Spirit itself maketh intercession for us with groanings which cannot be uttered.
1: Kenan make bogbon okwela kan dia mi afo gbojogbo jowo ji ela bena lesi kemi adogboda wa jela mi enye o ga kala bogbon lanu to tu angangan si o ma nya gbon ola kwa mi anyade akọ.
0: There are some people when you pray for 5 minutes you don't know what to say again.
1: Na me do dogboda mi chama to la won ga du akunya ti wa ga gbon laji o.
0: But the Holy Ghost stirs you up and he gives you the right words to say. And not only that, you pray according to the will of God. In verse 27, and he that searches the hearts knoweth what is the mind of the Spirit, because he maketh intercession for the saints according to the will of God.
1: Blabe voa drenlia ke amansi drua jio mo kona lang. Eye nyanu sinye gbogbon la pa jiji. Ela bena au kwa nyade amakoke onu. Alesi jama unu.
0: When the Holy Ghost prays within us, it doesn't miss the mark.
1: Ne gbogbon kwe le gbogbon la miyama la mo bua nyatia o.
0: It doesn't ask for things that the Heavenly Father is not willing to give.
1: Me bi anu sikene wofula mo lelon lombe ya nami o.
0: Because he prays according to the will of God.
1: Wala bena edua gbeda le ma opon lononu lanu.
0: Then there is resurrection. There is resuscitation. What I mean is, when the Holy Ghost comes within you, when your body feels weak, he gives you strength. Romans chapter 8 verse 11. But if the Spirit of him that raised up Jesus from the dead dwell in you, he that raised up Jesus Christ from the dead shall also quicken, make alive your mortal bodies by his Spirit that dwelleth in you.
1: Can I must find yesterday to treat a monk for Domolapo Bobonua Miamola? Ekama must find Christo that to treat a monk for Domola, Agbo Agbemiaponucilla, Siola Kugela, Khan le offer Bobon Sinua Miamolanuchi.
0: That means then, when you think of the work of resurrection, renewal within your body is also the ministry of the Holy Spirit.
1: Esia pemi bena ni bena mi dejesi titra titi ple agbedele mi aponu chinla omola enye gbogbon ko la po dowo.
0: That's why today I'm talking on the ministry of the Holy Spirit in the new covenant.
1: Lesia tegba mo lopunu kuda gbogbon ko la ba subo subo dole nu blabla yeye la mo.
0: The ministry of the Holy Spirit in the new covenant.
1: Gbogbon ko la ba subo subo dole nu blabla yeye la mo.
0: I need to tell you this because there are people that come to the covenant service in January. And then by February or March, they begin to see some negative things. I need to remind you, because we started this at the Watch Night service of the passing year.

0: Fullness and purity.
1: You're
0: faithful to everything the Lord has taught you, and you are pure. Your relationship a man with any woman, pure. Your relationship a woman with any man, pure. Number 5 is faith, prayer and praise. Singing every time. Holiness unto the Lord is our watchword and song. It's a lifestyle. H stands for hunger. O is for obedience.
1: O yenye torodo.
0: Obedience to the revealed truth.
1: Torodo na mau ponya tapasi wode fia.
0: L for love.
1: Lena lono.
0: Love for God.
1: Lono na mau.
0: Love for the people of God.
1: Lono na mau pa viu.
0: Love for the leaders in the church.
1: Love
0: for the members in the church.
1: Love
0: for those in the house fellowship.
1: Love
0: for everyone, even love for your enemies. And then you have innocence. And then you have that's a new heart. E is for entire consecration. And then S, separation from the world. S, the last S, seeking God and His righteousness first. This year is going to be a year of blessing. I said, year is going to be a year of blessing. I remember what we are talking about today, the ministry of the Holy Spirit in the new covenant.
1: I
0: divide the message to 3 parts. Number 1, the spiritual walk, that's walking, moving. The spiritual walk of covenant keepers. Number 2, the Spirit's word in covenant keepers. Number 3, the Spirit's work in covenant keepers. I come to number 1, the spiritual walk of covenant keepers. Isaiah chapter 59. And I'm reading to you from verse 19 again.
1: Isaiah tabla tonfo asikemahle kokwe bla we asikenami.
0: So shall they fear the name of the Lord from the west, and his glory from the rising of the sun. When the enemy shall come in like a flood, the Spirit of the Lord shall lift up a standard against him.
1: And
0: the Redeemer shall come to Zion, and unto them that turn from transgression in Jacob, says the Lord.
1: As
0: for me, this is my covenant with them, says the Lord, my spirit that is upon thee, and my words which are put in thy mouth shall not depart out of thy mouth.
1: Yehowa benanu sima blakpli wola nyasi nye gbogbosile jiwo kple nyanya sima to denu ola ma teda le nu omo.
0: Nor out of the mouth of thy seed, nor out of the mouth of thy seed seed, says the Lord, from henceforth and forever.
1: Alo le viowo kple viowo pe vionu mo o to fifia da sere ma bo mo Yehowa ye gble.
0: Hear the word of God is telling us that we need to fear the Lord.
1: Atia maunya le gbogbo bada le mi avo ma o.
0: What's another way of describing him? Is walking with the Lord.
1: Emo ka ji mi atu agba kon ti le ni zozon kple ma o.
0: And these are people that understand God is a righteous God. God is a holy God.
1: We're
0: told in Exodus chapter 19 verses 5 and 6. Now therefore, if you will obey my covenant indeed and keep my

0: covenant.
1: Azone mi ado to nyagbe eye mi ale nyanu blabla mo de asila.
0: Beware. If that's the condition.
1: Ati semi le seni nudu anila.
0: It's not enough to say, I called upon the name of the Lord. If you will keep my covenant, you said.
1: Ma debli bobona glabona kayile ma oponu koyemu okolebona adranu blabla mo de.
0: The blessings of the covenant are for those who are keeping covenant for the Lord.
1: Numblabla pe ayrola linea mo sekona
0: then shall ye be a peculiar people, a peculiar treasure unto me above all people, for all the earth is mine, and ye shall be a kingdom of priests and an holy nation. These are the words which thou shalt speak unto the children of Israel.
1: In
0: their own case, they were not able to walk consistently in that covenant. That's the reason they didn't have the blessings they ought to have.
1: Lewo togun la mo ti zon kelele tele nu bla bla la mo ple ma o. Lesi ate ya yira si o lo mo pula mo ti suwa si o.
0: But in our case now, the Lord is saying, I want to have a covenant with you.
1: Ga kele mi atogun la ma o le gbogun mo na ijibu ya bla nu ple mi.
0: And the condition is you will be a covenant keeper. God is a covenant keeper. And you too, his child, you must be a covenant keeper. And as you are keeping the covenant of the Lord, and you are walking and walking and walking consistently.
1: And
0: walking righteously, and walking sincerely, and walking truthfully with the Lord, that's when the blessings of the covenant will be yours. In Romans chapter 8, verse 1, here we have the word of the Lord telling us, there is therefore now no condemnation to them that are in Christ Jesus, who walk not after the flesh, but after the Spirit. How do you describe a man that has covenant with the Lord? How do you describe a woman that has covenant with the Lord?
1: Is
0: walking not after the flesh, but is walking in the Spirit.
1: Is
0: walking in the light of the Spirit. In verse 2, for the law of the Spirit of life in Christ Jesus has made me free from the law of sin and death. To walk in sin is to walk into death. And to walk in salvation in the Spirit is to walk in life. You cannot be in life and death at the same time. You cannot be in the Spirit and in sin at the same time. And then he tells us in verse 4 that the righteousness of the law might be fulfilled in us who walk not after the flesh but after the Spirit.
1: We're
0: told in Galatians chapter 5, verse 16. This I say then, walk in the Spirit, and ye shall not fulfill the lusts of the flesh. Walk in the Spirit. That's a commandment. Walk in the Spirit. and ye shall not fulfill the lust of the flesh. When you are in the office, keep on walking in the spirit. In the market, keep on walking in the spirit. At home with your husband or wife, keep on walking in the spirit. And then you'll not fulfill the lust of the flesh. In verse 19, now the works of the flesh are manifest, which are these. These are the people who are not in the spirit. Adultery. Fornication. Uncleanness. Lasciviousness. All these people are not in the spirit. Because they are practicing the works of the flesh. Idolatry. Witchcraft. Hatred. And then it says various emulations, wrath, that's anger, strife, sedition, heresies, envy. That's like jealousy. That's like abortion or killing in any other way. Drunkenness and revelings and such like, of the which I tell you before, as I have told you in time past, that they which do such things shall not inherit the kingdom of God.
1: Those
0: are the people walking in the flesh, and they cannot walk into the kingdom of God. You walk in the flesh, you're going to walk into hell. You walk in hatred, you are going to walk into the fire. And you walk in evil and adultery, you are going to walk into punishment, eternal punishment. If you want to walk into heaven, here is the way to walk into heaven. Walk in the spirit and you'll walk into heaven.
1: In verse 22,
0: but the fruit of the spirit is love, joy, peace, long suffering, gentleness, goodness, faith, meekness, temperance. Against such there is no law.
1: And
0: they that are Christ have crucified the flesh or the affections and the laws.
1: You remember
0: the crucifixion of the Lord Jesus Christ? Unbelievers crucified Christ. But believers crucify the affections and the laws of the flesh. And the believer, what am I to do? You are to crucify the flesh, the affections and the laws of the flesh. Take that adultery, crucify it and nail it to the cross. And take that fornication, crucify it, nail it to the cross. And don't allow it to come back into your life anymore. And then you're free. In verse 25, if we live in the spirit, let us also walk in the spirit. The person that is having the love and the joy and the peace That's the one that is living in the spirit and walking in the spirit.
1: Verse 26,
0: let us not be desirous of vain glory, provoking one another, envying one another.
1: The people
0: that delight in provoking their wives,
1: Or they delight in provoking their children, or the leaders in the school, authorities in the school, or leaders in the church.
0: All those are walking in the flesh. In Ephesians chapter 5 verse 1. Be ye therefore followers of God as dear children and walk in love. Not hatred. Do you have resentment against any living human being on the face of the earth?
1: Or
0: even somebody who has died. And yet every time you remember him or you see his picture, hatred will come up in your heart. That's not working in the spirit. You need to go to the cross today and nail that to the cross. Walk in love as Christ also has loved us and has given himself for us an offering and a sacrifice to God for a sweet smelling savor.
1: That's in the spirit.
0: We're told in Ephesians chapter 4 verse 17.
1: Yes,
0: I say therefore and testify in the Lord that ye henceforth walk not as other Gentiles walk in the vanity of their mind. We're told in 1 John chapter 1 verse 7. In fact, I need to go back to verse 6. In verse 6, if we say we have fellowship with him and walk in darkness, we lie and we do not the truth. But if we walk in the light, as he is in the light, we have fellowship one with another.
1: A life of affection, fellowship together.
0: Gossiping against one another. If that's the case, we're walking in the flesh. Walking in the light. That's the time we have fellowship with one another. And the blood of Jesus Christ, his Son, cleanses us from all sin.
1: First
0: John chapter 2 verse 6. He that saith, he abideth in him. Ought himself also so to walk, even as he
1: walked.
0: He's telling us that when you are really for the Lord and in the Lord, You walk like Jesus Christ.
1: Ele gbo gbo bena kane le bena ile Yesu mo. E ni Yesu tola zon abele si Yesu zon na.
0: Psalm 119 verse 1.
1: Samuel of the Kawi asike popo igbanto.
0: Blessed are the undefiled in the way who walk in the law of the Lord.
1: Wajira mansi o fondi di mo lopo azonli manu o amansi o zonale Yehowa po selam.
0: Those are the people that are actually keeping the covenant.
1: Amansi awele numblabla mudi asi.
0: And as you come into this covenant relationship with the Lord, remember.
1: Yes, neke numblabla pumadu mo nakule maula dunupwe dibe.
0: He who walks in the Spirit and walks by the Scripture will walk into success.
1: Amen. Azonle nya bagbola mla azonle Bible mla.
0: He who walks in the light and walks in love will walk into leadership.
1: He
0: wants to make you the head and not the tail. And if you're going to be a leader in your profession, a leader among your colleagues, a leader among the people that market with you, you want to lead the whole team. Here's a secret: he who walks in the light and walks in love will walk into leadership. Now, he who walks by faith and walks in faithfulness will walk into fruitfulness. You know, there are some people that they will fast and they will pray. I want to be a children. And the man is not faithful to the wife. If you are going to be a fruit, you'll walk by faith and you'll walk in faithfulness. Walk into fruitfulness. And as some women, they are not faithful to their husbands. I want children, I want children. I don't know why this family does not have all the fruit of the womb that we need. And then they are trying other men outside. If you are not faithful, you cannot manifest faith and you'll not bear fruit. He who walks by faith and walks in faithfulness will walk into fruitfulness. He who walks by grace and walks by godly guidance will walk into greatness. He walks in humility and holiness will walk into heaven. The Lord will help us. I say the Lord will help us. I come to point number two. The Spirit's word in covenant keepers. Let's come back to Isaiah chapter 59, verse 21. As for me, this is my covenant with them, says the Lord. My spirit that is upon thee, and my words which are put in thy mouth, shall not depart out of thy mouth, nor out of the mouth of thy seed, nor out of the mouth of thy seed, says the Lord, from henceforth and forever.
1: Yehowa benu siman black pli wola, enyesi, nye kwa diwo, ple nyanya, sima cha denu wola, ma teda le nuwo, ma alo le viyo, ple viyo, ple viyo numa o. Chofifia da sere ma poma Yehowa ye gule.
0: Once again, let me remind you that this is the Spirit's word in covenant keepers. First of all, you come into covenant relationship with the Lord. And then after coming into that covenant relationship with the Lord, he gives you his word. And his word in your life she replaced your own word you have been speaking. What are the words you have been speaking? I am weak. That's your word. I am sick. That's your own word. I am a failure. That's your own word. I don't have any confidence. That's your own word. I'm always afraid. That's your own word. My prayers are never answered. That's your own word. When you make up your mind, now the Lord has given me his word. And his word will never depart out of my mouth. And then I say, his word is only what will come out of my mouth. I am born again. I am victorious. I'm more than a conqueror. Do you know there are some people that they claim to have the spirit, but they don't have the word. What happens in their lives? The spirit without the word leads to fanaticism. The people that claim have the spirit. If they do anything, why did you do this? The spirit let me. If they say rubbish, why did you say this? The spirit let me.
1: How
0: about the word of God? I'm not dealing with the Bible. I'm not dealing with the word of God. Only the spirit, the spirit, the spirit. When you have the spirit without the word, it will lead you to fanaticism. You become fanatical. It will look like you are possessed with another spirit. How about those who say, the word, the word? The word without the spirit will lead to fruitlessness. But it's when the two come together, the word with the spirit will lead you to fruitfulness. In Psalm 25 verses 9 and 10, the meek guide in judgment, and the meek will he teach his way. All the paths of the Lord are mercy and truth unto such as keep his covenant and his testimonies. That's it there again. As you make up your mind that this year you're going to be a covenant keeper, here is the secret of success in your life. And here is the secret of spiritual growth in your life. The word of God in your heart. Proverbs chapter 1 verse 23. Turn you at my reproof. Behold, I will pour out my spirit unto you, and I will make known my words unto you.
1: As
0: you are walking with the Lord, and the Lord is walking with you, you are walking with the Lord, if you want to take a wrong step, the Lord might say, what's that? Don't turn that way. Come this way. As you are walking with the Lord, you might be drawing back. And then the Lord looks at you and says, hurry up, you are lagging behind. As you're walking with the Lord, sometimes you want to take a decision and you're running ahead of God, and the Lord will say, come back, don't take that decision yet. Come and walk by my side here.
1: In Luke chapter 12, verse 12.
0: For the Holy Ghost shall teach you in the same hour what ye ought to say.
1: Ella bena gbogbogbo ko la latiami nu simi agbon la mi le gapopo maji.
0: The Holy Ghost on the one hand and the Word on the other hand. What to say? What you ought to say?
1: Gbogbon ko la la pada kaji e ma oponya la pa veliadi.
0: You're going through some turbulent times in your life. And the laws have said they are coming this week. And they're going to have the last talk with you. And if you don't answer well, they're going to pack your load out of their son's house. Are you wondering, am I going to just be a covenant keeper? And just remain with the Lord, because the Holy Ghost shall teach you in that same hour what you are to say. Maybe you're
1: a
0: house fellowship leader. Are you saying, I'm not as educated as some of these people in my house fellowship? And sometimes I'm afraid of them. I don't know I'm going to talk to them. The Holy Ghost shall teach you in that same hour what you
1: are
0: to say. In John chapter 14, verse 26. For the Comforter, which is the Holy Ghost, whom the Father will send in my name, he shall teach you all things. Can I remind you once again, the Holy Ghost is not just to make us pray. And you know, there are some people, they say, we're spiritual church. And our emphasis in our spiritual churches, we pray, we fast, and we sing in the spirit, and we pray in the spirit. That may be great, but how about being taught by the Holy Ghost? The Holy Ghost, whom the Father will send in my name, he shall teach you all things. All things in the Bible. All things relating to interpreting the Word of God, relating to applying the Word of God in your life. And you will not miss the real teaching you ought to have concerning how do I live in my family. The Spirit's word in covenant keepers in John chapter 16, verse
1: 12.
0: I have yet many things to say unto you, but ye cannot bear them now. How be it when he, the Spirit of truth, is come, He will guide you into all truth.
1: Nya gede wo galasi nya be ma gbona mi ka kala mi le nu tega atwe bi fia o. 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
0: That's the ministry of the Holy Spirit in the lives of covenant keepers.
1: E se ni gbogbon ko le ba suba suba dole nu mabla di jiraro la la pe agbem.
0: Your quiet time, your morning devotion, your family devotion then takes on a new look.
1: Wa jama gbadura wo puma gbadura wo ndisa ndi gbadura la ano wo wo ye ye gba si agba.
0: For he cannot speak of himself, but whatsoever shall hear, that shall he speak, and he shall show you things to come.
1: Ela bena ma punu le yenu todo kwe se o ka bonu nu si anu si ke wa sela eye wa gblo eye wa gblo nu si o gbona lati mi.
0: You're not living in ignorance.
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0: You're not believing in confusion.
1: Manu agba no le chaka chaka ma o.
0: I wonder what's going to happen to you, my children who are not with me here in our city.
1: Manu agba glabe na e vinye sumo le gbonye lati si awla.
0: I wonder what's going to happen to my relatives who have traveled.
1: He
0: shall glorify me. He will glorify the Lord in your life. For he shall receive of mine and he will show it unto you. 1 Corinthians chapter 2, I'm reading from verse 13. Which things also we speak, not in the words which man's wisdom teacheth, but which the Holy Ghost teacheth, comparing spiritual things to spiritual.
1: Emi tu anya si o amowo panu nyam ti ami la o ha ti mi tu anya si o gbogbon la ti ami la bonu emi tu agbogbon mu
0: gives us the word
1: ebe na gbogbon ko la na mi nyam
0: and it makes us to go far beyond the wisdom of man
1: eye wo na mi denu ko gbe ye amegbeto panu nyagbo.
0: And that's the reason you need to actually make up your mind that you're going to be a covenant keeper, and the Lord is saying he'll give you the Spirit, he'll give you the word.
1: Let's say tell you na do you play pambana le fuyemula ya drama upon blah blah do ya lemon de asi.
0: And then he'll be teaching you and giving you the wisdom what you ought to say and what you ought to do. In Ephesians chapter 6 verse 11. Put on the whole armor of God that he may be able to stand against the wiles of the devil.
1: Then
0: in verse 16, above all, taking the shield of faith, wherewith ye shall be able to quench all the fiery darts of the wicked. And take the helmet of salvation and the sword of the Spirit, which is the word of God. There are many battles you'll find that may come to your life. All the battles that were fought in the Old Testament used the sword to overcome. And if you're going to overcome the enemy, get the word, the sword of the Spirit, the word of God. Look at your Bible. Have you seen that sword? It's S with word.
1: Bible na po nyalada nile kule yevu gumanya sa kule nyala
0: S for sharp.
1: Sa yenye dade.
0: Then the word.
1: Enyala.
0: The word is sharper than any two-edged sword.
1: Ma unyalada wye nuvesia ye nuvi.
0: And you know there are some so-called believers and they go about, they see demons everywhere.
1: Minyabe na kolo todo lianu le ima unu ya wakulema yile kwa vokun la tisi afi.
0: If the wind is blowing, that's a demon. They're running after me.
1: Ne ya le popula bukwa kwa vokun la yunyama timlo.
0: And if a bird is a chirping or whatever, that's a demon there. They're going to suck out my blood. And if they hear any sound in the night, a sound they are not familiar with, that's a demon right there. They have come to bring the curse and the yoke upon them. Take the sword of the Spirit, the word of God, and it is so sharp, it will destroy all the works of the devil. Every time it appears that your old fear of demons, of devils, of Satan, of sickness, of yoke or curse is coming upon you, begin to repeat the word of God.
1: And
0: as you repeat the word of God, you'll be throwing the sword, the sharp word, the sharp sword, the sword of the Spirit against the devil. And every time, you will overcome in Jesus' name. And said you'll overcome in Jesus' name. That means then we have to decide and determine that this year, for the rest of our lives, we will live in the Spirit and live by the word. It means, number one, not my word, but his word. Number two, not my will, but his will. What's the will of God for me? Go right into the midst of those enemies. And you will overcome and you will conquer in Jesus' name. Number three, not my way, but his way. And you know sometimes the way some people have, there's a problem between husband and wife. A disagreement between husband and wife, what's the way? Keep quiet. Turn your face to the other side. And everything is dead, silent, like in a cemetery. And we cannot hear any singing, we cannot hear any greeting, and everybody is just going his own way. That's the way of the old year.
1: But
0: now, not my way, but his way. What's his way? Break that silence. Put on a smile.
1: Talk to your
0: wife. Talk to your husband. And be willing to say those wonderful words, I am sorry. My dear, I hurt you. Forgive me. My husband, I am sorry. That's the way of the Lord. All the old way of keeping malice for weeks and months, living in the same house, it will not be for this year, because this year is going to be a year of blessing. Not my wisdom, but his wisdom. The wisdom of the flesh. And the wisdom of getting whatever I want. How do you get whatever you want? The way we did it in the past. twist his hand.
1: Torture
0: him.
1: Ma wofi.
0: Threaten him.
1: Ma dungojine.
0: Oppress him.
1: Ma tidani.
0: Slap him.
1: Ma putumane.
0: And then he says, okay, what do you want? Okay, get it and go. That's the wisdom of man. But it's a new year. And we come into this new covenant relationship with the Lord. It is love. That is the wisdom of God. You want to get anything from the Lord? It's through love. You want to get anything from your neighbors? It's through love. You want to get anything from leaders in the church? It's through love. It's a way of wisdom. And therefore you want to say this year, not my wisdom, but his wisdom. Number 5, not my weapon, but his weapon. And then number 6, not my worth, but his worthiness.
1: Then
0: number 7, not my witness, but his witness. And the Lord is telling us that if we go through all this year, blessings are bound to be ours, and blessing will be yours in Jesus'
1: name.
0: You can do better than that. Now I come to point number 3, the Spirit's work in covenant keepers. Isaiah 59:19. So shall they fear the name of the Lord from the west, and his glory from the rising of the sun. When the enemy shall come in like a flood. Can I explain that to you? Sometimes a mighty rain, a great rain has fallen. And then you will see the torrent, the flood, gushing down. And sometimes you've seen the pictures in our newspapers when the flood will come and even take vehicles away. But the flood will come and make houses to fall.
1: They
0: will sweep a lot of property away, like worth millions or billions of naira. And it says, sometimes the enemy may come like that. And is our defense this year. When the enemy shall come in like a flood. If you have the Spirit of God, just stay where you are. Don't be afraid. You see the flood of enemies coming. And the flood of sickness is coming. This year you understand, you are walking in the Spirit. And you see the enemy coming. You will not throw up your hands in despair and say, what am I going to do? You'll not be worried. You'll not be anxious. And you'll not say, I'm done. I'm gone. I'm defeated. I failed again. And they're going to conquer me again. Look look at the sickness that is coming. The enemy is coming like a flood. Then it says, the Spirit of the Lord shall lift up his standard against him. I want to remind you again, this is for covenant keepers. I need to emphasize that every time. Because there are people that are trying to claim letters that do not belong to them. And they're trying to claim the message or the promise that doesn't belong to them. All that we are reading today, the power of the Spirit is for covenant keepers. In Psalm 103, verses 17 and 18. But the mercy of the Lord is from everlasting to everlasting upon them that fear him, and his righteousness unto children's children.
1: Just
0: keep his covenant, and to those that remember his commandments to do them, to such as keep his covenant. Those are the people that have the mercy of the Lord. This year, the Spirit of the Lord will work mightily in our lives. And you remember, number one, it says the Spirit of the Lord will lift up his standard against the enemy. What kind of work is that? Is a work of restraint. And those enemies will not be able to have any power over you this year in Jesus' name. Number two is the work of regeneration.
1: In
0: John chapter 3, I'm reading from verse 5. Jesus answered, "Verily, verily, I say unto thee, except a man be born of water and of the Spirit, he cannot see the kingdom of God." To be born of the Spirit, that's regeneration. Psalm 51. I'm reading from verse 1. Have mercy upon me, O God, according to thy loving kindness, according unto the multitude of thy tender mercies, blot out my transgressions.
1: Samo bla ton vo de ke kukuya ma ton lia ma o venu nye lewe domo nyo lanu eye lewe nubani kwa sogbon lanu la tutu nye jida daoda.
0: Wash me thoroughly from my iniquity, cleanse me from my sin, for I acknowledge my transgressions and my sin is ever before me.
1: Letinam kam kam to nye avu da daoma eye na klonu nye to nye nuvoma elabona nye jida daola ma jesiwo.
0: Against thee and thee only have I sinned and done this evil in thy sight, that thou mightest be justified when thou speakest, and be clear when thou judgest. Behold, I was shapen in iniquity, and sin did my mother conceive me. 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Purge me with hyssop and I shall be clean. 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
0: Lord, with hyssop and I shall be clean. 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
0: Create in me a clean heart, O God. 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
1: Bobo tuno gato wakona madoti jonam eye na chogbobon sinyo simalalonu lela lemde asi.
0: The spirit that sets us completely free. Number one. The work of restraint. Number two, the work of regeneration. Number three, the work of restoration. Number four, the work of righteousness. In Romans chapter 14, verse 17, for the kingdom of God is not meat and drink, but righteousness and peace and joy in the Holy Ghost. And about the work of redemption. In Galatians chapter 3, verse 13, Christ has redeemed us from the curse of the law, be made a curse for us, for it is written, cursed is everyone that hangeth on a tree, that the blessing of Abraham might come on the Gentiles through Jesus Christ, that we might receive the promise of the Spirit through faith.
1: Bena Abraham fo yajira la na va transbola woti le Christo yasuma bena mi akogbogbon okweponu gbe dola to kosuma.
0: It is a spirit that comes and then it destroys all the works of the devil.
1: Gbogbon si egere mi amo egbe abusan ba dowo dumole mi apagbomo.
0: And if you are there today and there's anything from the devil that is bothering your life, bothering your family, you are free today in Jesus name.
1: Nele le mi atuma egbe egbogbon von ba
0: and today you are free. In Ephesians chapter 3, verse 20. Now, unto him that is able to do exceeding abundantly, above all that we ask or think, according to the power that worketh in us. And that's the power of the Holy Ghost.
1: It
0: does the work of restraint. It'll tie down your enemy. This year, they'll not be able to hurt you. And the work of rejuvenation, it renews your youth like that of the eagle. And the work of renewal. And we're ready today. I said we're ready today. This year is going to be a year of blessing for you. Let's rise up now. We're going to commit our lives to the Lord in prayer. Become a covenant child of God. Come into covenant relationship with the Lord. If you have not been born again, this is your chance to be born again. To give yourself fully and completely to the Lord. To say, Lord, I come into covenant relationship today.
1: Open your mouth
0: and talk to the Lord. If there's any sin in your life, the Spirit of God is beckoning on you now. Confess. The Lord will forgive you. Remember, if you walk in the works of the flesh, you are going to walk into hellfire. Walk in the Spirit, and you will not fulfill the lust of the flesh. I will not follow my stubborn will anymore. I will not apply or use my destructive weapons anymore. Witchcraft, weapons of witchcraft, weapons of occultism, I will not use them anymore. I give myself to you completely. I come to you, Lord. I come to you, Lord. And I will never look back anymore. Receive me, Lord. The Lord will receive you. The Lord will receive you. The Lord himself will receive you. He'll forgive your sin. He'll wash you with the blood of Jesus. And he'll so wash you, you'll never be the same anymore. In Jesus' name we pray. And everybody said,
1: Amen.
0: Amen. Let's bow the eyes closed. We thank God for many of us who are already in covenant relationship with the Lord. We thank the Lord for the joy of salvation in our hearts. But there are people there, maybe you are just coming here for the first time. Not only that, maybe you just started coming. And there's doubt in your heart. You don't know whether you have covenant with the Lord or not. Where are you? Just raise up your hand. I'm praying with you now. While we pray, just confess your sin before the Lord. Just say, Lord, I'm sorry, I'm a sinner. I'm sorry for the bad things I've done. I hear that you love me.

0: Olapasima egba apeto me bia kho ole Yesu fenu koma.
1: Forgive all their sins. And I pray, O Lord, as they have come into covenant relationship with you, all the temptations of the world and the bad habits of the past will not drive them back away from the Lord again in Jesus' name. Confirm your love in them. Thank you, because we know you have answered. In Jesus' name we pray. Amen.
0: Amen.
1: Now, believers, if there's anything the Lord wants us to do, is to commit ourselves to the Lord in holiness and righteousness this year, and this year you will be
0: holy.
1: I said this year you'll be holy. And all your weaknesses, the Lord will make you strong in Jesus' name. Raise up your hand, we're praying together now. Father, in the name of Jesus, we thank you for all our brothers and all our sisters who are raising up their hands now. I pray, Lord, this year, make everyone holy. 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
0: Me to kwano vio katana dasi de jila tabena papa apuye mla lo dasi le koko nye maja jewaza maja jaman koko o no le Yesu panu koma.
1: Put your word in every mouth.
0: Chawo nya dama sama panu ma.
1: Make everyone victorious.
0: Wama sama jidula.
1: Thank you, because I know you have answered.
0: Apata me da kwa mla dun chinami.
1: In Jesus' name we pray.
0: Le Yesu panu koma mi do gadale.
1: We have not finished. Now I want to tell you that you are going to make this year a special year. The Lord will confirm it in Jesus' name. Do you have those covenant papers in your hand? Day of miracle, day of mercy. Look at everything you write there. Everything is going to be fulfilled. If you don't have any paper, just raise up your hand. When you go back home, then you sit down for about 5 minutes. Every desire you have this year, put it on paper. And go and keep it. Go and keep it where you'll not use it. Everything you are preaching now, the Lord is going to fulfill them. Father, in the name of Jesus, I thank you for the whole family of God. I'm asking, O Lord, this year will be a special year for everyone in Jesus' name. This year is a year of promise. It's a year of power. It's a year of protection. It's a year of provision. It's a year of promotion. Confirm it in Jesus' name. The tears of last year wipe everything away. The sorrows of last year wipe everything away. The barrenness of last year wipe everything away. The calamities of last year, wipe everything away. The sicknesses and the demon oppression of last year, wipe everything away. I pray, O Lord, everything will pass away like water under the bridge in Jesus' name. Touch every brother, touch every sister, every boy, every girl, touch everyone in Jesus' name.

0: Sickness, get out of the body of the children of God. 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All the demon possession, all the demon oppression, I cancel you in Jesus' name.
1: Dalala, togula mavia panutinama, fuama, me togula mavia panutinama, bakba bakla joba dawa, me togula mavia panutinama, yesu panukama.
0: Everyone here, everyone hearing my voice now, there is no curse in your life anymore. No yoke in your life anymore. The Lord will bring you out of the valley into the mountain top in Jesus' name. Lord, we want promotion for everyone this year. Prosperity for everyone this year. We want joy and laughter for every family this year. Confirm it in Jesus' name. You are healed. You are delivered. You are prospered. All those requests on your papers, the Lord has answered them in Jesus' name. The joy of the Lord will never cease from your life. You will go from grace to grace. From power unto power. From one level of success to another. This year will be the best year that has ever been in your life in Jesus' name. In the day and in the night, you are protected. No evil hand will touch you. No evil eye will see you. And the Lord will give you the desires of your heart in Jesus' name. This year will be full of testimonies. Thank you, Lord, because we know you have answered. In Jesus' name we pray. Another amen.
1: Amen.
0: A final amen. Go on rejoicing, nobody will ever take your joy away.

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1: Let us pray.
2: Minamia do godang.
1: Heavenly Father, we thank you for this day of worship.
2: But
1: thank you because you brought us together to worship you.
2: Thank you because
1: you have made us to endure whatever physical condition and yet to come on this day of worship.
2: We pray, O Lord, that
1: the interest we show in coming to your house to worship you, whether rain falls or sun is shining, we pray that you will bless our faithfulness in
2: Jesus' name.
1: And we pray that our appearance in your presence will not be in vain.
2: Speak
1: to our hearts even now. And let your blessings continue in our lives. In Jesus' name we pray. Today as we come together, we want to consider what message the Lord has for us. In John chapter 4, reading from verse 34 and verse 35, something had already happened in this chapter that brought out the words that Jesus Christ spoke to his disciples. And because of the things that had happened and what the disciples themselves were thinking, Jesus Christ had to bring forth something very central, very essential in his own life and ministry.
2: And
1: he came to the side of the way, like he came to the world. A woman came that had been bound in sin, just like the whole world had been full of sin, filled with sin, bound with sin. The woman did not realize that Jesus Christ was to bless her, just like the whole world did not realize, and the whole world does not realize today, the blessing that Jesus Christ has brought for the world. And it was Jesus Christ that initiated the discussion, saying, "Give me water to drink." And you will know that it is God that has first revealed and shown his love for the world. He loved us, therefore now we want to respond and love him.
2: And
1: then the woman began to argue. And the world also does not simply just receive the Lord and the salvation of the Lord. Many people in the world will argue first before they taste of the blessing of the Lord. And then the Lord Jesus Christ offered blessing. That's exactly what the world is waiting for. But the woman was thinking it was a physical thing. You will drink of this water and you will not thirst again. The world is running after physical blessing rather than spiritual blessing. And then Jesus Christ made the condition to this woman: go and call your husband. And you know that the world has prostituted its love. Instead of loving God the Creator, the world loves other things. That brought a confession from the woman. And the woman began to say, "I have no husband."
2: And the
1: world must come to a confession. Before the Lord Jesus Christ will present the water of life. Eventually Jesus Christ began to reveal the dirty, polluted, defiled life of this woman to her. And that's what will start for us. The Spirit will come. It's expedient for you that I go away. Because if I go not away, the Spirit will not come. But when He comes, He will convict the world of sin. As the woman began to confess her sin, then she realized eventually that Jesus Christ is that Lord, is that
2: Messiah.
1: It is when the world comes to the confession of their sin and the confession of the Savior that the salvation will come. Meanwhile, the disciples of Jesus were not around. And eventually, the disciples came. And they were wondering why Jesus would be speaking to this woman. That's the attitude of the Jewish nation. They are wondering why God should be presenting His love for the world of sinners, the Gentiles. Meanwhile, this woman had been born again, had been saved. And she became the messenger of the Lord and went to the town saying, come see a man that told me everything that ever I did. Is this not the Christ?
2: It's
1: exactly what happens when somebody from the world, coming from the world, comes to Christ, and you know Christ, and it changes your life. You go back to that world, and you begin to exalt and publicize Christ, and bring them to the Lord.
2: And
1: meanwhile, the disciples were still wondering. And therefore, Jesus Christ had to talk to the disciples, telling them the very essence of His coming into the world. And then transferring that vision unto them. And wanting them to manifest the same dedication to the work of the Lord, to the ministry of evangelization, as He was manifesting. Look at it now, chapter 4, John, verse 34. Jesus says unto them, my meat is to do the will of Him that sent me and to finish His work. Today we are talking on consecration for the latter day harvesting. Consecration for latter day harvesting. The Lord Jesus said, my meat is to do the will of Him that sent me and to finish His work. My food that I enjoy. My food that sustains my life. My food that keeps me here is to do the will of Him that sent me and to finish His work. The work of God is as necessary as the food we eat. The work of God is the thing that keeps us alive, we as believers, as the food keeps us alive. The continuation of our existence here on earth depends on the food we eat, and the continuation of our life in the kingdom depends on the work we're doing in the kingdom.
2: chila ma undu du lati na ma ke mi afa gboro no ti chele bogbomo le ma fere pemola no tre mi afa bogbomo do one ma ulati.
1: There are many things we can do without every day, but we cannot do without food every day.
2: Lu ga do le sima le ba mo na we gbesi agbo oga kala ma re kama tima na gbesi agbo nu madu madu o.
1: There are things we need to give up in our lives and deny ourselves of, but to deny ourselves permanently of food, that will be difficult, that will be suicidal.
2: Na do le sigbo le ba na agbo nu le gbesi agbo ba na ma we kura oga kala le gbo le ndudu gbo gbesi agbo la ana be la di ku na be na kala zu do ku o wula.
1: That means then that the work of God is very central, is very important. There are things in life we can push aside, but the food we eat that keeps us in existence, we cannot do without that. My meat is to do the will of Him that sent me to finish His work.
2: One
1: of the reasons why we learn anything, one of the reasons why we work, one of the reasons why we are active in the world is to be able to get some money and feed ourselves and provide food for ourselves. What the food is to the life, the work of God is to the life of the believer. And one of the reasons we listen to messages and sermons and talk and everything and come over here to learn is so that that now can lead us to go and do the work which is like meat unto us.
2: Because
1: it is a food that gives us strength. It's the work of God that emboldens, encourages, and strengthens the believer. He was talking to them about himself. My meat is to do the will of Him that sent me and to finish His work. While He was talking to His disciples, the message that the woman gave to the people in Samaria in the town had been effectively received. He had told them, come see a man. That's in verse 29. We told me all things that ever I did. Is this not the Christ? Then they went out of the city and came unto him. Already they were coming, and they were coming in their large multitude. Sinners who had never seen Christ, religious people who did not know the Messiah had come. They were coming from all directions of the city, and while they were coming, Jesus looked up and saw them. And then he said in verse 35, say ye not, there are yet 4 months, and then comes the harvest? He said, behold, look at them. I say unto you, lift up your eyes. They were looking at him while he was talking to them. But Jesus saw that the Samaritans were coming already. And as he looked at them coming, he told his disciples, look up, behold, lift up your eyes and look. He said, look on the field. The field is the world. When you are talking of the physical thing, you are planted and the wheat or the corn or whatever it is has grown up, and you know now is the time for harvesting. And then he said, look on the fields now. look at the wall. But they are white or ready to harvest. If you understand the language of Jesus Christ, he was talking about the people that were coming, and these people, they needed to be invested into the kingdom of God, and he said, there is no delay. Are you saying there is still 4 months and the harvest will come? Look up and behold, it's ready now. The harvest is ready. He was calling them to consecration, to dedication. He was calling them for latter day harvesting. And that's what the Lord is calling us today to. He's telling us, look up. You may think that the Samaritans are hard-hearted. You may think that the Samaritans are wishy-washy religious people. You may think that the Samaritans are the people that are not pure Jews and not pure Gentiles, and they mix a lot of traditional things with religion.
2: You
1: may think that all these people you are looking at on the street, they are really not serious in wanting the Lord to be their savior, and therefore you are saying it is not their time yet, and the Lord is saying, look up and see them. They are already
2: white for harvest.
1: Let's very quickly talk about 3 points in our message. Number one, the scope and the extent of the harvest. If you look at Matthew chapter 9, reading from verse
2: 36.
1: And when he saw the multitudes, he was moved with compassion on them, because they fainted and were scattered abroad as sheep having no shepherd. Multitudes of spiritually blind people. Multitude of spiritually paralyzed people. Multitudes of deceived people. Multitudes of unsaved, hardened sinners. Multitudes of religious but unrighteous people. Multitudes of people that scatter into many places of worship, but they do not know the Lord as their Savior. Multitudes of hopeless people, if they died like that, they died without hope. He saw them and he was moved with compassion, because they fainted and they were scattered abroad as sheep having no shepherd. Nobody to bring them into any shelter. Nobody to bring any protection to them. Nobody to feed them with the bread of life. Nobody to lead them to the great shepherd of the soul. Then in verse 37, then said he to his disciples, the harvest really is plenteous, but the laborers are few. He says the laborers are few. You must be wondering why the laborers are few. Because if you look at the gospel according to St. Matthew from chapter 4, you will find that Jesus Christ went into Jerusalem, Capernaum, everywhere, and he healed healed many of them, and many of them came to know him.
2: Lakpo Yesu la yi de Jerusalem kapano kple dugedo mo he yodo amowoya mo gedewo va gbo he je yume.
1: Many of those people that were healed, they never became soul winners. The laborers are few.
2: Amagede masione je yume la mo todo kuwa nungela o la bena nungela mo de ha.
1: Matthew chapters 5, 6 and 7, he preached unto them.
2: Matthew ta tonta de ta adre egblo ma unya na o.
1: At the end of that message, it says they wondered and they marveled at what he said. Many of those people that had the greatest message ever preached never became soul winners. That's why he said the laborers are few. If you recall in your mind Matthew chapter 8, you will find that he healed the leper. Then he healed many people during the evening. They brought everybody to him. He healed every one of them. Many people that he healed, many people that tasted of the grace of God and the power of God, they never became soul winners. That's why he said now in chapter 9, the laborers a few.
2: Nebele le kuna macho tamu ni intila kuna kayo dani jelado yile fichin simula okpo dolo gorova ke okpo doyo. Kaka magresi na po dola do mocho kuda sina ni wafma de ole sate yesu bena ka. Tasik bena ka nunga loma de ha o.
1: He said the harvest is plenteous.
2: Ebe na nunga ngala sogbo pe.
1: And the 12 disciples alone will not be able to finish the harvesting.
2: Eye nusola we vodo de la oma de wate ma nga nukfa wono o.
1: And the men alone will not be able to finish the harvesting.
2: Eye nusola de ma de ha.
1: If there is any doubt in your mind whether God wants the women to take part in the harvesting, you've seen about the woman of Samaria. She knew the Lord. She went to the city, come see a man that told me everything that I ever did. Is this not the Christ? And as a result of her preaching, many of them in Samaria, they came to the Lord.
2: In verse
1: 38, pray ye therefore the Lord of the harvest that he will send forth laborers into the harvest.
2: That is,
1: laborers are needed, the harvesters are needed, the soul winners are needed, the people to bring the whiting field into the banner, into the Ghana, and into the kingdom. We need them. Pray that the Lord of the harvest will send laborers forth into the harvest field. If you look at verse 37, then said he unto his disciples. He was telling the believers to pray that God will send forth laborers into the harvest field. Chapter 10, verse 1. When he had called unto him his 12 disciples, he gave them power against the unclean spirits, and to cast them out, and to heal all manner of sickness and all manner of disease. In verse 5, these 12 Jesus sent for. Those were the people who were praying. He said, pray that the Lord will send harvesters into the harvest field. While they were praying, he called them, those praying people themselves. He said, it's not only to pray, go out as well. Which means I'm not only supposed to pray for people to be saved, I am also to become a soul winner myself. souls to be saved. You must move from that point and then be able to say, we are preaching for the souls to be saved. In verse 7, as ye go, preach, saying the kingdom of heaven is at hand. And Jesus began to call other people to get involved. And the scope of the harvesting is so wide, the extent is so unlimited, that he needs many, many people to get involved. In Luke chapter 9 from verse 57. Luke 9:57. And it came to pass that as they went in the way, a certain man said unto him, Lord, I will follow thee whithersoever thou goest. And Jesus says unto him, foxes have holes and birds of the air have nests, but the Son of Man have nowhere to lay his head. Pray that the Lord will send laborers into the harvest. The Lord wanted people to join the working team. But he also wants us to understand it is not a call to the bed of roses. There will be inconvenience. There will be labor. There will be tears. There will be sweating. And this man came and said, I will follow you whithersoever you go. And the Lord said, it's not for the people that are looking for convenience and luxury. It's looking for the people that are ready to work. Not for the people that are looking for immediate reward. If I go out and evangelize, what's my immediate reward? I said, foxes have holes, birds of the air have nests, but the Son of Man has nowhere to lay his head.
2: Although
1: we want to sign up and work for the Lord, what's your motivation? What are you looking for? Are you just looking for the salvation of the souls? Or is it that you want an immediate response, immediate reward, immediate remuneration? Why don't you understand that foxes have holes, birds of the air have nests, but look at the Son of Man, he had nowhere to lay his head.
2: In verse 59,
1: and he said unto another, follow me. This one was very slow. He was not even thinking of following the Lord until the Lord spoke to him directly, follow me. But he said, Lord, suffer me first to go and bury my father. You see, there are people that want some legitimate things to hinder their commitment to the Lord. It's legitimate to bury the father if the father has died. But if that burial comes between you and your service to the Lord, something is wrong. It's legitimate to take care of members of your family. But if that family responsibility comes between you and the service of the Lord, something is wrong. In verse 60, Jesus said unto him, let the dead bury their dead, but go thou and preach the kingdom of God. You know that there are people today who say they are believers. They will abandon soul winning. They will abandon the work of God. They want to carry out the burial ceremony the way they do it in their state, the way they do it in their tribe, and they will they'll take time, they'll go through ceremonies, they'll hide themselves there, they spend all the money they have got on that burial ceremony, and the work of God will be suffering. There is nothing wrong if you want to go out to tell your wife at home, I want to go out. There is nothing wrong. Your husband, I want to go out. If some people are living with you or you are living with some people, you want to go out. There's nothing wrong in saying, I want to go out and reach there before I come back. But when we are to tie that down to soul winning and say, well, I will talk to them if they give me permission, if they are happy with my consecration, if they are happy with my soul winning, then I will come and follow you. Something is wrong. If my husband approves my evangelism and approves my telling people to be born again, then I will do it. If my husband does not approve, well, I will think of what to do. Something is wrong. If my family members, if they approve of my preaching the gospel, standing up in the public and declaring that Jesus is Lord and Savior, if they approve of it, I will do it. If they don't approve, then I will consider my stand. Then something is wrong. He said, Lord, if I am left alone, were it not for the connection and the train and the wagon that I have, were it not for the people that are associated with me, if it were myself alone, I will follow you. If I were alone, no other person with me, no association with anyone, and there is nobody that will approve or disapprove, I will give all my time, all my life, I will work. But you see, there are some people at home. Let me sound their opinion. Look at verse 62. And Jesus says unto him, no man, having put his hand to the plow and looking back, is fit for the kingdom of God. You see, those three people, there is no record that they were able to follow the Lord. Look at chapter 10, verse 1. After these things, the Lord appointed other 70 also. Thank God, if there are people, three people that reject, there are 70 people that are waiting to be appointed to service. If there are three carnal people that reject the call of God because of human, earthly, carnal consideration, there are 70 people that are willing to say yes to the Lord.
2: ntla magbono no mia matan le seko na gbe be yo ma wodo ne mo le ntla magbono mo la mia ma bladrin le gbogbo mo so le club apoto do mi mia yi.
1: If these ones hold their peace, God will raise up stones and they will publicize his name.
2: Ibe na amashoka tawozi do la maula fon po de titre bena kawa de gbo fon ifonuko.
1: There are three people that faded out, that they faded out of the presence of the Lord, and there is no record of their name, and there is no record of their destiny. But when they faded out, 70 people rose up.
2: Ami ama teni shao do kunu la foto la po gumomote wadoni foto o. Upo nu kota bule Biblia man. Nuto chumala unchi mi na tika chenwe I o. Gaka shao do kumla ama bladra la klalo.
1: You will make up your mind whether you will be among the people that fade away without any responsibility, without doing something in the kingdom, or you'll be among the people that are waiting and you'll say, here am I, Lord, I'm available, send me.
2: Wonto donu blekuda wa gbonu se gbana poda gbana de de ila po ila no am tonsna do ponu la domolo aluya no am bladre shokona mena poto nyenye si dom la dom.
1: After these things, the Lord appointed other 70 also and sent them two and two before his face into every city and place whither he himself will come.
2: Gbonu se am gbala poto la do am bladre bobo eye wo dowo vovovo do de enugo de dukle kofa si okata matoge eya nu to gbona la mo.
1: Therefore he said unto them, the harvest truly is great, but the laborers are few.
2: Eye wo gbona be na nu ngan la so gbon ke do la o mo de ha o.
1: When he had 12 people, he said the laborers are few.
2: Le si o pa mama we fe be na ka do lo mo de ho.
1: Now that he had 70, he still said the laborers are few.
2: Che la mo blad le si ga gble be na mo do lo mo de ha.
1: We already have some workers.
2: Dola do le miashile ha mi amofo.
1: But the laborers are few.
2: Aka dola mo de ha o.
1: We already have some house fellowship leaders.
2: Afun abom no la do le miashi.
1: But the laborers are few.
2: Aka dola mo de ha o.
1: You can see we already have choir.
2: Bi te pa ha ji la do le miashi.
1: But the laborers are few.
2: Aka dola mo de ha o.
1: You will see we already have coordinators.
2: Bi te pa na ka coordinator le miashi.
1: But as you look at the population of this city, the laborers are few.
2: Aka le po fo to se kan le Nigeria to ko se won la do lo mo de ha o.
1: And more and more people are coming to this city.
2: Hey,
1: and children are being born.
2: Egbegbe pe to ko to poto le dia mo fam eye wo le vi o jim le.
1: You will see that with the many churches there are in the city and with the districts we have and the work we are doing in this city, you will think now we have enough workers, we don't need to bother ourselves anymore. After Jesus got the 12 and the 70, he sent them forth. While they were going, he said, when you get there you'll see the harvest truly is great, but the laborers are few.
2: Anye ne mi agblo be na vogbo ha ma vuvu le tuko sama sina subon to la lu fon odem eye mi o tami la fi ami la lu fon odem do lo le mi asi ga kele si yesu kristo do dun do la ama wi efen ama gbo do la blood la agbo mi polada do lo ma de ha o nu ngi aso
1: the work is much
2: apoto be do subon.
1: I pray you will get involved.
2: Me to gbo da mi ko tami apo ko mo le mo.
1: I pray you will be a soul winner.
2: Me be mi anye lu fon de la na foto.
1: You will be an harvester, and the blessings of a service will come upon your life in Jesus' name. God had a controversy with the children of
2: Israel.
1: It was because they didn't recognize they were there at that special time to get involved in the harvesting they needed to do. Jeremiah chapter 5 verse 24.
2: Jeremiah tama ton popo bla vovon.
1: Jeremiah 5:24.
2: Jeremiah tama ton popo bla vovon.
1: Neither say they in their heart, let us now fear the Lord our God that giveth rain both the former and the latter in a season. He reserveth unto us the appointed weeks of the harvest.
2: Ey o ma gbon lo fo ti mo be na mi na mi avon yo wa mi ma wa mo sina ti jaja. E ti jana adam ti plekle ti de wo jai la o. Eya
1: the problem he had with the children of Israel is that they didn't realize that the time they had to spend on earth was the appointed weeks of the harvest. This is our own time. The appointed weeks of the harvest. And it should get involved. Because once the harvesting time is over,
2: chokola.
1: There will be no work to do for you at that time.
2: Maga odona foto ye mayimo o.
1: That's why the Lord himself said.
2: Lesa ta foto la globi.
1: I must walk while it is day.
2: Elena ba ma odoja lesinum kekeli.
1: The night cometh when no man can walk.
2: Sa pana de dogele sama de kama tin ma odo.
1: What's the Lord then requiring from you and from me?
2: Okay, foto la jicho nya kula si o mo.
1: Point number 2.
2: Ma nya pa pa avelia.
1: Surrendering all to God. Surrendering all to God. The Lord doesn't want you to reserve anything for yourself. He wants you to come before Him and say, I know the laborers are few. Get me involved. I surrender everything I've got for the work of the Lord. In Proverbs chapter 23, verse 26. My son, give me thine heart, let thine eyes observe my way. Or, of course, you know, if I have given you something, you will not be asking me to give it to you again. When you know it's in your hand, it's in your possession, it's available for your use. These people were referred to as my son. You will think then naturally they were totally in the possession of the Lord. But no, if they were totally in the possession of the Lord, why will he be telling them, give me thine heart? We're born again and the Lord is still telling us, give me thine heart. We're the sons and the daughters of the Lord and the Lord is still pleading with us, give me thine heart. We are singing the song all to Jesus, I surrender all to him, I freely give. And yet, he's saying, you sing it in song, let me see the practical manifestation, give me thine heart.
2: Media banaka woka machona yesu, kata machona de la yesu, en le diplo wenuiga kla di fiel mwana mana cho, wo agbeplo wo jilanam.
1: He's reminding us, I left all for you. What have you given unto me? Give me thine heart. He's reminding us we have been bought with a price. And so when he tells us to give him our hand, he's telling us, I purchased nothing, I bought that thing, surrender it, I paid for it already. In 1 Corinthians chapter 6 verse 19, what? Know ye not that your body is a temple of the Holy Ghost which is in you, and which ye have of God, and ye are not your own? There are believers that spend their time and their lives selfishly for themselves, and they will not spend their lives for the Lord. He said, what are you doing? Don't you know ye are not your own? There are people in the budgeting and in the plan of spending their money, spending their time, spending their youthful days, and spending everything they have. They have no record for God except just to come to the service, and when they come to the service, says God, give me more, give me more. They are not giving anything to the Lord. They are not giving their time. They are intelligent enough. They are clever enough. They know the scripture enough. They are real children of God. There is no budgeting. There is no planning to serve the Lord and work for the Lord in the church of God. He said, what are you doing? Don't you know you are not your own?
2: Amia do lila no lodo won fudo pa gbomo nkan ko zan sanu ti o be ga zan ti la mo bua ta mo cho ma won ti o mo to do ku na mo na do wo o le ha me me te fo jijilo wo tro chimo wo nya biblia nya le ta gbono wa ta wo do ga ko mo do re kon won ne ma o mo be nu kan mi le de mi enye be na mi e ga nya mi a do ku to o wa.
3: Malachi chapter 3 verse 8.
2: Malachi tama tonpokwe amanilia.
3: Will a man rob God? Yet he have robbed me.
2: De amagbato aflo ma wakati miao mila flo yema.
3: Please, I want you to read that with the understanding of the New Testament.
2: Dafla che majena akina sagonan babla ya ponyagbalanu.
3: If you read it with the understanding of the Old Testament, you'll be limiting that verse to tithes and offering.
2: De bela kle kukuya mbla wukwapo goma sona lasa no tedenu wola kle ajona na de kuma.
3: You'll be pointing accusing finger to the children of Israel.
2: Lanwa sifchama Israel vimao.
3: You will be saying, what a pity. Look at these children of Israel, how ungrateful they were that God gave them so much money and they couldn't return one tenth to the Lord.
2: Labu Fenzre Viaglebenaka Israel Visa do Quito Gilawini, Nola Benaka Maui Rao Clocasonukla Gagado, Kakomete on Wula Papa the Capena Mau.
3: But instead of pointing the accusing finger to the children of Israel, point it to yourself.
2: Gakales Lebena Fiancé, Voadabasi, Israel Sophia.
3: He says, you are bought with a price. And you do not belong to yourself. It's not just money. Your heart, your spirit, your mind, your intelligence, your wisdom, your talent, your body, everything belongs to the Lord. Ye are not your own. And you are withdrawing that thing from God. Will you rob God?
2: Twenty-four hours
3: of the day, you cannot spend 30 minutes to even talk about Christ and to harvest souls into the kingdom, and you are bought with a price. You do not belong to yourself. Will you rob God? And here you are, you may say, well, I'm already a worker. You are a worker, but when going from the office, from your house to the office, you never talk about Christ, you never preach. When you come back, you want to do another extra job so you can get more money, and all the people you are meeting, you never have their souls into the kingdom, and the harvest is plenteous, and the laborers are few, and you never spend your time and your talent for the Lord, even though you go by the label of worker. Will you rob God?
2: Lenye dola shilajula afumo nutawe dofula mazanda bafu owo tibenake ya glomonya na madeni ya tema glomade ava charufu ya mao. 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
3: And so it says, will a man rob God? Yet he have robbed me. In the Old Testament, it was tithe. In the New Testament, our whole life, our body, our spirit, they don't belong to us. They belong to the Lord. You give everything to the
2: Lord.
3: Actually, God frowns at our stealing from Him, robbing Him.
2: Haggai chapter 1.
3: Reading from verse 2. Thus speaketh the Lord of hosts, saying, the people say, the time is not come, the time that the Lord's house should be built.
2: Haggai tagbanto kukwiev.
3: Then came the word of the Lord by Haggai the prophet, saying, is it time for you, O ye, to dwell in your sealed houses, and this house lie waste? Now therefore, thus saith the Lord of hosts, consider your ways. Ye have sown much and bring in little. Ye eat, but ye have not enough. Ye drink, but ye are not filled with drink. Ye clothe you, but there is none warm. And he that earneth wages, earneth wages to put it in a bag with holes. Thus says the Lord of hosts, consider your ways. In verse 9, ye looked for much, and lo, it came to little. And when ye brought it home, I did blow upon it. Why? Says the Lord of hosts. Because of my house that is waste, and ye run every man to his own house. You see the attitude of God to the people that are robbing God? The people that are saying not yet time. You have been saved and sanctified and baptized in the Holy Ghost for 5 years, 10 years, not yet time to evangelize. You have been healed and delivered, not yet time to testify. We are pleading with you, we are begging you, we are calling you, we are pulling you, we need somebody in the house fellowship, we need somebody there, not yet time, I have some other things to do. And because of that, God said he blew on what they had and it became almost nothing. Then he says, consider your ways. See why my children are poor. See the reason why my children bring in much and they labor much and they have little. God is fighting with his own children. He's saying because they are sitting in their sealed houses, they are not doing the work of God. They are selfishly running to their work and they leave the harvest of souls and they leave the building of his temple. The church is a building. The building that is the temple of God. Because they leave the temple of God and they run to their own houses, they brought in much. I blew upon it, it became little.
2: And
3: you see these people when a guy rebuked them, immediately they rose up and they began to do the work he wanted them to do. Look at chapter 2 verse 19. Because they responded immediately to the call of the Lord. He said, look at it now. Is the seed yet in the barn? Ye as yet the vine and the fig tree and the pomegranate and the olive tree has not brought forth. Then he said, because of your obedience, because of your rising up, because of your yieldedness, because of bringing back what you have stolen away unto me, from this day I will bless you. Obedience brings blessing. Involvement in the work of God brings blessing. Not involvement just in name, but in practice and in reality.

0: le mots sont là.
1: There will be those who appreciate. There will be those who do not appreciate. There will be those who praise us. There will be those who blame us. There will be those who support. There will be those who will hinder. But you see all the people that we read about in the Bible. Many of them, those who are committed, they did it to the very end.
0: And
1: it's important serving God to the end. Serving God to the end. In John chapter 9 verse 4. I must walk the works of him that sent me. Those were the words of the Lord Jesus Christ. You know something? Jesus never looked at circumstances around him in doing the work of God. If he looked at those things happening around him, he would never have even started.
0: Herod
1: raising up people to slay him, to kill him, even at the point of his birth. Immediately he announced the spirit of the Lord is upon me. In that same chapter, they wanted to throw him down so that he will die. He gave only one message, and the Pharisees were already having a council on how they will kill him. He healed in the synagogue, and immediately after that healing in the synagogue on the Sabbath day, they were conspiring together to slay him. They cast out devils immediately. They raised up the old. They said it's by the spirit of Beelzebub. He's doing that. That's not the power of God. And the people that he healed and the people that he delivered, those were the people eventually saying, give us Barabbas and kill this Jesus and crucify him.
0: I'm sure you're
1: if you look at the wind and the cloud, you will not sow. You will start, you will not be able to finish. But Jesus decided he would only look at him that sent him. I must walk the works of him that sent me while it is day. The night cometh when no man can work. Make the best of the day. The day of opportunity. The day of service. The day of evangelism. The day when souls are still available to be saved. The time is coming. When your eyes will be closed. When
0: you'll
1: be carried out of the world. When there'll be no more opportunity. The time is coming. When those sinners will not be there anymore. The time is coming. When the day of service will end. And even if you wanted to serve at that time. The Lord will say the time is over. But now, today, when the Lord is giving us His Spirit, when the Lord is quickening us and stirring us up, when the Lord is pointing towards the things that must be done, when there is joy in the service of the Lord, when the rapture had not taken place, when the Antichrist has not occupied the world, when it will not be that anybody that talks about Christ will be beheaded. This time of the day, when there is opportunity, when we can serve the Lord, I must walk the works of him that sent me while it is day. The night cometh. Amen.

0: And the night is not going to wait for anybody. The night will still say, will not stay. Well, you are still to do your work. Let me not arrive yet. The timetable of the Lord will not be delayed for you. This is your chance. This is your opportunity to look around you. What can I do for the Lord? Overlook whatever people say, whatever people think about you. Overlook the Pharisees. They will always be there. Overlook the Sadducees. The people that never appreciate anything that is done for the Almighty. They will always be there. Overlook the accusers and the one that are criticizing, and look unto him that sent you into this world and brought you into the kingdom at such a time like this. It says, I must walk the works of him that sent me while it is day. That was the attitude of Paul the Apostle. He wanted to do the work of the Lord without considering what anybody was saying. In Acts chapter 20, reading from verse 19, serving the Lord with all humility of mind and with many, many tears, and temptations which befell me by the lying in wait of the Jews. You see that the tears were there. Paul said, yes, the tears are there, but the work is there too. And there trials and temptations were there, but the work is there too. And there are the people that are waiting for him to criticize every good thing he did. Oh yes, the people were there, but the work of God was there too. And Verse 21, testifying both to the Jews and also to the Greek, repentance toward God and faith toward our Lord Jesus Christ. They said, I'm still doing testifying, preaching, exhorting, calling them on faith and repentance. Verse 22, now behold, I go bound in the spirit unto Jerusalem, not knowing the things that shall befall me there.
1: Oh, he
0: said, you see, I don't even know what I'm expecting. I'm going to Jerusalem. I still want to go and preach there. I do not know what they will do to me. The burden, the agony, the sin that he may suffer. He said, it's waiting for me. I don't know what will happen, but I have to go out to preach the word of God. In verse 23, save that the Holy Ghost witnesses in every city, saying that bounds and afflictions abide me. He said, imprisonment is waiting for me.
1: The
0: rejection is waiting for me. Opposition is waiting for me. There is nobody to appreciate the evangelism he was doing. In verse 24, but none of these things move me, neither count I my life dear unto myself, that I might finish my course with joy and the ministry which I have received of the Lord Jesus to testify the gospel of the grace of God.
1: nuhua sinadu kwinye u, bena mawu nye moho zon kule subo subo si mwoko tu apoto yesu bo lanu, bema dida sele mawu fwe amonu fwe fwe nyanywe lanu
0: That's the person like you and me, he said all the problems are there, I don't worry about all those things, I want to finish what God has given me to do.
1: Amo wanya benya kule wana lobo na inya fwe kwe kule kukule akala iti bena kadoshi mawu de asinila ya wene ya wu enu kutu.
0: Serving the Lord till the very end.
1: Apoto subo subo ba sele nu.
0: Philippians chapter 2 verse 25. Yet I supposed it necessary to send to you Epaphroditus, my brother and companion in labor and fellow soldier, but your messenger that he that ministered unto my
1: wants.
0: God is Epaphroditus.
1: Epaphroditus.
0: What was his commitment to the work of the Lord? Look at verse 30. Because for the work of Christ, he was near unto death, not regarding his life, to supply your lack of service toward me. Can you think of somebody evangelizing to the point of getting sick? Can you think of somebody preaching until he loses his voice? Can you think of somebody doing the work of God to the point he even neglects to take care of himself, working for God until he became sick, near unto death, working for God?
1: To
0: manifest a good spirit today.
1: But
0: the Lord wants us to carry that into evangelism. That rain or no rain, flood or no flood, difficulty or no difficulty, we will evangelize. The people are perishing. They need to be brought to the kingdom of God. The time is gone. Give me permission to give you two important references of the Bible. The first one in the Old Testament, 2 Samuel chapter 23.
1: 2
0: Samuel chapter 23 verse 10. He arose and he smote the Philistines until his hand was weary and his hand clave unto the sword, and the Lord wrought a great victory that day, and the people returned after him only to spoil. It was a day of battle. The Philistines, the enemy of God and the enemy of the people of God, were fighting against the people of God. Even the rest of the people, many people were already tired, they were worn out, they were weary, and they had already left the battlefield. This one man was left alone on the front line, fighting against the Philistines, smiting the Philistines. His hand was weary. He almost could not lift up his hand again. And even his fingers were stuck onto the
1: sword.
0: He couldn't stretch those hands anymore. And yet he kept on fighting. He said, the end has not come. All the Philistines have not been destroyed. The work has not been finished. Although I am weary, although my hand is weary, although my fingers are cleaving to the sword, I must go on. And there was a great victory, and the many people that had left the battlefield, when they saw his challenging example, they returned to spoil.
1: eye la kpɔ bena gake la bena ɖeɖi teno ake la ɖe labena filistitɔwo kpɔtɔ li mɔkpɔ wuwo vɔ wòle te matema ɖa si avɔ la nutsi o enutsi kɔ na yi ƒe gake makpɔna ŋusẽ gaɖo me be yi ɖe aʋa gbe dzi eye ke dukɔwo kpɔ bena ka woɖu dzi gã ɖe gbe ma gbe la eye dukɔ blibo la gagbugbɔ dze eyome eye woɖa ha no
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0: womekpɔ
1: xɔ gbɔgbɔ koe be ŋusẽ o
0: He didn't know about the great privileges of the new covenant.
1: Omanya vide sine le mbabla ye yamo.
0: But he was so dedicated.
1: Gake to do kwina le gbegbe.
0: To the service of the Lord of that day.
1: Ke na ma bo subo subo gbe ma gbe.
0: Although weary and tired and worn out he said I must continue to the end.
1: Ede tenu nu ti kone ake bena ma ye di va sere nu wu.
0: And the people of the new covenant generation.
1: Eye nu mbabla ye ye mpa di time vi siwa kule do la.
0: We should be better than the Old Testament.
1: Mi atona nyo mbabla ukwa moto uto.
0: And we should say whatever is happening along the way, I want to serve the Lord to the very end. Revelation chapter 2 before we pray. Revelation chapter 2 from verse
1: 25.
0: But that which ye already have, hold fast till I come. This is not the time to be careless. You have something from the Lord, hold it fast. You have the word of the Lord, hold it fast. You have a conviction from the Lord, hold it fast. You have sound doctrine, hold it fast. You have opportunity in the house of the Lord to serve the Lord, hold it fast. You have a zeal in your heart, hold on to that zeal. You are given a place to serve in the house of the Lord, hold that opportunity. Don't toss it away because of a little excuse. Verse 26. He that overcometh and keepeth my works to the end. To him will I give power over the nations. Keep not only the word, but the work of God unto the end. Don't forsake the work of God and say, well, I'm still a Christian. That I don't evangelize doesn't mean I'm no more in the kingdom. That I've let my responsibility doesn't mean that I don't love God. Well, the words of Jesus Christ is, he that overcometh and keepeth my works, not just word, my works unto the end.
1: Yes, Christ obey Benaka Amasika Duchi. Aye Wolenya do woma. Manya nyanya wolonya doma da si dasra nula.
0: To him will I give power over the nations.
1: Mana nu se de transbola wochi.
0: And he shall rule them with a rod of iron, as the vessels of a potter shall they be broken to shivers, even as I have received of my Father. And I will give him the morning star. He that has an ear to hear, let him hear what the Spirit is saying to the churches. The Lord has already told us today we need to do the work of God. Time is short, eternity is long. And you will only be remembered by what you have done. If you waste all this privilege and time of opportunity, on the other side, you'll be ashamed for all eternity. But why don't you walk until the end of the way? And keep on doing that work. You may be tired. People may oppose you. It may appear that there is not enough money to spend. Do the work of God. We will do it. I said we will do it. Rise up and tell the Lord that will be consecrated to this end time harvest. Evangelization. Talking to other people about the Lord. Don't always be a person that will come to the house of God saying, "Oh Lord, give me this, give me this, give me this." Today, you give your time, you give your heart, you give everything you have got for the service of the Lord.
1: Be a New Testament
0: believer. The New Testament believers were not always asking, "Give me, give me, give me." They were giving themselves to the Lord. The New Testament believers went through opposition, criticism, difficulty, hindrances, persecution, and they served the Lord. What are you doing for the Lord? What are you doing for the Lord? What don't you tell the Lord? You will evangelize. Many people are waiting to hear the gospel from you. Are you going to be spiritually barren? There is no combat in your ministry. You are not really serving the Lord with all your heart. You are listening to the criticism of Pharisees and Sadducees. You are looking at the hindrances and the stumbling blocks of the devil. And they don't appreciate me in the house fellowship. I will not do my best there anymore. Serve the Lord with a smile. Whatever the difficulty, whatever the criticism, while I serve the Lord so much, I became sick. While you are not the first person, keep on serving the Lord. After all, your body belongs to the Lord. Your soul belongs to the Lord. Your spirit belongs to the Lord. Your time belongs to the Lord. Your talent belongs to the Lord. Everything belongs to the Lord. Or will you rob God? Will you rob God? Are you being indolent in the work of God and say, "Well, after all, nobody appreciates me"? Come back to the altar and lay everything upon the altar and determine that you will serve the Lord till the very end of your life. Not only coming to church. Coming to church is wonderful. Are you winning souls? Do you know you are in the world to bring souls into the kingdom? Serve the Lord joyfully. Not grudgingly, not murmuring, serving joyfully, and preach the gospel everywhere you go. Tell the lost of the Savior who came to die for them. Bring them in. Plead with them. Rescue the perishing. Tell them they don't have to die in their sin. If they will repent and believe, the Lord will forgive and save them. Bring everything that you have taken away from the Lord, bring it back to the altar. Serve the Lord with all your strength, all your talent. Give everything you have got into the service of the Lord. He that overcometh and keepeth my works to the end, he says, I will bless and I will reward in eternity. Keep on doing it till the very end. Don't go back. If you lay your hands on the plan, you look back, you are no more fit for the kingdom of God. And there is no other time. This is the time. There is no other sin. This is a thing to do. There is no other place.
2: place, here is the place to do it. There is no other chance. Here is your only chance. Give it everything you have got. The time will come when there will be no privilege again. Serve the Lord to the very end.
3: Praise the Lord.
4: You
3: are going to rise up like triumphant people, like successful people, people that know that this year is going to be a great year. And you raise your voice to the Lord and say, Lord, here am I today. I want you to just shower your blessings upon my life. Open your mouth and talk to the Lord in prayer. In Jesus' name we pray. Almighty God, we thank you because of this day. Thank you for our covenant service today. And thank you because we know the doors of heaven are open already. And you are going to pour down your blessings upon your people. We're asking, O Lord, our hearts will be attentive to you. Our faith will hold on to you. And every word you tell us, O Lord, we're going to take note and be obedient in Jesus' name. And as we become the covenant keepers, and you are faithful to your covenant, we pray, O Lord, all the blessings of the covenant will be upon every one of us in Jesus' name.
4: Amen.
3: Amen. Be exalted and glorified and magnified even today, O Lord. And let your people rejoice in your presence. In Jesus' name we pray. Give me a great, great amen. Thank you very much. You can see that I'm looking at Luke chapter 1, verse 71. That we should be saved from our enemies. And from the hand of all that hate us. To perform the mercy promised to our fathers. And to remember his holy covenant. The oath which he swore to our father Abraham. That he will grant unto us. That we being delivered out of the hand of our enemies might serve him without fear. In holiness and righteousness before him all the days of our
4: life.
3: Today I come to you talking about the great promise in the new covenant. The great promise in the new covenant. The covenant is referred to in various ways. Number one, it's the holy covenant. Number two is a better covenant. Number three is a new covenant. Number four, it's a perpetual covenant. Number 5, an everlasting covenant. Number
2: 6
3: is a covenant of peace. Number 7, an unbreakable covenant. Number 1, it's a holy covenant. In Luke chapter 1, verse
2: 72,
3: to perform the mercy promised to our fathers and to remember his holy covenant. Because it's a holy covenant, it's hinged and founded on holiness.
2: That
3: brings us again to what we have said before at the opening of this year. That you need to have the master key in your hand.
2: And
3: that master key is a key of holiness. Without holiness, no man shall see the Lord. Not only is it a holy covenant, it's a better covenant. In Hebrews chapter 8, from verse
2: 6.
3: But now, as he obtained a more excellent ministry, by how much also he is the mediator of a better covenant, which was established upon better promises.
2: Abialesi wonye nu blabla si nyou eye wodwe anide nu gbedodo si onyou la jila pa aflela ana.
3: That means then everything the children of Israel had in the old covenant, everything that we can have.
2: Ema le miate we anunsi anunsi nelsu Israel e dios te nu blabla ukwa mula.
3: And much more we're going to have because we have a better covenant that is based on better promises. And it's a new covenant. We're told in Hebrews chapter 12 verse 24. It tells us in verse 24, and to Jesus, the mediator of the new covenant, and to the blood of sprinkling that speaketh better things than that of Abel.
2: It's
3: new than anything they had in the old covenant. And because it's new, it replaces and displaces the old. And it's a perpetual covenant. And the benefits of the new covenant, of the better covenant, of the holy covenant will always be available because it is a perpetual covenant. Jeremiah chapter 50. I'm reading verse 5. They shall ask the way to Zion with their faces thitherward, saying, come, and let us join ourselves to the Lord in a perpetual covenant that shall not be forgotten. This is in anticipation that the old covenant will be forgotten. The old covenant will be nullified. And then number 5, it's an everlasting covenant. And all the promises of the new covenant for us today and tomorrow. This week and next week, this month and next month. This year, next year, to the end of our lives, even to the end of the age. Hebrews chapter 13. I'm reading from verse 20 and verse 21. Now the God of peace that brought again from the dead our Lord Jesus, the great shepherd of the sheep, through the blood of the everlasting covenant.
2: Verse
3: 21 is fulfilled. Make you perfect in every good work to do his will. Walking in you, that which is well pleasing in his sight, through Jesus Christ, to whom be glory forever and ever. And the people of God said, Amen.
2: Amen.
3: Number 6 is a covenant of peace. In Ezekiel chapter 37 from verse
2: 26.
3: Moreover, I will make a covenant of peace with them. It shall be an everlasting covenant with them, and I will place them and multiply them, and will set my sanctuary in the midst of them forevermore.
2: Ela bena ma onu bla bla ma vola kloye ma nowo dum e ma po no folowo dum.
3: My tabernacle also shall be with them. Yea, I will be their God, and they shall be my people, and the heathen shall know that the Lord do sanctify Israel, when my sanctuary shall be in the midst of them forevermore. And then number 7, it is an unbreakable covenant. And as long as we remain faithful to our promises, and we do not forget, we have an everlasting covenant with the Lord. And you're obedient to the word of God. Then the Lord will fulfill his own part as well. In Psalm 89, I'm reading from verse 34. My covenant will I not break, nor alter the thing that is gone out of my lips. Unbreakable covenant. And that's the reason I keep on referring to what the Lord told us in the watch night service. Because actually, that's what led us into the new year. And that's what led us into all these covenant series. And the Lord has given us promises. And these promises and the covenant, and they will be fulfilled unfailingly as we submit to the conditions attached to them. What are the conditions attached to them? Number 1, forgiveness and peacemaking. Then number 2, forbearance and peacekeeping. Number 3, fellowship and partnership. Number 4, faithfulness and purity. And then number 5, faith, prayer, and praise. You have faith in God. And when you pray, believe that you receive what you have prayed for. And then you keep on praising the Lord, because you know the Lord will not fail. And I told you that a watch night service, have those keys in your heart. No door is going to be opened. And I told you the one that opens all the doors is that key of holiness. Age for hunger for God. Hope for obedience to the Lord. L for love. I for innocence. N for new heart. for entire consecration. S for separation from the world. Last, seeking God's righteousness.
4: Pause.
3: And all of God's promises will be yes and amen to each of us if we will keep to all these things. If we are not forgetful hearers, we'll not be forgetful hearers in Jesus' name. Come back to Luke chapter 1, verse 71
4: again.
3: That we shall be saved from our enemies and from the hand of all that hate us. To perform the mercy promised to our fathers and to remember his holy covenant. Which is where to our father Abraham that he should grant unto us that we being delivered out of the hand of our enemies might serve him without fear, in holiness and righteousness before him all the days of our life.
4: Eya donuku ye panu bla bla kokwe atam kaka siwo kana mi awo Abraham laji be esie wo demi to mi apa towo simla wa na mi asubwe mi asubo maula le ko ple ma bom abom le ko kwenyenye ple jojo enye mo le mi apa ngoku kata mo
3: promise in the new covenant.
4: At
3: the divide the message to three parts. Number one, protection from our enemies and their hatred. Protection from our enemies and their hatred. Number two, promise of establishment in enduring holiness. Promise of establishment in enduring holiness. Number three, power of entire consecration and holiness. I come to point number one, protection from our enemies and their hatred. I look at Luke chapter 1 again, reading from verse 71. That he shall save us from our enemies, all of them. It's in the covenant already. And the Lord knew that believers will have enemies. And then from the hand of all that hate us. I don't need to worry about them anymore. About Satan. About the people that are going behind and they want to hurt us in any way. Because in the covenant the Lord has given us. Here is the provision of the covenant. That he will save us from our enemies and from the hand of all of them, mark the word all in your Bible, all that hate us. In doing that, he will be performing the mercy promised to our fathers and to remember his holy covenant. And he goes, which is where unto our father Abraham, that he will grant unto us that we, being delivered out of the hand of our enemies again, might serve him without fear.
4: Verse 74,
3: that our enemies will not have the hold, the power upon us anymore. That in fact, our lives will be totally free from fear. the fear of Satan. Because we know the everlasting God, the eternal God, the almighty God, and the one that will never fail, that those everlasting arms are under us. And whatever they want to do, we're saved. We're secured. We're preserved. We're protected from the power of every enemy. And then we can move on in the service of the Lord to serve the Lord without fear. In Exodus chapter 23, I'm reading from verse 22. But if thou shall indeed obey his voice, that brings us to the condition again. You see, the promises of God, they are conditional, and the condition is you will indeed obey the voice of the Lord and do all that I speak. Then I will be an enemy unto thine enemies and an adversary unto thine adversaries. That's the promise of the Lord. That in the new covenant, in the covenant he has made with his own children, there's no fear of any enemy anymore. Because they cannot hurt you. And let's look at Genesis chapter 35, verse 1. And God said unto Jacob, arise, go up to Bethel, and dwell there, and make there an altar unto the Lord, that appeared unto thee when thou fleddest from the face of Esau, thy brother. Jacob had an enemy, and it was his twin brother. Maybe the people that make themselves to be your enemies, they are your relatives. Don't worry about them. Pray for them that they'll be saved. But the Lord is dealing with the case in Jesus' name. Then Jacob said unto his household and to all that were with him, put away the strange gods that are among you, and be clean, and change your garments. Jacob knew the secret of having God on his side. And as the Lord called him and said, Jacob, you've been wondering about. Let's come back to the covenant. I promise you, when you are in Bethel, I'll be with you. And I will give you the blessing of Abraham and Isaac. It's time, Jacob, that you came into the blessing of the covenant I made with you at Bethel. Come over to Bethel. And then Jacob realized a lot of things had come into Jacob's life, into Jacob's family. And Jacob now said, members of my family, put away the strange gods that are among you. We cannot carry them to the place of covenant. Is there any strange God in your life? Something you love more than money. Something you cherish more than money. That's an idol.
4: Any throne.
3: That's a god.
4: Any mau.
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3: Is your dressing to church different from your dressing to the office?
4: Dewa udoto baha miyemala tofu na usule duna idenu sapakle domia.
3: Is your dressing to church different from your dressing to wedding ceremony?
4: Dewa udoto baha miyemala tofu na usule duna idenu sapakle.
3: Is your dressing to church different from your dressing to the for the engagement in a marriage? Is your dressing to the church different from the dressing to the funeral ceremony? The Lord is saying he wants to be in covenant relationship with you. And the covenant relationship is not only on Sunday. Everywhere you go is a holy covenant. Dressing of the world. The garments that make the woman looks like Jezebel or Delilah or those street ladies. You change everything. You say, God, I'm serious this year. I want to be in covenant relationship with the Lord this year. And let us arise and go up to Bethel. And I will make there an altar unto God who answered me in the day of my distress and was with me in the way which I went.
4: Amen. Voye Bethel, Bena Madiba, Samuel Quida, Pimana Mau, Sidotum.
3: And he gave unto Jacob all the strange gods which were in their hand and all the earrings. Jacob did not even mention earrings. The earrings have become idol. Whether our father mentioned it or not, we know our hearts. He says we're going to idol. We want to look like them, dress like them, paint like them, palm like them,
4: and
3: all the jewelry like them.
4: Until
3: look like they look, so that will be recommended or presentable to the world. We're removing everything. I said we're removing everything. I said we're removing everything. All their earrings, which were in their ears, and Jacob hid them, buried them. We're going to bury them. He buried them and hid them under the oak which was my Shechem. And the journey, here's the point now, and the journey and the terror of God was upon the cities that were round about them. And they did not pursue after the sons of Jacob. And when he fulfilled the conditions of the covenant, the fear of the Lord came upon all the people that would have wanted to hurt them. God became an enemy to their enemies. That's what the Lord is telling us. As he calls us into covenant relationship, the Lord is telling us that in his might,
4: Esu yeme baye pon bla bla pa do do mala mau gwabena leito e ponu sama
3: in his power
4: le ponu tetema
3: in his greatness
4: le pa ganyenye ma
3: in his majesty
4: le pa gan
3: in his authority
4: le pa nu tetemble
3: bomo
4: ya no ni klemi
3: and that any enemy that tries his up against us he will deal with them
4: bene futore titlemia tila mabe ite ya tunukla futoma u
3: Deuteronomy chapter 33 I'm reading from verse 27.
4: Most bagbale atola tabla ton vo ton kupe madran.
3: The eternal God is a refuge, and underneath are the everlasting arms.
4: Kupe blabo vo adela blama maula enye si chope kla boma vole anigba afi.
3: And it shall thrust out the enemy from before thee. In verse 28, Israel then shall dwell in safety alone. The fountain of Jacob shall be upon a land of corn and wine. Also, his heaven shall drop down
4: deep.
3: O Israel, who is like unto thee, O people saved by the Lord, the shield of thy hell, and who is the sword of thine excellency, and thine enemy shall be found liars unto thee. Give me a good amen.
4: Wa yirawo Israel amake denwo dukosi ye owade amasinye ma wa pokonu ple kwula ba ple wo jidudu fei wo futawo abibinu manawo kwula anya avuzile woti Master, amen.
3: You know, enemies, they will be bragging behind you. And
4: they
3: will be saying, no matter what church you go. Go to deeper life and even be sleeping there. And whatever you do, we're going to catch you. You will laugh at them. I said you will laugh at them. Because all their bragging will be a lie in Jesus. Jesus'
4: name.
3: It says over there, then enemy shall be found liars unto thee, and thou shalt tread upon their high places. In Psalm 44, verse 7. But thou hast saved us from our enemies and hast put them to shame that hated us.
4: As
3: the fulfillment of the promise of God in the covenant. Psalm 106. I'm reading from verse 10. And he saved them from the hand of him that hated them, and redeemed them from the hand of the enemy. You know, my brothers and sisters, it's not how many days you fast. It is
4: how
3: you're obedient to the word of the Lord. It is how you are faithful to the covenant that the Lord has made with us. Every stronghold in your life, the Lord will demolish, destroy them in Jesus' name. Isaiah chapter 14 verses 1 and 2. For the Lord will have mercy on Jacob and will yet choose Israel and set them in their own land, and the stranger shall be joined with them, and they shall cleave to the house of Jacob, and the people shall take them and bring them to their place, and the house of Israel shall possess them in the land of the Lord for servants and handmaids, and they shall take them captives, whose captives they were, and shall rule over their oppressors.
4: Ella bena Yehuwa ba Yakobu nu eye wa gatia Israel aga klo wo ado wo po anigbanti edububu ma to wo apede wonu eye wa kafu wa pude Yakobu fo afolanu wa klo duko wo ayi wo tefe eye wa zo Israel fo afolato anye dola nutuo kwa dola nonu le Yehuwa fo anigbanlati alawale amasiyo de abuyowola. Eye wadwa magande wopon utasela woji.
3: You will rule over your oppressors.
4: Ladwa magande wopon utasela woji.
3: I said you will rule over your oppressors.
4: Maybe ladu amagada utasela woji.
3: While you are sleeping, the Lord is awake and is taking care of you.
4: Nebele alando zamulade maula nujokele wakba nujom.
3: Because of the promise of the Lord, in the covenant of the Lord, you are secured and you are saved and you are protected and preserved in Jesus' name.
4: Le ma wopon utasela woji. Blabla nuchila.
3: Hebrews chapter 2 verse 14. For as much then as the children are partakers of flesh and blood, he also himself likewise took part of the same, that through death he might destroy him that had the power of death, that is the devil.
4: As one says, eya kan po eke ma o pe gomo be na wa to ku mo adegbon amosisi eku panu sanle sinya bo samla.
3: Maybe there's an enemy that you meet in the dream.
4: Do e le pa futara le dream.
3: Maybe there's an enemy that brags during the day and he says, ah, we'll kill you. Go and pray and go to your church and go to your pastor. No matter who is praying for you, we have determined we're going to destroy you. They are liars.

0: 2 Timothy chapter 4. I'm reading to you from verse 18. And the Lord shall deliver me. Why don't you say that? And the Lord shall deliver me from every evil work. Say it aloud. And the Lord shall deliver me from every evil work. And will preserve me unto his heavenly kingdom. And will preserve me unto his heavenly kingdom. To whom be glory forever and ever. And everybody said, don't let any enemy discourage you anymore. I come to point number 2, the promise of establishment in enduring holiness. I come to Luke chapter 1 again, verse 72 all through to verse 75. Luke chapter 1, verse 72, to perform the mercy promised to our fathers and to remember his holy covenant. The oath which is swear to our father Abraham. That he will grant unto us, that we have been delivered out of the hands of our enemies, might serve him without fear in holiness and righteousness before him all the days of our
1: lives.
0: The promise to make us holy is one of the greatest promises God has given to us, and it is in the covenant. You know, there are people that are short-sighted about the covenant of the Lord, and they think that, you know, it's only healing that we have in the covenant. It's only children, miracle children, we have in the covenant. And it's only prosperity we have in the covenant. Yes, we have healing and holiness in the covenant. And we have the promise of heaven in the covenant. We have the promise of sanctification in the covenant. The greatest deliverance actually is deliverance from all sin. The greatest possession is the possession and the provision of holiness. The promise is to make us be partakers of the divine nature. And the divine nature is without sin. As we look at Daniel chapter 9, we're looking at verse 24. 70 weeks are determined upon thy people and upon the holy city to finish transgression. People have been committing sin. They didn't have any power to live above sin. But Christ was to come and die on the cross of Calvary to finish transgression, to make an end of sins. When you know the Lord, end comes to sinning in your life. And to make reconciliation for iniquity. And to bring in everlasting righteousness. When you come to know the Lord and you have this covenant with the Lord, you are not confessing sin every Sunday.
1: You're
0: not confessing sin every week.
1: You're
0: saying, well, I am so weak. I cannot live a righteous life.

0: Jeremiah chapter 31, verse 33.
1: Jeremiah tablaton voleke gbogbo blaton voton.
0: It tells us here, but this shall be the covenant that I will make with the house of Israel. After those days, says the Lord, I will put my law in their inward parts. You don't be full of yourself. You be full of the law of God, of the word of God, of the demand of God, of the commandment of God. I will be their God, and it shall be my people. And because the word of the Lord is there perpetually, that's why you live right. That's why you obey the commandments of the Lord. Every time. I don't need a policeman, a pastor policing you. Saying, why are you doing that? Why did you go to sleep in the night with that woman when she's not your wife? You are in courtship together and then you travel together. And what did you misbehave? Why did you do that? You will not need a pastor, you will not need a leader, a teacher to police you. Don't do this, your conscience, your heart, in your heart the watch of God will be there. In verse 34, and they shall teach no more every man his neighbor and every man his brother, saying, know the Lord. For they shall all know me, from the least of them to the greatest of them, says the Lord. For I will forgive their iniquity, and I will remember their sin no more. Jeremiah chapter 32. I'm reading from verse 39. It tells us here, and I will give them one heart and one way. When we come to this new covenant, we'll have the same conviction. The preacher of holiness will not be walking this direction, and then you say you're a member of the church, you're walking the opposite direction. When we come into covenant relationship with the Lord, it's the same covenant. It's the same God. And He demands holiness from everybody. From the preachers, from the pastors, from the members of the church. Everyone from the shepherd and the sheep. And He says, I will give them one heart. I will give them one way. And they shall fear me forever. And for the good of them and of their children after them. And I will make an everlasting covenant with them, and I will not turn away from them to do them good, but I will put my fear in their hearts that they shall not depart from me.
1: Ma blanu ma vokliwo alebe na nyama jojo enuwa wanao u ma tenu nyava vokwa jima.
0: And we're told in Matthew chapter 1 verse 21, and she shall bring forth a son, and thou shalt call his name Jesus, for he shall save his people from their
1: sins.
0: If you have not been saved from your sins, you don't even think about it. You sin without thinking about it. You lie without thinking about it. You have not met the Lord. If you met the Lord before, you have broken the covenant. When we come into covenant relationship with the Lord, we become very conscious. He saves us the salvation, all the external sins. All those sins are cleansed away. They are forgiven, they are taken away, and they do not have the hold and the power upon your life anymore. But then there's inbred sin. There's inward sin. And then he also saves you from that. Because we're told in Ephesians chapter 5, reading from verse
1: 25.
0: I'm reading from the second part of verse 25. Even as Christ also loved the church and gave himself for it, that he might sanctify and cleanse it of the washing of water by the word. Every time the word of God comes to us, the purpose of the Lord is that it will cleanse us more, that he might present you to himself a glorious church, not having spot or wrinkle or any such thing, but that it should be holy and without blemish. That's the plan of the Lord. He wants healing in our body. He wants holiness in our soul.
1: If
0: it's only healing for the body and no holiness for the soul, the Lord is not satisfied. Because the healing will not take us to heaven. That's the reason why he gave himself. And the reason why the preachers are preaching, the reason why services are being held. In 1 Thessalonians chapter 3, verse 13.
1: To
0: the end, he may establish your hearts unblameable in holiness before God, even our Father, at the coming of our Lord Jesus Christ with all his saints. He wants to establish us in holiness even until the time of the coming of the Lord. First Thessalonians chapter 5, verse 22. Abstain from all appearance of evil. You come into covenant relationship with the Lord, and you're not going to deliberately put yourself in any evil. Your action, if there's an appearance of evil, your dressing, if there's an appearance of evil, it may not even be totally like the world, just appearing to be. Appearing to be like the dressing of Jezebel. Appearing to be the dressing of Delilah. Appearing to be the action of an Absalom. It may not be, but just appears to be. Appearing to be the carelessness of Samson. Appearing to be something that is not all right. Abstain from all appearance of evil.
1: And
0: those are the people that really have covenant with the Lord. And they are conscious that the Lord's eyes are watching them. Very God of peace, sanctify you wholly. And I pray, God, your whole spirit and soul and body be preserved blameless unto the coming of our Lord Jesus Christ.
1: Verse 24,
0: faithful is he that calleth you, who also will do it. I said God will do it. In Titus chapter 2, reading from verse 11 all through to verse 14. For the grace of God that bringeth salvation has appeared to all men, teaching us that denying ungodliness and worldly lusts, we should live soberly, righteously, and godly in this present world.
1: In that present office where you're working,
0: that's where God demands sobriety. In that same family where you are, maybe your husband is not born again yet. He's making trouble.
1: All the same,
0: you keep the standard of the word of God.
1: Because you have
0: come into covenant relationship with the Lord.
1: And the
0: grace of God has come into your life.
1: Maybe
0: it's your wife that decides that she is not following after the word of God. That's not going to move you, that's not going to change you. Teaching us that denying ungodliness and worldly lusts, we should live soberly, righteously, and godly in this present world.
1: Maybe
0: your children that are trying to make trouble. And I say, ah, daddy, mommy, if you're going to be standing by everything we're hearing in the church, well, we want to tell you we're not in agreement. And we're going to bring in television to this house. Whatever you will do, you take your stand. Because you know, as a father, you know, as a mother, you have a covenant with the Lord. Anything that will link you with the world, you say no to it. Because the grace of God has come into the family, has come to the father, to the mother. Even though the children are still kind of rebelling, teaching us that denying ungodliness and worldly lusts, we should live soberly, righteously, and godly in this present world, but searching, looking for that blessed hope and the glorious appearing of the great God and our Savior Jesus Christ, who gave himself for us that he might redeem us from all iniquity, purify unto himself a peculiar people, zealous of good works.
1: That's
0: what the Lord wants to do. If he has not done it yet in you before you go today, he will do it in Jesus' name. In 2 Peter chapter 1, I'm reading from verses 3 and 4. According as his divine power has given unto us all things that pertain unto life and godliness, through the knowledge of him that has called us to glory and to virtue, whereby are given unto us exceeding great and precious promises, that by these ye might be partakers of the divine nature, having escaped the corruption that is in the world through lust.
1: Gana agba Pato Toma Kuma Kwalao. Nemi Sitonu Jotropo Aglasle Yikasamalagbo.
0: He makes us to escape the corruption in the world.
1: And
0: when that happens, there will be power in your life.
1: Nema Bami Adenu San Ano Wagbama.
0: I said there will be power in your life. And because of that, no evil will be able to stand before you in Jesus' name.
1: Let's at the one come attach it to the child with you call yes so far.
0: Point number three, the power of entire consecration and holiness. The power of entire consecration and holiness. As you come into this new relationship with the Lord, even though you were saved before, even though you were sanctified before, you repair the altar of the Lord. The angels of God will be hovering, going on around you because you become special. A holy man is a special instrument in the hand of God. A holy woman is a special creature in the hand of the Almighty God.
1: And
0: this year you are going to be special. This year you are going to be peculiar. Because of the power of entire consecration and holiness. I come to Luke chapter 1, the latter part of verse 74. Delivered out of the hand of our enemies, might serve him without fear. They will fear you. And when this righteousness and holiness comes into your life, in this covenant relationship with the Lord, and become something permanent in your life, your prayer will be mighty. Your prayer will be powerful. And no evil power will be able to stand before you all the days of your life in Jesus' name. In holiness and righteousness before him, all the days of our life. The old Delilah, not knowing that this is a new year. And the old Jezebel, not knowing that this is a new year. And you have come into covenant relationship with the Lord. It may be Sunday afternoon that Delilah will come and knock at the door.
1: Who is that?
0: I open the door. I am your friend, huh? Is that Delilah? Go away. I'm not opening the door. What do you mean?
1: Delilah, we are joining.
0: I wanted to take lunch in house today and then go out to hotel and enjoy us. No, it's a new year. A new covenant. Holiness has come into this place now. No sin anymore in Jesus' name. And Delilah will stand outside there knocking and knocking. Be serious now. No joking. I'm hungry. Let us go to the hotel. Let us go and enjoy ourselves. I said, go out of that place. I will rain the fire of the Almighty God upon you. If you don't leave that place, no more immorality again. And after waiting for about 35 minutes, about 1 hour, Samuel, that you were not going to do this thing again? Get out of that place.
1: Samuel, let me go down. to go la fima.
0: If you don't get out, the dogs will come and get you out of that place.
1: Neba jola de bogomo fula ba anyao la fima.
0: And you will go out to a shame.
1: Eba tonu kwisa geado.
0: And maybe you send text message on telephone.
1: Eba ya no text message le telephone ji.
0: And you disgrace me like that, you did like that anyway.
1: Ela dun kuma gba na ma anyo lo anyo.
0: I think it's a fanaticism of a deeper life.
1: Ma wo se jipala o tonu yobe tan wa iye alo.
0: That is coming upon you. It will cool down after 1 week. I am coming again. And they will come to more disgrace. No more sin again. I said no more sin again. Delilah, bye bye forever.
1: Delilah, say delo.
0: Jezebel, bye bye forever.
1: Isabel, say delo.
0: Alcohol, bye bye forever.
1: Fantasy, say delo.
0: And when you say bye bye forever to all those people, power will come into your life in Jesus' name.
1: Never let to say the new blood and say yela gana mole yes so far no come.
0: Do not be timid or fearful for anyone, anybody anymore. The power of the Lord will work mightily in your life. Even from this afternoon, you are going to see that power. You become totally different in your life in Jesus' name. In 2 Timothy chapter 1, verse 7. It says, "For God has not given us a spirit of fear." You'll not be timid or fearful about anybody anymore. But of power and of love and of a sound mind. In Romans chapter 8, I'm reading from verse 15. For ye have not received the spirit of bondage again to fear, but ye have received the spirit of adoption, whereby we cry, Abba, Father.
1: Ela bena mi oko klobi gbogbon bena kan mi agano bobon o. Ke bi nyenye gbogbon labonu emi ko.
0: The Spirit itself beareth witness with our spirit that we are the children of God. And if children, then heirs, heirs of God, joint heirs with Christ. If so be that we suffer with him, that we may be glorified also together. Everything things are happening in your life. The power of the Lord, the boldness of the Lord will enter into your life even from this very time in Jesus' name. The power of entire consecration. The provision for those who are totally consecrated unto the Lord. It tells us in 1 John chapter 4. I'm reading from verse 17. Herein is our love made perfect. Before maybe you said you loved the Lord, but it was an imperfect love. And I'm made perfect in love, that we may have boldness in the day of judgment, because as he is, so are we in this world. There is no fear in love, but perfect love casteth out fear, because fear has torment. He that feareth is not made perfect in love.
1: That means
0: that if you really love God, you're not going to be afraid of what will my husband say. If I carry on the word of God as I read it in the Bible, what will my wife say?
1: He
0: said, "Go," and then you go. And the Lord says, "This is the way to dress your dress that way." The Lord says, "Don't be a friend of the world. You are not a friend of the world."
1: are
0: you not afraid? What are they going to say? What are they going to do? That kind of love for God will come into your heart even today in Jesus' name. And let me show you what will happen. Even the people you used to be afraid of, they will become afraid of you. I want you to look at Mark chapter 6 verse 20. For Herod feared John.
1: Herod
0: was a murderous fellow. A wicked fellow. And yet because of the righteousness, holiness in John, Herod feared John, knowing that he was a just man and unholy. That's holiness. Holiness will bring fear in the heart of your enemy. And observed him, and when he heard him, he did many things, and he heard him gladly. I'm reading from verse 1. The wicked flee when no man pursueth, but the righteous as bold as a lion. The lion is the king of the forest, and the lion does not go aside or turn aside or run from any other animal. The same thing for a righteous man. You will stand in boldness in prayer. James chapter 5, verse 16. Confess your faults one to another. That is, if you need to make any restitution, you are praying and then something is coming to your mind. I've not told the truth to my wife. You're praying and something is coming to your mind. I've not told the truth to my coordinator. You're praying and something is coming to your mind. I've not told the truth to the pastor. The other time I saw him, I dodged and told some lies, and I was hypocritical, and I covered up a lot of things. But now, I'm going to really make right my life. This year is going to be a year of power. Confess your faults one to another, and pray one for another, that ye may be healed. Fervent prayer of a righteous man availeth much. That's the power you want to have before the Lord. No guilt. No condemnation. And nothing that soils your heart. Nothing that defiles you. Elias, Elijah was a man subject to like passions as we are. And he prayed earnestly that it might not rain. And it rained not on the earth by the space of 3 years and 6 months. And he prayed again, and the heaven gave rain, and the earth brought forth her fruit.
1: We're
0: going to have that kind of power. And those are the people that whatever you bind on earth is bound in heaven. And whatever you loose on earth is loose in heaven. The might of the Lord, the power of the Lord will be going with you everywhere that you go. No failure again. And we're going to march on to victory. Every one of us in Jesus' name. I'm reading in Matthew chapter 18. I'm reading verse 18. Verily I say unto you, whatsoever ye shall bind on earth shall be bound in heaven. Those are the people that are righteous, not the people that are feeling timid and weak in a time of prayer, not the people that the devil is accusing. Are you saying you are binding me, you are binding my demons? I say unto you, whatsoever ye shall bind on earth shall be bound in heaven. And whatsoever ye shall loose on earth shall be loosed in heaven. The Lord will answer our prayer. I said the Lord will answer our prayer. And you know the Lord is going to make a great protection wall of fire around us. In Zechariah chapter 2, from verse 5. For I, says the Lord, will be unto her a wall of fire round about. Anything that tries to come near you to hurt you will be burned by the wall of fire. And I will be the glory in the midst of her. This is what the Lord is calling us to in this new year. If anything is being presented to you, somebody is calling you to a relationship, you measure it. Will this support holiness in my life? Will this increase holiness in my life? Anything that anybody will call you to and it will decrease or destroy holiness in your life, you say no, I'm sorry. The measure of my life, the pillar of my life, the power in my life is holiness. But anything that will increase holiness, anything that will make the power and the pillar of holiness to be stronger in my life, that's what I want. Those are the people that are going to have power. Those are the people that are going to have protection. Those are the people you will run, you will not be weary. This will be a great year for you. This will be a new year for you. And it's going to be a wondrous year. A wonderful year. And a blessed year indeed, in Jesus' name. Are you ready for this covenant? I said, are you ready for this covenant? You rise up and you will pray. You say, Lord, now I understand what the holy covenant is all about. What the better covenant is all about. What the new covenant is all about. I come into covenant with the Lord. Open your mouth before the Lord. I make my vow. Anything that is not holy, anything that is not pure, anything that is not righteous, in my dressing, my appearance, in my talk, in my language, in my attitude, in my behavior, in my character, in my interaction, in my relationship with anybody, anything that will decrease holiness or destroy holiness, I come out of it. Surrender yourself completely to the Lord. He that covereth his sin shall not prosper. But whoso confesseth and forsaketh them shall have the mercy of God. In Jesus' name we pray. I said, in Jesus' name we pray. Believers, we need to dedicate ourselves to the Lord. A new dedication. A year of consecration. You raise up your hand. Thank you very much. You raise up your hand. A year of consecration, a year of commitment. Being totally taken away. Holiness in the night and holiness in the day. Holiness when I travel, holiness when I'm at home. Holiness when my wife is there, holiness when my wife is not there. Holiness when my husband is there, holiness when my husband is not there. Holiness every time, holiness through and through. Are you raising up your hand? Father, in the name of Jesus, we come to you with a new dedication, with a new consecration.
1: Oh
0: Lord, we say, everything that's appearance of evil, we lay it aside. All the jewelry of the world, all the cosmetics of the world, all the habits of the world, all the thinking of the world, oh Lord, take it away from us in Jesus'
1: name.
0: We now lay our lives upon the altar. We consecrate and dedicate ourselves to you. Lord, we pray that the fire will come from the very throne and the altar of God and burn and accept the sacrifice in Jesus' name. For as many as of your children that need sanctification, holiness, purity of heart, sanctify them in Jesus' name. And Lord, we pray we will see it in our relationship. We'll see it in our families. We'll see it in our offices. We'll see a new stand. That Lord, everywhere we go this year, every moment, everywhere, it will be holiness unto the Lord in Jesus' name. Lord, I pray you make everyone different, even from this moment, in Jesus' name. Thank you because we know you have answered. In Jesus' name we pray. I need a great, a good amen. A new year, amen. Do you know that this year is a year of protection? A year of provision and a year of power. I want you to imagine around you there's a wall of fire. Around you the angels of God are there. No evil will come to you this year. Any sickness, they are going now. Poverty, everything is going
1: now.
0: The promises and the new covenant are yours this year in Jesus' name. Even when any difficulty in the dream, you will overcome. In the day, you will overcome. In the office, all that promotion they have been sitting on will get them up that place and give you a promotion in Jesus' name. And the ladder you have been trying to climb, you climb, you fall. You climb, you fall, you climb, you fall. This year, you climb to the top. Because you are for progress this year in Jesus' name. Children of progress and success, you raise up your hand. Children, that's what you want to raise up your hand. Job, you raise up your hand. You need wife, you raise up your hand. Whatever it is to ask him, the Lord, anything will bind there today is bound in heaven. Anything we lose here today is loose in heaven. Father, in the name of Jesus, all these your children, all these your people, I'm praying for them. Oh Lord, any need in their lives, fulfill those needs in Jesus' name. Any sickness? No. That sickness, that infirmity, I command you, come out in Jesus' name. And the weakness in the body, the weakness in the blood, the weakness in the bone, and the weakness in your brain, I command that weakness, I command that sickness and pain, come out in Jesus'
1: name.
0: All the moving objects and the affront, you don't have any right to be there. That is the temple of the Almighty God. And you are not going to share the temple of the Almighty God with him. Affliction and demonic oppression are all the things of the devil. I command you, come out in Jesus' name. That high blood pressure, you will not be there again. That sleepless night, you'll not be there again. Glory and anxiety, you'll not be there again. Joblessness, you are not there anymore. And barrenness, you are not there anymore. Poverty, you are not there anymore. And all those enemies that are chasing after you, running after you, and they say they will destroy you, I send them away from your life right now. The Lord has given you the victory. The healing is yours right now. The deliverance is yours right now. Protection is yours right now. The promotion is yours right now.
1: And
0: all those hindering forces and all those hindrances come out in Jesus' name. Lord, for all your children, brothers and sisters, our young people, teenagers and children, give them a breakthrough this year.
1: Papa na biogata sokeo kwenda kaipuyo machichi de viola.
0: Success this year. Victory this year. Triumph this year. And above it all, help us, Lord, to maintain that holiness without which no man shall see the Lord. So that when the rapture shall take place, anytime this year, anytime, all of us, we will go with the Lord in Jesus' name. Lord, for every child of God here, make this year a year of happiness, a year of healing, a year of health, a year of holiness, a year of marriage, a year of childbearing, and a year of happiness, happiness, happiness all the days in Jesus'
1: name.
0: Thank you, Lord, because we know you have answered. In Jesus' name we pray. Everybody said, you are blessed in Jesus' name. Nothing will take your blessing away. Thank you. Go back home and keep on enjoying your blessing.
2: 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Praise the Lord.
3: Tonight is going to be a great night.
2: And
3: the Lord is going to touch your life in Jesus' name. Almighty God, we come to you tonight. I bless your name for your great people here. Oh Lord, I pray tonight. They will open the windows of heaven. Shower your blessings upon your people in Jesus' name. Tonight, all things are possible. You will heal the sick. You will deliver the oppressed. You will save the sinners. You will restore backsliders. Great will be your manifestation of power tonight in Jesus' name. I thank you because I know you have answered. Jesus' name we pray. I will not release you except you put your hands together for Jesus. Amen. Praise the Lord.
2: Amen.
3: Tonight we're looking at the word of God. And it's a question. And it's a question that demands an answer. And it's a question that came many, many years ago. It's as old, the question is as old as Genesis. But the answer is as new as today. Our God is still the same today. And what he did before, he's still able to do today. Every miracle you have read about in the Bible is possible today in your very life. In Genesis chapter 18, verse 14, is anything too hard for the Lord? That is the question. It came to a family. And that question is coming to your family. Is anything too hard for the Lord? What had happened is Abraham got married to Sarah.
2: Abraham Sarai.
3: When they first got married, they were very hopeful. They saw they were going to have a child very quickly. A year passed. 2 years passed. 10 years went by. And there was no child. In fact, Sarah eventually gave up. And said there was no possibility anymore. Just at that time, when the body said impossible, just at that time, when your spiritual said impossible, just at that time, when all the neighbors said impossible, just at that time, when the brain and the mind and everything that could speak said it was impossible, Almighty God showed up. And just at the time you were thinking in your life that this has become impossible, just at the time your neighbors are telling you this is impossible, at that moment of time Almighty God shows up. And God is never too late. The Lord is coming to you today. I said the Lord is coming your way today. And don't you ever tell me it is too late. Sarah thought it was too late. Abraham thought it was too late. And God said in that Genesis chapter 18, reading from verse 9, and they said unto him, where is Sarah thy wife? Where is your problem? Because the problem was on Sarah. And then Sarah was thinking, the problem has not reached its climax. And then God said, where is Sarah, your wife? I'm asking you tonight, where is that child with the problem? Where is your wife with the problem? Where is your husband with the problem? Because tonight is the night you have been waiting for. This is the day when God said, yes, a problem. Today they are rolled away. Where is Sarah, thy wife? And he said, behold, in the tent. Thank God you are there tonight. And the Lord has come to visit you. You will not miss him. He will not miss you. You on miracle, as you are coming like this, miracle will meet you on the way. And then God declared, he said, by this time next year, Sarah shall have a child. When Sarah had,
2: Sarah konu.
3: And then Sarah said,
2: Sarah globe,
3: of all people, miracles may be for others. Spectacular things may be for others. Me of all people, how can it be? Maybe you are wondering there tonight. And you say, how can it be? And it shall be. How can it be? And it shall be unto you. I said unto you, it's coming your way. That's when God uttered the statement and said, is anything too hard for the Lord? At the time appointed, I will return unto thee according to the time of life, and Sarah shall have a son. That's what we're looking at tonight. Is there anything too hard for the Lord? You know, man is always at the wit's end. Because in our dictionary, as well as in our heart, as well as on the street, as well as in every house, as well as in every state, I said in the dictionary, and in our brain, and in our mind, and in our lives, and in every family, there is a word you are going to find. Open your dictionary, you'll find it. Knock at any door, anywhere, in any city, any village, you'll find it. Ask a man, ask a woman, he'll give you the word. Ask in Africa, ask in America, the word is always there. Ask from Genesis, ask from Revelation, the word is there. That word in every mouth, that's what God will cut it out of your mouth today. That thing you thought was impossible, that thing you thought will never take place, that miracle you thought you'll never see, today, miracle is coming your way. Amen.
2: Amen.
3: I'm going to deliver the message to three parts. Number one, the perplexity of man. Point number two, powerlessness of man. For thank God, God was nearby. When the woman was perplexed, and the man was powerless, Almighty God said, look around you. Look at the sky. Look at the stars. Look at the sun. Look at the ocean. Look at the land. I made everything out of nothing. Is anything too hard for the Lord? The possibilities with God. Number three, the possibilities with God. I come to number one. The impossibilities that men express. The perplexities that men express. It's not just in the area of childbearing. It's not just in the area of having a child in the family. Almost every area of the life of man, there's perplexity and impossibility. In Jeremiah chapter 13.

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1: Le kura magbe to binu ti gban lenu po.
0: Can the Ethiopian change his skin?
1: De la klate ma troi pa anu ti gban lenu
0: ta ngota. Then you think about his brain.
1: E la buta ma ti be susu ti po.
0: If he cannot change the skin, can he change the brain?
1: Ne ma ta trebe ti gban lenu ta trebe susu a.
0: You think of his heart.
1: Buta ma ti be jinu ti po.
0: If he cannot change his skin, can he change his heart?
1: Ne ma ta trebe ti gban lenu de ba ta troi pa dia.
0: You look at his kidney.
1: Le kura pa ikwo nu po.
0: If he cannot change his skin, can he change his kidney?
1: You
0: look at his height.
1: He's
0: short, he wants to be tall.
1: If
0: he cannot change the skin, the smallest part, can he change his eyes? You look at his behavior, his character. The least of man, the skin. If he cannot change the skin, can he change his behavior's character? That's why the Lord was asking the question. Can the Ethiopian change his skin? Or the leopard is poor? As you look at the leopard, you see quite a lot of things. You see the wild nature. The wild nature, the murderous nature that kills. Now, if he cannot change the spot, the color, can he change the wild, violent action and nature? You see the instinct of the leopard. The fighting nature, violent nature of the leopard. Anytime that leopard sees another animal, there's something inside running after the other and wanting to kill.
1: Yes, and
0: the leopard changes nature. If he cannot change the color of his skin, and he changes nature. If he cannot change the smallest part, can he change the very deep nature in him?
1: That's
0: the perplexity of man.
1: It's
0: the perplexity of the whole universe. Can the Ethiopian change his skin?
1: Or
0: the leopard his spots? Then may ye also do good that are accustomed to do evil.
1: In
0: Job chapter 14, verse
1: 4.
0: Who can bring a clean sin out of an unclean? Not one. The perplexity of man. Look at Adam and Eve. Look at how God created them. Look at their first child. A murderer. Who can bring a clean sin out of your clean? Not one. Look at David, a man after God's heart. Look at his children, Absalom, Adonijah. And see how the violence and the murder was there in the family. Who can bring a clean sin out of an unclean? Not one. Look at Isaac. And look at the two sons, Jacob and Esau. Look at Jacob the deceiver. And Esau the destroyer. Who can bring a clean sin out of an unclean? Not one. Look at Samuel. Look at the two children of
1: Samuel.
0: See the perplexity of man. And look at your life. Look at all the resolutions you always made. I'm going to change. I'm going to turn over a new leaf. I'm telling you, I'm going to become better. I'm telling you, I'm going to live like an angel.

0: When you see me tomorrow, I will do this. I will do this. Tomorrow becomes today. Okay, I'll do it tomorrow now. Another tomorrow will come. And you're still the same like you have ever been. You cannot do the same. Only the Almighty God can perform the miracle of change, of transformation, and tonight is that night for you. Look at Job chapter 25. I'm reading verse 4. How then can man be justified with God? Or how can he be clean that is born of a woman? Anybody born of a woman in this world, the perplexity of man, want to do good, we cannot do it. What is impossible for you is possible with God. All that I'm telling you is this: accept that with you it's impossible. Accept that no matter how you try, no matter what you study, no matter psychology or philosophy, there's no way that the leopard can change his spots. There is no way the Ethiopian can change his skin. It's an impossibility. It's a perplexity in the human nature. But there is a God in heaven that what it's impossible with man, tonight is possible with God. Anything that needs to be changed in your life, your heart, your body, your health, your family, tonight, Almighty God will come down. He will come to that place where you are. And what looks impossible, the Lord will make it possible. Let me show you something. And this is one of the greatest men that ever lived, apart from
1: Jesus.
0: Think about his intelligence. Think about his understanding. Think about his learning. Think about his authority. Think about his will power. That if anybody can do anything that he determines, this will be the man. Let me show you Romans chapter 7. This is Saul of Tarsus. He later became Paul. But if he didn't write this down, you will never know that Saul went through the same perplexity. If you didn't talk to me, looking at you the way you are, I will never know that this perplexity is in your life. If you didn't open up your heart and then discuss with me the way I look at you, you run, you jump, you sing, you pray, you go to one of the best churches in town, you dress well, you look like a wonderful gentleman, if I didn't talk to you heart to heart, I wouldn't have known the wonderful lady that everybody thinks you are. But now that we're talking together, I can see, I can tell, the perplexity in your heart was the same perplexity in the heart of Saul. In Romans chapter 7, I'm reading there from verse 14. It says, for we know that the law is spiritual.
1: Ela bena minye bena selanye gbogbomunu.
0: But I am canal salt on the sea.
1: Kanya la de nuchila mamanya woton flade nuvoponu sata.
0: Salt on the sea.
1: Woton flade nuvoponu sata.
0: He was talking about slavery.
1: Ela ponu cho kluvi mononulu.
0: And nobody would have thought about Paul like that.
1: Marekma bube Paul le nemode.
0: That man, he had a letter of authority in his hand.
1: I'm a made agbana untete bagbana lesi.
0: Anywhere he went.
1: Atisu we
0: he would take them like this. Because he hated Christ.
1: Elena mwa le dwa la bena le fu Christo.
0: He threw them into the prison.
1: Etono danade gakpama.
0: Nobody knew that Saul himself had a battle he was fighting.
1: Marekma nyabena kapalo ntwa de avade le pe dimela kama tenkli.
0: They thought he was Superman.
1: Abubena yenye kanito.
0: They thought he was a champion.
1: Abubena kayenye jidula glo.
0: They thought he was a conqueror.
1: Abubena yedu jiwokata.
0: They thought was a courageous man.
1: Abubena kajide polisi.
0: Just like anybody looking at you.
1: Abel samukata kpo wona lo.
0: Will think that you are all in all.
1: Abubo wenye nukata lagbiyama.
0: Just like anybody looking at you.
1: Abena mada kpo wonya.
0: Will think like you are stronger than Superman.
1: Abubo le luluwa musento kata
0: kwa. Every wage man.
1: Ne ukpo wadi.
0: With except that as we know now.
1: Gakasimi dezififialo.
0: As we're looking at you together now.
1: Hey, milen kulene tiga apuyama.
0: And we're talking together, heart to heart.
1: Hey, milen ponuto jima ida jima.
0: Now we know.
1: Azominye.
0: That the man that looks like a Superman.
1: Hey, they look when they are talking to me.
0: He's a perplexed man.
1: Hey, now we're not talking about Joe like
0: that. Perplexity of man.
1: I'm a but I'm talking about Bojo Bojo.
0: And here Saul said, hey. I am sold on the sea.
1: Hey, if you Paul, but when I can watch on play, let's move on to center.
0: In verse 15, that which I do allow not.
1: But we are told, but I know she come on Allah, nyamanye o.
0: Verse 15, for what I would that I do not.
1: We are told, but I know she come on Allah, muwana o.
0: But what I hate that I do.
1: She know she melia fula, eya ke muwana.
0: How many times did he want to change?
1: Zine niele jibe ya trolo wa agbama.
0: How many times did he make up his mind?
1: Zine ni untole de susu kwa agbama.
0: How many times did he say, if I want to do anything, I do it. And he said, not even Satan can stop me. I know the law. You know what he did? All those 10 commandments. He memorized them. He memorized them. Any temptation will come. I will bring that commandment out like this. I will speak it and throw it to the temptation. He will brag before the temptation comes. When the temptation comes like this, he will forget everything he memorized. How many people have written all the 10 commandments and they put it on the wall? They wake up in the morning, they read all those commandments on the wall. And they say, let that temptation come. Let that Satan come. I know. Beyond any shadow of doubt. I am a child of God. I go to the best church in town. I've been baptized in water. I've been confirmed. I'm a lay reader. I'm a preacher in my church. If this comes, these commandments I see on the wall,
1: I'll
0: bring them out. And then during the day, the temptation will come like this. The man will forget all that he read, that he pasted on the wall. Are we surprised? The perplexity of man. That's why it says in verse 15, that which I do, I allow not. For what I would that I do not. But what I hate that I do. If then I do that I would not. Verse 16. I consent unto the law that the law is good. Now then it is no more I that do it. But sin that dwelleth in me. As I look at Paul the Apostle. Even before he came to Christ.

0: Me nyanu tume.
1: But I never knew that the man could ever cry.
0: Ne manya melata fa vile pa gbomolo.
1: That the man could ever be sorrowful.
0: Ne manya melata kanu la gbomo.
1: Any time he appeared in the public.
0: Na mi abajele tutu po alia.
1: The man stood his full height and strength.
0: Ne no tela koda ekona bota ya jinu san lenu.
1: When he stood like this, everybody will run helter skelter.
0: Ne no tela de amosha masina la gbo.
1: But the perplexity of men.
0: Ga kada mo gbo to bo gbojo gbojo la.
1: See this soul.
0: Le po soul.
1: See what he said.
0: Let me
1: in verse 24.
0: Oh,
1: wretched man that I am.
0: Oh,
1: who shall deliver me from this body of death? Until you come to God. And you are coming to God tonight. And then the impossibilities of your life. The impossibilities of your character. Possibilities of your behavior. Tonight is becoming possible.
0: I said
1: it's becoming possible. Number one, the perplexity of men. Number two, powerlessness of men. You know, we think if I cannot do it, maybe so and so can help me. If I cannot change myself, maybe there's somebody that can help me to do it.
0: Do
1: you know how much money is wasted on bleaching? That is, Ethiopian wanting to change his color.
0: In
1: some other places where I've gone, I've seen some ladies, they say, does the Bible say we cannot change our skin? We will do it.
0: But the Bible says,
1: and then they go and take this thing they call bleach or whatever.

0: is on the face.
1: Eye watias is lemulo.
0: They put on the hand.
1: Watias is alolo.
0: And then after some weeks or some months.
1: Eye le kosra kle wotriado magbala.
0: Then you look at them as they are coming.
1: Ne le po ugbono le muadia.
0: You think this one is another disease.
1: Ne le pele bona dolela ke agbono.
0: One cheek is almost yellow.
1: Ela bede ipa logoa ele nchishidi.
0: The other side is pink.
1: Eye apada kala bena ka gumu
0: mona. The forehead is reddish.
1: Iba nguma de ele ji.
0: And then the hand is having blisters. And then when you come near, you say it's even better to be black than to bleach. You will say things have gone in this woman's body. Because they're trying to do what's impossible.

0: Sometimes they want to try and change the air.
1: And then
0: they stay under the a little hell. And the thing is very hot. And they're sweating. And they put a cap of little hell on there. And sometimes I want to go near and say, Madam, what's happening here? What are you doing? Why this little hell? I'm trying to change how God made me. And then after a few weeks, they have to go under the fire again. Because the thing is not going to give you a permanent solution. But the Lord is saying, what is impossible for man is possible for the Almighty God. And tonight you will meet that God. If you cannot change your skin, how can you change your heart? How can you change your spirit? How can you change your destiny? How can you change your mind? For the Almighty God who created you, and he says he has a power in heaven and on earth. And he says, if you will come today.

0: You will find that power of the Almighty God will turn your life around in Jesus' name. I don't know why people don't call me time. When it should just come today, it should be wise and come today.
1: And
0: say, even if I try many years, I cannot do it. But there is a God in heaven who can do it for me. And because God can.

Tonight, I will come to the Lord. He will do it for me. In 2 Kings chapter 6, I'm reading from verse 26 and verse 27. And as the king of Israel was passing by upon the wall, there cried a woman unto him, saying, "Help my king, my lord, O king." And you know, these people, there are some people that do not know that kings and leaders also have their own problems. There are people that do not know that elders in villages, elders in cities, they have their own problems too. When they become perplexed, they go to men and women like themselves. They don't understand. Only God can do this. This problem you have, only God can solve this problem. This heart of yours, only God can change this heart. This behavior, this character, only God can change this behavior and character. These peculiarities in your life that you have.

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1: And the more you punish yourself.
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0: Le be ima dunu lo nkan ke adodo mo.
1: This flesh, I will punish it.
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1: And the more you have done it, you have done it. You know you still go back into that evil again.
0: Ya lesi lo nu mo kata kan la ma ji jo la.
1: Le gba tro me kulo ma mo. That I am who shall deliver me from this body of death.
0: Oh, anyan nu blani to mo ke la de ma to nu tin la ba ku si ya mo.
1: And so this woman came to the king. Help my lord, O king. And then in verse 27. And he said, if the Lord do not help thee, whence shall I help thee? There is no help in other man. There's no help in the king. There's no help in the people of the world. There's no help in a man like you, like me.
0: No
1: one can replace God in your life. Nobody can be your savior apart from Jesus. Nobody else can be your redeemer apart from Christ.

Nobody can save you from your sin. There is no help anywhere. The king said, if the Lord does not help you, from whence will I help you? Your help today is in God. Psalm 108, verse 12. Give us help from trouble. Almighty God will come to you tonight. Give us help from trouble. For pain is the help of man. That says it. That has settled everything. Pain is a help of man. In fact, the psalmist knew this very much. That he said it again another time. Psalm 60 verse 11. Give us help from trouble. For is the help of man. You know, David wrote this. He knew many people more than you know. He knew the great, he knew the rich. He knew the villager, he knew the city dweller. He knew the cabinet, he knew the citizens.

0: men, he knew the women.
1: He
0: knew the people that were bragging on useless power.
1: And then,
0: after he had been disappointed by all of them,
1: then,
0: oh God, I'm coming back to you. Then, you know what some people do? You know where they go? You know where they seek hell? Psalm 115, from verse 4. Their idols are silver and gold. The work of men's hands. They have mouths, but they cannot speak. Eyes they have, but they see not. They have ears, but they hear not. Noses have they, but they smell not. They have hands, and they handle not. Feet are they, but they walk not. Neither speak they through their throat. They that make them alike unto them. So is everyone that trusteth in them. You know, there are people that will go and trust in wood and stone and all these idols.
1: Sometimes
0: the people that will go and trust in goat and chicken. When the goat was alive, the goat could not help them. It's when you kill the goat, they think the goat will help them.
1: When
0: the chickens were alive, the chickens could not help them. It's when they twist and strangulate the head of the chicken that now the chicken will help them. There's no help in man. But thank God he's here tonight. Almighty God is here tonight. Our help is in the Almighty God.

0: man that's about 6 feet tall.
1: But I'm a tramway, come on, Jijiwo Jijima. I'm a dunno.
0: He has walked all during the day.
1: Lekwade, I want to assemble
0: Bwakatalo. He has gone up and down.
1: Echai, Jibo, Bawa, Doya.

0: and is weary.
1: Levitala nu ci conede de teyamanu.
0: And now he wants to rest at night.
1: Etibe ya dano le zama.
0: He says, I just want a convenient place to rest.
1: Ebe de maji afika magboda manuela.
0: So I can recover my strength.
1: Ebe de matroko nu se ye yela.
0: And then the bed he has is about 3.5 feet and he is 6 feet.
1: Ele kwa batine le sade abatiale gogorugui ejijiwa batia.
0: For the bed is shorter than a man can stretch himself on it.
1: Ela benade abale kuyewu alesa magbetola dranle jila.
0: Not only that, the covering narrower than he can wrap himself in it.
1: Betola pimolo eya voma keke bewa kata amadukui deme o.
0: That's all man can do for himself.
1: Eme kwa magbetola tema wanadukui.
0: Is inadequate.
1: Lekwa da magbetoma dele dukui siyo.
0: He's so short, he's so small.
1: Amagbetola suele kuye.
0: That he doesn't solve any problem. That's why God is telling you. Why are you suffering unnecessarily? Don't you know the solution to your problem is in the hand of the Almighty God? Number one, the perplexity of men. Number two, the powerlessness of men. Number three, the possibilities with God. I want to announce to you tonight, everything you have found impossible until this day, as you come to Christ tonight,
1: it's
0: possible. Tonight is that night when that terrible word impossibility is cancelled out of your life. Your heart can change. Your life will change. Your character will change. Your behavior will change. Your body will change. And your job will change. Your profession will change. Every bad thing around you will change to become better in Jesus' name.
1: Jeremiah.

0: Jeremiah blaton va va pokwe bla va va dan kwe bla va va dan lia.
1: Then came the word of the Lord unto Jeremiah, saying, Behold, I am the Lord, the God of all flesh. Is there anything you had for me?
0: Tata Yehua pekbevana Jeremiah bena koda enyenye Yehua no chilokata pa mau de madoko nania.
1: I am the God of all flesh. What you have carried to the mountain, you have carried to the valley. Bring it to the Lord tonight. I'm the God of all flesh.
0: Koda enyenye Yehua no chilokata pa mau no shola choi de toji ba balio malaba glowala teba gbonya zema.
1: What you have taken to the forest and what you have taken overseas, and there's no solution, bring it to the Lord tonight. I'm the God of all flesh.
0: Your child,
1: you have carried over here, you have carried over there, and the child is still like his.

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0: And then your character, you say, I don't know what I'm going to do. One day I'll just kill myself and die because there's no purpose to living. Bring yourself to the Lord tonight and the God of all flesh.
1: Eye wa gbono ma le kpro bena kala bena iba gbogble nto. 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
0: po ma. This woman, I don't know whether I'm going to continue with this woman or not. Maybe I'll just, you know, run away from home and just leave her there because see, after all these years, no child, sickness upon sickness. Bring your family to the Lord tonight and the God of all flesh.
1: Ela benyonu ya, nyama kanji bela gbano konye monu o. 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
0: Your life is upside down.
1: Wakbela de etrotago.
0: You have tried everything you want to try.
1: Le jagbagbale nu le si adema.
0: And yet, it appears there is no change.
1: Gake a jokubena kato troma liyo.
0: Why are you ashamed?
1: Why
0: are you shy? Now that you have an opportunity, and the Lord is calling you, He made the heavens and the earth, and He says that the God of all flesh, and with Him all things are possible. Why were you not, with all your heart, all your soul, all your mind, just make up your mind tonight? Solution is here in the hand of God. I'm going to go to God tonight.
1: Mark chapter 10 verse
0: 26. And they were astonished out of measure. They were surprised beyond description. And then they said, saying among themselves, who then can be saved?
1: Now rich,
0: don't easily get saved. Who then can be saved? If the intellectuals are not easily saved, who then can be saved? Those who have been going to, they were born inside the church. They were baptized 8 days after birth. They were confirmed and then they have been paying their church
1: deal.
0: All the Bible they know, with all the churches they go, if they're still this bad, who then can be saved? It was then the old Jesus Christ told them, and Jesus looking upon them said, with men it is impossible, but not with God. But with God all things are possible. It was after that in Luke chapter 19 for us to know that what Jesus said is true. There was a man that nobody thought he could ever get saved. His name is Zacchaeus. He heard that Jesus was passing by. He couldn't join the crowd. He was a short man. And he was so unfortunate in life. Nobody wanted to associate with him. But he said, can God solve my problem? Can my sins be forgiven? Can I be saved? Can this heaven I'm looking at up there? And the heaven I've been dreaming about up there? Can I catch there? He said, I will want to see Jesus. And he ran ahead. And he climbed up a tree. See, I mean, I'm not even telling you to climb a tree.
1: I'm
0: not telling you to try at your age to start and climbing a sycamore tree.
1: All I tell you is
0: that if you want this change and transformation,
1: that you should
0: just rise up and come.
1: And
0: men can come, women can come. If I had told you before you can get this salvation, you must climb the tree. Then you will have an excuse. You will say, I have never climbed a tree in my life. And you say, at my age, how can that be the condition of being saved? But Zacchaeus, as old as you are, older than you are,
1: he
0: even ran ahead of the crowd. And then he climbed up the tree. And he was looking for Jesus.
1: He
0: wasn't looking for Peter. He wasn't looking for Mary. He was just looking. And then Jesus got there where he was. God knows you tonight. Those you want something. Those you need something tonight. Man, you are the woman Jesus is looking for. And he looked up.
1: Is
0: it
1: Zacchaeus?
0: And the way he called the name. Do you know that there are different ways of calling somebody's name? If a policeman came to your house and he has a warrant to arrest you and he
1: asks
0: your name, there's a way he will call your name. If that policeman takes you to the prison and the warder, what do they call them? The prison warden there. And he's calling the role. You know when he calls your name?
1: There's
0: a way he will call your name. And they charge you to call. And the judge is standing there. And he's wearing red garments. And then his face is turned. And then he puts your case in his hand. That is the way he will call your name. But Jesus is not judge.
1: He's
0: Savior.
1: That
0: is the lover of your soul. When Jesus got there, nobody calls Zacchaeus like that before.
1: Is it Zacchaeus?
0: Make haste and come down.
1: Well,
0: I know what you're looking for. You're looking for solution to your problem. I am the solution to your problem. You're looking for the right scene and the right place from the right person.
1: As
0: Zacchaeus came down,
1: and
0: Jesus did not preach 1 hour message to him, but the man immediately began to confess. He said, Lord, half of my goods I give to the poor.
1: This
0: salvation is more than property. This salvation is more than all the money I have stolen. If I've taken anything from any man by wrong accusation, I pay him back fourfold. And Jesus said, this day
1: his
0: salvation come to your house. This day, this can be your day. I said this can be your day. I said this is your day. That Jesus will speak to you. Impossibilities, he'll roll away from your life. The powers of darkness, he will break away from your life.
1: all
0: the guilt, all the condemnation of sin, he will take away. This day, the salvation come to your house. I know you want to come to Christ. Can I tell you before you come, he will deliver you. He will heal you. He will forgive your sin. He will put joy in your heart. He will take your mountains away. Blessed Jesus, Savior, he will solve all the problems you are carrying until today. We're coming back to Jeremiah chapter 32. Verse 17. Ah, Lord God, behold, thou hast made the heaven and the earth by thy great power and stretch out
1: And
0: there is nothing too hard for thee. And there is nothing too hard for thee. Myself, I bundle myself, I throw myself into the hands of Jesus. No problem in my life. No difficulty in my life. Jesus specializes in solving problems. And as I come to Christ, all my problems are gone. In your life, as you come to Christ, sin gone, condemnation gone, guilt gone, oppression gone, the power of Satan broken, sickness is driven away. And then today, a new life will begin. Today, a new life will begin. You will say, is this me? Wonderful. Everything has changed. If any man be in Christ,
1: he's
0: a new creature. Old things have passed away. Behold, all things have become new. Are you the person I'm talking about? Who is the lucky person today? Every evil in your life, the broom of heaven will sweep everything away. Who is the person I'm talking about? Are you the person I'm talking about? If you are the person I'm talking about, who are you sitting down? Why don't you rise up and say, Jesus is me? Jesus is me. Jesus is me. Then he says, come down. Make haste and come down. You are raising up your hand. And you are saying, Jesus is me. Salvation for me. All my bad luck you want to take away. The Lord is waiting for you. And educated people, let me talk to you. You need Christ. There's a lot of problem in the world. Certificate does not solve problems. In fact, the more certificates you have, the more problems you have in life. Because the people of the world, they will not leave you alone. Come and hide in Christ. Come and take refuge in Christ. The Lord is the one that can forgive your sins.
1: Yes, we let him out on the phone like a
0: you cannot help yourself. Why don't you call upon the Lord? Lord, I come. Change me. I cannot change myself. I cannot make myself better. I come to you tonight. In Jesus' name we pray. Because you have made up your mind to come to Christ. And you say, Lord, receive me. The Lord will not reject you. Right now, he is forgiving all your sins. He died for you. Because of you, he died. And now, as you say, Lord, I'm sorry. Forgive me. That's all. That's
2: That's all.
1: Evo.
2: Can I pray with you?
1: Ma do gbera pe mi a.
2: Why don't you raise up your hand?
1: Look at them. I do asima de
2: Jesus. It's like you're saying, Lord Jesus, I surrender all. Labe
1: Yesu mo cho nyonu kata na o.
2: Father, in the name of Jesus.
1: Papa le Yesu penu koma.
2: I thank you for your love and mercy.
1: Me da pe na olonlo pe nu blani popo.
2: We have seen the impossibility of man.
1: Me po mi na glow na mo gboto.
2: The perplexity of man.
1: Me po mo gboto be po dodo nu.
2: And we have seen the powerlessness of man.
1: Me po mo gboto nu se mano sito.
2: That's why all these people, men and women, young and old, that's why they have come to you.
1: Yata mi yokata nu tu nyonu de bi pleti chu kata va gbola zanya modo.
2: And Lord, as they come,
1: apeto si o vala.
2: We know you will not reject anyone.
1: Le nyabe na ima gbonu la mada ke gbo o.
2: Lord, we pray.
1: Apeto mi dogoda.
2: Forgive them in Jesus name.
1: Tonu vola ke o le yeso pa nu koma.
2: What they have found impossible until today.
1: Mi ne jebe na glo lo pa gbomo gbala.
2: Make it possible.
1: Apeto we na o. Tonu von ke o.
2: Cleanse them.
1: Glo nu ti.
2: Change their life.
1: Dro pa gbo.
2: Let there be a miracle of transformation in Jesus' name. Lord, I pray.
1: Your
2: spirit will bear witness in their hearts. Now their sins are forgiven. Now their children of God. A new life has begun in them right here today. Confirm it in every life in Jesus' name. Thank you, Lord, because I know you have
1: answered.
2: In Jesus' name we pray. And everybody says, tonight is your miracle night. And the Lord has confirmed it already. Nothing is too hard for the Lord. Any problem you have brought here tonight, the Lord will solve the problem. Don't look at other people. You are the candidate for miracle tonight. And we stand up to receive a miracle. Are you ready? Identify the problem where it is. Lay one hand on it. And raise up the other hand. When I pray, the power of God will touch your life tonight. Father, in the name of Jesus,
1: yes,
2: I thank you because of the assurance you have given us
1: that
2: there is nothing too hard for you. I pray for everyone here tonight.

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1: They are married and they're looking for children.
0: What the song?
1: Night is your night.
0: What the song? All of it is them in your open zala.
1: I command barrenness come out in Jesus' name.
0: Myself, imagine, imagine. Do go le yes upon nu come.
1: Give them their miracle children.
0: Now onu kunu pavi.
1: Everywhere where they're hearing the sound of my voice now.
0: Afisi afisi osa nyagbo le gapuyama.
1: Release your power.
0: Dasi onu sianu.
1: Release the healing.
0: Dasi doyoyonu.
1: Release the deliverance.
0: Dasi katutu.
1: Let there be miracles everywhere. Confirm it now. It has started already. Confirm it to Lord. Thank you because we know you have answered. In Jesus' name we pray. Everybody
0: say,
1: it has come to you. You have received.
2: Let us pray.
3: Heavenly Father, we thank you for this day of worship.
4: We
3: thank you because you brought us together to worship you. Thank you because you have made us to endure whatever physical condition and yet to come on this day of worship. We pray, O Lord, that the interest we show in coming to your house to worship you, whether rain falls or sun is shining, we pray that you will bless our faithfulness in Jesus'
4: name.
3: And we pray that our appearance in your presence will not be in vain. Speak to our hearts even now. And let your blessings continue in our lives. In Jesus' name we pray. Today as we come together, we want to consider what message the Lord has for us. In John chapter 4, reading from verse 34 and verse 35, something had already happened in this chapter that brought out the words that Jesus Christ spoke to his disciples. And because of the things that had happened and what the disciples themselves were thinking, Jesus Christ had to bring forth something very central, very essential in his own life and ministry. And he came to the side of the way. Like he came to the world. A woman came that had been bound in sin. Just like the whole world had been full of sin, filled with sin, bound with sin. The woman did not realize that Jesus Christ was to bless her. Just like the whole world did not realize, and the whole world does not realize today, the blessing that Jesus Christ has brought for the world. And it was Jesus Christ that initiated the discussion, saying, "Give me water to drink." And you will know that it is God that has first revealed and shown his love for the world. He loved us, therefore now we want to respond and love him. And then the woman

0: began to argue. And the world also does not simply just receive the Lord and the salvation of the Lord. Many people in the world will argue for us before they taste of the blessing of the Lord. And then the Lord Jesus Christ offered blessing. That's exactly what the world is waiting for. But the woman was thinking it was a physical thing. You will drink of this water and you will not thirst again. The world is running after physical blessing rather than spiritual blessing. And then Jesus Christ made a condition to this woman. Go and call your husband. And you know that the world has prostituted its love. Instead of loving God the Creator, the world loves other things. That brought a confession from the woman. And the woman began to say, I have no husband. And the world must come to a confession before the Lord Jesus Christ will present the water of life. Eventually Jesus Christ began to reveal the dirty, polluted, defiled life of this woman to her. And that's what will start for us. The Spirit will come. It's expedient for you that I go away, because if I go not away, the Spirit will not come. But when he comes, he will convict the world of sin. As the woman began to confess her sin, then she realized eventually that Jesus Christ is that Lord, is that
1: Messiah.
0: It is when the world comes to the confession of their sin and the confession of the Savior that the salvation will come. Meanwhile, the disciples of Jesus were not around. And eventually, the disciples came. And they were wondering why Jesus would be speaking to this woman. That's the attitude of the Jewish nation. They are wondering why God should be presenting his love for the world of sinners, the Gentiles. Meanwhile, this woman had been born again, had been saved. And she became the messenger of the Lord and went to the town saying, come see a man that told me everything that ever I did. Is this not the Christ?
1: It's
0: exactly what happens when somebody from the world, coming from the world, comes to Christ, and you know Christ, and it changes your life. You go back to that world, and you begin to exalt and publicize Christ, and bring them to the Lord. Meanwhile, the disciples were still wondering. And therefore, Jesus Christ had to talk to the disciples, telling them the very essence of his coming into the world. And then transferring that vision unto them. And wanting them to manifest the same dedication to the work of the Lord, to the ministry of evangelization, as he was manifesting. Look at it now, chapter 4, John, verse 34. Jesus says unto them, my meat is to do the will of him that sent me and to finish his work.
1: Yesu gbọ na be na yan dudu enye be na kan mo wa mo si don la pọlọlọnu eye ma we for do wo lanu.
0: Today we are talking on consecration for the latter day harvesting.
1: Ma unya gbọto yin do ku chocho na hananu keke mamla ponu ngangala.
0: Consecration for latter day harvesting.
1: Do ku chocho na hananu keke mamla ponu ngangala.
0: The Lord Jesus said, my meat is to do the will of him that sent me and to finish his work.
1: Yesu Kristo be na yan dudu enye be na kan mo wa mo si don la pọlọlọnu eye ma we for do wo
0: lanu. My food that I enjoy. My food that sustains my life. My food that keeps me here is to do the will of him that sent me and to finish his work. The work of God is as necessary as the food we eat. The work of God is the thing that keeps us alive, we as believers, as the food keeps us alive. The continuation of our existence on earth depends on the food we eat, and the continuation of our life in the kingdom depends on the work we're doing in the kingdom. There are many things we can do without every day, but we cannot do without food every day. There are things we may need to give up in our lives and deny ourselves of, but to deny ourselves permanently of food, that will be difficult, that will be suicidal. That means then that the work of God is very central, is very important. There are things in life we can push aside, but the food we eat that keeps us in existence, we cannot do without that. My meat is to do the will of him that sent me to finish his work. One of the reasons why we learn anything, one of the reasons why we work, one of the reasons why we are active in the world is to be able to get some money and feed ourselves and provide food for ourselves. What the food is to the life, the work of God is to the life of the believers. And one of the reasons we listen to messages and sermons and talk and everything and come over here to learn is so that that now can lead us to go and do the work which is like meat unto us.
1: The
0: It is a food that gives us strength. Is the work of God that emboldens, encourages, and strengthens the believer. He was talking to them about himself. My meat is to do the will of him that sent me and to finish his work. While he was talking to his disciples, the message that the woman gave to the people in Samaria in the town had been effectively received. He had told them, come see a man. That's in verse 29. We told me all things that ever I did. Is this not the Christ? Then they went out of the city and came unto him. Already they were coming, and they were coming in their large multitude. Sinners who had never seen Christ, religious people who did not know the Messiah had come. They were coming from all directions of the city, and while they were coming, Jesus looked up and saw them. And then he said in verse 35, say ye not, there are yet 4 months, and then cometh the harvest? He said, behold, look at them. I say unto you, lift up your eyes. They were looking at him while he was talking to them. But Jesus saw that the Samaritans were coming already. And as he looked at them coming, he told his disciples, look up, behold, lift up your eyes and look. He said, look on the field. The field is the world. When you are talking of the physical thing, you are planted and the wheat or the corn or whatever it is has grown up and you know now is the time for harvesting. And then he said, look on the fields now. Look at the
1: wall.
0: For they are white or ready to harvest. If you understand the language of Jesus Christ, he was talking about the people that were coming, and these people, they needed to be invested into the kingdom of God, and he said, there is no delay. Are you saying there is still 4 months and the harvest will come? Look up and behold, it's ready now. The harvest is ready.
1: And he was calling them
0: to consecration, to dedication.
1: He was calling them
0: for latter day harvesting.
1: And
0: that's what the Lord is calling us today to. He's telling us, look up. You may think that the Samaritans are hard-hearted. You may think that the Samaritans are wishy-washy religious people. You may think that the Samaritans are the people that are not pure Jews and not pure Gentiles, and they mix a lot of traditional things with religion. You may think that all these people you are looking at on the street, they are really not serious in wanting the Lord to be their savior, and therefore you are saying it is not their time yet, and the Lord is saying, look up and see them. They are ready white for harvest. Let's very quickly talk about 3 points in our message. Number one, the scope and the extent of the harvest. If you look at Matthew chapter 9, reading from verse 36. And when he saw the multitudes, he was moved with compassion on them, because they fainted and were scattered abroad as sheep having no shepherd. Multitudes of spiritually blind people. Multitude of spiritually paralyzed people. Multitudes of deceived people. Multitudes of unsaved, hardened sinners. Multitudes of religious but unrighteous people. Multitudes of people that scatter into many places of worship, but they do not know the Lord as their Savior. Multitudes of hopeless people, if they died like that, they died without hope. They saw them and he was moved with compassion. Because they fainted and they were scattered abroad. As sheep having no shepherd.
1: Abe unless you pull them lina ulana.
0: Nobody to bring them into any shelter.
1: Marakemale si akpo yeda badoda kete o.
0: Nobody to bring any protection to them.
1: Marakemale si kenakpo uta o.
0: Nobody to feed them with the bread of life.
1: Marakemale si atu agbabolula niwo o.
0: Nobody to lead them to the great shepherd of the soul.
1: Marakemale si akpo le lufofa anakpola gama gbo o.
0: Then in verse 37, then said he to his disciples, the harvest really is plenteous, but the laborers are few.
1: Bukwe bla tonvo ade tete wogbo na epo nusun la obe na nungenge la sogbon ke nungenge la omedeha o.
0: He says the laborers are few.
1: Agbo bena nungenge la omedeha o.
0: You must be wondering why the laborers are few.
1: Ah muya nunu sita numbu nungenge la somo sogbon odo.
0: Because if you look at the gospel according to Saint Matthew from chapter 4.
1: Wala lele kuda Matthew ba gbanan ti to tamu ni amola.
0: You will find that Jesus Christ went into Jerusalem, Capernaum, everywhere, and he healed many of them, and many of them came to know him.
1: Like when Jesus laid in Jerusalem, Capernaum, blood dugged them, hey your do, I'm away, I'm good,
0: many of those people that were healed, they never became soul winners. The laborers are few.
1: I'm good, mentioned that you may not want to go. Nungalau ola, but na nungalau madha.
0: Matthew chapters 5, 6, and 7, he preached unto them.
1: Matthew ta tonta denta adren agbloma unyanau.
0: At the end of that message, it says they wondered and they marveled at what he said.
1: Many of those people that
0: had the greatest message ever preached never became soul winners. That's why he said the laborers are few.
1: Ama gada mashekana samaunya gama to yes Christo ben masuma sepo ula uma chodo kwina nyanyu gbafada ula te yes bana kanunga loma de ha o.
0: If you recall in your mind Matthew chapter 8, you will find that he healed the leper. Then he healed many people during the evening. They brought everybody to him. He healed every one of them. Many people that he healed, many people that tasted of the grace of God and the power of God, they never became soul winners. That's why he said now in chapter 9, the
1: laborers are few. It said the
0: harvest is
1: plenteous.
0: And the 12 disciples alone will not be able to finish the
1: harvesting. And the men
0: alone will not be able to finish the
1: harvesting.
0: If there is any doubt in your mind whether God wants the women to take part in the harvesting, you've seen about the woman of Samaria. She knew the Lord. She went to the city, come see a man that told me everything that I ever did. Is this not the Christ? And as a result of her preaching, many of them in Samaria, they came to the Lord.
1: Christ la wa leponu fufumola magadova jesi afoto.
0: In verse 38, pray ye therefore the Lord of the harvest that he will send forth laborers into the harvest.
1: That
0: is, laborers are needed, the harvesters are needed, the soul winners are needed, the people to bring the whiting field into the banner, into the Ghana, and into the kingdom. We need them. Pray that the Lord of the harvest will send laborers forth into the
1: harvest
0: field. If you look at verse 37, then said he unto his disciples. He was telling the believers to pray that God will send forth laborers into the harvest field. Chapter 10, verse 1. When he had called unto him his 12 disciples, he gave them power against the unclean spirits, and to cast them out and to heal all manner of sickness and all manner of disease. In verse 5, these 12 Jesus sent for. Those were the people who were praying. He said, pray that the Lord will send harvesters into the harvest field. While they were praying, he called them, those praying people themselves. He said, it's not only to pray, go out as well. Which means I'm not only supposed to pray for people to be saved, I am also to become a soul winner myself. We are praying for souls to be saved. You must move from that point and then be able to say we are preaching for the souls to be saved. In verse 7, as you go, preach, saying the kingdom of heaven is at hand. And Jesus began to call other people to get involved. And the scope of the harvesting is so wide, the extent is so unlimited, that he needs many, many people to get involved. In Luke chapter 9 from verse 57. And it came to pass that as they went in the way, a certain man said unto him, Lord, I will follow thee whithersoever thou goest. And Jesus says unto him, foxes have holes and birds of the air have nests, but the Son of Man have nowhere to lay his head. Pray that the Lord will send laborers into the harvest. The Lord wanted people to join the working team. But he also wants us to understand it is not a call to the bed of roses. There will be inconvenience. There will be labor. There will be tears. There will be sweating. And this man came and said, I will follow you whithersoever you go. And the Lord said, it's not for the people that are looking for convenience and luxury, it's looking for the people that are ready to work. Not for the people that are looking for immediate reward. If I go out and evangelize, what's my immediate reward? I said, foxes have holes, birds of the air have nests, but the Son of Man has nowhere to lay his head.
1: Although
0: we want to sign up and work for the Lord, what's your motivation? What are you looking for? Are you just looking for the salvation of the souls? Or is it that you want an immediate response, immediate reward, immediate remuneration? Why don't you understand that foxes have holes, birds of the air have nests, but look at the Son of Man, he had nowhere to lay his head.
1: In verse 59,
0: and he said unto another, follow me. This one was very slow. He was not even thinking of following the Lord. Until the Lord spoke to him directly, follow me. But he said, Lord, suffer me first to go and bury my father. You see, there are people that want some legitimate things to hinder their commitment to the Lord. is legitimate to bury the father at the father's
1: name.
0: But if that barrier comes between you and your service to the Lord, something is wrong.
1: It's
0: legitimate to take care of members of your family. But if that family responsibility comes between you and the service of the Lord, something is wrong. In verse 60, Jesus said unto him, let the dead bury their dead, but go thou and preach the kingdom of God. You know that there are people today who say they are believers, they will abandon soul winning, they will abandon the work of God, they want to carry out the burial ceremony the way they do it in their state, the way they do it in their tribe, and they will take time, they will go through ceremonies, they will hide themselves there, they spend all the money they have got on that burial ceremony, and the work of God will be suffering.
1: The
0: work of God is urgent. Harvesting souls into the kingdom is urgent. And he says, rise up and do it. In verse 61, another said, also, Lord, I will follow thee, but let me first go and bid farewell to them which are at home, at my house. There is nothing wrong if you want to go out to tell your wife at home, I want to go out. There is nothing wrong. Your husband, I want to go out. If some people are living with you, or you are living with some people, you want to go out. There's nothing wrong in saying, I want to go out and reach there before I come back. But when we are to tie that down to soul winning and say, well, I will talk to them if they give me permission, if they are happy with my consecration, if they are happy with my soul winning, then I will come and follow you, something is wrong. If my husband approves my evangelism and approves my telling people to be born again, then I will do it. If my husband does not approve, well, I will think of what to do. Something is wrong. If my family members, if they approve of my preaching the gospel, standing up in the public and declaring that Jesus is Lord and Savior, if they approve of it, I will do it. If they don't approve, then I will consider my stand. Then something is wrong. He said, Lord, if I am left alone, were it not for the connection and the train and the wagon that I have, were it not for the people that are associated with me, if it were myself alone, I will follow you. No other person with me. No association with anyone. And there is nobody that will approve or disapprove. I will give all my time, all my life, I will work. But you see, there are some people at home. Let me sound their opinion. Look at verse 62. And Jesus said unto unto him, no man, having put his hand to the plow and looking back, his feet for the kingdom of God.
1: Yesu blane bena masi choy fasi dada kujiji. Eye wo galama gbekpomla ma jema otarufola o.
0: You see those three people, there is no record that they were able to follow the Lord. Look at chapter 10 verse
1: 1.
0: After these things, the Lord appointed other 70 also. Thank God, if there are people, three people that reject, there are 70 people that are waiting to be appointed to service. If there are three carnal people that reject the call of God because of human, earthly, carnal consideration, there are 70 people that are willing to say yes to the Lord. If these ones hold their peace, God will raise up stones and they will publicize his name. There are three people that faded out, that they faded out of the presence of the Lord, and there is no record of their name, and there is no record of their destiny, but when they faded out, 70 people rose up.
1: You
0: will make up your mind whether you will be among the people that fade away without any responsibility, without doing something in the kingdom, or you will be among the people that are waiting and you will say, here am I, Lord, I am available, send me.
1: After
0: these things, the Lord appointed other 70 also and sent them two and two before his face into every city and place whither he himself will come. Therefore, he said unto them, the harvest truly is great, but the laborers are few. When he had 12 people, he said the laborers are few. Now that he had 70, he still said the laborers are few. We already have some workers, but the laborers are few. We already have some house fellowship leaders, but the laborers are few. You can see we already have choir, but the laborers are few. You will see we already have coordinators, but as you look at the population of this city, the laborers are few. And more and more people are coming to this city, and children are being born. You will think that with the many churches there are in the city, and with the districts we have, and the work we are doing in this city, you will think now we have enough workers, we don't need to bother ourselves anymore. After Jesus got the 12 and the 70, he sent them forth. While they were going, he said, when you get there, you'll see the harvest truly is great, but the laborers are few.
1: The work is much.
0: I pray you will get involved. I pray you will be a soul winner. You will be an harvester. And the blessings of a service will come upon your life in Jesus' name. God had a controversy with the children of
1: Israel.
0: It was because they didn't recognize they were there at that special time to get involved in the harvesting they needed to do. Jeremiah chapter 5 verse 24. Jeremiah 5 9:24. Neither say they in their heart, let us now fear the Lord our God that giveth rain both the former and the latter in his season. He reserveth unto us the appointed weeks of the
1: harvest.
0: The problem he had with the children of Israel is that they didn't realize that the time they had to spend on earth was the appointed weeks of the harvest. And Jesus
1: says,
0: the appointed weeks of the harvest. And you should get involved. Because once the harvesting time is over, there will be no work to do for you at that time. That's why the Lord himself said, I must walk while it is day. The night cometh when no man can walk. What's the Lord then requiring from you and from me? Point number two. Surrendering all to God. Surrendering all to God. The Lord doesn't want you to reserve anything for yourself. He wants you to come before him and say, I know the laborers are few. Get me involved. I surrender everything I've got for the work of the Lord. In Proverbs chapter 23 verse 26, my son, give me thine heart, let thine eyes observe my way. Of course, if I have given you something, you will not be asking me to give it to you again. When you know it's in your hand, it's in your possession, it's available for your use. These people were referred to as my son. You will think then naturally they were totally in the possession of the Lord. But no, if they were totally in the possession of the Lord, why will he be telling them, give me thine heart? We're born again and the Lord is still telling us, give me thine heart. We're the sons and the daughters of the Lord and the Lord is still pleading with us, give me thine heart. We are singing the song, all to Jesus I surrender, all to him I freely give. And yet, he's saying, you sing it in song, let me see the practical manifestation, give me thine heart.
1: Media banaka woka matona yesu, kata matona de la yesu, en le diplo wenu yiga kila di fiele nwona mwona cho, wo agbeplo wo jilanam.
0: He's reminding us, I left all for you. What have you given unto me? Give me thine heart. It's reminding us who have been bought with a price. And so when he tells us to give him our heart, he's telling us, I purchased nothing, I bought that thing, surrender it, I paid for it already. In 1 Corinthians chapter 6 verse 19, what? Know ye not that your body is a temple of the Holy Ghost which is in you, and which ye have of God, and ye are not your own?
1: There are believers
0: that spend their time and their lives selfishly for themselves, and they will not spend their lives for the Lord. He said, what are you doing doing? Don't you know you are not your own?
1: Kosa to do lila la kona ka wo sana wo fa gbe plopo gama ye yola do ku to titi mo ma sana ne ma o. A peto benu kan le de mi nye bona ka to nye mi nye wa. Mi nye mi do ku to o.
0: There are people in the budgeting and in the plan of spending their money, spending their time, spending their youthful days and spending everything they have. They have no record for God except just to come to the service, and when they come to the service, says God, give me more, give me more. They are not giving anything to the Lord. They are not giving their time. They are intelligent enough. They are clever enough. They know the scripture enough. They are real children of God. There is no budgeting. There is no planning to serve the Lord and work for the Lord in the church of God. He said, what are you doing? Don't you know you are not your own?
1: Ami adoli la nulo do won ku do pa gbomnka ko za sanuti o be ga zan ti la mo buata mo cho ma unchi o mo to do ku na mo na do wo o le ha me meta fo jijilo o tro chim o nya biblia nya le ta gbonu wa ti awo do ga ko mo to re ko won ni ma o mo be nu ko mi le de mi enye be na mi e ga nye mi ado ku to o wa
0: Malachi chapter 3 verse 8.
1: Malachi ta mo ton popo mo ni le a.
0: Will a man rob God? Yet he have robbed me.
1: De amagbatoa flo ma wakati miao mila flo yema.
0: Please, I want you to read that with the understanding of the New Testament.
1: Daflache majona sina second and babla ya ponyagbalanu.
0: If you read it with the understanding of the Old Testament, you'll be limiting that verse to tithes and offerings.
1: Ibelekle kuku ya mbla wokuwa po gomasone lasha no tedenu wolekle ajona na de kuma.
0: You'll be pointing accusing finger to the children of Israel.
1: Lanwa sifchama Israel vi mau.
0: You will be saying, what a pity. Look at these children of Israel, how ungrateful they were that God gave them so much money and they couldn't return one tenth to the Lord.
1: Labu fans revia glabena ka Israel visa do quito jila wuni, no labena ka mawe yra o plokeson upla gagado, kakeoma tenton no wula pak bada kape na mau.
0: But instead of pointing the accusing finger to the children of Israel, point it to yourself.
1: Kakeles labena fiance, vua dabasi, Israel vila se fian do quio.
0: He says, you are bought with a price.
1: Ebena asisa semiko.
0: And you do not belong to yourself.
1: Ye ganye mia do quito.
0: It's not just money. Your heart, your spirit, your mind, your intelligence, your wisdom, your talent, your body, everything belongs to the Lord. Ye are not your own. And you are withdrawing that thing from God. Will you rob God?
1: Manye gade delo, wonu chila, wonu nya, wosusu, woji, wotalento, wonu gomansase, numokatala nye mauto, mau chwenami, nebe ima chwena mau ola demele mau flumu owa.
0: 24 hours of the day, you cannot spend 30 minutes to even talk about Christ and to harvest souls into the kingdom, and you are bought with a price. You do not belong to yourself. Will you rob God?
1: Dabo fo blabo voni lenga kada kama matia san unkeke dabo fo blaton agblo maunya agelu fonda kabati ma troma o de mnyabe na siyesa na komagendo kuto wadela flu mawa.
0: And here you are. You may say, well, I'm already a worker. You are a worker, but when going from the office, from your house to the office, you never talk about Christ, you never preach. When you come back, you want to do another extra job so you can get more money, and all the people you are meeting, you never harvest souls into the kingdom, and the harvest is plenteous and the laborers are few, and you never spend your time and your talent for the Lord, even though you go by the label of worker. Will you rob God?
1: Lenye dola shile jula afu mwono tawe dofila. 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One mawa. Asiese miko. Demi aflo mawa.
0: And so it says, will a man rob God? Yet he have robbed me.
1: Ebena de amagbotola aflo mwaka afi miyami le flo yema.
0: In the Old Testament, it was tithe. In the New Testament, our whole life, our body, our spirit, they don't belong to us. They belong to the Lord. You give everything to the
1: Lord.
0: Actually, God frowns at our stealing from Him, robbing Him.
1: Haggai
0: chapter 1.
1: Haggai tagbanto
0: reading from verse 2. Thus speaketh the Lord of hosts, saying, the people say, the time is not come, the time that the Lord's house should be built.
1: Haggai tagbanto kukwiev. Eye dukola glabena kagamakwa debemia tu okone mau hada o.
0: Then came the word of the Lord by Haggai the prophet, saying, is it time for you, O ye, to dwell in your sealed houses, and this house lie waste?
1: Ale Yehua zeba tu blush a mashawla kwa glombena samodwoti, bena watu Yehua po kola hada o.
0: Now therefore, thus saith the Lord of hosts, consider your ways. Ye have sown much and bring in little. Ye eat, but ye have not enough. Ye drink, but ye are not filled with drink. Ye clothe you, but there is none warm. And he that earneth wages to put it in a bag with holes. Thus says the Lord of hosts, consider your ways. In verse 9, ye looked for much, and lo, it came to little. And when ye brought it home, I did blow upon it. Why? Says the Lord of hosts. Because of my house that is waste, and ye run every man to his own house. You see the attitude of God to the people that are robbing God? The people that are saying, not yet time. You have been saved and sanctified and baptized in the Holy Ghost for 5 years, 10 years. Not yet time to evangelize. You have been healed and delivered. Not yet time to testify. We are pleading with you. We are begging you. We are calling you. We are pulling you. We need somebody in the house fellowship. We need somebody there. Not yet time. I have some other things to do. And because of that, God said he blew on what they had and it became almost nothing. Then he says, consider your ways. See why my children are poor. See the reason why my children bring in much and they labor much and they have little. God is fighting with his own children. He's saying because they are sitting in their sealed houses, they are not doing the work of God, they are selfishly running to their work, and they leave the harvest of souls, and they leave the building of his temple. The church is a building. The building that is the temple of God. Because they leave the temple of God and they run to their own houses, they brought in much, I blew upon it, it became little. And they began to do the work he wanted them to do. Look at chapter 2 verse 19. Because they responded immediately to the call of the Lord. He said, look at it now. Is the seed yet in the barn? Ye as yet the vine and the fig tree and the pomegranate and the olive tree has not brought forth. Then he said, because of your obedience, because of your rising up, because of your yieldedness, because of bringing back what was stolen away unto me, from this day I will bless you. Obedience brings blessing. Involvement in the work of God brings blessing. Not involvement just in name, but in practice and in reality. Not just saying I'm a worker, full time or part time, but doing the work with all your heart, all your soul, all your mind, whatever your hand points to do for the Lord, you do it with everything you have got. That's what God will bless.
1: And
0: if you will come to surrender everything to the Lord today and say, Lord, I know that when I became born again, when I came to the Lord, I promised I was going to serve the Lord without looking at anybody's bad example, without looking at those who are evangelizing, those who are not evangelizing. I bring everything back today. I lay it upon the altar. The blessing of God will begin to flow in your life in Jesus' name.
1: Already
0: our time is gone. Let me go to point number three. Serving God till the end.
1: There
0: are many people that start with zeal. They start with commitment. And they labor at the beginning. But you know, as we go on in the work of the Lord, many things will happen. It's always like that. Look at the ministry of Moses. Many things happened as they were journeying onto the land of Canaan. Some people will appreciate the work, some people are not going to appreciate the work. Look at Joshua. Many things happened along the line. Look at Elijah. Many things happened along the line. And look at Elisha too. Look at David. The first time that Saul met David. Whose son is this lad? He loved him. And he would not allow him to go to his father's house anymore. But he did not continue like that. When we're serving the Lord, many things will happen along the way. There will be those who appreciate, there will be those who do not appreciate. There will be those who praise us, there will be those who blame us. There will be those who support, there will be those who will hinder. But you see all the people that we read about in the Bible, many of them, those who are committed, they did it to the very end. And it's important serving God to the end. Serving God to the end. In John chapter 9 verse 4. I must walk the works of him that sent me. Those were the words of the Lord Jesus Christ. You know something? Jesus never looked at circumstances around him in doing the work of God. If he looked at those things happening around him, he would never have even started. Herod raising up people to slay him, to kill him, even at the point of his birth. Immediately he announced the spirit of the Lord is upon me. In that same chapter, they wanted to throw him down so that he will die. He gave only one message, and the Pharisees already having a council on how they will kill him. healed in the synagogue, and immediately after that healing on in the synagogue on the Sabbath day, they were conspiring together to slay him. They cast out devils immediately. They raised up the old. They said, it's by the spirit of Beelzebub. He's doing that. That's not the power of God. And the people that he healed and the people that he delivered, those were the people eventually saying, give us Barabbas and kill this Jesus and crucify him. If you look at the wind and the cloud, you will not sow. You will start, you will not be able to finish. But Jesus decided he would only look at him that sent him. I must walk the works of him that sent me while it is day. The night cometh when no man can work. Make the best of the day. The day of opportunity. The day of service. The day of evangelism. The day when souls are still available to be saved. The time is coming. When your eyes will be closed, when
1: you'll
0: be carried out of the world, when
1: there'll
0: be no more opportunity, the time is coming when those sinners will not be there anymore, the time is coming when the day of service will end. And even if you wanted to serve at that time, the Lord will say the time is over.
1: Gamia wonu.

0: Opportunity.
1: Let's see monu popoli.
0: When we can serve the Lord.
1: Let's see miatema suba foto.
0: I must walk the works of Him that sent me while it is day.
1: Ele nam benama wa masi don la foto nuka kale jale singa kali.
0: The night coming.
1: Zangbana do doge.
0: And the night is not going to wait for anybody.
1: Nuka zamala la kwa madakulu.
0: The night will still say, will not stay where you are still. You are still to do your work. Let me not arrive yet.
1: Zamala globena wele la do.
0: The timetable of the Lord will not be delayed for you. This is your chance. This is your opportunity. To look around you. What can I do for the Lord? Overlook whatever people say, whatever people think about you. Overlook the Pharisees. They will always be there. Overlook the Sadducees. The people that never appreciate anything that is done for the Almighty. They will always be there. Overlook the accusers and the one that are criticizing. And look unto Him that sent you into this world and brought you into the kingdom at such a time like this. It says, I must walk the works of Him that sent me while it is day. That was the attitude of Paul the Apostle. He wanted to do the work of the Lord without considering what anybody was saying. Acts chapter 20. Reading from verse 19. Serving the Lord with all humility of mind and with many, many tears. And temptations which befell me by the lying in wait of the Jews. There you see that the tears were there. Paul said, yes, the tears are there, but the work is there too. Are there trials and temptations were there, but the work is there too? And are there the people that are waiting for Him to criticize every good thing He did? Oh yes, the people were there, but the work of God was there too.
1: Verse 21,
0: testifying both to the Jews and also to the Greek, repentance toward God and faith toward our Lord Jesus Christ. He said, I'm still doing testifying, preaching, exhorting, calling them on faith and repentance. Verse 22, now behold, I go bound in the spirit unto Jerusalem, not knowing the things that shall befall me there.
1: Oh,
0: he said, you see, I don't even know what I'm expecting. I'm going to Jerusalem. I still want to go and preach there. I do not know what they will do to me. The burden, the agony, the sin that he may suffer. He said, it's waiting for me. I don't know what will happen, but I have to go out to preach the word of God.
1: In verse 23,
0: save that the Holy Ghost witnesses in every city, saying that bounds and afflictions abide me. He said, imprisonment is waiting for me. Rejection is waiting for me. Opposition is waiting for me. There is nobody to appreciate the evangelism he was doing. In verse 24, but none of these things move me, neither count I my life dear unto myself, that I might finish my course with joy and the ministry which I have received of the Lord Jesus to testify the gospel of the grace of God.
1: In verse nuhuwa shina dukwinya u.

0: bena mawu nye mo zon kple subo subo si mo kwa tu apoto ye subo la nu bema dida se le mawu fe amonu fe fe nyanwe la nu
1: That's the person like you and me. He said all the problems are there. I don't worry about all those things. I want to finish what God has given me to do.
0: Amo wonya benya kple wona lobo na nya fe kwa kwa kukule akala iti bena ka dosi mawu de asine la ya wene ya wu enu kutu.
1: Serving the Lord till the very end.
0: Apoto subo subo ba se le nu.
1: Philippians chapter 2 verse 25. Yet I supposed it necessary to send to you Epaphroditus, my brother and companion in labor and fellow soldier, but your messenger that he that ministered unto my
0: wants.
1: How did he work for God? This Epaphroditus. What was his commitment to the work of the Lord? Look at verse 30. Because for the work of Christ, he was near unto death, not regarding his life, to supply your lack of service toward me. Can you think of somebody evangelizing to the point of getting sick? Can you think of somebody preaching until he loses his voice? Can you think of somebody doing the work of God to the point he even neglects to take care of himself, working for God until he became sick, near unto death, working for God? To manifest the good spirit today. But the Lord wants us to carry that into evangelism. That rain or no rain, flood or no flood, difficulty or no difficulty, we will evangelize. The people are perishing. They need to be brought to the kingdom of God. The time is gone. Give me permission to give you two important references of the Bible. The first one in the Old Testament, 2 Samuel chapter 23.
0: 2
1: Samuel chapter 23 verse 10. He arose and he smote the Philistines until his hand was weary and his hand clave unto the sword, and the Lord wrought a great victory that day, and the people returned after him only to spoil. It was a day of battle. The Philistines, the enemy of God and the enemy of the people of God, were fighting against the people of God. Even the rest of the people, many people were already tired, they were worn out, they were weary, and they had already left the battlefield. This one man was left alone on the front line, fighting against the Philistines, smiting the Philistines. His hand was weary. He almost could not lift up his hand again. And even his fingers were stuck onto the
0: sword.
1: He couldn't stretch those hands anymore. And yet he kept on fighting. He said, the end has not come. All the Philistines have not been destroyed. The work has not been finished. Although I am weary, although my hand is weary, although my fingers are cleaving to the sword, I must go on. And there was a great victory, and the many people that had left the battlefield, when they saw his challenging example, they returned to spoil.
0: eye la kpɔ bena gakela bena deɖetena kla de la bena filisitɔwo kpɔtɔ li mɔkpɔ wuwo vɔ oliate matema da si ava la nutsi o enutsi kɔ nai ve ake makpɔna ŋusẽ gaɖo me be yi ɖe ava gbe dzi eye ke dukɔwo kpɔ bena ka woɖu dzi gã ɖe gbe ma gbe la eye dukɔ blibo la gagbugbɔ dze eyome eye wo ɖa ha nu
1: nubabla
0: xoxoe ma lo
1: Jesus had not come.
0: Yesu Kristo mekpɔ vɔ.
1: He wasn't baptized in the Holy Ghost.
0: Mekpɔ xɔ gbɔgbɔ ko bɛ nso.
1: He didn't know about the great privileges of the new covenant.
0: Omenya vide sinu le nubabla ye yamo.
1: But he was so dedicated.
0: Gake tsɔ ɖo kui na le gbegbe.
1: To the service of the Lord of that day.
0: Ke na ma bɛ subɔsubɔ gbe ma gbe.
1: Although weary and tired and worn out, he said, "I must continue to the end."
0: Ɛdi tɛ nunu ti kɔ ne ake bena ma ye di va se ɖe nu wu.
1: And the people of the new covenant generation.
0: We
1: should be better than the Old Testament. And we should say whatever is happening along the way, I want to serve the Lord to the very end. Revelation chapter 2 before we pray. Revelation chapter 2 from verse
0: 25.
1: But that which ye already have, hold fast till I come. This is not the time to be careless. You have something from the Lord, hold it fast. You have the word of the Lord, hold it fast. You have a conviction from the Lord, hold it fast. You have sound doctrine, hold it fast. You have opportunity in the house of the Lord to serve the Lord, hold it fast. You have a zeal in your heart, hold on to that zeal. You are given a place to serve in the house of the Lord, hold that opportunity. Don't toss it away because of a little excuse. Verse 26. He that overcometh and keepeth my works to the end. To him will I give power over the nations. Keep not only the word, but the work of God unto the end. Don't forsake the work of God and say, "Well, I'm still a Christian." That I don't evangelize doesn't mean I'm no more in the kingdom. That I've let my responsibility doesn't mean that I don't love God. Well, the words of Jesus Christ is, he that overcometh and keepeth my works, not just word, my works unto the end.
0: Yes, Christ benaka amasika duji. Eye wole nya do wo ma. Manya nya nya wolo nya do ma da si da sere nula.
1: To him will I give power over the nations. And he shall rule them with a rod of iron, as the vessels of a potter shall they be broken to shivers, even as I have received of my Father.
0: And
1: I will give him the morning star. He that has an ear to hear, let him hear what the Spirit is saying to the churches. The Lord has already told us today we need to do the work of God. Time is short, eternity is long. And you will only be remembered by what you have done. If you waste all this privilege and time of opportunity, on the other side, you'll be ashamed for all eternity. But why don't you walk until the end of the way and keep on doing that work? You may be tired. People may oppose you. It may appear that there's not enough money to spend. Do the work of God. We will do it. I said we will do it. Rise up and tell the Lord that will be consecrated to this end time habit. evangelization. Talking to other people about the Lord. Don't always be a person that will come to the house of God saying, "Oh Lord, give me this, give me this, give me this." Today, you give your time, you give your heart, you give everything you have got for the service of the Lord. Be a New Testament believer. The New Testament believers were not always asking, "Give me, give me, give me." They were giving themselves to the Lord. The New Testament believers went through opposition, criticism, difficulty, hindrances, persecution, and they served the Lord. What are you doing for the Lord? What are you doing for the Lord? What don't you tell the Lord? You will evangelize. Many people are waiting to hear the gospel from you. Are you going to be spiritually barren? There is no combat in your ministry. You are not really serving the Lord with all your heart. You are listening to the criticism of Pharisees and Sadducees. You are looking at the hindrances and the stumbling blocks of the devil. And they don't appreciate me in the house fellowship. I will not do my best there anymore. Serve the Lord with his smile. Whatever the difficulty, whatever the criticism, while I serve the Lord so much, I became sick. While you are not the first person, keep on serving the Lord. After all, your body belongs to the Lord. Your soul belongs to the Lord. Your spirit belongs to the Lord. Your time belongs to the Lord. Your talent belongs to the Lord. Everything belongs to the Lord. Or will you rob God? Will you rob God? Are you being indolent in the work of God and say, "Well, after all, nobody appreciates me"? Come back to the altar and lay everything upon the altar and determine that you will serve the Lord till the very end of your life. Not only coming to church. Coming to church is wonderful. Are you winning souls? Do you know you are in the world to bring souls into the kingdom? Serve the Lord joyfully. Not grudgingly, not murmuring, serving joyfully, and preach the gospel everywhere you go. Tell the lost of the Savior who came to die for them. Bring them in. Plead with them. Rescue the perishing. Tell them they don't have to die in their sin. If they will repent and believe, the Lord will forgive and save them. Bring everything that you have taken away from the Lord, bring it back to the altar. Serve the Lord with all your strength, all your talent. Give everything you have got into the service of the Lord. He that overcometh and keepeth my works to the end, he says, I will bless and I will reward in eternity. Keep on doing it till the very end.
2: No, whatever.
1: They don't go back. If you lay your hands on the plan, you look back, you are no more fit for the kingdom of God. And there is no other time. This is the time. There is no other thing. This is a thing to do. There is no other place. says, here is a place to do it. There is no other chance. Here is your only chance. Give it everything you have got. The time will come when there will be no privilege again. Serve the Lord to the very end.

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1: Let us pray.
2: Minamia dogbeda.
1: Heavenly Father, we thank you for our worship service. Thank you, Lord, because of the way you've been speaking to us since we began the service. Thank you because you are a loving Father, a compassionate Father, and you ever love your children. You don't want us to go astray. We are praying, Lord, as you reveal your mind, your will to every one of us today, you grant us the grace and the desire to walk in that perfect will in Jesus' name.
2: We are praying,
1: Lord, that you will be glorified in our lives. And you will be at the very center of every family represented here in Jesus' name. Thank you, Lord, because we trust that you are going to speak to us. And what you speak to us, you are going to grant us the power to stand, to walk, to move, to live according to your revelation. Thank you because we know you have answered. In Jesus' name we pray. A good amen.
2: Amen.
1: Thank you very much. We thank the Lord today because he's been revealing himself to us from the beginning of this worship service. In Mark chapter 10, we're looking at verse 2. And the Pharisees came to him and asked him, is it lawful for a man to put away his wife, tempting him? And he answered and said unto them, what did Moses command you? We find that Jesus Christ came over here to the world as the light of the world. So that he will dispel the darkness in understanding that many, many people have in their hearts, in their mind, concerning the will of God in every area of our lives.
2: And
1: since the Lord Jesus had been about the Father's business, revealing his mind and his will to everyone, as individuals, as families, and as corporate bodies together, and also revealing himself to the generations that will come, here is something that we find. There were detractors always around. There were those who did not want to hear, and they wanted to prevent others from hearing. And whenever they found people that were eager, desirous to hear the word of God, they were jealous, they were envious. How you see they want to get to heaven and we don't want to get to heaven. And because of that, they wanted to hinder other people from getting the very best from. And these Pharisees came and they had a question. It was a burning controversy among the religious people of the land at the time of the Lord Jesus Christ. A controversy concerning marriage, concerning divorce, and concerning remarriage. Actually, there were two schools that were major at that time. The first school, the school of Shammai. Those were the conservative people. They had some respect for women. And they had some respect for marriage. And they didn't make divorce easy for people that were seeking divorce. There was another school, the school of Hillel. And this school of thought, and they were the people that said, what's women? What's marriage? If the woman is not pleasing you in any way, kick her out. After all, the women are all there on the streets and you can get anyone. This one is not doing well. Send her away. Get another one. It was a great controversy, and there were many people on the conservative side. And there were multitudes of people on the liberal side. And the reason they wanted to do this is to pitch Christ to be on one side. If Christ said, I am joining the camp of the Shammite school of thought, then all the liberals are going to be against him. And if Jesus said, I pitch my tent with the majority, and the people that said, once the fellow, the woman is not cooking your soup well, is burning your clothes in ironing, doesn't respect your in-laws, doesn't respect your father, your mother, or he said, doing something that you don't appreciate, kick her away. Once Jesus pitched his tent, either with the conservative or with the liberal, then the other side is not supporting will, of course, be against him. What was their purpose? Number one, it was to discredit him. He cannot be the Christ. Number two, it was to destroy his ministry. And this, like almost politics. And once you join this party, then the other party will hate you. Once you join the other party will boycott you. Therefore, ask him the question that will put him on the spot. They wanted to destroy his ministry. Number three, they wanted to drive away his disciples from him.
2: It
1: still happens today while you are ministering. Somebody wants to discredit you, drive away the people from you.
2: nusiawo jona egbane mi le subo subo doma de ma ti benaka ya adidi wa poto ya nyamo le
1: sio. But the wisdom of the Lord Christ in you will make you to overcome every time in Jesus' name.
2: Gakene yesu le mo eye ma oponu nya le mo la Christu awola nye jidula yesiai le yesu fenu koma.
1: Brothers and sisters, whenever you consider any burning question in your mind concerning this area of my life or that area of my life, go back to the beginning. If you don't understand the marriage of Solomon, if you don't understand the problem of David in marriage, if you don't understand what happened at the time of the kings and the prophets in marriage, go back to the beginning. And there you'll find God's prescription for a happy marriage and a blessed family. That's exactly what we're talking about today. Divine prescription for a happy marriage and a blessed family. How delicate and how sensitive is marriage and the family? The Lord instituted marriage, and because He established it, best you can do is to go back to the Word of God. Here is the perfect will of God that will make you to get the best out of that marriage and out of that family. What I'm telling you is, if you make up your mind, I hear what the Bible is saying about marriage, but I'm going to do the exact opposite. You're going to find out, you're going to bear the suffering, because you are acting contrary to the manufacturer's manual given to us in the Word of God. That's why, as we come to the Word of God today, and whatever is scattering our families, all those things, the Lord is going to deal with them today. We're going to have a happy family in Jesus' name. Our families are going to be blessed in Jesus' name. I need a good amen.
2: Amen.
1: Today is a day of bringing joy to the family. And when you hear something that will say amen, it will give me a good amen. I was in a place where they were preaching and their own amen was too much.
2: Pastor Bay La Fiero Le Maunya Blom Eye Amia Asubo Maunya Bobla.
1: You know, the preacher says, according to the Word of God, the soul that sin it shall die. Amen. Then they say amen.
2: Pastor Globena Kale Mao Fonyanu Fonchiko Nupua Kuke Baku Ukatobe Amen.
1: And then when, you know, it says, I'm telling you, it will not be well for the sinners, they say amen.
2: Pastor Benaiskewa Blobena Manu Nenufo Olaola Obe Amen.
1: I was wondering, why are these people saying amen at the wrong time?
2: Pastor Bewa Mwenunka Tiamosholo de Amen Ye Manu Manu Chido.
1: When it came to my time to preach, I had to caution them, mind your amen.
2: pastor be se ba do itia gbo mo nya itunu bona ka uno po nwi lo fo amedede nu chi.
1: But you people, you know how to say good amen at the right time.
2: Da kemi achi pala vi minya isi nya de ameli yi nwi toji.
1: I said you know how to say good amen at the right time.
2: Ma be minya isi nya de ameli yi nwi toji.
1: God will bless every family here.
2: Mau ayira pumo de share la fisia.
1: We're looking at Mark chapter 10, reading from verse 2. And the Pharisees came to him and asked him, is it lawful for a man to put away his wife, tempting him? And he answered and said unto them, what did Moses command you? And they said, Moses suffered us to write a bill of divorcement and to put her away.
2: Eye farisi tova egbo eye wo bie hele etem kpobena alo wo de mona nu tubena wa de asile sranu maha eye wo donu na wo bena aleke mosi de se na mi maha ke wo gbro bena mosi de mobena wa nglo sran gbagbana eye wa de asile enu.
1: And Jesus answered and said unto them, for the hardness of your heart he wrote you this precept.
2: But
1: from the beginning of creation, God made them male and female. For this cause shall a man leave father and mother and cling to his wife, and that way shall be one flesh. So then they are no more twain, but one flesh. God has joined together, let not man put asunder. And in the house, his disciples asked him again of the same matter. And he says unto them, whosoever shall put away his wife and marry another committeth adultery against her.
2: And
1: if a woman shall put away her husband and be married to another, she committed adultery. Those are the words of the Lord. They divide the message to three parts. Number one, God's permissive will for hardened hearts. Number two, God's perfect will for happy homes. Number three, God's permanent way to the heavenly habitation. Let's come back to number one, God's permissive will for hardened hearts. Let's settle something immediately. Anytime God gives a permissive will to anyone, it is because of hardened hearts.
2: Minamia drana de dufifia.
1: Note it in your life. Who you get married to? Anytime God allows permissive will for anyone, that individual has hardness of
2: heart.
1: If you know that, that will help you in your life. And you'll be very, very careful to run away from the permissive will of God. Because God never gives permissive will to any beloved child of his. Never will he give permissive will to a believing, obedient, faithful, loyal, beloved child of God.
2: Ma o mo tlo lo nu ma nyu ma nyu dia sine ma o viva avan si trojim si lo ma o si mo lo anu le ma o bo ma mo lo anu le bo o.
1: Permissive will is only for hardened hearts.
2: Lo lo nu ma nyu ma nyu la ele ne ti mo sese to.
1: In Matthew chapter 19, I'm reading from verse 7.
2: Matthew tawi asieke pukwe adren.
1: They say unto him, why did Moses then command to give a writing of divorcement and to put her away? He says unto them, Moses, because of the hardness of your heart, suffered you, not commanded you, only permitted you, because of the hardness of your heart, suffered you to put away your wives. But from the beginning it was not so.
2: Wokblo nebena azonu kanu chimosi de sebena wana bugbugbanli. 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
1: Well, we understand then that it is the hardness of heart that causes divorce or even separation from the husband or from the wife, from your spouse.
2: Misa goma azobena jima sasa. 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
1: In Deuteronomy chapter 31, verse 27.
2: Musi atole tabla tonvo de ke pupu bla vovo atro.
1: For I know thy rebellion and thy stiff neck. Behold, while I am yet alive with you this day, ye have been rebellious against the Lord. And how much more after my death?
2: Ela bena manya mi afoto sa simple kola lia poda mukakale simono mi agbola mi san tore yokuwa nuva sede fifi evo ne makude.
1: If you look at the leaders in the land of Israel, there was no leader as uncompromising as Moses, the great servant of God.
2: And
1: then Moses was saying, if as firm as I am, for all the good that has been done to you, if you are still stiff-necked at my own time, while I'm yet alive with you this day, how much more after my death?
2: Kemusle babunezle vyo bena nini bena mano tesasi nyama denu vunchile miyano kumo gakemi le tu sam de nyanya onu chima ofo nyanchi fifia ayima lagba nama vakfude le kemiyano dui.
1: Of course, if you were to ask Samuel, Samuel will tell you the same thing.
2: Nenyibele biya Samuel agro nyasya keno.
1: When they said, choose us a king. And Samuel said, is not God your king?
2: Lesi ubiye bena tiyan fia nemi Samuel ebena demenye ma wini miyafo fia.
1: Am I not a prophet raised up to help you and lead you? Why are you asking for a king?
2: Denye meni nyakbrodi la si kowo tiyan bema kwede miyanti wanuka temi le fia biyamdo.
1: Look at the character of what the king you are going to have. They said, don't mind, just give us a king.
2: Enyo esyenye e fia si biyami lelafo ade. Obama kawo na fia mi.
1: The hardness of heart continued. In Nehemiah chapter 9, verse 16.
2: Nehemiah ta sieke popo wi adan.
1: And they and our fathers dealt proudly and hardened their necks and hearkened not unto thy commandments.
2: Kemia fufu da eye wulia ko umaduto wosia wo.
1: Verse 26. 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
1: And you will see then that those children of Israel from generation to generation, the hardness of heart continued.
2: Mikpɔe bena Israelvi siawo tso dzidzime ɖe dzidzime la dzime sesẽ kpɔtɔ le wo si.
1: When they asked that question about separating from their wives, and they were referring to that's what it had been from the time of Moses.
2: Les yo biya biya bena yo agbe yo sronyonwe la ogbo bena neneme wonwani cho Moses fo ye yoma.
1: Are you going to say anything different? He said yes.
2: Be yesu de la gbona sina to over yesu be
1: One of the reasons why Christ came is to remove hardness of heart away from us.
2: Nunda kate yesu Kristo bani bana wade chimo sasanda le miafa jioma.
1: And he said, since I am here to remove hardness of heart away, then all the permissions were given as a result of the hardness of heart.
2: Egblɔ nɔ bena le sime le afi sia ma ɖe dzime sesẽ ɖa emɔ nana si wona mi le miaƒe dzime sesẽ ta la.
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1: Now you wonder, the people that had that permission, wasn't it all right for them?
2: Ewɔ moyanu, ame yiwo ne ɖe mɔ aɖe ɖe menyo na wo oa.
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1: That permissive will of God always comes with suffering.
2: Mawu ƒe lɔlɔnu manyomanyo la fukpekpe kplɔnɛ ɖo.
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2: Samu bla anyi vɔ ɖeke kpokpoe wi ɖeke kple wi eve.
1: If I didn't stick to what I wanted to do those people, or just be quoting Bible to me, but I'm telling you today, I have my way. Something is still coming.
2: Ne nye ma wɔ nu si ke me ɖo ma wɔ o la me yɔ nɔ Bible xlem ne gake ma gblɔe nu bena naɖe le mɔa dzi gbɔnɔ.
1: Because for every permissive will that you receive, there is suffering that comes along with it.
2: Ma o fɔ lɔlɔnu manyo manyo ɖe sia ɖe si ke ne xɔ la fukpekpe ekplɔe ɖo gbɔnɔ.
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2: Samu bla anyi vɔ ɖeke kpokpo wi eve kple wi etɔ̃.
1: But my people will not hearken to my voice, and Israel would have none of me. So I gave them up unto their heart's lust, and they walked in their own counsels.
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1: And when the Lord gives up somebody, something follows after that.
2: Nenye bena mawo tsɔ ame aɖe no la naɖe gakplɔnɛ ɖo.
1: In Psalm 106, I'm reading to you from verse 15.
2: Samu alofan deka aden kpokpo wi aton.
1: He gave them their request and sent leanness into their soul.
2: Ewo ofo jiji jinawo eye wodo fudidi glam glam de wonu.
1: That's what you want? Permissive will, go ahead.
2: Ma ofulonu si manyo eye jim nelia. Where?
1: And then we are told that he now sent leanness unto their soul.
2: Wo gblɔ bena Mawu adɔ fudidi glam glam ɖe wo nu.
1: Hosea chapter 8. I'm reading from verse 3.
2: Hosea ta nyi kpokpoe etɔ̃.
1: Israel has cast off the sin that is good. The enemy shall pursue him.
2: Israel do vlo nu nyui
1: And they say, this one man, one wife, until death do us part. No, away with that.
2: Wo blobena nu tu deka nyonu deka va se de kuna klamia duma obe awo yoma da sieji o.
1: We want to have the liberty that when the woman is not satisfying us, then we can have the liberty to kick her out.
2: Wo blobena yoji ablode ben na nyonu ben makale ti jem ne yo ola yo atema fuya dangba.
1: Then they said this strange doctrine. One man, one wife, until death do us part.
2: Eyo blobena ejro nu pianpian siabe nu tu de ka nyonu de ka passe de kuna klamia doma.
1: Those Israelites, they counted the word of God as a strange thing.
2: Israel toshio buma fonya bena ejro nyane.
1: Hosea chapter 8 verse 12.
2: Hosea ta ni popo wiev.
1: I have written to him the great things of my law, but they were counted as a strange thing.
2: Na manglo nya se akwe na de ne khala ebune abe amatuto.
1: And how many people today you will find in your communities? When you begin to tell them about the word of God, one man, one wife, join together until death do us part. They say, that's what you people believe. In our church, they don't say it like that. In fact, they say even our pastor is now with the second wife. And he is a pastor, he is a preacher. In your church, what do they teach you? You mean if your wife does not know how to cook? If your wife does not know how to respect your father and your mother, you mean if your wife will not allow brother and sister, your relatives, to live with them? You mean if your wife does not have a child? You mean if your wife is not pleasing you? You mean if your wife is not allowing your business to progress, you will keep her for the rest of your life? Strange. He is that what you believe? Verse 12. I have written unto him the great things of my law, but they were counted as a strange thing. And it's because they counted it as a strange thing for the man and the woman to remain together all through their days, all their lives. That's why they forsook that. I will go for the permissive will. I don't want the perfect will. In verse 3, Israel has cast off the thing that is good. The enemy shall pursue him. In Romans chapter 1, I'm reading to you from verse 24. Wherefore God also gave them up to uncleanness through the lusts of their own hearts, and to dishonor their own bodies between themselves. In verse 26, for this cause God gave them up unto vile affections. For even their women did change the natural use into that which is against nature. He gave them up.
2: elabena woƒe nyɔnuwo tsɔ dzɔdzɔme ƒe kɔnu wɔ nu si mele dzɔdzɔme nu o wogbem le gbɔ.
1: Verse 28, and even as they did not like to retain God in their knowledge, God gave them over unto a reprobate mind to do those things which are not convenient.
2: Gbogbo bla vɔvɔ ni eya le si wo mebu enu bena woale mawo ƒe sidzedze ɖe asi o la nenema mawo hã tsɔ wo de asi na tame bubu si medze o bena woawɔ nu si wo medze o.
1: You know, there are some people that think that I think it's better for me to leave a church like this. Because if I keep on hearing this one man, one wife until death does part, I'll not be able to kick out this woman. And so for me to be able to have the liberty, after all, this is not the only church on earth. And then they go to another church. And lo and behold, as they are hearing the preacher, they are preaching to them. The preacher says, welcome. All of you that are here, and I see some of you, I see that fellow they are addressing like, as if you are just coming from deeper. We welcome you. And over here, we serve a God of love. And a God of understanding. And if it so happens that you're having marriage problem and those deeper life people, they say, keep her, stay with her, never divorce, stay with her, you cannot leave her. Over here, there are no laws of do's and don'ts. Here, there is liberty. If the woman is not helping you and your mind is to kick her out after you have tried your best and they think it will not work, over here, there is liberty. She can leave. Can get to any level here in the church, can become a pastor, bishop, even though you have kicked out your wife. And then you say, praise the Lord, here I am. And then your mind is telling you the perfect will of God, stay together. Keep quiet. I don't want the perfect will of God. This permissive will of God is okay for me. It's not okay for you. You're going to suffer. In 2 Thessalonians chapter 2, I'm reading from verse 10. And with all deceivableness of unrighteousness in them that perish, because they receive not the love of the truth. For this cause, God shall send them strong delusion that they should believe a lie. After you have known the perfect will of God, and you decide you are not going to stay with the perfect will of God, it may so happen that the Lord may allow you to have a dream. And in that dream, deception will come. You can kick her out, you can separate from him and marry another. Deception. Or it may be that you before you came to church, you are saying, "Oh God, should you speak to me? The Lord has spoken to you already. One man, one wife, together, cleaving together, until death
2: do us part."
1: But you are saying, "Oh Lord, this woman, how am I going to live with this one for the rest of my life? This man, am I going to stay with this man for the rest of my life? Will somebody not enjoy life? How can you enjoy life with this man? Oh Lord, speak to me. Okay, I'm going to church today. Lord, I will know your will, whether to leave this man or not. When the choir is singing, speak to me through their song. If I can just catch a sentence from one of the stanzas, I will know you're speaking to me. And then the choir is singing, and then you think you are hearing a particular verse that says, "Release me and let me go." That is it. I've got it. The Lord

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0: Let me show you one man.
1: Mafcham ya madaka.
0: In Numbers chapter 22. I'm reading from verse 7.
1: Musi ni la tabla vovova pukui amadre.
0: And the elders of Midian departed with the rewards of divination in their hand. And they came unto Balaam.
1: Esi mwab amatiti okle Midian. Amatiti oho afanka hula o jomo eye o Babilian bo.
0: And spake unto him the words of Balak. And he said unto them, lodge here this night, and I will bring you word again, as the Lord shall speak unto me, and the princes of Moab abode with Balaam.
1: He blabalak fanyawone. 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
0: And God came unto Balaam and said, what men are these with thee?
1: Eye mawo va Balaam gbo gbon bena nutu kawonye asia o lagbo.
0: And Balaam said unto God, Balak the son of Zippor, king of Moab, has sent unto me saying,
1: Balaam donuna mawo bena Balak Zippor vi Moab fie do amode gbonye bena.
0: Behold, there is a people come out of Egypt, which covereth the face of the earth.
1: Boda, dukwada vucho Egypte, eye wonye chon anyegbanu kuma.
0: Come now, cost me them. Peradventure, I shall be able to overcome them, drive them out.
1: Eye tavana fufi adenam, de wo himatenu awo avakli, eye manyenda.
0: And God said unto Balaam, thou shalt not go with them, thou shalt not curse the people, for they are blessed.
1: Tete mau brona Balaam bena magai kliwo o. Eye magafu fide tu kola o. Ela bena woyire ho ho.
0: And Balaam rose up in the morning and said unto the princes of Balak, get thee into your land. For the Lord refused to give me leave to go with you. And the princes of Moab rose up and they went unto Balak and said, Balaam refuseth to come with us.
1: Eye esi Balaam fon dila egblona Balak nu magan obena mi gbogbo yi mi ade alabena Yehowa gbobe nyamaga yi klimi o eye muab amagan wo jomo ba Balak gbogbon bena Balaam gbobe yi mayi klimi o.
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0: Let nothing, I pray thee, hinder thee from coming unto me.
1: Maganawa hemona obe magava gbonyo o.
0: For I will promote thee to very great honor, and I will do whatsoever thou sayest unto me.
1: Come
0: therefore, I pray thee, cause me this people. And Balaam answered and said unto the servants of Balak, would give me this house full of silver and gold. I cannot go beyond the watch of the Lord my God to do less or more.
1: Eya tavana fufi adedu kosha namdru Balaam donu eyo brona Balak fo dola ubena na Balak atoklo salo plesika hotam nam khanla nyematenu ada Yehowa nyema ofoseji hahainu swe.
0: Now therefore, I pray you, tarry ye also here this night, that I may know what the Lord will say unto me more.
1: The
0: Lord spoke to me before, but let me see whether God will change his mind. God says, I am God, I change not.
1: But Balaam, because
0: he wanted the money, am I going to lose this money?
1: Am I going
0: to lose this honor?

0: Am I going to lose all this provision? Okay, let me go and check up again. The Lord has told him, don't go. The Lord has told you, don't marry the unbeliever. Let there be no unequal yoke. The believer shall not marry unbeliever. Yes, I hear. But this man has money. Am I going to marry this one that are riding bicycle, motorcycle? Am I going to marry these ones that don't have a house of their own? Am I going to marry this one living in Face Me, I Face Your house? Is it this one I'm going to marry that didn't even go to university? Am I going to say, this one, don't marry unbeliever, don't marry unbeliever. This one has money. This one has prestige. This one has position. This one has honor. This one has everything you can think about. Let me go and check up again from God. God is going to give you the permissive will, but you will suffer for it. And then in verse 20, and God came unto Balaam at night and said unto him, if the men to call thee, rise up and go with them.
1: How
0: happy Balaam must be. You see, that's why I went to check up. If I had stayed with what God said at the first beginning, I wouldn't have gone to check up again. If I stayed with what these coordinators and group coordinators are telling us, and what these preachers are preaching, I'm not going to ask again. But you know now, since I went to ask, God has told me I can do it. And God is greater than coordinator. And God is greater than group coordinator. And God is greater than preacher, pastor. Do you think God is happy because he gives you permissive will? Remember, God only gives permissive will to the people having hardened hearts. And you will suffer for it. In verse 22, God's anger was kindled because he went. He told him to go, permissive will. And the angel of the Lord stood in the way for an adversary, enemy, against him. When you go into that permissive will, the Lord will stand as an enemy, an adversary against you. Verse 31, then the Lord opened the eyes of Balaam, and he saw the angel of the Lord standing in the way as an adversary of this Balaam, that took the permissive will of God.
1: But
0: the Lord opened the eyes of Balaam, and he saw the angel of the Lord standing in the way, and his sword drawn in his hand, and fell flat on his face.
1: And
0: the angel of the Lord said unto him, wherefore, hast thou smitten thine ass
2: these three times, behold, I went out to withstand thee, because thy way is perverse before me.
1: Aye, Yehuwa, for dollar, blonde, benanu, canutin of four, teji no lazier, tonson, a vowing yet, treden no hafi, a labena, a forsi, ginella, a vlolen quinyama.
2: But the Lord permitted me, because of a perverted heart.
1: My way, the monome, and legivosilasiote.
2: And they have saw me, and turned from me these three times, unless she had turned from me. Surely now also I would have slain thee and saved her alive.
1: Teji no la pom eta o jere agale nkuma nyama ji atonsom de manya eye jede aga ola anyena mawuo kokoko aha gblan eya de agba.
2: If he had died like that, where would he go? Of course, in hell fire.
1: Ne biliam kula mama jeji kabai. Ai juma pomote.
2: Did he eventually get to heaven? No.
1: Mlemba de biliam de tifua. Awo.
2: He wanted the money so much.
1: Eji agama kokoko.
2: In Numbers chapter 31, verse 7, verse 8.
1: Mosiene lia tabla tonvo de ke kupuya drepleni.
2: And they warred against the Midianites, as the Lord commanded Moses, and they slew all the males, and they slew the king of Midian beside the rest of them that was slain, namely Evi and Rechem and Zor and Or and Reba, five kings of Midian. Balaam also, the son of Beor, they slew with the sword.
1: Wohu avade Midian nu abe alesi Yehowa de sena Mosie ne eye wowu nu tuo kata eye wowu Midian fia atoa o sionye Evi Rekem Zo Ho ple Rebala pede amabubu onu eye wowu Biliam Bio Vihan ple via.
2: Because of his perverted heart, he eventually joined the enemies to fight against the people of God, and eventually he died as a rebel against the will of God.
1: Lefo mos na vlule Yehuwa nkumetala ebe de asiasima kule amavondio buwa wapa kule maofo vio le siatala eku abena glantela nvonla nekhede jumafoma ten.
2: He died and he went to hell.
1: Ekwide jumafoma.
2: Hardness of heart will produce disobedience toward God.
1: Jima sasa ekula muyade tumadumaduma uma.
2: Will produce bitterness and hatred against the wife of your youth, against the husband of your youth.
1: Atua jiku kle kle li bevo kle kle dia jimena ama de asran tu alo sranyo nunuchi.
2: Is the hardness of heart that will bring divorce.
1: Jimasasa kula mede sran kwek bema.
2: And then you'll bring self-imposed judgment, the judgment of God upon yourself. Eventually, you are going to raise up a sinful criminal posterity. And of course, eventually there will be damnation, doom, judgment, hellfire in eternity. We come to point number two. God's perfect will for happy homes. In Mark chapter 10, verse 6, from the beginning of creation, God made them male and female. For this cause shall a man leave his father and mother, and cleave to his wife, and they twain shall be one flesh. So then, they are no more twain, but one flesh. What therefore God has joined together, let not man put asunder.
1: Eye wo gba kple eve wa nye nu chila deka alebe tu esia di xe yinala uma ganye ama eve onegbe nu chila deka ko azon nu sike ma wo bla deke la amena gama ma.
2: Here the Lord himself revealed God's will, God's only will. in marriage.
1: Afishala maude eyan tofulonu pan pan to de kasian le sunodemele.
2: Number one, he refers us back to the beginning.
1: Banto etrofian simi bimede komete jiam.
2: He didn't grant Adam the privilege of provision or the liberty of another choice.
1: Mauma demo wa dudubu bwadaka dadine Adam bena watra tianu bubu o.
2: Was there no offense at all in that family? Of course there were offenses.
1: Le Adam kleswa dumede de agotete mali gbere gbere wa agotete fa.
2: There is no sunshine without heat.
1: Ntokutuma vuna aye fifia gbama tete.
2: There is no rain without cold.
1: Etima jana aya vuvo gbema no.
2: There is no marriage without once in a while misunderstanding.
1: Sonde dia de kemeli aye sida kaya de imala nu koma sama sevia de anwani ala.
2: But in the midst of it all, understand as it was at the beginning that it is a man and the wife becoming one flesh.
1: Shaka sego le uka tamala le koma chechia malanu to the kanyonu deka uba trozunu chilna deka.
2: Think about what Eve did.
1: But amatunu sika awa wonu.
2: It was Eve that ate the forbidden fruit.
1: Awe du atiku sikenchu de senule.
2: It was Eve that gave that forbidden fruit to Adam.
1: Awe cho atikwa na Adam.
2: And it was that that made Adam and Eve to lose the great provision of God, the Garden of Eden.
1: Le awa bonu ona mina bena Adam kudo awa katala obuma pomna na kama le Eden bolama.
2: And yet, with all that the consequences of what Eve did to Adam, there was no privilege, there was no liberty, there was no provision of divorce and remarriage.
1: Dakala nu shokata ke kemna awa hva Adam jitu ifunu ona mla mo popoma linea brother mo line Adam bena kawagbe.
2: That's why the Lord is saying, whatever that man has done, whatever that woman has done, the perfect will of God for happy homes is that forgive one another.
1: Let's say tema globena nu kake son tu nu kake son wo ma fololo nu blibo na jijof mure bana kami chok mianne o.
2: If you marry a second one, are you sure that this second one is going to be an angel?
1: Ni wele danyonu fagwade fagwen ya ni mau dola ma ovuta dada manutia.
2: Research has shown that even those who go to second marriages, if they don't divorce again, the reason they don't divorce is they are saying, this one I thought would be better than the first one, it's even worse than the first one.
1: And
2: am I sure if I kick this one away again and marry another one, am I sure what my life will become? Remember, once you have gotten married, you are married. And it is until death do you part. Genesis chapter 1, reading from verse 27. So God created man in his own image. In the image of God created he him. Male singular and female singular created he there.
1: Eye ma wo amade yenu tofono nom ma ofono nom nwe wo wedo nutu deka glonyonu deka wo wo.
2: That's how he did it.
1: Neneme ma uwe.
2: Not two friendly people, loving people living together, they have become one flesh.
1: Manje bena khonwa mo vuni le khoda kama o.
2: Now, this is what you hear, this is what you know, this is the revelation from the very beginning. Now, look at this. If you find somebody who claims to be a Christian, somebody who claims to be a long-standing member in this church, somebody who claims to be a preacher, a leader, an overseer in this church, he has gotten married. But the father, the mother, they're living with them in the house.
1: gake etoa kple nua nɔviɔ wole gbɔ le afia me.
2: If this man cannot obey the knowledge of the primary school teaching in marriage.
1: Ne nutu sia mate ma doto srɔ̃ɖeɖe ƒe gɔmedzedze ƒe nufiafia o la.
2: How is it this man will be preaching to university people in the kingdom?
1: Nukate nutu sia anɔ mɔnya gblɔ ne sukulu kɔkɔ tɔ le hamea me ɖo.
2: What I mean is this. There are many of our members here who have been in this church for 15-20 years.
1: Nu si gblɔm le nye si miabe hamevi aɖewo li wole hamea me la.
2: And if a man then come in here and preaching, the father is living with them, the mother is living with them, the senior brother, senior sisters, junior brother, junior sisters, they are living with them. And the man, preacher, deeper life preacher,
1: the man,
2: he will discuss long time with the mother. And they would have taken decision, the man and the mother, before the wife will even know anything that is going on. If we knew that a person is not even able to pass the primary school test, will not allow them to come and be teaching these adult believers, almost university level believers, who know the word of God already.
1: Nenye be minye mi te jesi be na amyade le ma wom la mi ma de mone be na kamosi kama tima do to sonda po goma jaja nu fian fian o la ba va note anon nu fian khoso to sho kono chi denu ko uni gbogbo mo le university for
2: the people. Because their disobedience against the rudimentary foundational teaching of the word of God in marriage and the family disqualifies them from preaching the word.
1: Ela be na le sikwo se to gbo tororo ku de sonda de po goma
2: And if you are there and you are like that, you repent. You turn away from that, and then you quit the pulpit until you do that. Because if you don't, your teaching will not be acceptable to God. Jesus said, go back to the beginning. And then obey that word. And if you obey, the Lord will bless us in Jesus' name. That amen looks like you are sleeping. In Ephesians chapter 5, I'm reading from verse 22. It says, wives, submit yourselves unto your own husbands, as unto the Lord. The sisters, your marriage, a happy home, a happy marriage, a blessed family does not happen automatically. There's a price to pay. I want a good home. Pay the price. You know, my dear sisters, our will, our personality can come between us and happiness in marriage.
1: I'm
2: a woman of myself. I'm a lady of my own opinion. Even though you are my husband, don't take me for a ride. I will tell you that although I may keep quiet, but there's something cooking in my heart. Don't do that. Verse 22, wives, submit yourselves unto your own husbands, as unto the Lord. Verse 25, husbands, love your wives. There's no bitterness in love. And there is no suspicion in love. There is no starvation in love. When you starve your wife of your attention, you starve your wife of food. You starve your wife of normal happiness. There is no starvation in love. And there is no judgment in love. The wife moves here, judgment. The wife put something here, judgment. The wife, cooks, judgment. And the wife irons the clothes, judgment. Nothing she does is ever good in our sight. There is no judgment in love. Husbands, love your wives, even as Christ also loved the church and gave himself for it. Give yourself to your wife.
1: Minutu la milomi amtomi asongo abelesi Christo hanlo hamula eye wo choye nu todo kwihana de etala nutu todo kwio na le sonon.
2: Reveal your mind to your wife.
1: The woji mosusu ofia sonon la.
2: You know there are people that work as if they are diplomatic politicians.
1: Minya bena madon tudo leo zona bena ka dunya hla ayema nu ola won.
2: When they are talking to their wives, they measure their words. Very, very careful. Careful what I allow her to know. Because, she's just a woman. And she cannot handle sensitive information. She cannot handle business deal. She cannot handle what I'm talking to my friends and business partners outside. My husband, I saw that so and so called you on the phone. What were you discussing? This woman has come again and she cannot handle this matter. If you reveal all the business talk to this woman, she's going to give me a wrong advice, and then you just smile and say,
1: "Lanam Adam Nodu Shikamanyo Oletala Kuma Globe."
2: Is that what you are talking about? By the way, the food is burning on the fire. Why don't you go and look at it? And then she goes. By the time she comes back,
1: we'll
2: bring another topic deliberately, methodically, psychologically, in a philosophical way. We are trying to quiet her. Don't ask that question. I don't want to tell you that.
1: That's
2: marriage? Or are those two tenants living together? Can they hand do something that the leg will not know? Can the ear hear something that the mind will not think about? Can the heart receive something that the spirit will not know, because it says you are one flesh? In verse 31, for this cause shall a man leave his father and mother. Genesis tells us, leave the father and the mother, cleave to your wife.
1: And they two shall be one.
2: One flesh. That's the will of God. We're going to do that will of God.
1: eye wogba kple ve la katã woanyi nu kamigblevegbetɔwo nutsila ɖeka eme nye mɔ ƒe lɔlɔnu mɔ ƒe lɔlɔnu dzie míawɔ.
2: And whosoever shall put away his wife, Jesus said, and marry another, committed adultery against her.
1: Yesu be ame si ke ne nya srɔ̃a tso be ɖe bubu la ewɔ ahasi ɖe eya ma ŋutsi.
2: Now, if a man leaves wife and goes to marry another, and then they will not allow me to be a worker in the church here, I'll go to another church.
1: Eye nani be ŋutsu aɖe ɖe asi srɔ̃a nyɔnu tsi be ɖe nyɔnu bubu aɖe la, akplɔ be ewo ma lɔmani dɔ la le tsipa la efu le tama dzoe ɖe hame bubu aɖe me.
2: And according to the word of Jesus, whichever church you run to and you're hiding there,
1: le Yesu ƒe nya ŋuti hame kake ne si ele be be ɖe afi ma o.
2: Where you have run to, whosoever shall put away his wife and marry another, committeth adultery against her.
1: Afisafisi ke ne si be wula hã le ame si ke da asi srɔ̃ nua ŋuti la ewɔ ahasi le ŋuti.
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2: is it not Jesus that normally should open the door to get to heaven? And if you die in adultery, will he open the door for you to get to heaven? No, you'll get to hell.
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2: And if you die in that condition,
1: and
2: you don't make restitution, and you don't come out of that adultery, where will you spend eternity? I pray God will give us His grace to obey.
1: Pastor,
2: and we will obey the word of God in Jesus' name. Then, point number three, God's perfect way to the heavenly habitation.
1: Mau nyafo akpa etonlia mau fomo matro matrona jifo dumeviwo.
2: God's perfect way to the heavenly habitation.
1: Mau fomo matro matrona jifo dumevi.
2: In Isaiah chapter 30, reading from verse 19.
1: Isaiah bla tonkupu wi asieke.
2: For the people shall dwell in Zion at Jerusalem. Thou shalt weep no more. You will weep no more.
1: Zion du kosile Jerusalem magano aviva faji o imaga faviason o.
2: He will be gracious unto at the voice of thy cry. Your family problems and that brings tears in your eyes. And as you hear these things, the word of the Lord, does it bring sorrow in your heart? The Lord will comfort you.
1: Ela bena avenu van fan le wo afado dota. Le pwe ni bena le lufmo fukpo le atala la vevesan la vifam la mau afakono.
2: And whatever is wrong, the Lord will set them right in your families in Jesus' name.
1: Eye nu shan shkana gule le fumi amala mau adbedu le fumi amale Yesu fenu koma.
2: The Lord has shown us the right way. And this is God's permanent way to the heavenly habitation.
1: Mau fiami emonwe tola esye nye mau fomo matro matro na jifo dumevi.
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1: Samu alopanda kawi asike pupu bla nivo asike.
2: Forever, O Lord, thy word is settled in heaven.
1: Yehuwa wonyala likere jifo tegbe.
2: God doesn't change his standard of marriage.
1: Mau po dodu le son de mala metroe o.
2: In verse 30 it says, I have chosen the way of truth, thy judgments have I laid before me. That's what the Lord is expecting you to do.
1: Pupu bla tomo chanya tefo mo eye me cho wo dodu tu anyi de nukunye me eye ma wo jicho asibe na wo.
2: In verse 128, therefore I esteem all thy precepts concerning all things to be right, and I hate every false way.
1: Bukwi alofan de kabla vevo eni ayata mo bua wo siya wo katabe wo le etefe melefu avacho mo wo katan.
2: Whatever false doctrine you have heard, the Lord wants you to hate every false doctrine.
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2: Isaiah chapter 58 verse 7.
1: Isaiah bla tonvo ni kukwi adren.
2: Is it not to deal thy bread to the hungry, and that thou bring the poor that are cast out to thy house, when thou seest the naked, that thou cover him, and that thou hide not thyself from thine own flesh?
1: Yena kplo ameda ke siwo le changlana chamla ayi afoumi ne ekpo amuyade ama mala na ta avone eye megawla dokwiwo de wonu to wonu chinla o.
2: Your wife is your flesh.
1: Your
2: husband, you are one flesh together. Hide not yourself anymore from thine own flesh. Look at the blessing in verse 8. Then shall thy light break forth as the morning. Thine health shall spring forth speedily.
1: Lengkore ya yiranti le pupu ya mani ekema woke keli aje abia gujaje ene eye wokaya kaya adokaba.
2: Thy righteousness shall go before thee.
1: Wojojonyenye aje no gowo.
2: The glory of the Lord shall be thy rear ward.
1: Eye Yehuwa ponu chikokwe ahemegbena wo.
2: Then shalt thou call, and the Lord will answer you.
1: Ekema ayo Yehuwa eye watona wo.
2: Thou shalt cry, and he shall say, Here I am.
1: Adouli eye wagblobe nyenye si.
2: If thou take away from the midst of thee the yoke, any yoke you have placed on your wife, any oppression, yoke of oppression you have put upon your husband, take it away.
1: Ne ede ametete de anyi ne be srontu le te sronyonu de anyi ne be sronyonu te srontu de anyila mi deda le mi adoma.
2: And the putting forth of the finger and speaking vanity. If you are in the way of it, you know, the habit of speaking against your wife, accusation. This one is not right. And then you even go as far as saying, you think you are beautiful. I don't like you. I don't love you. You are ugly. This is not right. You don't know how to do this. You don't know how to do that. There's nothing you know how to do. And you know that this is the kind of person I will marry. Today the Lord is calling us to repentance.
1: Manya desi dadacho, manya fetri dado, manya gboma dado, manya sin desi dado, manya makli dado, liatala maule miyayo kena jima, trotro agba.
2: Your wife or your husband has been afflicted the way you are living together.
1: Lohi alesi kemi lele dulana wena srontu alo sonyom jado.
2: And she is crying privately. And the Lord is saying, if you will draw out yourself, what does she need? Is it food?
1: Aye bela vifam, aye bela nwa khama maubena, ni bela ta wanu sibeji, nuka jibele, adwele u, ndudu jibele
2: ya. The food of emotion that she needs, you will give unto her and satisfy the afflicted soul.
1: Alo sasele nlamo pondudu jibele, ni bena le plo dowito, ba dumele na bolo dowito, ba dumele.
2: Then shall thy light rise in obscurity, better days are coming for you.
1: Eke ma woke kele akle le vivichima, nke kenyo le moji bonanami.
2: And that darkness be as the noonday, the Lord will guide you continually. Thou shalt raise up the foundations of many generations. Thou shalt be called the repairer of the breach. And the restorer of paths to dwell in. Let's go back home and repair everything that has gone wrong.
1: The
2: grace of God will go with you. The love of God will go with you. The mercy of God will go with you. God will wipe away your tears. Happy days, blessed days will come for every one of us in our families in
1: Jesus' name.
2: And for those who have not married, God will give you bone of your bone and flesh of your flesh. For those who are looking up to the Lord, God will give you a breakthrough. God will give happiness and joy and blessing to your family. Let's rise up and talk to the Lord in prayer. You tell God, oh Lord, I'm going to be a repairer of the breach. I'm going to be a restorer of the goodness of God in my family. As you get back home, if there has been any problem between you and your wife, why don't you just sit down, look at one another face to face. Remember the days of courtship. Remember the days of an early marriage. Do you remember the honeymoon period? And hold one another, embrace one another, forgive one another. And look tenderly at one another. And speak tenderly to one another. And sister, forget, forgive and forget.
1: Sister, check a strong to nam.
2: My dear brother husband, forgive and forget. If you will obey the Lord, if you will respect and honor the Lord himself, he will respect you and honor you and bless you too.

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0: We are going to pray together. You want this happy family and you are going to be obedient to the voice of the Lord. Let's raise up our hands as we pray.
1: Mi ja to gbara le tun le po ni le jima o fo ti jo fo son de la ile jima o fo ya yira fo mo la mi na mi ado ase te ji mi ado gbara.
0: You have not married, you can raise up your hand too.
1: Mo po de son ha do ase te ji.
0: God's heart is on you. God's mind is on you. He will bless you. Father, in the name of Jesus,
1: Papa, le Yesu fe nu kome.
0: We thank you because of the revelation of your mind. These are divine precepts and prescriptions for a happy marriage and a blessed family. We're praying, O Lord, the days of turbulence and storm will come to an end in Jesus' name.
1: Esela fiami papa me do gbeda bena verse ayadudu hundede asidemo nke kokatala nuna chocho gbaji na le yesu fenu koma.
0: All those who are taking wrong steps and they have gone the wrong direction, oh Lord, you know we're human beings, you know our frailty, you know our ignorance. As they repent and return unto you, forgive them in Jesus' name. Of division, of conflict in our families, of eating, restore those years back to every family in Jesus'
1: name.
0: Lord, I pray you give grace to every brother, give grace to every sister, that in our families we'll walk according to the will and the way of God in Jesus' name.
1: That
0: Lord, our families will be a shining example. A blessed family indeed. That even families around, they will be coming to us to see how God is blessing us, how things are totally changed, everything is repaired, every good thing is restored. Do it for us in Jesus' name.
1: Alebe amuwa pa mia gwa ba bia mia sebena aleke mi le wondu bena ka maofo donyo mi ba fumia odi papa mi do gbara bena esha ke mi bia wena mi agbale yesu fenu koma.
0: Where, O Lord, there is no child yet, give them miracle children.
1: Papa pumashika vima kula untona na unu kunu vi ubo waji.
0: Let this day be the final day of the tears of barrenness in the family in Jesus' name.
1: Na bena agbapunga kala nanye pima jima
0: where the children are wayward, we pray, O Lord, you will send your power, your grace, your spirit after those children. Those children, they will give their parents joy, happiness once again in
1: Jesus' name.
0: Where the problem is lack of funds, I pray that situation you correct it in Jesus' name. Provide adequately for the men and the women, husbands and wives, that Lord, they will see together, they stay together, they live together, they take care of their children together in Jesus' name.
1: And
0: Lord, where there are evil forces, opposing forces, and afflicting forces, and powers of darkness militating against any family here, I break that yoke.
1: papa fike ne gbogbo fon to la jegbo gbon le vicho gbon le eya mo flu dio le wo chitre de fumo to den chile mi adura fa ma ogan mo glo fo do wo odoma.
0: Release them into the joy and the happiness of a blessed family in Jesus name.
1: Be ka viu wo ko de jicho strong de prayer yira fumo blibula mo le yesu fe nu koma.
0: For my single brothers and my single sister, they have been praying and they are blockage here, hindrance there, yoke there, curse there, and the disturbances there, they have not been able to get through. Lord, this is that day of blessing.
1: Na novinu tukro novinyo nu shimo po de son ole kwa dura wa po son de ka ketula mo khom le duji di mo khol a myoti papa ma do gbara agbala ye ni fun trois fois vous vous nao.
0: This is the final day. They have not seen that you are a good God. I pray, oh Lord, you give them a breakthrough in Jesus name.
1: Papa agbeni ka ma mle to nao wa nye be ma unwe ne nya
0: Lord, I pray by this time next year, those who have been crying, there will be laughter.
1: Papa, my dog, but a friend of Grandpa Wale is your Lamosha, be farmer, go on.
0: There will be testimony.
1: That said, it is an offer.
0: And Lord, I pray it will be good marriage. You give them bone of their bone and flesh of their flesh in Jesus' name.
1: Papa, my dog, but that was from my son, the new Adudu and Tonton, a fatuba fuma, Michelin to Pom Chilamale, yes, so fun common.
0: And for these, our children who are just growing up and they are hearing all this, oh Lord, I pray, every good thing they have heard concerning marriage, concerning the family, preserve it for them.
1: Papa mi abi silo titi won se nya shaula nya jochi no to nya doji jono papa mo do pada nu ni de sha ti ko cho nya shama ka do po jimola jere do lo po jioma.
0: When it comes to their turn, their marriages will be good, their families will be good. Bless them in Jesus name.
1: Papa do po yi bo wa de son la o bo son de anyo o bo fumo anyo papa yira o godo va pedo le yesu fe nu koma.
0: And the good desires of their hearts even today, success and promotion and cleverness or whatever they need, health also, give unto them in Jesus' name.
1: Ayo po jimatiti niwo baba yowa nyanu yowa inuko yowa nyama itachewo ayo wa dewlewo yowa omishana papa nao le yesu fenu koma.
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0: Ours will be special.
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0: Command your blessing permanently upon all your people here today.
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0: Thank you, Lord, because we know you have answered.
1: Papa mi da kono bele dun chinami.
0: In Jesus' name we pray.
1: Le Yesu fun koma mi do gbedale.
0: Thank you very much. God bless every one of you.
1: Akpena minuto mona yira mi adumoto de siade.

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1: Praise the Lord.
2: Mikafapoto.
1: I welcome every one of you to this special service in Jesus' name.
2: Isn't this
1: going to be a wonderful year? If you believe that, rise upon your feet, we're going to pray together. Father, in the name of Jesus, we thank you today. We bless your name because we know that you know every one of us. You know our needs. You know our situations. You know our circumstances. And you know our very needs this very day, this very month, and this very year. Lord, we're praying your blessings will be abundant upon every life this year. In Jesus' name. We're praying that you'll take over our lives. Whatever mess we have made of any life, we're praying, oh Lord, you reform everything. So that, Lord, we'll become new in your hand in Jesus' name. That your mighty spirit will walk within us. Will walk in our families. And none of us will ever remain the same in Jesus' name. Open the windows of heaven today. Pour your blessings now upon your people. In Jesus' mighty name we pray. And again,
2: amen.
1: Thank you very much. You can be seated. We thank the Lord that has brought us to this special service. This is still part of our covenant service. And for all those who are listening to me, I want to tell you, the Lord wants to pour great blessings upon our lives today. And every one of us will be partakers of it in Jesus' name. I want you to open your Bible with me to Isaiah chapter 59, verses 19. 20 and
2: 21.
1: So shall they fear the name of the Lord from the west, and his glory from the rising of the sun. When the enemy shall come in like a flood, the Spirit of the Lord shall lift up a standard against him. And the Redeemer shall come to Zion, and unto them that turn from transgression in Jacob, says the Lord. As for me, this is my covenant with them, says the Lord. My spirit that is upon thee, and my words which are put in thy mouth, shall not depart out of thy mouth, nor out of the mouth of thy seed. Now out of the mouth of thy seed, says the Lord, from henceforth and forever.
2: Anya de la avana zio, eye na amasio trocho, wopoji da daoma le Yakobu Yehuwa yegule, Yehuwa benu sima black pli wola, enye si, nye bogbon sile jiwo, ble nye nya, sima chot denu wola, ma teda le nwoma alo, le vio wo, ble vio wo, po vio numa o. Chofifia, da sere ma voma Yehuwa yegule masa. Amen.
1: Many people do not know the involvement of the Holy Ghost or the covenant. While Christ is the mediator of the new covenant, the Holy Spirit has a significant ministry in that covenant. For everyone who comes into a covenant relationship with the Lord, the ministry of the Holy Spirit is that of number one, regeneration. Number two, sanctification. Number three, affection. Number four, preservation. Number five, edification. Number six, intercession. Number seven, resurrection. As we look at your Bible in Titus chapter 3 verse 5. Not by works of righteousness which we have done, but according to his mercy, he saved us by the washing of regeneration and renewing of the Holy Ghost. When you come to know the Lord, the Lord makes the Holy Ghost to renew your life. When he cleanses us, when he gives us his grace, it's the work of regeneration. Number two is sanctification. In Second Thessalonians Chapter 2, verse 13. But we are bound to give thanks always to God for you, brethren, beloved of the Lord, because he has from the beginning chosen you to salvation through sanctification of the Spirit and belief of the truth.
2: Novicio apetola lona el benam mautiami togomode diama hena koko le bogbon.
1: When the Lord reaches deep down into you, and then he takes away that Adamic nature, and it is by the Holy Ghost he effects that through the sanctification of the Spirit. Number 3, he pours his love in your heart. In Romans chapter 5 verse 5. And hope maketh not ashamed, because the love of God is shed abroad in our hearts by the Holy Ghost, which is given unto us.
2: There's
1: some people going to church and they think the Holy Ghost is only to make you speak in tongues. They miss the very fact that when you come to the Lord, this Holy Spirit, Holy Ghost, he sheds abroad the love of God in your heart. How do we preserve the truth that the Lord has given us? In 2 Timothy chapter 1, reading from verse 14, that good thing which was committed unto thee, keep by the Holy Ghost which dwelleth in us. And you find some people that get saved almost every month. But you know what the Holy Ghost does? As you come into covenant relationship with the Lord, You're giving the Holy Ghost.
2: Gake mi nyanu ipogbon ko la ora ni bele gani mra blaba suwaso me kule ma ula ma ucho ogbon ko la nam.
1: And the Holy Ghost helps you to keep that good sin that you have got.
2: Eye gbogbon ko la pade ti wonu ni ma si ko dia sinu la ba te ma jire ru le mo o.
1: In Jude verse 20.
2: You da popo blave.
1: Verse 20, but ye, beloved, building up yourselves in your most holy faith, praying in the Holy Ghost.
2: It
1: is the Holy Ghost that gives us that power and inner strength to build up, to become stabilized in the way of the Lord.
2: How
1: about intercession? In Romans chapter 8, I'm reading from verse 26. Likewise, the Spirit also helpeth our infirmities, for we know not what to pray for as we ought, but the Spirit itself maketh intercession for us with groanings which cannot be uttered.
2: Kenenama ke bogbon okwe la kan dia mi afo gbojogbojowo chi elabena le

0: according to the will of God.
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0: When the Holy Ghost prays within us, it also misses the mark.
1: Ne gbogbon ko le gbodo le mi amo la mo bua nyatia o.
0: It doesn't ask for things that the Heavenly Father is not willing to give.
1: Maybe anu sikene go fula mo lo lombe ya nami o.
0: Because he prays according to the will of God.
1: Wala bena edua gbeda le ma opono nonu lanu alesi jama unu.
0: Then there is resurrection.
1: Eye titreti chilema.
0: There is resuscitation.
1: Eye agbelema.
0: What I mean is, when the Holy Ghost comes within you,
1: ni ibrole mene gbogbon ko lagere mi amola,
0: when your body feels weak, he gives you strength.
1: Nibena wonu chila gbojola adonu so.
0: Romans chapter 8 verse 11.
1: Roma tamo ni popo wideke.
0: But if the spirit of him that raised up Jesus from the dead dwell in you, he that raised up Jesus Christ from the dead shall also quicken, make alive your mortal bodies by his spirit that dwelleth in you.
1: Kana mase fon yesterday ti treto amaku po domola po gbogbonu amiamola ekma mase fon Christo da ti treto amaku po domola agbo agbemiaponu tina si o le kuku gela kan le opo gbogbon sinu amiamola nu ti.
0: That means then, when you think of the work of resurrection, renewal within your body is also the ministry of the Holy Spirit.
1: Esha chami bena ni bena mi dejesi titra titi kula agbedede le miaponu chila omula enye gbogbon kwela pa dowo.
0: That's why today I'm talking on the ministry of the Holy Spirit in the new covenant.
1: Lesha teba mala punu kuda gbogbon kwela ba suba suba dole numla bla ye ye lama.
0: The ministry of the Holy Spirit in the new covenant.
1: Gbogbon kwela ba suba suba dole numla bla ye ye lama.
0: I need to tell you this because there are people that come to the covenant service in January. And then by February or March, they're beginning to see some negative things. I need to remind you, because we started this at the Watch Night service of the passing year, that we needed the key in our hand.
1: And
0: it's the key number one of forgiveness and peacemaking. Number two, forbearance and peacekeeping. And you forbear with people. Just look at them, that's childish forbear. Forbear and keep your peace in your own heart.
1: We are,
0: and keep peace with them.
1: We are to declare more than no water, no tiban on your doma.
0: Number three, fellowship and partnership.
1: Etonly of Modulo Club, so hatting yenye.
0: I about faithfulness and purity.
1: Nuntapo clock of Kenyanye Adi.
0: You are faithful to everything the Lord has taught you, and you are pure. Your relationship a man with any woman, pure. Your relationship a woman with any man, pure. Number five is faith, prayer and praise. Singing every time. Holiness unto the Lord is our watchword and song. It's a lifestyle. H stands for hunger. O is for obedience.
1: O yenye torodo.
0: Obedience to the revealed truth.
1: Torodo na ma oponya tapasi wo de fian.
0: L for love.
1: Le na lonlon.
0: Love for God.
1: Lonlon na ma o.
0: Love for the people of God.
1: Lonlon na ma o pe vi o.
0: Love for the leaders in the church.
1: Love
0: for the members in the church.
1: Love
0: for those in the house fellowship. Love for everyone, even love for your enemies. And then you have I, innocence. And then you have N, that's a new heart. E is for entire consecration. And then S,

0: separation from the world.
1: S,
0: the last S, seeking God and His righteousness first.
1: This
0: year is going to be a year of blessing. I said, year is going to be a year of blessing. I remember what we are talking about today, the ministry of the Holy Spirit in the New Covenant.
1: I divided
0: the message to three parts. Number one, the spiritual walk that's walking, moving. The spiritual walk of covenant keepers. Number two, the Spirit's word in covenant keepers.
1: Then
0: number three, the Spirit's work in covenant keepers. I come to number one, the spiritual work of covenant keepers. Isaiah chapter 59, and I'm reading to you from verse 19 again.
1: Isaiah tabla tonfo asikemahle kope bla we asikinami.
0: So shall they fear the name of the Lord from the west, and His glory from the rising of the sun. When the enemy shall come in like a flood, the Spirit of the Lord shall lift up a standard against him.
1: And
0: the Redeemer shall come to Zion, and unto them that turn from transgression in Jacob, says the Lord.
1: Anyadela avana zium ina masi otro cho wopa jida daumele Yakob Yehuwa yegble.
0: As for me, this is my covenant with them, says the Lord, my spirit that is upon thee, and my words which are put in thy mouth shall not depart out of thy mouth.
1: Yehuwa benanu sima blakpli wola nyasi nyegbo gbosile diwo kle nyanya sima to denu ola ma teda le nu omo.
0: Nor out of the mouth of thy seed, nor out of the mouth of thy seed seed, says the Lord, from henceforth and forever.
1: Alo le viowo kle viowo pe vionu mo o to fi fi ada sere ma vomo Yehuwa yegble.
0: Here the word of God is telling us that we need to fear the Lord.
1: Atia maunya le gbogbo bada le mi avomo o.
0: What's another way of describing him? Is walking with the Lord.
1: Emo ka ji mi atu agba kontile ni zozon kle ma o.
0: And these are people that understand God is a righteous God. God is a holy God.
1: We're
0: told in Exodus chapter 19 verses 5 and
1: 6.
0: Now therefore, if you will obey my covenant indeed and keep my covenant,
1: beware.
0: If that's the condition. It's not enough to say, I called upon the name of the Lord. If you will keep my covenant, you said. The blessings of the covenant are for those who are keeping covenant with the Lord. Then shall ye be a peculiar people, a peculiar treasure unto me, above all people, for all the earth is mine. And ye shall be a kingdom of priests and an holy nation. These are the words which thou shalt speak unto the children of Israel.
1: In
0: their own case, they were not able to walk consistently in that covenant. That's the reason they didn't have the blessings they ought to have.
1: Lewo togun la mo ti zon kele le tele numla bla la mo kle ma o. Lesi ate ya yira si o lo mo po la mo ti suwa si o.
0: But in our case now, the Lord is saying, I want to have a covenant with you.
1: Ga kele mi atogun la ma o le gbogun mo na ijibu ya bla nu kle mi.
0: And the condition is, you will be a covenant keeper. God is a covenant keeper. And you too, his child, you must be a covenant keeper. And as you are keeping the covenant of the Lord, and you are walking and walking and walking consistently, and walking righteously, and walking sincerely, and walking truthfully with the Lord, that's when the blessings of the covenant will be yours. In Romans chapter 8, verse 1, here we have the word of the Lord telling us, there is therefore now no condemnation to them that are in Christ Jesus, who walk not after the flesh, but after the Spirit. How do you describe a man that has covenant with the Lord? How do you describe a woman that has covenant with the Lord? Is walking not after the flesh, but is walking in the Spirit. Is walking in the light of the Spirit. In verse 2, for the law of the Spirit of life in Christ Jesus has made me free from the law of sin and death. To walk in sin is to walk into death. And to walk in salvation in the Spirit is to walk in life. You cannot be in life and death at the same time. You cannot be in the Spirit and in sin at the same time. And then he tells us in verse 4 that the righteousness of the law might be fulfilled in us who walk not after the flesh, but after the Spirit. We're told in Galatians chapter 5, verse 16. This I say then, walk in the Spirit, and ye shall not fulfill the lusts of the flesh. Walk in the Spirit. That's a commandment. Walk in the Spirit, and you shall not fulfill the laws of the flesh. When you're in the office, keep on walking in the Spirit. In the market, keep on walking in the Spirit. At home with your husband or wife, keep on walking in the Spirit. And then you'll not fulfill the laws of the flesh. In verse 19, now the works of the flesh are manifest, which are these. These are the people that are not in the Spirit. Adultery. Fornication. Uncleanness. Lasciviousness. All these people are not in the Spirit. Because they are practicing the works of the flesh. Idolatry. Witchcraft. Hatred. And then it says various emulations, wrath, that's anger, strife, sedition, heresies, envy. That's like jealousy. That's like abortion or killing in any other way. Drunkenness and revelings and such like, of the which I tell you before, as I have told you in time past, that they which do such things shall not inherit the kingdom of God.
1: abe ale se ma gble de na mi koko la ene bina ama si o wale nu se o la mani mante de fola fa duma
0: o those are the people walking in the flesh
1: ama si o nyame le lo zon le nu chilanu
0: and they cannot walk into the kingdom of God
1: umate man son aga de teru fola ma o
0: you walk in the flesh you are going to walk into hell
1: ne lo zon le nu chilanu la kama lo zon do ta juma voma
0: you walk in hatred you are going to walk into the fire
1: ne lo zon le flele mo la le lo zon do ta juma voma
0: and you walk in evil and adultery you are going to walk into punishment eternal punishment
1: ne lo zon le ma kuma ko nye kule ha si o mo la ne lo zon do ta tu o kuma vola mo
0: if you want to walk into heaven here is the way to walk into heaven walk in the spirit and you'll walk into heaven
1: ne be lo jibe ya zon de ju pula en mo ni sia zon le gbogbon mo la plo wa ide ju po ti adu pula mo
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1: kama si onye Christo to lawo klan oponu ti na o ple oponu jo dro wa mo pa penu da bion ra ti
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0: unbelievers crucified Christ.
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0: But believers crucify the affections and the laws of the flesh.
1: Gaka koso to Christ to la de e clan ai panu chila banu jo dru panu jo dru wa mula da ti chuganu.
0: And the believer, what am I to do? You are to crucify the flesh, the affections and the laws of the flesh.
1: Menye koyo tonu kelebe ma wo lebe na kan ma clan yinu chila panu jo dru wa mula da ti chuganu.
0: Take that adultery. Crucify it and nail it to the cross.
1: Wa we are to hasi o mola na tu ya ti chuganu na clean a pima.
0: Take that fornication, crucify it, nail it to the cross.
1: Chama trola ya ti chuganu na clean a pima.
0: And don't allow it to come back into your life anymore. And then you're free.
1: Me gade mo ne wa tra gbo ba wa gbo mo o ke ma le kwa blood de blibo.
0: In verse 25, if we live in the spirit, let us also walk in the spirit.
1: Blabo va ton ke ne mi nu agbele gbogbo mo la mi ne mi azon le gbogbo mo kan.
0: The person that is having the love and the joy and the peace, that's the one that is living in the spirit and walking in the spirit.
1: Ami ke mo ne ji jo le lon lon le ji gbogbo ble o le eye ji dodo le la. 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
0: In verse 26, let us not be desirous of vain glory, provoking one another, envying one another.
1: Pope blabo for a dela mi gane mi apenu kwona bien le bubu jodro nuti o kami gadi egele mi ane onu o.
0: The people that delight in provoking their wives.
1: But
0: delight in provoking their
1: husbands. But
0: delight in provoking their children.
1: Or
0: they delight in provoking their parents.
1: Or
0: they delight in provoking their leaders in the school. Authorities in the school. Or leaders in the church. All those are walking in the flesh. In Ephesians chapter 5 verse 1. Be ye therefore followers of God as dear children and walk in love. Not hatred.
1: Manyele flele molo.
0: Not animosity.
1: Manyele domovavi molo.
0: Do you have resentment against any living human being on the face of the earth?
1: Nebena enyarhenele novi amagbagbere dumalani gwansi ajila.
0: Or even somebody who has died.
1: Alamu yadakuva ivo.
0: And yet every time you remember him or you see his picture, hatred will come up in your heart. That's not working in the spirit.
1: Eh, basi agbena enyasi amu enuko alole kwebo fotokula. 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
0: Yeah, you need to go to the cross today and nail that to the cross. Walk in love as Christ also has loved us. and he has given himself for us an offering and a sacrifice to God for a sweet smelling savor.
1: Emi zolono loma be alesi Christo lo han lomi. Eye wo choru kwike na de miata. 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Bena wa nye bobulili nila na.
0: In the spirit.
1: Alele be miazon le gbogbomo.
0: We're told in Ephesians chapter 4 verse 17.
1: Ephesians damano.
0: I say therefore and testify in the Lord that ye henceforth walk not as other Gentiles walk in the vanity of their mind.
1: Ephesians damano kuku we adrenalia azola malasi aglom e malada se dim la patola mbena azola miagazon abiale se transbola konzona.
0: We're told in 1 John chapter 1 verse
1: 7.
0: In fact, I need to go back to verse
1: 6.
0: In verse 6, if we say we have fellowship with him and walk in darkness, we lie and we do not the truth.
1: Nemi blambe na mi dofu mba kule eye ga kela mi gale vivitima la zon la ekwa mi abatu kamila.
0: But if we walk in the light as he is in the light, we have fellowship one with another.
1: Eye mani nyatapa ji wami la okana mi le kekele ma zom abe ale se ya nutohan le kekele ma nela.
0: We are fellowship one with another. Are we able to live a friendly life together? A life of affection, fellowship together. Or are we avoiding one another? Gossiping against one another. If that's the case, we're walking in the flesh.
1: Walking
0: in the light. That's the time we have fellowship with one another. And the blood of Jesus Christ, his Son, cleanses us from all sin.
1: Genemile kekele mazomla abele siantole kemele mile dufuwa kwa kwa mi aneo. Eye evia yes Christopher vula klo nu vanga tara le mi anuti.
0: 1 John chapter 2 verse 6.
1: Johannes banto tabe kuku ya den.
0: He that saith, he abideth in him. Ought himself also so to walk even as he walked.
1: Amasika glombe na enu amla elene be wazon abele se yanu tokan zwen.
0: He's telling us that when you are really for the Lord and in the Lord, you walk like Jesus Christ.
1: Ele glombe na kanele be na ile yesu mo yeni yesu tola zon abele se yesu zon.
0: Psalm 119 verse 1.
1: Samuel of the kawi asike kupu ibanto.
0: Blessed are the undefiled in the way who walk in the law of the Lord.
1: Why you are monsieur funny the man low as only manu o amasiosonale yo wa postelam.
0: Those are the people that are actually keeping the covenant.
1: Amasiawele num blabla mode asi.
0: And as you come into this covenant relationship with the Lord, remember.
1: Yes, in the game blabla pumodumakle maula dunukwe jibe.
0: He who walks in the spirit and walks by the scripture, I walk into success.
1: I mean, ozon le nya bobon la mo la ozon le bible mo la elozon do tanu jetina mo.
0: He who walks in the light and walks in love will walk into leadership.
1: I must le ozon le kekele pe lo lo mo la elozon ina denu no la nyenye mo.
0: He wants to make you the head and not the tail.
1: Ma ula ola ni tamanya sike apo o.
0: And if you're going to be a leader in your profession,
1: nele jibe anyenu no la le pasinu do wo mo la.
0: Leader among your colleagues. A leader among the people that marketing with you. You want to lead the whole team. Here's a secret. He who walks in the light and walks in love will walk into leadership. Now, he who walks by faith and walks in faithfulness will walk into fruitfulness. You know, there are some people that they will fast and they will pray. I want to bear children. And the man is not faithful to the wife. If you're going to bear fruit, you'll walk by faith and you'll walk in faithfulness. walk into fruitfulness.
1: Nebe le jibe ate kula zon la kose kwa nu kore tonyo nyama. 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
0: And as some women, they are not faithful to their husbands.
1: Nyon mado li la omanya nu kore tonyo wastro nu tuo o.
0: I want children.
1: Me le vijim.
0: I don't know why this family does not have all the fruit of the womb that we need.
1: Nyema nyanu ka tenebe na kala son de me le mi akpo jivi hada o.
0: And then they are trying other men outside.
1: Eyo le ntu bo don kwa le mota.
0: If you are not faithful, you cannot manifest faith and you not bear fruit.
1: Nema nyanu te pula ma ta de kwa se atia o me le kucha ga o.
0: He who walks by faith and walks in faithfulness will walk into fruitfulness.
1: Amile zo le kwa se kwa nu kwa le tonyo nyema la. 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
0: He who walks by grace and walks by godly guidance will walk into greatness.
1: Amislos ola manu baba kule mau pa mapokplo mla. Ele zozomdo ta ganyenye mo.
0: He who walks in humility and holiness will walk into heaven.
1: Amislos ola de kuwa bakule kokwenye mla. Ele zozomdo ta jifu.
0: The Lord will help us.
1: Mau akwede mianuchi.
0: I say the Lord will help us.
1: Nebe mau akwede mianuchi.
0: I come to point number two. The Spirit's word in covenant keepers. Let's come back to Isaiah chapter 59, verse 21. As for me, this is my covenant with them, says the Lord. My spirit that is upon thee, and my words which are put in thy mouth shall not depart out of thy mouth, nor out of the mouth of thy seed, nor out of the mouth of thy seed, says the Lord, from henceforth and forever.
1: Yehuwa benu siman black pli wola, enyesi, nye kwa diwo, ple nyanya, sima cha denu wola, ma teda le nuwo, ma alo le viyo, ple viyo, ple viyo numa o. Topipia da sere ma poma Yehuwa ye gule.
0: Once again, let me remind you that this is the Spirit's word in covenant keepers. First of all, you come into covenant relationship with the Lord. And then after coming into that covenant relationship with the Lord, He gives you His word. And His word in your life to replace your own word you have been speaking. What are the words you have been speaking? I am weak. That's your word. I am sick. That's your own word. I am a failure. That's your own word. I don't have any confidence. That's your own word. I'm always afraid. That's your own word. My prayers are never answered. That's your own word. When you make up your mind, now the Lord has given me His word. And His word will never depart out of my mouth. And then I say, His word is only what will come out of my mouth. I am born again. I am victorious. I'm more than a conqueror. Do you know there are some people that they claim to have the Spirit, but they don't have the word. What happens in their lives? The Spirit without the word leads to fanaticism. The people that claim have the Spirit, if they do anything, why did you do this? The Spirit led me.
1: I mean, I go back to Bola Lima. I want another Simon. Let me look at the Bowedo. Every Bob Molek Plum.
0: If they say anything, if they say rubbish, why did you say this? The Spirit led me. let me.
1: Ne o gblo ya kamanya do la le be na nu ka te le gbonyamado abena gbogbon le klon.
0: About the word of God. I'm not dealing with the Bible. I'm not dealing with the word of God. Only the spirit, the spirit, the spirit.
1: Ne le bia be na ma o ponya de Bible manya do abena o. Ma o ponya mo le inumo. 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
0: When you have the spirit without the word, it will lead you to fanaticism. You will become fanatical.
1: Never na gbogbola la moga kala enyala mala mola trazo jo koko jojo la koko yaka.
0: It will look like you are possessed with another spirit.
1: Ajo kabena gbogbo tu tuane la mawana.
0: I'm about to say the watch, the watch, the watch.
1: Amena gbunabena maunya maunya maunya kui.
0: The watch without the spirit will lead to fruitlessness. But it's when the two come together, the word with the spirit will lead you to fruitfulness. In Psalm 25 verses 9 and 10,
1: the meek will lead guide
0: in judgment, and the meek will teach his way. All the paths of the Lord are mercy and truth unto such as keep his covenant and his testimonies. That's it there again.
1: Ena hia towa zonja jenye mo. Eye wo fia upa mo hia towo. Ye owa fwa tupo wakata nyama nubaba. Kwenye tofena mansio liya upa nubla blapa. Plasia omende ase.
0: As you make up your mind that this year you're going to be a covenant keeper, here is the secret of success in your life. And here is the secret of spiritual growth in your life. The word of God in your heart. Proverbs chapter 1 verse 23. Turn you at my reproof. Behold, I will pour out my spirit unto you, and I will make known my words unto you.
1: Pastor,
0: you are working with the Lord, and the Lord is working with you. You are working with the Lord. If you want to take a wrong step, the Lord might say, what's that? Don't turn that way. Come this way. As you are walking with the Lord, you might be drawing back. And then the Lord looks at you and says, hurry up, you are lagging behind. As you are walking with the Lord, sometimes you want to take a decision and you are running ahead of God. And the Lord will say, come back, come back, don't take that decision yet. Come and walk by my side here.
1: In Luke chapter 12, verse 12.
0: For the Holy Ghost shall teach you in the same hour what ye ought to say.
1: Ella bena gbogbogbo ko la lafiami nu simi agbon lami le gapopo maji.
0: The Holy Ghost on the one hand and the word on the other hand, what to say, what you ought to say.
1: Gbogbon ko la la pada kaji e ma oponya la pa veliadi alafiamu atonya dewo nu mo nu simi bena agbon.
0: You're going through some turbulent times in your life.
1: Nebele la agbon ba fuja gbado jito.
0: And the laws have said they are coming this week.
1: Eye wo fuma what's
0: and then they're going to have the last talk with you. And if you don't answer well, they're going to pack your load out of their son's house.
1: minuye ola mia futa gbono la jule mia vinu tu vila bo khomonu.
0: Are you wondering, am I going to be just be a covenant keeper?
1: Lele tan bo boda de nka ma wo we ale mabla mode asiko.
0: And just remain with the Lord, because the Holy Ghost shall teach you in that same hour what you ought to say.
1: We are no play apoto la gbona ga pu maji gbo ma gbole ye majira de gbogbon ko ato nya denu no nya silebe na gbo.
0: Maybe you're an house fellowship leader.
1: Do ile nya pu ma obo klo la.
0: Are you saying, I'm not as educated as some of these people in my house fellowship?
1: Lebe imanya gbon la gbona mo sole papa obo la ma.
0: And sometimes I'm afraid of them. I don't know I'm going to talk to them. The Holy Ghost shall teach you in that same hour what you ought to say.
1: Le globe ya do ile la bena ifuno mi nyanya ke ya glo na o. Lenya gapu majia de gbogbon ko lato nya denumenu nya slebe na glo.
0: In John chapter 14 verse 26.
1: You are next we na popo blavo voadan.
0: For the comforter, which is the Holy Ghost, whom the Father will send in my name, he shall teach you all things.
1: Kenya kora kola gbogbon ko zifufula la dora le nyanu kwajila eyala pianu katami.
0: I can remind you once again, the Holy Ghost is not just to make us pray.
1: Madu npoje mene ko gbogbon ko la pede mi ati mi adogboda o.
0: And you know there are some people, they say we're spiritual church.
1: Mi adogbo na yoni gbogbon mo hamo.
0: And our emphasis in our spiritual churches, we pray, we fast, and we sing in the spirit, and we pray in the spirit.
1: Eye oba gbotre je bana ka gbogbon la mi ya yo le leta yo ti am do le gbogbon mo yo do agbada le gbogbon mo.
0: That may be great, but how about being taught by the Holy Ghost?
1: Emanyo ebe nya po ko lo nto akala gbogbon ko la banu fiam mi ya de.
0: The Holy Ghost, whom the Father will send in my name, he shall teach you all things.
1: Gbogbon ko esi fufula la do da le nyanu ko ajila eya atianu katami.
0: All things in the Bible.
1: No katale Biblia mo.
0: All things relating to interpreting the word of God, relating to applying the word of God in your life.
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0: And you will not miss the real teaching you ought to have concerning how do I live in my family.
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0: The Spirit's word in covenant keepers in John chapter 16 verse 12.
1: Gbogbon la pe nyalen babla ti jiraro la pe agbomo Johannes ta wi adekuku wi eva.
0: I have yet many things to say unto you, but ye cannot bear them now. How be it when he, the Spirit of truth, is come, he will guide you into all truth.
1: Nya gada wo gala si nya be ma gbon na mi ka kala mi lenu tega atwe bi fia o. 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
0: That's the ministry of the Holy Spirit in the lives of covenant keepers.
1: E se ni gbogbon ko le ba so so do le no bla di jira do la la po agbomo.
0: Your quiet time, your morning devotion, your family devotion then takes on a new look.
1: Wa jama gbadura wo puma gbadura wo ndisha ndi gbadura la ano wo wo ye ye gbasi agba.
0: For he cannot speak of himself, but whatsoever shall hear, that shall he speak, and he shall show you things to come.
1: Ela bena ma punu le yenu todo kwesi o ka bonu nu si anu si ke wa sela eye wa gblo eye wa gblo nu si o gbona latami.
0: You're not believing in ignorance.
1: Manu agba no le nu manya manya ma o.
0: You're not believing in confusion.
1: Manu agba no le taka taka ma o.
0: I wonder what's going to happen to you, my children who are not with me here in our city.
1: Manu agba glabe na e vinye sumo le gbonye latisya ula.
0: I wonder what's going to happen to my relatives who have traveled.
1: He
0: shall glorify me. He will glorify the Lord in your life. For he shall receive of mine, and I will show it unto you. 1 Corinthians chapter 2, I'm reading from verse 13. Which things also we speak, not in the words which man's wisdom teacheth, but which the Holy Ghost teacheth, comparing spiritual things to spiritual.
1: Eyenu si omi gbona kan emi tu anya siyo amowo panu nyam tiyami la o. 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
0: And it makes us to go far beyond the wisdom of man.
1: Eye wo nami dianu kogbe ye amegbeto panu nyagbo.
0: And that's the reason you need to actually make up your mind that you're going to be a covenant keeper and the Lord is saying he'll give you the spirit, he'll give you the word.
1: Let's say tell ebona na do ple kwa bona le fuemla ya drama open bla bla do ya lemde asin ma ula tepe nya na o ajoba gbogun adamo.
0: And then he'll be teaching you and giving you the wisdom what you ought to say and what you ought to do.
1: Eh ano fiun nslebe na wo ple nslebe na gbo.
0: In Ephesians chapter 6 verse 11.
1: Epeso tama de popo wi de ke.
0: Put on the whole armor of God that he may be able to stand against the wiles of the devil.
1: Then
0: in verse 16, above all, taking the shield of faith, wherewith ye shall be able to quench all the fiery darts of the wicked. And take the helmet of salvation and the sword of the spirit, which is the word of God. There are many battles you'll find that may come to your life. All the battles that were fought in the Old Testament, used the sword to overcome. And if you're going to overcome the enemy, get the word, the sword of the spirit, the word of God. Look at your Bible. Have you seen that sword? It's S with word.
1: Bible na po nyalada nele kule yevu gumanya sa kule nyala
0: S for sharp.
1: Sayenye dade.
0: Then the word.
1: Enyala.
0: The word is sharper than any two-edged sword.
1: Ma unyalada wiye nuvesia ye nuvi.
0: And you know there are some so-called believers and they go about, they see demons everywhere.
1: Menyabe na kolo todo lianu le ima unu ya wakulema yele kwa vokmo la fisi afi.
0: If the wind is blowing, that's a demon. They're running after
1: me.
0: And if a bird is a champion or whatever, that's a demon there. They're going to suck out my blood. And if they hear any sound in the night, a sound they are not familiar with, that's a demon right there. They have come to bring the curse and the yoke upon them. The sword of the spirit, the word of God, and it is so sharp it will destroy all the works of the devil. Every time it appears that your old fear of demons, of devils, of Satan, of sickness, of yoke or curse is coming upon you, begin to repeat the word of God.
1: Yes, Satan avovon, bobovon, bobovon, adjetovovon, kwakuchiovovon, pipodovovon, la nebonlade, klama ponyana, no ma ponyala klama.
0: And as you repeat the word of God, you'll be throwing the sword, the sharp word, the sharp sword, the sword of the spirit against the devil. And every time, you will overcome in Jesus' name.
1: Nenyebele le ma ponyakhin, le ma ponyakhin, la tiamla.
0: I said you'll overcome in Jesus' name. That means then we have to decide and determine that this year, for the rest of our lives, we will live in the spirit and live by the word. It means, number one, not my word, but his word. Number two, not my will, but his will. What's the will of God for me? Go right into the midst of those enemies.
1: We are zona gada futoma odoma.
0: And you will overcome and you will conquer in Jesus' name. Number 3, not my way, but his way. And you know, sometimes the way some people have, there's a problem between husband and wife. A disagreement between husband and wife, what's the way? Keep quiet. Turn your face to the other side.
1: We are traumatized.
0: And everything is dead, silent, like in a cemetery. And we cannot hear any singing, we cannot hear any greeting, and everybody is just going his own way. That's the way of the old year.
1: But
0: now, not my way, but his way. What's his way? Break that silence. Put on a smile. Talk to your wife. Talk to your husband. And be willing to say those wonderful words, I am sorry. My dear, I hurt you. Forgive me. My husband, I am sorry. That's the way of the Lord. All the old way of keeping malice for weeks and months, living in the same house, it will not be for this year, because this year is going to be a year of blessing. Not my wisdom, but his wisdom. The wisdom of the flesh. And the wisdom of getting whatever I want. And you get whatever you want. The way we did it in the past. Twist his hand. Touch him. Threaten him. Oppress him. Slap him. And then he says, okay, what do you want? Okay, get it and go. That's the wisdom of man. But it's a new year. And we come into this new covenant relationship with the Lord. It is love. That is the wisdom of God. You want to get anything from the Lord? It's through love. You want to get anything from your neighbors? It's through love. You want to get anything from leaders in the church? It's through love. That's the way of wisdom. And therefore you want to say this year, not my wisdom but his wisdom. Number 5, not my weapon, but his weapon. And then number 6, not my worth, but his worthiness. Number 7, not my witness, but his witness. And the Lord is telling us that if we go through all this year, blessings are bound to be ours, and blessing will be yours in Jesus'
1: name.
0: You can do better than that. Now I come to point number 3, the Spirit's work in covenant keepers. Isaiah 59:19. So shall they fear the name of the Lord from the west, and his glory from the rising of the sun. When the enemy shall come in like a flood,
1: Ela bena ela papa gabe tosisi sihaha.
0: Can I explain that to you?
1: Made ya gomana mia.
0: Sometimes a mighty rain, a great rain has fallen.
1: Ya do you wa a chigan a chatu atoro jana.
0: And then you will see the torrent, the flood, gushing down. And sometimes you've seen the pictures in our newspapers when the flood will come and even take vehicles away.
1: When
0: the flood will come and make houses to fall,
1: and
0: then will sweep a lot of property away, like worth millions or billions of naira. And it says sometimes the enemy may come like that. And this is our defense this year. When the enemy shall come in like a flood. If you have the spirit of God, just stay where you are. Don't be afraid. You see the flood of enemies coming. And the flood of sicknesses coming. This year you understand, you are walking in the spirit. And you see the enemy coming. You will not throw up your hands in despair and say, what am I going to do? You'll not be worried. You'll not be anxious. And you'll not say, I'm done. I'm gone. I'm defeated. I failed again. And they're going to conquer me again. Look at the sickness that is coming. The enemy is coming like a flood. Then it says, the Spirit of the Lord shall lift up his standard against him. I want to remind you again, this is for covenant keepers. I need to emphasize that every time. Because there are people that are trying to claim letters that do not belong to them. And they're trying to claim the message or the promise that doesn't belong to them. All that we are reading today, the power of the Spirit is for covenant keepers. In Psalm 103, verses 17 and 18. But the mercy of the Lord is from everlasting to everlasting upon them that fear him, and his righteousness unto children's children.
1: Just
0: keep his covenant, and to those that remember his commandments to do them, to such as keep his covenant. Those are the people that have the mercy of the Lord. This year, the Spirit of the Lord will work mightily in our lives. And you remember, number one, it says the Spirit of the Lord will lift up his standard against the enemy. What kind of work is that? Is a work of restraint. And those enemies will not be able to have any power over you this year in Jesus' name. Number two is the work of regeneration.
1: Evelia enye
0: John chapter 3, I'm reading from verse 5.
1: Le Johannes tama ton kukwe ma ton lia.
0: Jesus answered, verily, verily, I say unto thee, except a man be born of water and of the Spirit, he cannot see the kingdom of God.
1: Yes, don't be na bam bam bam bam la glom na ubina. Na uma di amacho tikle bogboma ula. 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
0: To be born of the Spirit, that's regeneration.
1: Benawa bugbamiyati la bogboma la enye bugbawa ye ye.
0: Psalm 51. I'm reading from verse 1. Have mercy upon me, O God. According to thy loving kindness, according unto the multitude of thy tender mercies, blot out my transgressions.
1: Samo bla ton vo de ke kukuya mo ton lia ma o venu nya lewo domo nyu lanu eye lewo nu gba ni popo sogbon lanu la tutu nya ji dada oda.
0: Wash me thoroughly from my iniquity, cleanse me from my sin, for I acknowledge my transgressions and my sin is ever before me.
1: Let nam kam kam to nya vo dada o mo eye na klonu nya to nya nu vo mo ela gba nya ji dada o la mo jesi o.
0: Against thee and thee only have I sinned and done this evil in thy sight, that thou mightest be justified when thou speakest, and be clear when thou judgest.
1: Eye nyanu von la nukunya meda wode kare de konu tima wanu vondo. E nu sinye von la nukuma lemo wo. 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
0: Behold, I was shapen in iniquity and sin did my mother conceive me.
1: But I put that me what jimdo ye nu vame danya fonya fudo.
0: Behold, thou desirest truth in the inward parts, and in the hidden part thou shalt make me to know wisdom.
1: But I tapasi le jimela nejina ayata denu nya piam le ajama.
0: Purge me with hyssop and I shall be clean. Wash me and I shall be whiter than snow.
1: Cho akuta klonya nu voda le nu nya nadi le tinam na mafuti yiti wuda tifu.
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0: Create in me a clean heart, O God. 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
0: Cast me not away from thy presence. 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
0: Restoration, restore unto me the joy of thy salvation and uphold me with thy free spirit.
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0: The spirit that sets us completely free. Number one, the work of restraint. Number two, the work of regeneration. Number three, the work of restoration. Number four, the work of righteousness. In Romans chapter 14, verse 17. For the kingdom of God is not meat and drink, but righteousness and peace and joy in the Holy Ghost. And about the work of redemption. In Galatians chapter 3, verse 13. Christ has redeemed us from the curse of the law, be made a curse for us. For it is written, cursed is everyone that hangeth on a tree, that the blessing of Abraham might come on the Gentiles through Christ Jesus, through Jesus Christ, that we might receive the promise of the Spirit through faith.
1: Bena Abraham foyajira lana va transbola wajile Christo yasuma bena miyako gbogbon okwe panu gbadola to khosuma.
0: It is a spirit that comes and then he destroys all the works of the devil.
1: Gbogbon si egere miyama yeglem abusamba dowa dumole miyapa gbomo
0: And if you are there today, and there's anything from the devil that is bothering your life, bothering your family, you are free today in Jesus' name. And today you are free. In Ephesians chapter 3, verse 20. Now unto him that is able to do exceeding abundantly above all that we ask or think, according to the power that worketh in us. And that's the power of the Holy Ghost. He does the work of restraint. He'll tie down your enemy. This year, they'll not be able to hurt you. And the work of rejuvenation, he renews your youth like that of the eagle. And the work of renewal. And we're ready today. I said we're ready today. This year is going to be a year of blessing for you. Let's rise up now.

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1: Remember, if you walk in the works of the flesh, you are going to walk into hellfire. Walk in the spirit, and you will not fulfill the lust of the flesh. I will not follow my stubborn will anymore. I will not apply or use my destructive weapons anymore. Witchcraft, weapons of witchcraft, weapons of occultism, I will not use them anymore. I give myself to you completely. I come to you, Lord. I come to you, Lord. And I will never look back anymore. Receive me, Lord. The Lord will receive you. The Lord will receive you. The Lord himself will receive you. He'll forgive your sin. He'll wash you with the blood of Jesus. And he'll so wash you, you'll never be the same anymore. In Jesus' name we pray. And everybody said,
0: Amen.
1: Amen. As bad and eyes closed. We thank God for many of us who are already in covenant relationship with the Lord. We thank the Lord for the joy of salvation in our hearts. But there are people there, maybe you are just coming here for the first time. Not only that, maybe you just started coming. And there's doubt in your heart. You don't know whether you have covenant with the Lord or not. Where are you? Just raise up your hand. I'm praying with you now. While we pray, just confess your sin before the Lord. Just say, Lord, I'm sorry, I'm a sinner. I'm sorry for the bad things I've done. I hear that you love me. I believe Jesus died for me. I receive your forgiveness now. I come into the hands of the Lord. I am now in covenant relationship with the Lord. Thank you for my salvation. In Jesus' name I pray. I'm praying for you now. Keep up your hand. Father, in the name of Jesus, we thank you for our brothers and sisters who have come into the loving arms, gracious arms of the Lord. Receive them in Jesus' name. Forgive all their sins. And I pray, O Lord, as they have come into covenant relationship with you, all the temptations of the world and the bad habits of the past will not drive them back away from the Lord again in Jesus' name. Confirm your love in them. Thank you because we know you have answered. In Jesus' name we pray. Amen.
0: Amen.
1: Now, believers, if there's anything the Lord wants us to do, is to commit ourselves to the Lord in holiness and righteousness this year, and this year you'll be
0: holy.
1: I said this year you'll be holy. And all your weaknesses, the Lord will make you strong in Jesus' name. Raise up your hand. We're praying together now. Father, in the name of Jesus, we thank you for all our brothers and all our sisters who are raising up their hands now. I pray, Lord, this year, make everyone holy.

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1: Me to kwano viyogatana dasile jilata wena papa apuyemula. 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
0: Put your word in every mouth.
1: Chwa wanya adama sama upanuma.
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1: Wama sama jidula.
0: Thank you because I know you have answered.
1: Apato me da kwa nama ladun chinami.
0: In Jesus' name we pray.
1: Le yesu upanu koma mido gwerale.
0: We have not finished. Now I want to tell you that you are going to make this year a special year. The Lord will confirm it in Jesus' name. You have those covenant papers in your hand. Day of miracle, day of mercy. Look at everything you write there. Everything is going to be fulfilled. If you don't have any paper, just raise up your hand. When you go back home, then you sit down for about 5 minutes. Every desire you have this year, put it on paper. And go and keep it. Go and keep it where you'll not use it. Everything you are preaching now, the Lord is going to fulfill them. Father, in the name of Jesus, I thank you for all the whole family of God. I'm asking, oh Lord, this year will be a special year for everyone in Jesus' name. This year is a year of promise. It's a year of power. It's a year of protection. It's a year of provision. It's a year of promotion. Confirm it in Jesus' name. The tears of last year wipe everything away. The sorrows of last year wipe everything away. The barrenness of last year wipe everything away. The calamities of last year, wipe everything away. The sicknesses and the demon oppression of last year, wipe everything away. I pray, oh Lord, everything will pass away like water under the bridge in Jesus' name. Touch every brother, touch every sister, every boy, every girl, touch everyone in Jesus' name.
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0: Sickness, get out of the body of the children of God. Calamities, get away from the families of the people of God. All the demon possession, all the demon oppression, I cancel you in Jesus' name.
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0: Everyone here, everyone hearing my voice now, there is no curse in your life anymore. No yoke in your life anymore. The Lord will bring you out of the valley into the mountaintop in Jesus' name. Lord, we want promotion for everyone this year. Prosperity for everyone this year. We want joy and laughter for every family this year. Confirm it in Jesus' name. You are healed. You are delivered. You are prospered. All those requests on your papers, the Lord has answered them in Jesus' name.